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8: I can guarantee you the things I've been teaching, there's much more depth to it than just the little brief summary I've been giving. But I got five more points to go. I've been talking about 10 essentials of godly leadership. And the first one is personal relationship with God. And really, in my way of thinking, everything else is just a part of a godly relationship, a good relationship. But for the purpose of discussion, we're talking about some other facets. And so if you have a godly relationship, if it's a relationship to where God is is the head of this relationship, then it's just automatically that you will submit, that you humble yourself, that you make his opinion better than your opinion. And if you are still self-willed and doing things your own way, and if God speaks something to you and it takes you a week or a month or a year to come around to it, well, then that really is a reflection on your relationship with God. You still consider yourself to be the boss in this relationship. You know, if you could imagine being around somebody that you really, really, really respect, and then you have a relationship with them, and then they tell you to do something, you're going to sit there and argue with them about it. I can't even relate to that. So relationship with God, that produces a humility to where you value his opinion more than your opinion. You submit to him more than you submit to yourself. That produces character and integrity because you've just got this relationship with God and you aren't going to violate it. You aren't going to do anything that you know would intentionally upset the Lord. So it produces character and integrity. Until you get that, God won't show you what he wants for your life because you wouldn't have the character and integrity to be able to handle it. And it'd wind up hurting you and it would wind up hurting other people if you wind up compromising. So, man, those first three things that we talked about are just so foundational, and very few people have a really healthy relationship to where they love God more than themselves, where they're submitted to God, where they have character and integrity. You know, there's so many things I'd love to share with you, and I'm trying to go through this quickly. But over in 1 Chronicles chapter 12, verse 14, there's a scripture that says, Rehoboam did evil because he prepared not his heart to seek the Lord. And the Lord showed this to me 20 years ago or something. And I was having some people that were friends of mine that at one time were passionate about God, and then they just walked away from God. And I also saw the same thing in Scripture. And I was asking the Lord about why is it that some people just walk away from the Lord. And the Lord gave me that verse where it says that Rehoboam did evil because he prepared not his heart. And the Lord began to show me about how you prepare your heart. You know, when you prepare something, that means you do it in advance. If you prepare a meal, you have to prepare. It's done in advance before you sit down and eat it. So you have to prepare your heart to seek the Lord. And there's people that love the Lord. Rehoboam started out good, and for the first 3 years, he was really responsive to the Lord. He actually assembled an army together to go and fight against Jeroboam and reunite the nation. And this, he had hundreds of thousands of people together. It takes a lot of effort to assemble 100,000 people and all of the logistics. And yet a prophet came and said, don't do it. This is what God had determined because Solomon rejected the Lord, and he had anointed Jeroboam to take it over. And Rehoboam disbanded the entire army. You know, that's amazing for a leader. That would be like one of our leaders going to invade another country or something, and some man of God says, don't do it. And they just stop everything. Man, people don't do that. They don't humble themselves that way. So Rehoboam started out good, but he didn't prepare his heart. He didn't have the personal relationship, the humility. He exalted his own opinion, and he didn't have the character. And after 3 years, he wound up turning against the Lord because he hadn't prepared his heart. You can prepare yourself. You can make decisions in advance. So that if somebody comes to tempt you, you don't have to sit there and decide, am I going to do this or not? No, I've made my decision 55 years ago, and I'm not going to change. And you can set yourself, and after a while, your heart gets fixed. That's exactly the exact, man, I'm close to teaching on that. But the exact same word in 1 Chronicles chapter 12, verse 14, that says he prepared not his heart, that exact same Hebrew word, kun, K-U-W-N, was translated. David was in the cave, and Saul came, and his man encouraged him to kill Saul. This is your opportunity to take the kingdom. And David said, my heart is fixed. My heart is fixed, O God. I will sing and give praise to the Lord. David's heart was fixed, and he could not do it, even though the opportunity and the situation presented itself. He just couldn't do it. His heart was fixed. That same word is also translated establish. You can fix your heart. You can establish your heart. Prepare your heart through relationship with God, through putting God's wisdom and love for him above yourself. That will cause character to where you just, your heart is fixed and you can't change. Did you know today it's impossible for me to commit adultery, to turn against the Lord, and to do things like that. And some people would say, oh no, you're capable of anything. I believe I could become capable of it, but I'm not capable of it today because my heart is fixed. Now, if I quit seeking the Lord, I don't know over what period of time, but over a period of time, I could harden my heart towards God. But I guarantee you, I cannot stop loving and serving God today because my heart is fixed. I have built up momentum. It's like going 1,000 miles an hour. You can't make a U-turn when you're going 1,000 miles an hour. You're going to have to slow down, put on the brake, and get down to nearly nothing before you can make that U-turn. And there are some people that are going at such a slow pace after God that, man, the slightest little pebble in your path might stop your inertia, and you just get stopped and you can turn around. But you go 1,000 miles an hour and they put a wall in your path, you're going to go right through it or something, but it's not going to stop you. And you can put your heart on God. You can establish a deal to where you love God more than you love yourself. You're honoring His wisdom above your own, and it'll cause character and integrity, and that'll cause you to start hearing the voice of God. Once you hear the voice of God, all vision is just responding to what God has told you to do. It's not you doing something trying to get God to bless it. And I'm going to have to quit there so I can go on to the next thing. So the next thing I talk about is that you need an anointing on your life to be a godly leader. And what I mean by this is you need some evidence. You need a demonstration of God's presence and power in your life. And some people may think, why is that important? There's a lot of people today that are trying to lead and say, follow me, and they're trying to get people to follow them, but do they have any demonstration of God's anointing on their life? You shouldn't follow people that can't demonstrate the things that they're saying. Man, I could spend a lot of time on this, but there's many scriptures where Jesus said, you know, they were challenging His authority, and He says, if you don't believe me, well, then believe the works that I've done. The works that I've done prove who I am. And it says over in Hebrews chapter 2 that Jesus was a man approved of God by mighty signs and wonders, which He did. And Jesus even said as He was leaving in Mark chapter 16, He says, these signs will follow them that believe. And He talked about how we would lay hands on the sick, we'd cast out devils, take up serpents, drink any deadly thing, it shall not harm us. And then in the latter part of that 16th chapter, it says, He went with them and worked with them, confirming the word with signs and wonders following. Did you know if a person is truly preaching the word of God, there will be supernatural results. And we've got so many ministers today who preach certain things and they claim to have authority, but if you were to look at their life, there isn't any results of it. They don't see the miraculous. They don't have changed lives. You know, just hear the very few things that Mike and Carrie were sharing this morning about her nephew leading somebody to the Lord and baptism of the Holy Spirit and people being born again and things. I even had a young person ask if I could come back and minister to him again. I don't think I've ever had teenagers ask if I could come back. That's a miracle. I started writing. I had one of the teenagers say, would you ever make a teaching to teenagers? And I said, man, I've never thought about that. And so yesterday I started writing a message to teenagers from an old man. But anyway, you need to demonstrate some power in your life. You can't just ask people to follow you blindly. And I tell you, this is lacking in our culture today. We've got people in our culture that are saying, you respect me. Why should I respect you? I don't respect you just because you say that I'm supposed to respect you. Give me a reason to respect you. Respect, trust is something that is earned. It's not dictated. You know, I had a friend of mine who went and took over a church. It was about a 700-member church, and the pastor died prematurely. His wife took it over, but she wasn't really called to do it. And their sons now pastor the church, but they were too young at the time. So anyway, they asked this friend of mine to go take over this church. And so he went into a situation where people loved this pastor. He was the founding pastor. And it was, you know, it's a hard situation to enter into another man's ministry and do things like this. But God gave him so much wisdom. Instead of going in and demanding that I'm the new pastor, you submit to me, the old thing is gone, and this is the way it's going to be. That's the way that most people would do it. And let me just say that this is a mistake that youth make all of the time. Man, I can go back to Rehoboam. And you know, when he became king, he went to the old man and they said, "What should I do?" And they said, "You serve the people today and they will be your servants for life." And then he went to the young man and says, "What should I do?" And you tell them that, "Man, if my father's, my little finger's going to be thicker than my father's thigh. He chastened you with whips. I'll chasten you with scorpions. I'm going to put more on you." And he went by the young man's counsel. Young people just think that the world owes them something and that you go in and you demand this and they're going to show people who's boss. Did you know if you live long enough, you learn a few things. And because he did that and followed the young people's advice, the nation of Israel split in two and they left because of that. But see, there's a lot of people today that are demanding. There's certain people like transgenders, homosexuals. You respect me. Give me something to respect. Amen. And I'll be criticized for that. This is probably going out on YouTube and that'll be cut out. Man, if you haven't been banned on YouTube, you aren't preaching the gospel. We get banned all the time.
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Today's July 21st. Pastor is saying to us, righteousness by faith. Our opening scripture comes from the book of Romans chapter 1 verse 17. For therein is the righteousness of God revealed from faith to faith. As it is written, the just shall live by faith. In our previous study, we learned that the gospel is the power of God. It's the message that declares that through Christ, you've been justified, made righteous, and brought into oneness with God. The gospel shows you what God has done, who you have become, and what now belongs to you in Christ. This produces faith in your spirit. God deals with men on the basis of faith. He brings men into righteousness, not because they qualified by works, but because of faith. Consider something remarkable in Hebrews chapter 11. The Bible lists great men of faith, Abel, Enoch, Noah, Abraham, Moses, etc. But right in that list, it also says, by faith the harlot Rahab perished not. Hebrews chapter 11 verse 31. A harlot. Yet she's included among the heroes of faith. Why? It's because she believed. She heard about the God of Israel, saw his representatives, and believed in their victory even before it happened. Read Joshua chapter 2 verses 1 to 22. She aligned herself with their faith, with the God of Abraham, Isaac, and Jacob. That one act brought her into God's purpose and even to the lineage of the Lord Jesus. This is the power of righteousness by faith. When it's imparted to your spirit, everything changes. You're no longer defined by who you were or where you came from, but by what you've received. In the book of Romans, Paul unfolds this progressively. He shows the legality of righteousness, how God made it available through Christ, and then reveals its impartation into the human spirit. So, you're not trying to qualify for God's acceptance. You've been brought in by faith. Live with the assurance that you are accepted, justified, and established in God. Not because of what you did, but because you've embraced, accepted, and received the righteousness which is by faith in Jesus Christ. That I may win Christ and be found in Him, not having my own righteousness which is of the law, but that which is through the faith of Christ, the righteousness which is of God by faith. Philippians chapter 3 verses 8 to 9. Hallelujah. Please say this prayer with me. Dear Father, I thank you for the righteousness revealed in the gospel. I'm conscious that I've been brought into the kingdom by faith, not by works. I walk in boldness, fully assured of my acceptance and right standing in Christ. In Jesus' name, amen. For further study, please read Romans chapter 3, verses 21 to 22, Romans chapter 5, verse 17, and Ephesians chapter 2, verses 8 to 9. For the one-year Bible reading plan, please read Acts chapter 27, verses 1 to 26, and Psalms chapters 21 to 22. For the two-year Bible reading plan, please read Galatians chapter 6, verses 10 to 18, and Isaiah chapter 41.

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6: One thing is certain. If you stick to the word, you will come back with a testimony. What God wants to give you in your life is not a healing. What God wants to give you in your life is not a job. What God wants to give you in your life is not money. What God wants to give you is the word of God in your spirit. It'll make you what it talks about. And you are shining. And you are shining by the power of the Holy Ghost. You are shining by the power of the Holy Ghost. You are shining and nothing can stop you. It is your season. It is your time. Nothing can hinder you. This is your time. This is your hour. Favor is yours.
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8: Hallelujah. There are several important facts. These facts are some of the biggest things in all the Word of God. The things that many Christians are ignorant of or just choose to overlook. The everyday quality of your life depends on you. When you are born again, it's your spirit that's born again. And that's the real you. That's your real person. How you live your life comes through your soul to your body. You know, you are a spirit. You have a soul. You live in a body. Your body is not you. Your soul is not you. You're a spirit. Like God is a spirit. That's what the Bible tells us. You're a spirit being. You have a soul. You live in a body. So when you're born again, that human spirit that is the real you is the one that is given eternal life. Is the one that's born again. And then you start renewing your mind. Your mind is in your soul. Your mind is so important because it makes the decisions. It provides the information. Your will is in your soul. Your emotions are in your soul. And these are all expressed through your physical body. Are you following this? And so you can't just say, I'll do what I like. No, it depends on you. If you have the truth of God's word in your spirit and meditate on them with your mind, they will produce results in your soul and eventually control the acts of your body. But if you don't take the word of God into your spirit, even though you're born again, your unrenewed mind will control your body and you will live like you're not a Christian. So the quality of your life, your everyday life, depends so much on you. You are the creation of your own hands. That is to say, the way you are today is from you. The you that we see. For example, who chose the clothes you wore today? It was you. Who chose the way you were going to come to church? It was you. Who chose the food you would take today? It was you. But these choices are based on the emotions you have. They are based on the character of your personality, which is your handiwork. That's why it's so important that you have the Word of God in your spirit. If you have the Word, it will produce for you the information, the enlightenment, the direction, so that you can make informed decisions in life. You're still there? And so, these facts, these are facts. Notice what I call them. They're facts. They're real. They're truths. In the mind of God, they are there already. In the mind of justice, they are there already. Whether or not they are expressed in your personal life is a different thing. But how can you make them so if they're not already so? By stating them. By stating them. When you state them, that comes from your spirit. You accept the Word of God. See, the Word of God addresses our spirits. And so we renew our minds in direction of that information that is in our spirits. For example, when you're born again, you stop saying, I am not born again. You start saying that you're born again because you have a new life in Christ. See, you have to now start living from inside because you have the life of God inside you. So you start living from the new creation that you are. You know, we tell people Christianity is not a religion. Only those who don't know what it is call it a religion. They don't know. When you study the Bible, you'll be amazed. It's not a religion at all by every definition of religion. It's far removed from religion. Ask your question. Your relationship with your father at home, is it a religion? Once you get to know the Heavenly Father and start relating with Him in Christ Jesus and by the power of the Holy Spirit, everything changes. It ceases to be a religion. But those who don't know this think it's a religion because they grew up every time they ask them, are you a Christian, Muslim, or pagan? They say, I'm a Christian. So they think it's one of those religions. And people even call it one of the world's biggest religions. They are so wrong. Because a lot of them who are defining it for us are not even Christians. They don't know what it is. All right, let's go. You ready? Good. Oh, boy. I thought about that there's a song that encapsulizes these facts. But I thought about singing, but maybe not today, not a day. Number one, we are new species. It's the same word some people call species. Okay? Yeah. We're a new species. What does that mean? A new type of human beings. A new type of men. A new type. This is a fact. If somebody thinks it's just a Bible thing, then they go wrong. Because that means they don't know what it is. But these are facts. When Jesus came, he lived the kingdom life. And he taught them about the kingdom of God and how it works. We're going to deal with that another day. But he showed them that the kingdom was real. The miracles that Jesus performed were not, they were not miracles to Jesus. They were the expressions of his kingdom life. Do you understand? He wasn't doing miracles. To the men, to the human beings, they were miracles. Because it was an intrusion into their realm. Into the sense realm. See, when Jesus talked, he just talked normally. He said, I and my Father are one. And they picked up stones. They wanted to kill him. They couldn't understand that. How can you be equal with God? That's what they thought. See, when he talked to deaf ears, he talked to deaf ears. You don't talk to a deaf ear. To you, it's deaf. Jesus said to the deaf ear, be open. It heard him and opened up. You understand that? To the dead, he says, rise, rise. How can the dead rise? To another one, he touched the casket. To another one, he called by name. Lazarus, dead 4 days, Jesus called him. Lazarus, come out. He's talking to the dead man. He didn't pray for him. To him, that was normal. But to the people, there were miracles. Do you understand what I'm talking about? Now, when you're born again, you're actually brought into that realm of life. But if you don't know, you'll be struggling, you'll be begging, you'll be praying, you'll be wishing, oh, if God will do this. No, no, no. As you grew up from a child, okay? When you were a child, you were human, perfectly human, 100% as human as your parents. But you couldn't do what they did. You had to grow up to become strong, to become intelligent, to become as smart as mature human beings. Think about driving. When you were 4 years old, you wanted to drive, but nobody let you drive. Am I right? When you were 10, you really wanted to drive, but they wouldn't let you drive because you didn't have the sense. You hadn't matured. But when you got to maturity, they were asking you, when are you going to learn driving? See what I mean? So, spiritually speaking, many are still just growing up. Many are still just learning. They don't even know what life is in the spirit. But they've got to learn. And if they're not in a place like this where you can hear the word of God and be taught the things of God, you will never know. You'll be 40 years a Christian, but ignorant. Like a baby.
0: We trust that you are blessed by the message you just listened to. We invite you to make Jesus the Lord of your life by saying this prayer. Oh Lord God, I believe with all my heart in Jesus Christ, Son of the living God. I believe He died for me and God raised Him from the dead. I believe He's alive today. I confess with my mouth that Jesus Christ is the Lord of my life from this day. Through Him and in His name, I have eternal life. I am born again. Thank you, Lord, for saving my soul. I am now a child of God. Hallelujah.
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3: 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Paul Channel Guy, it's my name. I'm glad to be with you this lovely, lovely Tuesday morning, the 21st of July, 2026. Happy as always. Around this time, we've got two stories to look out for this morning, particularly one in the political scene and the other with the current investigation concerning the controversial fake agency that has engulfed the news space in the last 3 to 4 weeks, let's say particularly a month now, and we'll also look at what's happening in the NDC. Let's tell you that yesterday, the Central Bank of Nigeria obviously came out to open up on the accounts for the fake agency. Now, the Central Bank of Nigeria on Monday said it had opened 2 foreign currency domiciliary accounts for the controversial Presidential Foreign Investment Promotion Council. And so this is as the Chief of Staff to the President, Femi Bajabiamila, appeared at the headquarters of the Independent Corrupt Practices and Other Related Offences Commission to testify in the ongoing investigation into the activities of the fictitious agency. The Apex Bank's admission came at the public hearing convened at the National Assembly Complex by the House of Representatives ACOR Committee investigating the existence and operations of the Presidential Foreign Investment Promotion Council, chaired by Yusuf Gadi and inaugurated by the Speaker Tajudeen Abbas. The information gathered on Monday during the course of the hearing revealed critical gaps in the bureaucratic process that allowed the fictitious agency to obtain the functional PECs, according to real government agencies. Represented by the Director of its Banking Services Department, Hamisu Ibrahim, the CBN said the accounts, one in US dollars, the other in British pounds sterling, were opened following the mandates received from the Office of the Accountant General of the Federation. So on the 30th of July 2025, received a mandate dated July 29, 2025 from the Office of the Accountant General of the Federation. We received the mandate to authorize 2 accounts, one a US dollar domiciliary account and the other a pounds domiciliary account for the Presidential Economic Advisory Council, Presidential Foreign Investment Promotion Council, Ibrahim told the committee. He explained that the CBN's verification process, saying the process of opening an account requires a mandate from the Office of the Accountant General of the Federation. Once we receive that mandate, we perform all the necessary verifications to confirm that the mandate is actually coming from the office. The department handles the mandate. The department that handles the mandate is different from the department that actually does the account opening, he said. Nevertheless, he noted that no one came to activate the account after they were opened. We did not receive any correspondent mandate signature or even mandate cards. We're not introduced to the authorizing or approving officers. Based on that, those accounts remain inactive with zero balance. There have been no foreign exchange allocations. The account has maintained zero balance from inception to date and have never recorded any inflow or outflow, Ibrahim said, adding that a statement of account had been attached to the committee's record. The CBN's account directly contradicted an earlier submission by the Accountant General, Shamsuddin Ogunjimi, who had claimed no accounts were open in the controversial agency's name. Well, a different testy fires coming into play in this one. And like I've always said right here, it's a developing story. It's going to unfold. A lot of things will unfold from now, from the arrest of Prince Matthew Adeyemi, Adeni. From that arrest now, we have this account of the CBN. Now, remember earlier, the Accountant General of the Federation, Shamsuddin Ogunjimi, made it clear that there was no account that was open with the fake agency. But the CBN has come out to say that they received a mandate from the AGF. Okay, they received that clearance from the AGF for them to open the account. So it is getting more and more interesting. And that's one thing about situations like this. People will always find a way to contradict themselves. There'll be hearsay, there'll be things to contradict each other, because everybody will try to save their heads when it comes to situations like this. But we hope the ICPC, especially, because they have been the one handling this case, the ICPC, and I also love every other investigative about when it comes to corruption, the ICPC, the EFCC, shall come into this particular case, look deeply into it, and find those culpable in this case. Are we going to get justice in this particular situation? And are we going to get the real truth, nothing but the truth, from this particular situation? We'll find out very soon. Lastly, now let's look at the vice presidential candidate of the Nigeria Democratic Congress, that is the NDC. Dr. Rabi Okwankwaso has confirmed that the party's presidential candidate, Peter Obi, signed a written agreement with him to serve only a single tenure of 4 years and allow power to return to the North if elected president in 2027. Okwankwaso disclosed this in a television interview yesterday, saying that the agreement was aimed at ensuring power returns to the North after a single-year tenure in line with the party's power-sharing agreement. The former Kano State governor said he had no doubt to Obi's commitment, honoring the agreement. Oh, yes, I personally believe him. I don't think, based on what I know about him, that he will change his mind when the time comes. We are all gentlemen, he said. Asked whether the understanding had been documented, Okwankwaso replied that both parties and the two candidates signed a separate agreement. We've done one for the party and we've done the other between the two of us. Explaining the substance of the agreement, Okwankwaso said it provides a single 4-year tenure for Obi before the presidency returns to the North in 2031. The agreement is what you said, that for 4 years, we'll work together, team up together as a group, parties, friends, brothers. So after the term of 4 years, from 2027 to 2031, it comes back to the North. This is the general agreement. Okay, so two stories on board right now, talking about the NDC vice presidential candidate, Rabi Musa Okwankwaso, coming out to say that himself and Obi, including the party, they have a gentleman agreement, written agreement, that Obi will do a 1-year presidential term, which is 4 years, and 1-term presidential term, which is 4 years, rather. And right after that he's going to step down to give way for the rotation of power to return back to the North. And also, how the CBN Lemisari account for Phantom Agency was also being revealed yesterday when they had to reveal their accounts to the House of Reps and whole committee set up to investigate this as well. 0705-512-9881 or 0705-5727-881. 0705-512-9881. 0705-5727-881. 0902-672-2592. Talk to Paul Ochanango this morning. It is News Trend. Good morning.
4: Good morning, sir.
3: Good morning to you. Ultima the Great. Welcome.
4: Number one, welcome you too. Thank God today is the Tuesday of Monday. Yes, more liberation are coming for the controversial foreign NJC. And for your analysis now, DBA received Monday to open that account for AGF. Which is the account for that agency in CBN, the bank that controls the banks in Nigeria. They have accounts. And there was budget to that agency in the 2026 budget. What are those men? Let the country to investigate. We know the truth. But Paul, we know the truth. Truth cannot be hiding. No matter how the team must come out. Let the country to deliver. But what makes me a lot? The man that would be a good helper to whether he has been murdered in the hotel. What killed that man?
3: We cannot say if he was murdered, but we can say that he died

0: IPPC, either any government that is they are trying this thing, I think at the end of the day, not many people will come up on that investigation and tell the truth. They are watching them. They are watching them. And now, Bojamesi, I keep on staff. One more in that office says, I'm saying this allegation. After, if you know it is, if you know, he will tell you the answer. He can come back, but now, see, keep on staff. And we throw this allegation against him. He tell me they will come out with good results. Not in my border. Coming to Obi, yes, they go as I said it, Obi has signed agreement with them, with him, or with the party. That he only knew for 4 years, one thing or if he was arrested this year, that she said goes of God. I believe Obi for that. And I think that 4 years they're not proposing to do anything they want to do. 4 years. But if I call English project, let's not have one thing off in 6 years. After one thing, leave. Call the secretary, they are not doing anything meaningful again. Thank you, my brother. Have a nice day.
1: Thank you very much. Hello. Hello.
2: Hello, good morning, Mr.
1: Good morning
2: Paul.
1: To you.
2: Chris on the line.
1: Welcome, Mr. Chris.
2: Yes. We'll get more revelation from this. This answer is people of bad act. This is just happening since these people came aboard. Most of all, we'll be talking. We are not politicians. But this won't affect one, affect all. Since these people came aboard ATC, there are a lot of corruption. Not just corruption, very high, but very high. We told many people were really, yes, corruption, we say it's high. But this time, not just high, but very high. There are many others that we call that we don't know. Just a few ones we're just hearing. Who are what Akatajera is saying, say nothing like that. But for the revolution has to be open. There are many others. These people are going to open up. Look at that man, which was clear death of that man. After 3 or 5 days later, then he still blew up. Then they arrested the other man. These people will not be hearing from him, the journalist. But they will be hearing from the public. So they arrest that man, persecute the matter we are not able to penalize. Medication have not done, then we are now putting in the court to go to court. To do what? Instead of medication, you take it to court. So that they just want to hide their mouth so that people will not hear from him. Yeah, go inspect it for the poor. There is God. Thank you.
1: Thank you very much. Hello.
3: Hello.
1: Hello.
3: Hello, Paul.
1: Yes, good morning.
3: Good morning, Paul.
1: Good morning.
3: This is Sonny Redosa.
1: Welcome, Mr. Sonny.
3: Thank you very much. You know, I argue about but Abi Amila should step down. But you know, after we discussed this matter, and I saw a document that it was, but Abi Amila was the first person to raise an alarm when the embassies, you know, wrote to federal government that they should grant visa to some of the people that were going to travel. I was able to find out and said that he's not aware of such information. He was the one that wrote and said they should investigate such agency. So I had to change my mind on that issue. The second one is the issue of Kokwaso and Peter Obi. I read it by yesterday, but I can tell you for free, politicians can never keep their word. You know what it cost Peter Obi to get this level. And I pleaded with you last time. Maybe I need to plead with you again that I will send anointing oil to join me to pray that Peter Obi must become president of Nigeria. God 2027, we should pray. But I tell you, that agreement cannot be heard. Remember, I was in a meeting with Peter Obi, where some of us who were in that meeting, I was actually encouraged to attend that meeting. He was not supposed to be the one coming, because then he was assistant to Atiku. Then we now ask, where is the written agreement? That meeting was held somewhere around the city, behind the Conroy or Sample Road. Where is an agreement to show that once you enter power? He said we should forget about agreement that I don't know an agreement that I've been written that was not kept. That is not about writing agreement, it's about keeping it. So if you don't write agreement, you don't have signature, how will you not trust you? Can we take it to the court? So I can tell you for free. I am begging you, join me in prayer. Peter Obi will become president. Come 2027. But that agreement he will not keep it. Good morning, God bless Nigeria.
1: Good morning.
4: Good morning.
3: Good morning, sir.
1: Morning to you, Mr. JB.
3: Yeah, good morning, Mr. Paul.
1: Yes, good morning.
3: Okay. Like that agency.

0: Lord of Revelation, I believe to come out. We believe to watch the drama. Because if there's a free presenting, how come they not pass budget, they not put budget on it? So let us be to we should not say that they will see through all the carpet. We should not just judge. If they did not set up this committee now, we see they did not even talk about it. So now they have set up a committee, let us be to work the smell. The final agreement of Obi, Nigeria, they will keep the agreement. There's no body in Nigeria. Those agreements are just the gentleman agreement. So if God will allow Obi to become the president of this country, I don't believe that it will work. It will be a mirage.
1: All right, thank you. Hello.
2: Hello. Hello, Paul. Good morning.
1: Good morning.
2: This is the voice of Biggie Wire from Upper.
1: Yes, welcome.
2: You see, stock is cheap, and the agreement is that no signature. I think there's no court you take that into. Then you get a very fair judgment. You see, the Kwanko was saying that Sabi writes a written agreement after 4 years. He will not take over. I think, according to August Sonny, August Sonny from Airport Road and August JB Dennis, I think it probably cannot keep to those agreements. You understand? And when you are not there yet, you can say anything you want to say. But enter out of office with the luxury life and everything. I think it probably not keep to that agreement. And for the other issue, I think let them be fair to themselves. Because all eyes in the federal government and the ICC. Thank you and God bless you.
1: All right, thank you. Hello.
3: Good morning, my brother.
1: Good morning to you, Mr. Yes, you're welcome.
3: My people, make my mission. Who the best, make the best. When say blackness with the talent, it's not very good one side the best. I don't tell you now, say, the only great Nigeria can be good. Going by what we go to do is the day we will realize that education is not to make a certificate, but to use it to develop the human society, not make a good development. Here are the people connected to Adi in this case. Ask or find out, end of the way, no go reach secondary school level. Error, or Jamie, AMS. When they don't think of our money, they could look for excuses. The presidency could pretend. Central Bank will be pretends. Office of the Federal that is actually general will be pretends. Look at all these friends, you know that mention one when you go school. Why can't we say we borrow education, we use and destroy our community? Because therefore, witches and wizards will not do anything. Witches and wizards, any of them, they mean that they slap them. Nothing that they destroy Nigeria. Now all of us will go school, not this time. You don't see the agreement now. So if you are quite so they wish. When are they telling us that black man may be too? The meaning of democracy will not be the argument. Democracy is not how who or whose turn it is to become president. Democracy means say, my political idea, you go sit down, sit back, use that, develop your country on all fronts, economy, education, politics, tourism, sports, etc., etc. Democracy not mean say, how much will fit this from the system to make your country poor. No, democracy say, cut your gun. When it matters most, whether you disappoint your country, always be in the forefront of those developing and making your country the greatest. When it matters most, be ready to lay down your life. Give your shoulder all the days of your life to the good of your country. Never you run away in the face of changes. Make my sinners in Bahala. See Nigeria where it says they go to school where that might be the best community along Niger. You go to school where it's there. Why not to do what you do? To make this country good. To say you don't get shit. You say your children go abroad. Now, abroad. Like be your country. You just said God no know waiting to do when you send me and you to this country. You just said God no know send me.
1: Mr. USA, please. Let's just stick with the topic of this course because you are.
3: They tell you why the topic come up. People wait because I make you press. Not they run away from the truth. Now one
1: Nobody's
3: of the
1: running away from the truth, Mr. USA. Now, I want you to say it as it is. What do you think about it?
3: Who does it tell Nigeria? You tell me. Like people when don't go to school like that. Not the people when it goes to the destroy this country soon. I bet no face the children that we're going away.
1: Hello.
4: Hello.
1: Good morning.
4: Good morning.
1: Good morning.
4: The voice of ordinary man. Mm. Yes. From this matter that is going on about that fake agency, okay. From what you are looking at, there's a parable that says a cockroach will not get a justice when rat is made the judge of the case. That a cockroach cannot get a justice when rat, when a fowl is made the judge of the case. That man is secretary of the federal government, the chief of staff. So he needs to step down so that the true investigation can be done. The truth will be gotten. Similar things happened in UK, I think this year, when the king brother, the king of England, king of Britain, the brother was having some problem, was having some fraudulent deed that he did when he was holding some public office. So investigation, the United Kingdom police want to investigate him. But because of the high position he was in the country, they could not. So the king ordered his brother to step down from that, from the royal palace. So he was, the police was able to investigate, they arrested him and investigated him. So now the president would have done to get justice. Let this man step down from that position. That is only when the truth, that's only when the truth can be gotten. Because now, because of his high position, we'll be able to cover up a lot of things. That's what I'm looking at. Even before I stopped, even Buhari did this thing. When the secretary of the federal government, only Buhari time, was accused of using 250 million to clear grass in the IGP camp. When the matter came out, when people accused him of that, when the allegation came out, Buhari told him to step down. I think Babash Lawa, I thought it was his name that time. He stepped down from that position and he was investigated. The whole Buhari governor that we are crying that was corrupt, he did the same thing. He told his secretary of the government to step down. Uh-huh. So why is Tinubu finding it difficult to do this? So that's what we are looking at. Thank you very much, sir.
1: All right, thank you very much for joining us. I appreciate you. Hello.
5: Hello, good morning.
1: Good morning, sir.
5: Yes, Obioma, calling from all the small community.
1: Welcome, Mr. Obioma.
5: Yes. You see, what pained me in this saga is that the man, the protagonist of this saga, has even been given other roles to play or to handle when this, all these things have been, people are discussing this fake agency. They never asked him to step down. He said we start giving him roles to play, to handle, which means that already has been cleared. And because without an independent or foreign investigator to do this thing, he cannot work and he cannot see the light of the day. Because at the same place, dog not the eat dog. Then on this turning of one 4-year tenure, yes, politicians are not to be trusted anywhere, especially in Nigeria. But not just to the river, we know how to cross it. Thank you and God bless.
1: All right, thank you very much for joining us this morning. We appreciate you. Quickly now, let's head straight to the WhatsApp portal to take some of your messages this morning. This one says, good morning, Super FM. This fake agency scandal is a testament that Nigerian leaders are not mature enough to handle this situation more than other African countries. We are watching what is going on. I believe Obi will keep up to the agreement with Kwankwaso. Let's support him, Mr. Moses from TED. Thanks. Thank you. This one says, shoemaking director from TV Road says, corruption in land, which way forward, my people, and security in our country should be taken seriously because it's very important. Okay, that's not what we're looking out for this morning. Thank you. This one says, good morning, everybody in the studio. I'm Louis from Mutesi. Nobody has resigned. Nobody wants to resign. Fantastically corrupt is an understatement. For the first time in the history of Nigeria, a ghost agency has a budget. Heads must roll. There are many fake agencies like that. This one just cast because of sharing formula. Thank you very much for joining us this morning. All right, this one says, good morning, Mr. Paul Kindness Osayo. The federal government should communicate investigation findings openly to rebuild public confidence. Also, the CBN and the AGF should review and tighten their internal control system to prevent similar incidents. Public institutions should prioritize integrity, transparency, and strict compliance with financial regulations. Citizens should allow investigations to run the course and avoid spreading unverified information while demanding accountability through lawful means. If these measures are implemented effectively, Nigeria can strengthen public financial management and restore confidence in government institutions and reduce opportunities for fraud and impersonation. This is Kindness from Benin. Thank you very much, Kindness, for joining us. Let's take this call. Good morning to you.
6: Yeah, good morning, Mr. Paul.
1: Yes, good morning to you.
6: My name is Joshua.
1: Welcome, Mr. Joshua.
6: Yeah. Human beings, majority of us are not to be trusted, but for now, I will say I will trust Obi to keep the
1: agreement,
6: the promise, mm-hmm. agreement. Yeah, that is my whole. I don't know. I'm not from inside, but I think for his something that I believe he will keep it. He will not try to get his image. Therefore, the agency, fake agency, as a credible servant, the secretary to the government may not be involved or may be involved. We are investigating. But he cannot claim ignorance. No organ of government at independent of the presidency. The general office is implicated. General office added to the CBN to open account. They cannot do that without the knowledge of the presidency. And when we say the presidency, chief of staff and the secretary to the government of the federation, nothing happens without their knowledge. That is very important. Anybody can fault that. I'm not saying Benjamin was involved, but you cannot claim ignorance that there was an agency like that with the effort of opening accounts, allocating an office, applying for staff. They cannot claim ignorance. The office of SGF and chief of staff to the president. I'm just telling you. I wish somebody to contradict me. Thank you. God bless Nigeria.
1: Thank you very much. And that's our show for this morning. Man. Thanks to you. Paul Ochonogo is my name. We're back again at exactly 9 a.m. for What the Honorable Has to Say. We'll have more time to discuss and have bigger conversations. Enjoy the rest of your morning. Bye for now.
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9: You haven't heard of Ascension School?
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2: 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I'm Paul O'Chonogo. First, our top stories. Edo Governor suspends Livestock Commissioner, Health Press Coordinator. Flood claims life of 50-year-old woman in Edo. On the foreign scene, U.S. intensifies Iran strike as Trump vows retaliation. And in sports, Flying Eagles departs for Cote d'Ivoire ahead of WAFU Beyond the 20 Championship. We'll bring you details of this and many more after the short break.

0: Now, the news in details, President Bola Ahmed Tinubu has approved the appointment of 26 persons into the boards and management of 10 federal government agencies and commissions. Former Ekiti State Governor Ayodele Fayose was appointed chairman of the Rural Electrification Agency. Major General Jinai Bindawa will head the National Salaries, Income and Wages Commission. A statement by the President's Special Advisor on Information Strategy, Bayo Onanuga, said the appointment also includes members and non-executive directors for the agencies. Edo State Governor Monday Okpebholo has approved the suspension of the Commissioner for Livestock Development, Professor Omorodion Ignatius Igbanwosa, over official infraction. The governor also suspended the state project coordinator of Livestock Productivity and Resilient Support, LPRES project, Ikpinwumi Betsy Ikagwu. The suspension was announced in a statement signed by the Secretary to the State Government, Umar Musa Ikilo. The suspended officials have been directed to immediately hand over all official documents relating to the LPRES project to the Permanent Secretary of the Ministry of Livestock Development. The Edo Specialist Hospital has secured full residency accreditation in obstetry and gynecology. Speaking during the hospital's 7th anniversary, the Chief Medical Director, Dr. Antonia Njoku, attributed the achievement to the support of Governor Monday Okpebholo, who also approved the provision of IVF equipment.
1: When we came on board, we found that we have 126 contract staff that are yet to be onboarded onto the Edo State Workforce Platform. And His Excellency graciously granted that to us, and we're able to onboard all of them. First of its kind, we have accreditation for obstetrics and gynecology in this hospital from both the West African College of Surgeons and the National Postgraduate Medical College of Nigeria.
0: Ojoku further revealed that the governor approved the employment of 126 contract workers and authorized additional recruitment. She added that the hospital now provides comprehensive emergency obstetry and newborn care services. The Central Bank of Nigeria, CBN, has told the House of Representatives that the domiciliary accounts opened for the Presidential Foreign Investment Promotion Council have remained inactive due to the absence of authorized signatories. The director at the bank, Hamisu Abdullahi, said the accounts were opened on July 30, 2025, for a directive from the Office of the Accountant General of the Federation. Abdullahi explained that the CBN only opened accounts for the federal government agencies upon receiving authorization from the Accountant General. He made the disclosure while appearing before the House of Representatives.

has died after he was swept away by flood waters. Ojo was attempting to cross a wooden bridge in Igiogwevo community on the local government area of Edo State. The incident reportedly occurred as the father of seven was returning home on his motorcycle, with the bridge collapsing after flood water washed away its supporting tower. Residents attributed the flooding to gully erosion allegedly worsened by the ongoing rehabilitation of the Biniauchi Road. The leadership of Irun community in Orion local government state has that the

0: the public to disregard the online claims. The Federated Chapter of the Niger Union of Journalists, NUJ, Edo State Council, has announced plans to hold a two-day mental health awareness campaign and annual lecture in Benin City. The chairman of the organizing committee, Comrade Edosa Okumbo, said that the program is designed to raise awareness of mental health. The event will also feature a lecture on the sub-team mental health awareness and the role of opposition parties in a democratic system. The chapel has invited members of the public to participate in the program. This is news at 780.1 Super FM. More stories after the short break.
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0: 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Now the rest of the news. On the foreign scene, United States has launched another round of airstrikes on Iran, targeting military installations. President Donald Trump also vowed retaliation for the deaths of American soldiers. Iran said it had carried out attacks in sites in Bahrain, Jordan, and Syria. Iranian President Masoud Pezeshkian described and declared that the country was engaged in a full-scale war with the United States. And in sports, Nigeria's Flying Eagles have departed the country for Cote d'Ivoire as preparations intensify for the 2026 WAFU B Under 20 Championship. The Nigerian Under 20 national team will join other West African countries in the regional tournament. The tournament serves as a qualification route for the 2027 Under 20 African Cup of Nations to be hosted by Ghana. Niger, seven-time winner of the Under 20 AFCON, is expected to use the tournament as an opportunity to identify and nurture emerging talents. And that concludes the news. But before we go, a recap of our top stories. We brought to news that the Edo State Governor, Modu Pabulo, has approved the suspension of Commissioner for Livestock Development, Professor Omorodio Ignatius Bawosa, over official infraction. Also brought to news that 50-year-old man Augustine Ojo has died after he was swept away by flood water. We brought to news on the foreign scene that the United States has launched another round of airstrikes on Iran, targeting military installations. And in sports, we brought to news that Nigeria's Flying Eagles has departed the country for Cote d'Ivoire as preparations intensify for the 2026 WAFU B Under 20 Championship. Super FM News at 7 was edited by Brenda Izu. I am Paul Ochanogo. Remember, security is our collective responsibility. Be sure to play your part. Thank you for listening and good morning.

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0: Rightly so, good morning. Thank you for joining us, your own family, one radio, 88.1 Super FM. This is your one family, one radio, 88.1 Super FM. This is Tuesday, the 21st of July, 2026. And exactly 21 minutes past the hour of 7. Call me up this morning. Remember, it is the Super Kiddies Game Show. And also, it is a spelling bee day. So you have the opportunity now to call me up this morning to spell three words in the space of 1 minute, okay? Three words in the space of 1 minute. And all you have to do is to fall in the age bracket of 8 to 12, okay? If you're 8, 9, 10, 11, 12, this is for you. If you're 8, 9, 10, 11, 12, this is for you. If you are above, if you're 13, 14, 15, please stay out of this, okay? But if you are 8, 9, 10, 11, 12, this is for you. If you are 7, 6, 5, please stay out of this as well, okay? This is not child's play. We're doing something really, really serious here. So call me up this morning and let's see how many words you'll be able to spell. Come us up 0705-512-9881 or 0705-572-7881, 0705-512-9881 or 0705-572-7881, 0902-672-2592. Good morning.
1: Hello, good morning, Uncle.
0: Good morning to you, welcome. What's your name?
1: My name is Desire.
0: Desire, glad to have you this morning. Desire, are you ready?
1: Yes, sir.
0: All right, your time's that now. Spell carbohydrate.
1: C-A-R-B-O-N-H-Y-D-R-O-A-T-E.
0: Carbohydrate, not carbon hydrate. Okay.
1: Carbohydrate.
0: Yes.
1: C-A-R-B-O-H-Y-D-R-O-A-T-E.
0: Okay, carbohydrates. Anyways, but I'll give that to you. First one done. Next one to spell is boundary.
1: B-O-U-N-D-A-R-O-Y.
0: All right. And lastly, spell the word bounce.
1: Bounce.
0: Yes, bounce. Bounce.
1: B-O-U-N-C-E.
0: Spell again.
1: B-O-U-N-C-E.
0: Very correct. Thank you very much.
2: My name is
0: Blossom.
2: I'm 9 years old.
0: All right. Glad to have you this morning. Welcome to the show. Are you ready?
2: Yes, sir.
0: Are you sure you're ready?
2: Yes, sir.
0: Spell anger.
2: A-N-G-E-R.
0: All right. Very correct. Your next word for you to spell this morning is audience.
2: A-U-D-I-E-N-C-E.
0: Spell again.
2: A-U-D-I-E-N-C-E.
0: Wow. Fantastic. The next one for you to spell this morning, spell announce. Announce.
2: A-N-E-O-U-N-C-E.
0: Spell again.
2: A-N-E-O-U-N-C-E.
0: No, something is missing. Announce. Announce.
2: A-N-E-N-E-O-U-N-C-E.
0: All right. Very correct. Good morning.
3: Morning.
0: Morning to you. Welcome. What's your name?
3: My name is Ekato Salome.
0: All right, Ekato Salome. All right, Ekato Salome. Welcome to the show this morning. Are you ready?
3: Yes, sir.
0: Are you sure you're ready?
3: Yes, sir.
0: All right, spell benefit.
3: Benefit.
0: Yes.
3: E-E. N-E-S-I-T.
0: Spell again.
3: B-E-N-E-S-I-T.
0: Very correct. Spell beneficiary. Beneficiary.
3: B-E-N-E-S-I-A-T-I-R-Y.
0: Beneficiary. Beneficiary.
3: B-E-N-E-S-I-T.
1: C-A-R-Y.
0: All right, very correct. Lastly, for you to spell ampeat. Your ampeat.
1: A-L-L-P-I-T.
0: All right, thank you very much.
1: Okay, here's your sister.
0: Okay.
1: Monica.
0: Morning to you, welcome. What's your name?
1: My name is Ekatson Mirabel.
0: Ekatson Mirabel. Mirabel, how old are you? What class are you in?
1: I'm 9 years old, I'm in basic 5.
0: All right, 9 years old, I'm in basic 5. Are you ready?
1: Yes, sir.
0: All right, spell complex. Complex.
1: C-O-M-P-L-E-X.
0: Okay, very correct. Spell determine. Determine.
1: D-E-T-E-R-M-I-N-E.
0: Determine. Go again.
1: D-E-T-E-R-M-I-N-E.
0: All right, very correct. Lastly, spell the word country. Country. Country.
1: C-O-U-N-T-R-Y.
0: Spell again.
1: C-O-U-N-T-R-Y.
0: All right, very correct. Thank you very much for joining us.

0: All right, thank you very much for joining us this morning. More calls, all right? Just one more. One more I went on for this morning. Spelling words and trying to be as perfect as possible. I can 100% say we have been 100% spot on with our spellings this morning. Everyone has been on point. And yes, I've not hit the wrong buzzer, surprisingly. All right? Morning.
1: Hello, good morning, sir.
0: Morning to you, okay. What's your name?
1: My name is Success. I'm 11 years old and I'm just 2.
0: Success, 11 years old, and you are in what class again?
1: Just 2.
0: All right, so the words for you to spell this morning, quite easy, okay?
1: Okay.
0: So, spell the word commercialization, all right? Spell the word commercialization. Let's go.
1: C-O-M-M-E-R-L-I-Z-A-C-I-O-N.
0: Spell again.
1: C-O-M-M-E-R-C-E-L-I-Z-A-C-I-O-N.
0: Z. Come again.
1: C-O-M-M-E-R-C-E-L-I-S-A-T-I-O-N.
0: All right. Very correct. Your next word for you to spell is delay. Spell delay.
1: D-E-L-A-Y.
0: Spell again.
1: D-E-L-A-Y.
0: Lastly, spell driving. Driving.
1: What is it?
0: Driving. Driving.
1: D-R-I-V-I-N-G.
0: The time is already up, all right? Thank you very much. Regardless, I'll see you in a round of applause, all right?

All right, thank you very much for joining us this morning. Uncle Paul is out. We're back again. Come tomorrow. We've got current affairs for you to answer. Enjoy the rest of your morning. Kills and children.

off the FIFA ranking. We'll tell you about how all of the top 10 team ranked ahead of the next phase of games that's coming in the month of September. We'll look at that as well, and then we'll touch base with what is happening across board in the world of transfers. Also, we're going to look at what is happening with the Flying Eagles as it sets preparations towards the WAFU B under 20 championship. Also, do not forget that

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1: All right, still very much having fallout from the 2026 FIFA World Cup, just concluded, by the way, and has been great. A lot of fallouts and a lot of things being noticed as well. But first things first, I can tell you that the FIFA rankings have been updated, and with the new rankings done by FIFA, the champions of the world sit top the latest FIFA ranking. Let's start from the bottom down to the top. On number 10, we've got Mexico. They are in the top 10. Yes, surprisingly, they fixed themselves in the top 10, having seen the performance at the World Cup. At number 9 in the world, we have the Netherlands sitting pretty at number 9. We've also got Belgium. On number 8, Portugal. Number 7 in the world, the 7th place ranked team in the world, Morocco. At number 6 in the world, we've got Brazil. Surprisingly, I don't know how Brazil are ranked above Morocco. I don't know how, but I mean, that's what we have on course by the World Football Governing Body. And we've got England, who are surprisingly below France, okay? But the coefficient and calculations, you know, by then, fine and good. Also, we've got the top three. We've got France. They are currently third spots. Argentina, yeah, losing the World Cup final means they fall second, only behind the world champions, Spain, who are currently top of the FIFA rankings. So, still a massive congratulations to Spain for winning the World Cup. But the new FIFA rankings have pushed them upwards. But just some couple of adjustments that should have been done with us seeing how abysmally poor Brazil were in this competition and how good Morocco were. I expected Morocco to be above Brazil right there in the FIFA rankings. But Brazil ranked 5th, Morocco ranked 6th as well. And also, Morocco should at least be occupying the 5th spot. So, understand that the 4 semi-finalists, yeah, and also going into this final stage of the World Cup, there were talks already that they were still very much in the top 4 rankings, and I don't have any arguments towards that. But you look at the 5th and 6th spot, I feel that the African nation should have been top 5. Randy Michael, the Zingbe Master, good morning, good to have you. I mean, the FIFA rankings released just after the conclusion of the World Cup, and for the top 10, quite good with the list. But the only thing is, Brazil rank above Morocco.
2: Well, good morning, Benin City. Good morning, Paul. Brazil rank above Morocco. Sometimes we, you know, if we just argue or judge some certain things just because of a particular tournament, forget to say we, this this thing out, so they already get a point accumulation they come. Yes, if you go by the World Cup now, say anytime FIFA play match, they're supposed to do this, then Morocco is supposed to be ahead of Brazil. But another thing again to announce today in support of these FIFA ranking, because most times in the favor Africa, if you look the performance of African teams, most times in the favor them, because you find out say an African team in the BCS even play African Cup of Nations, win the Nations Cup, when they go bring out the ranking, a team win BCS, yes, never ever go qualifiers, never ever qualify for Euros, not to talk of the World Cup, go always day ahead of those African teams. But so far, so good for Morocco. We all understand, say, they represent Africa well for the past 2 editions of the World Cup. So currently now they're the number 1 and the top African team for when everybody will pay points to. Because if you put Super Eagles on the Atlas Lions, then I will always pick the Atlas Lions. So wherever they did, now they deserve them. But somehow so far, or so far so good, we understand and say these are a ranking for FIFA, you know, something maybe say, you know, truly they reflect the performance of Africa teams.
1: All right, but particularly, we understand that points accumulation, just as I also made mention of, comes into play. But Spain on top of the world because they won the World Cup. So that's why I also would say, since they are top of the world, then the World Cup was obviously used to judge it. So if you're using the World Cup to judge, that means for Morocco they should be above. But anyways, it's still down to,
2: no worry, make a contact my television,
1: okay. It's still down to FIFA

0: to know that. Now, Spain are back in their country. They had they landed successfully yesterday in the capital, and they've been celebrating all through the night. Been seeing pictures and videos, the different players coming into the stage, and also them throwing words at some players as well in the world. But I'm not really going to go that deep into that lane because of what the announcer said, and I don't really want to go into that particular one. But the sequence of events that played out to Spain winning the World Cup in 2010 also played out. Okay, now they won the Euros in 2008, they won the Euros in 2024, which means 2 years apart, and they won the World Cup. Jose Mourinho also was the manager of Real Madrid, then was appointed the manager of Real Madrid in 2010. Same thing also played out for them in this same round. The opening game of the World Cup was Mexico against South Africa. The opening game of this World Cup as well also played the same part in the same sequence. And all true, although that game against Belgium spoiled that route. For the knockout phases of the competition, they kept clean sheets. And if you look at that sequence and you look at this sequence, it's the same thing. Almost the same thing. Playing part in Spain, repeating history. The way it was in 2008 to 2010 is the same way everything tallied this time around. Am I coincidence?
1: So maybe Spain could employ Jose Mourinho as their coach, huh? If he go day around the thing that happened, not be your car and put inside as coach.
0: We'll not allow that to happen anyways. Okay. Anyways, for Argentina now, they are being investigated as FIFA open investigation into Argentina post final trouble. So the question is, what happens next? We saw Paredes attacking Gavi. It wasn't really a clean and a good scene, and he was red carded right after. But in particular, Argentina are likely to face FIFA investigation following the ugly scenes at the end of the World Cup finals. FIFA has already begun a process of potential disciplinary action against Argentina when their players held a banner in support of the country's claims to Falkland Islands for the 2-1 semifinal win against England. After the defeat on Sunday, members of the Argentina team and also the backroom staff were involved in altercations with the Spanish players as they began to celebrate their World Cup success. Any player or coach involved in the fracas at the MetLife Stadium could face suspensions, while the Argentine Football Association may also be fined. It was initially reported by FIFA that Argentina's Paredes had been sent off by referee Franco Vincic after he pushed Spanish player Eric Garcia by the throat. Paredes' red card was removed from the record shortly afterwards, and there's no evidence of any disciplinary action taken at that time. So Argentina had already gotten one player sent off already. That's for Enzo Fernandez in the game. But the fracas that ensued, I think, saw a broader picture. The celebrations that was being carried out, I think it was towards one of the players. But it should not call for the behavior of Paredes, what he had to do to Gavi and also Eric Garcia right after the game. It was ugly scenes, terrible scenes as well, and they couldn't really chunk it in. They couldn't really take it up, having seen what had happened. We understand that they wanted to win it, but their behavior was quite ugly, was terrible, and FIFA should do the needful in hitting the hammer on the head.
1: It already sound finished now. No need to talk much about it. FIFA do what FIFA need to do, because Argentina not be today since when Argentina started the season, looming light now, say, can they win one or two trophies? We don't see so many characters, so many acts from this set of Argentina players, of which not really makes sense. We still hear of the one, BC, I think for 2021, one say, police enter field for Brazil, go arrest them. They turn and say, because in a rivalry between Brazil and Argentina, say, Brazil, they do everything now to intimidate them in order for them to. Listen, they win that tournament too, that Copa America. They win that Copa America, and that now final too, I think, against Brazil too. So, this team, I don't really know what it will take for them now to behave themselves, because they do a lot of things when they say it not represents the quality and the beauty of Argentina when it comes to football. Instead, they go back to the true and original team, when they say, yes, always stay in Argentina.
0: All right, so for the updates concerning the World Cup titles, the teams with the most World Cup titles, just so you know, we've got Brazil with 5 titles, Germany with 4, Italy with 4 as well. Argentina with 3. France with 2. Spain with 2. Winning the second one for themselves. And you got Uruguay with 2. England with 1 also.
1: Nigeria, we are coming.
0: We are coming. We are coming heavy. Anyways, let's leave that end now. Let's look at Pep Guardiola. That reports that the Italian FA, they are currently pushing to get his services. So according to Sky in Italy, Pep Guardiola had huge success already across board in various leagues and clubs that he's managed. But it seems that the Italian Football Federation, they've held talks with the former Manchester City boss to try to convince him to become their national team coach. Report says legendary Italian defender Paolo Maldini, the new technical director, and his advisor Leonardo traveled to Barcelona and spoke with Guardiola for over 3 days. Is this possible with the pool of talent, which is not really looking good right there in Italy? Do you think Pep Guardiola wants to accept the job, having spent 10 years with Manchester City Football Club, and also him hinting that he just wants to take his time off football?
1: Except you tell me, say Guardiola no one see, no one coach again. That's not the reason why they reject that one. I agree. But if you want to talk, say, well, say because the quality of talent, not for that one. When Guardiola come Man City not get the kind of talent when they say yes, Barcelona gets, not get the talent when they say Bayern Munich gets. And when he go Bayern Munich not get the talent when Barcelona gets, winning coach Barcelona. So all these coaches, the different things that they look, everybody for life now, they look different thing. Depends on what you go for feeds you. Because when this news first broke out now, say the Italian FA, they go for Pep Guardiola. I still see Pep Guardiola to say no, say nothing like that. Say just want to rest. But now, meeting don't come out yesterday now. See, you understand, see the whole meeting, this and that. So if Pep Guardiola say he want to go as a coach, make it go. That's a good thing too. It's not going to make sense, say, club side now they perform well, and one of the powerhouse when we say those club side when they perform where they come from, the Jones, it not gonna make sense like that. Football not go sweet because we look at now, say, for inter Africa, no Nations Cup, no Nigeria, the Nations Cup not go well, and even the World Cup self, most people not enjoy Africa performance because why Nigeria not see day too. Not be saying that person do Nigeria and Nigeria do themselves, but now so it goes still be to say if Italy need a fixture for major tournaments. So they need a coach when busy years go fit turn things around. But another thing again too, the one thing for them to want Pep Guardiola, then the other thing for them to give Pep Guardiola the kind of atmosphere to work. Because the same people when they employed Maldini, Roberto Baggio, they submit 115 maybe 50 pages booklet give them on how to reform the Italian football. They ignore them.
0: Anyways, let's move on from that. Let's look at the Flying Eagles. They have departed the country ahead of the Waffle Zombie. Also, it's getting closer. A couple of days from now, on the 26th, we'll see the commencement of the WAFCON. And we still got some players who have not touched down. Joy Mawai yesterday completed that move to a new club side for her. So that's also part of the reasons why we didn't get to see her so far in camp. Hopefully, she'll join in as soon as possible. But we're still expecting more players to be in camp very, very, very soon. It's a couple of days to the commencement of the competition. We still don't have a full house.
1: I know they like such kind of a thing because when the boys they do them at the vest and we see what he calls the boys. Yes, this time around now, it happens to us, say, the leading players and the top players now for this team now that they first come. But it not still makes sense too because it's not something, I don't know whatever reasons they get, but to see just four days, 6 days to
0: have 21 players out of 25.
1: You never gotta get your team. Waiting with that one and you're expecting you want to play for the match. No matter what, at least, may we lead by example. Not because, say, maybe politics, they make some certain things, they do one kind, then some persons go say, okay, if you don't want to represent the country, not represent the country, not be by force. When you come out, that person is there too, and they're hungry to represent, and if they do the same thing too, may they let them go too. So, you're not really tell well, most especially from the angle of the coach, because you want to prepare your team for the tournament, not just particular match. They prepare the team for the tournament.
0: Anyways, so far, the cap update, as at 10:25 yesterday, we have 21 out of 25 players invited for the 10-time African champions in Casablanca. Defender, Michelle Alozie, she was expected to arrive yesterday. Now, I don't know if she has arrived for touchdown officially. While players like Deborah Abiodun, Gift Monday, and for last Shade, Jamie Lucy will arrive later today to join up with the players in camp. All the best to the team. I hope that they get their preparations right. Anyways, let's move on from that particular end now. And let's tell you that for Ghana are considering joint hosting of the AFCON as they look forward to seeing how they can get their infrastructures right in place. So the president of Ghana, John Dramani Mahama, has indicated that Ghana could consider a joint bid with neighboring Cote d'Ivoire to host a future edition of the AFCON of Nations as the government pursues an ambitious program to upgrade the country's infrastructure. The president made the remarks during an inspection tour of the HO Sports Stadium, where he outlined plans to develop at least 5 stadiums capable of meeting the Confederation of African Football CAF standards for hosting international competition. And Lenny, I think the last time they hosted was, I think, in 2008, thereabouts, where they hosted the AFCON. That was the last time out. And when we see them play qualifiers, you need to ask yourself, is this the stadium CAF approved for a football match? Well, I guess the president is looking forward to making sure that they return back to that level where they are among the top-ranked nations in Africa, and also being able to have infrastructures that are capable of hosting competitions.
1: Well, every ambitious FA and the all federation, so what they always do, because we look at now, so maybe the mentality of our government not be to refurbish sports facilities. They only do so when they want to make use of the place, and after they make use of the place, they do more damage to that particular facility. So if this is not the only way now to refurbish them, then they need to refurbish them. Now, you remember to say for Nigeria 2009, when Jacquana come Nigeria now to come check our facilities, when Jacquana reached the Lere Stadium, he cry. Then at the then vice president of FIFA, he cry. See, this is not beside you when he say yes, in come some time ago. Now he come now. See the state of the stadium. You understand? So if now tournament go fit make us refurbish our stadiums and then make the federations they do all the needful that they need to do to bring the tournament, they consult the all government right. They maintain our stadiums.
0: Let's tell you that for our very own Akko Adams set to undergo medicals at Venezia later today. That's the report we have on our hands.
1: That one D maybe say I don't really understand how it they come. Rather than over money they give Akko Adams, so I mean, I just say you want to change league, or I don't really know, because any top team for this league, this world, any top team for this world now, Akko Adams deserve to do that team, whether they start or they come in as a sub. But why on earth you just say, okay, even if your club need money, say Sevilla need money, you come the run, they go Venezia, they will sell you for 15 million euros. Mm. Forget the money, save, but the level of the club when they go.
0: Let's tell you that Tamino Benjamin, former Benue Insurance player, is set to join Singida Black Stars in Tanzania. The two-time Super Eagles at the final return to Tanzania League signing a two-year contract with the club for undisclosed fee. Tamino joins the club for preseason camp in Rwanda. Let's leave that in now. Let's tell you that for former England forward and also manager of Newcastle United at some point, Kevin Keegan, who 7 weeks ago was diagnosed with stage 4 cancer, won the Ballon d'Or in 1978-1979, has passed on at the age of 75. I mean, it's gentle, so rest in perfect peace. It's currently everywhere. Tributes being poured in by various clubs in England, and everybody are saying different good things about one of the most charismatic and influential figures in English football. And clearly, his football career says a lot about him, winning the Ballon d'Or, and also from that point, evolving into a manager. But life just happened, and Kevin Keegan is gone.
1: Well, no words to say qualify in the teams in the BCS, he don't really achieve and represent when it comes to football, but the Magpies will always celebrate him because of the kind of work when we see us do for there. They're born out for Northamptonshire, but at the end of the day, we find us in we side now for inside the Magpies now. And currently, like this, Kevin Keegan, a person will say, if you truly know football, you need no introduction. And it's so unfortunate when he gets the opportunity to win the English Premier League for 95-96. He topped Manchester United with 12 points. They lost that because Nader Ferguson do the first one in terms of mind game. And when they show Kevin Keegan managing career, they go show that in an interview when they do. When they say, yes, I will really love it. We will beat Manchester United. So by the end of the day, they lost them. It not really makes sense. But this now, the way nature take call him, he gets cancer. And at the end of the day, he finally passed on. I will pray by God grant him so the perfect peace. And at the same time, to the family, the strength to bear the loss. Because Kevin Keegan, not be pure for football.
0: Mm. All right, quickly now. I see Sunday I'm about Vinicius Junior, and I'm still trying to put my head together to wrap up what he's just done. But maybe very much later we'll talk about that. Malaksa has agreed to join Saudi Pro League side Neo SE as free agent. That deal is done. Is as good as done at this particular point in time. Chelsea remain in active talks for new centre back as Moses Lekwa is priority target. Negotiations ongoing with all parties. And the players' camp, Lekwa is keen on the move. The deal is on. According to reports that we're having, both owners are the ones now involved in this deal to get Moses Lekwa from Crystal Palace down to Chelsea. Morgan Rogers has signed a 6-year contract as a new Chelsea player. He has passed his medical. He will be unveiled very soon. I will understand that AS Roma, they've submitted their third bid for Clancy Seals Somerville. West Ham received a proposal for the 7 million plus add-ons, official proposal for the Dutch winger. Man United and others were involved, but it seems they're not willing to pursue that deal any longer. 0705-512-9881 or 0705-5727-881 0902-672-2592. Just one call and we're done this morning. Good morning.
2: Oh.
0: Good morning, on that Sunday.
2: I greet you, Randy Makadiozibu Master.
1: I greet you, bro.
2: I greet you, Paul. You don't get yourself now.
0: What happened to me before?
2: No, because the way we, you and Sherry said we another analyzer, Jettina, to not give one to run. So I didn't follow now up. I know you say now you got clear now.
0: You got clear, so it's clear.
2: It don't clear now. Spain don't win. It don't clear for the eye now.
0: Now, wow.
2: Remember that I said
0: the two sides that I feel will get into the final were France and England. Did I mention Argentina going into the final? I didn't.
2: Not the matter. You not mention Argentina, but the way when Argentina on a three country they talk. For my mind, now Argentina are the support.
0: For my mind, you did my mind.
2: You did your mind. Yeah, that one for that one. For Pep Guardiola, this one not the club football. Though they give out the money when they send it down when he go, when he left, when he go, no, she go into his system. But this one a national team, a different ball game. No, we see how he go fit to survive. I greet you.
0: Mm. All right, that's our show for this morning, man. Thanks to your Apollo Channel guys. My name, I've been doing this with Randy Mike Adu, Singbe Master. Join him at the Delivery Sports Worker. We're back at 7 p.m. But guess what? The EPL show.
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8: Very good morning to you. Thank you for joining us. This is your own Family One Radio, 88.1 Super FM. Paul the Channel Girl is my name. Mighty glad to be with you this lovely Tuesday morning, the 21st of July, 2026. Got ahead of news and current affairs, Israel Adebi, also live with me. Israel, good morning. Good to have you.
9: Well, thank you very much, Paul. Good morning. How are you doing today?
8: I'm very well. And you?
9: I'm okay.
8: Okay. So let's set the ball rolling. We're heading straight into the job being carried out by the NDLEA, that's the National Drug Law Enforcement Agency, as they uncovered a warehouse, allegedly now, that's the keyword here, being used for illicit drug business by couples in the city. And let's Israel do the honors of breaking this down. We'll also hear from the Honorable during the course of the show.
9: Okay, thank you very much, Paul, and a very beautiful morning to you. All our listeners are listening to us this morning, those who are on online radio and those who are on terrestrial radio. We do this because we know you are out there also listening to us every morning. It makes the show a complete one. Without you, we can't have a meaningful conversation. And together, like I always say, we prefer solutions to things that happen around us, especially in Edo State. We're looking out for what we can do, what we can contribute to make the society better. This morning, like Paul rightly mentioned, we look at the activities of National Drug Law Enforcement Agency, the NDLEA, a very, very important organ of government and agency of government when it comes to law enforcement. And because of the activities it carries out, we know that significantly a lot of support ought to be given to this body so that it can excel and it can rid the society of drugs and substances that are inimical to the sanity of our environment. So the NDLEA yesterday released a statement telling the community or the whole world that yes, it raided a warehouse in Benin City where illicit drug businesses were being carried out by a couple, husband and wife. They run that warehouse, and the warehouse specializes in circulating drugs and contraband item when it comes to narcotics to the society. According to Michel Ofoyeju, who is the NDLEA Edo commander, he said this in a statement on Monday. He said the husband and wife were linked to the drug business, illicit trade business, and then they were arrested in the course of that operation. According to him, a raid was carried out at their residential building along Sapley Road following credible intelligence, and the couples were arrested. So let me just keep it at that and then go back to what the analysis should be for this morning. One is the fact that it's not a new conversation we are having this morning. As a matter of fact, we've discussed the issue of drug add substances, illicit drug, narcotics. We've discussed it many times on this platform. I recall also maybe on one or two editions of Inside Edo State, we've also discussed it because we understand the place of the war against drugs in our society. We understand that most criminal activities take their courage and take their influence from drugs. Most of the people you see out there, when they are done taking those substances and they sober up and you talk to them, they look innocent. They look like someone who can't hurt a fly. But when they take those substances, you see how far at the length to which they can go. Some will even tell you, some of the fight we have when it comes to terrorism in Nigeria, that drug is related to it. You've had instances where some kidnappers will say, when you're bringing ransom, bring a packet of cigarettes. bring so amount of cigarettes, bring this, bring that, because it is part of what enables and emboldens them to carry out their dastardly act in the society. And as such, it is important that the activities of NDLA be celebrated, not just being celebrated, but it must be given a lot of life. Because of how important it is. If you walk down the street of Benin City, at times you feel sorry for a lot of young people. You have a lot of young people whose life have been ruined altogether because of their exposure to drugs. And that's why we say it's important that the NDLEA carry out its activities to the best it can. You know, I said we've discussed this before. So the question now will be, what has changed? Yes, the NDLEA has gotten or arrested a couple who are running a warehouse of illicit drugs. But beyond that, there are flashpoints we have called out in the course of this program in the past. People have mentioned places like go to Upper Safumba Road, there is a location there. Go to Iama, there is a location there. Recently, someone told me, go to, they call the place Aerodrome, along Ekenwan Road, or along Trade Fair Aziz of Ekenwan Road. There is an hideout there where people also do this business of illicit drugs. Mm. And someone told me on this Apapava Road that you can also find a location there where people actually sell and peddle drugs. So what has the NDLA done when it comes to all these locations that has been identified? It's good that it's going after the big ones. Because you hear from time to time how the NDLA goes to Ovia communities, some communities in Ovia, where they plant cannabis and all that, which is good in itself. It's not bad. This warehouse is a big one. It's good also that it's done this. But beyond that, what of all those small pockets of places where young, impressionable people easily get access to and buy some of these illicit drugs? Most of them may not find themselves walking to that cannabis farm in Ovia to procure. But on the streets, motor parks, bars, there are strategic places where people become exposed to this. Can we find a way to also bring down that battle at that level, so that those who are at that level can also be protected from the activities of drug peddlers? It is very important. We can't overemphasize it. It's not a new conversation, but it's something that is very important. If you know how drugs works with insecurity, how they work hand in hand, you understand that we actually need to rid our society of illicit drugs and substances that we refer to as narcotics. So this is very important. I shared this thought with the Honorable earlier this morning, and it also has one or two things to share.
8: To say.
9: Which are very similar to what I've said this morning.
3: This latest achievement by NDLA, the Edo State Commander, I think it's a positive one, and it's quite commendable, being able to bust this narcotic warehouse owned and run by a couple. For me, it's a big plus, because it means that the narcotic ring has suffered a loss with this one. But I think for NDLA, there is a need and an urgent one to intensify efforts to do a lot more. They say the reward for hard work, it's more work. A number of times, even on this program, we've had a lot of people who call in, mention names of some notorious places where it is almost public knowledge that illicit drug business are festering and are thriving in those places. And I've not heard of any major operation or a mop-up operation by NDLA to put a stop to the sleaze, to put a stop to the nefarious business activities and narcotics in those places. I think NDLA has to be more daring. NDLA has to be more visible on ground. We need to rid our state. We need to rid our city, especially the metropolis, of every appearance of a business, a drug dealing, in every place that is known. And they also have to smoke out other places that are not that publicly known. So it is very important. You know, when you look at the issue of crime, or you look at the issue of insecurity, whichever way you look at it, you cannot differentiate, you cannot divorce it from the prevalence of narcotic drugs or the business of narcotic drugs. Because for people who indulge in sundry crimes, all sorts of criminal acts, and those who stock in trade is a perpetration of insecurity. More often than not, they get their high from these narcotic substances. So what it means is that if we also cut off the supply, If we can find a way to eradicate the business, the supply chain, that's the value chain of that business, would have done a lot. Apart from ridding the society of the menace of drugs, we'll also be fighting insecurity. We'll also be fighting crimes and escalation of crime in our society. So it makes the work of NDLEA to become more strategically important. And at this point, yes, this is not just calling out NDLEA alone, because NDLEA cannot do it alone. For those who have information, please give those valuable intelligence. And I think a lot of support architecture should also be built around the NDLEA. They need some operational support from time to time. It may also be necessary. The state government may have to collaborate more with NDLEA, and some other support organizations and support structures can also help the operations of NDLEA so that they can record more successes. It's very, very important. Whichever way you look at it, the success of the NDLEA is the success of our society. So it is important for them to take their operations, to take their work a notch higher. It is also important for the rest of the society to also give necessary support to the NDLEA. So I love what they have done, but we need more of such breakthroughs. And hopefully we'll get more, we'll see more in the days, in the weeks, and in the months ahead.
9: Okay.
3: Thank you.
9: Okay, so Paul, let me also add that when you have this kind of activities being carried out by the NDLEA, for those who are drug peddlers or those who own warehouse or own cannabis farm or whatever it is that you do, it's illegal in the first place. Mm. So we should point that out. It's illegal. And there is no excuse you can offer that will suffice when you are arrested. The husband that runs the warehouse was arrested, and then when he was speaking, he said he blamed his ordeal on poverty and unemployment. As a matter of fact, let me quote him. He said, "I'm a secondary school graduate and a truck driver, but joblessness made a friend introduce me to drug trafficking. My wife and I have twins to cater to, and the financial pressure was too much. If given another chance, I will not go back to drugs," he explained. Some will say it's always when they are arrested that they always say, well, if I'm given another chance, I won't do it any longer, that they regret what they have done. But in reality, there is no excuse for criminality. And I've said that before. We may want to moralize it. We may want to apply logic to it. But reality is there's no excuse. Whether you're poor or you're not poor. He said he was a truck driver. Why not do more of what you are doing with the truck than go into drugs? There will be no excuse when eventually the long arms of the law catch up with you. But we are hopeful at this morning that beyond this couple that have been arrested, other areas in the city center that people have drawn attention to in the past, the NDLEA will also go there and do something about it. It is very important. It's very important. We can't overemphasize it because of the significance of drug trafficking, how important it is to actually nip it in the bud and to control it in our society. It's add to criminality. It gives some emboldenment to those who are into criminality, and that's why we need to save ourselves and save our society. And beyond that also is the fact that we have to save our future. If the young ones in the society continue to depend on drugs, we can't have a society of junkies. We can't have a future where those who we have at the top will be junkies. So we need to do something and do it as fast as possible. And all eyes this morning will be on NDLEA to see what more it can offer.
8: Mm. Be a part of the show this morning. Let's talk about it. 0705-512-9881 or 0705-572-7881. 0705-512-9881 or 0705-572-7881. 0902672 2592. Hello.
5: Good morning, sir. Once again, this morning.
8: Good morning to you.
5: How is it? Afternoon to you.
9: Good morning, sir.
5: Yes, thank you, my brother. In short, NDLEA is good to embrace. If Vigilante and more well prepared, I'll be heading that agency. No good things happening. Maybe they're having good news. Thank God for this another season in those states right now. But of just a warehouse is covered. Eh? For the seed drugs. A warehouse, and there's a couple, a husband and a wife. Eh? Making money. I like to change youth life. Just imagine. I think they should continue There's the other places they don't say they need to be here. They have to visit. Arrest all these people. That they're making life of youth. They're making money, feeding mansions, taking on our people. I don't think we bought money. I don't really understand why people are just looking at credit and making money. I thank the NABN. They should continue their good work and continue to support them. What I have to do is continue to pray for them, more and men, so let them continue their good job. And the only thing, illegal drug dealers, they should find the place to say, the ones they not that kind of business. Very, very bad. Very, very bad. Thank you, my brothers. Right, thank you. Continue your good work.
8: Hello.
10: Hello, good morning, Paul.
8: Hello, good morning.
10: Good morning, Israel.
9: Good morning, Mr. Freeman.
10: Your line is...
8: Okay.
10: Are you hearing me?
8: Yes, we can hear you now.
10: Yeah. I hope from first, they need to continue with that Hello.
9: Your line is still dodgy.
10: Okay, let's talk.
9: Perhaps you call back. Your line is still a bit shaky.
8: All right, 0902-672-2592, 0902-672-2592. What we're looking out for this morning is the fact that the operatives of the NDLA, they've uncovered a warehouse allegedly being used for illicit drug business by a couple in Benin City, the Edo State capital. And that happened a couple of days ago along Sapler Road, to be very much precise, and full incredible intelligence on the couple's activities. Their names, the suspects' names are Christian Chukwuka, who is 32, and his wife, Nwaneka Christian, who is 33, both accomplices of this crime. Hello?
10: Hello, Paul.
8: Hello?
10: I call back, Mr. Freeman.
8: Yes, good morning.
10: Yeah, I just congratulate the NDLA because what they have been doing, I needed to continue. There is a house close to my house that the siblings and the parents have abandoned the house for a little boy, just 23 years of age. And he chased all of them with cocklass after smoking what he needed, what he's smoking. The family and the family, they are not there. So, unfortunately, a little boy plays football to the company, and the guy used cocklass to call the boy, and it's very bad. So, it's very bad because of drugs. So, we need the SME to work in those states. And moreover, this is like a whistleblower now in the upper market. The way boys drop on the front of the market. So some women don't like to go market. Maybe going to the first people you will jam is those boys selling drugs. And it is like they are causing tension to these women going to the market to buy food stuff.
9: Do you see upper market?
10: The upper market. Okay. And police normally come there to pick them. They pick them like every 3 days. You see the first set of breath. I don't know. So we need NDLA to come to this place because I don't like the system, the way a manner they operate in that front of market. It must be the judge at the front of the market. And it's not a good thing. See those breath getting their breath morning to night. But 4 hours of the day, they are there selling what they are selling. And women cannot go freely to buy something as they will be afraid. So the first set of people you see is breath selling their drugs. So it's a big problem. I need NDLA. Well, not only the, like what you guys have said, go to this pocket of where they said, not the bigger, you have to go to this joint, pocket joint, they are all around the state. So I don't know the kind of job they are doing now, I don't know what they think, I encourage them, it's very bad. So thank you.
9: All right.
8: Hello.
11: Good morning.
8: Good morning.
11: My name is Abdul, calling you from Sassabia.
8: All right.
11: The issue of drugs, I think the agency and even the police need to get to those guys.

0: something from there. They will be there, they will settle, they will go. You see police coming to where those, sorry for using this, I don't know, those girls, they will set up a house, where many girls will be in here, will be coming there to meet with them. Police will come there, doing as if they want to raid them. They will collect something from there and go.
1: Which area do you mention? Which area is that?
0: Even in Sesevia, along Sesevia, there is one along Sesevia. In so many areas. Yeah. Well, this is what is going on. And today, those drugs, husband and wife, they caught. What are they going to do to them? People are supplying those people. The husband and wife, they should ask them where are they getting it from. They should get those people also arrested. Yet they are buying it from who will supply them. This is the supply chain we will cut first before we know what the next thing to do. Those persons, the husband and wife, must at least confess to where they are buying, from. So that they will also arrest the people, then they will start from there. The thing is rampant. It's becoming what is affecting the whole society now. The youth are not doing well because of drugs. Imagine a husband and wife selling it. Well, if they are smoking it or taking it, will they be happy with it? Thank you very much. They should ask them where are they getting it from. Then they should put some persons on ground to monitor the movement of police. Those who are using vehicles to track those persons, they are going from places to places to collect this thing from there. If not, for instance, I will run a video. Maybe when I will, if I'm in that situation, then I will video them because I do business in those areas. To show, to post to you guys how they come there, they collect something from there, and they go. They know, the police know where they are selling all this thing. Thank you very much.
1: Thank you very much. Good morning. Please turn everyone on your radio. Good morning.
2: Okay, first time caller.
1: Oh, okay, welcome to the family.
2: So, pertaining to this topic now, I read it. That husband and wife is very, very bad. That shows that even though they see their children, doing such things, so they will encourage them to show that some parents, they are very bad. How can husband and wife go and put hand in something that we spoil the children that are just coming? It's very bad. And I thank God for the agency, for the good work they are just doing. You see, because they are the ones that they will detect all these people taking all these drugs and where they are selling it. So that's just the little I have to contribute.
1: Thank you
2: very much.
1: Thank you very much, sir, for joining us. Hello. Hello, good morning. 0902-672-2592. 0902-672-2592. So we're looking at the situation happening in Benin City, particularly at Sepe Road Access, where a couple... they were allegedly caught in illicit drug business by the NDLEA. Good morning. Hello, good morning.
3: Yeah, good morning.
1: Good morning to you.
3: Yeah, this is Medina calling from Opa.
1: Okay, talk to us.
3: Yeah, this issue of drugs, it's not a new thing. I was born to meet the issue of drugs. You can imagine my age now. Though it's becoming rampant, very rampant with adolescents. It's worrisome. Mm. Like the other caller said, the issue of arresting those retailers is not the issue. They should go for the dude, the supplier. Those who bring those drugs from where? Is it from outside? Those that are being cultivated in Nigeria, all over, they knew about those things. So they should go for the dude, not the retailers. If the retailer cannot get supply from the dude, there will be no sales. And if the retailers cannot sell, have nothing to sell, the buyers will have nothing to buy. That's how to cut the menace.

0: is not about arresting the couples. The country is so hard that everybody wants to do anything just to survive.
1: But you don't have to do illegitimate stuff to survive. You don't have to do illegitimate stuff.
2: Yeah,
1: survive.
2: We can hear you, but what we're saying here
0: is that is their mindset. Mm. Okay? That is their mindset for them to do what they are doing. It's not as if they don't know, or maybe they are wicked. Everyone is driving is money. I want to make money. Okay. But how do you make that money? All those are called dirty money. Mm. Like the other man said, it's blood money. How can you see? You see children that are not even up to 18. Once they are taking this drug, the next thing they see themselves as big boys. They go rent a house. They start having girlfriends. The girlfriend too is not even up to 15.
2: Thank you very much. Thank you very much. Thank you very much. I appreciate you.
1: And with her, thank you very much for joining. I think she's a first time caller. And she made a lot of points there that is very valid. Number one, like the honorable said, she said it. Other callers have said it. Mm. We need to break that supply chain. Mm. For me, regarding

0: those who are suppliers, go after them. As long as there are people in this line of illicit business, the NDLA should go after each of them. And something for me also is that most of these people stay in plain sight. And that's the funny thing for me. This couple were arrested on Sapley Road. Sapley Road is just one of the popular places in Benin metropolis. So they stay in plain sight. I think more intelligence-driven operation like this is required. Survey the environment very well. Look at where these activities are taking place and go after these people. And for each arrest that is made, there should be that deliberate attempt to find out all those who are linked to that particular supplier. So it's not enough to arrest an individual, like last caller said, and then you prosecute that individual. Yes, you must do that. But those who are in that line of business with that person, the supplier, the other people that it distributes to, all those people should also be apprehended so that we have a robust net that can have these people in custody.
1: Mm. The right way to actually go about this is, like you rightly said, go after the supply chain. But most of the time, when these guys are caught, they don't really open up. They don't really open up to the fact that, okay, who is the person giving you this?
0: Well,
1: who is the exact person?
0: You know, Paul, two things also. One is the fact that I think NDLA has to also go for legal reforms. Just like the EFCC, I think there are times I look at the operations of NDLA and I see the need for them to have legal reforms to give them more stringent punishment for cases of drug trafficking. I've seen instances where you hear this person was given option of fine. When it comes to things like this, there should be no option of fine. And it's not in the hands of the NDLA, don't get me wrong. Mm. They can only arrest you based on their mandate and take you to court. It's now for the judiciary now. And that's where there must be partnership. There must be stringent punishment that discourages people from going into this criminality. You can't have option of fine. It happens with the EFCC too. That's why I mentioned it. You have people that are arrested for fraud and criminality. And when you get to the court, you say, oh, they have sentenced them to 2 years imprisonment with an option of fine, pay 500,000. Some pay 200,000. It doesn't make sense. If you want to deter people from going into criminality, then we should go all out and address it once and for all. And Paul, you said at times these people don't want to open up and say, oh, this is the people in the line of my supply chain. That's why, if you look at, that's why I said intelligence-driven operation. I believe you should not just be in a haste to apprehend people. If the NDLA takes its time, it will realize those who visit that warehouse from time to time.
1: Mm.
0: It will realize how the couples, where they get their supply from. These are deliberate action plans. I think this agency of government should always be interested in. It's good that, yes, you apprehended this man, but we need more than this man. All those who are the big guys around these operations and business are people that should also be apprehended. And it's not just from interrogation or questioning him that you can get that. You can have an intelligence operation to ensure that people that are connected to this line of business, you apprehend them. And when you get one man, it's good, but you can get more and much more. And I think that should be the ultimate for the NDLA.
1: 0705-512-9881 or 0705-572-7881. One thing is for people to actually make these revelations about those who sell these illicit drugs. And one thing is for their identity, especially whistleblowers now, for their identity to be kept private, because most of the time they are being attacked or threatened
0: you know we've had that conversation over and over.
1: Mm.
0: And most of the time of late, agencies of government will assure you that yes, we are going to protect your identity. And I think maybe one of these days, I think in the past we've invited Mr. Ofeyoju to be in this studio to have this conversation. We'll reach out to him again. Let's have him in the studio. As some of the concerns people may have, yes, I want to share valuable information with the NDLA or with other security agencies, but I'm scared for my life if my identity will not be given up to these people in this line of business. So this can be voiced to him, and he can provide words of assurance if there are any for us to say, okay, this is how the NDLA goes about when it comes to his protocol. But it's left to be seen when we have him.
1: Good morning.
2: Hello, good morning.
1: Good morning to Mr. Obioma. Please turn on the volume on your radio.
2: Yes. Paul.
1: I agree to you.

0: Today's family meeting.
1: Okay. If you want to get rid of an ailment, you go for the source. Mm. Otherwise, you are only treating the symptoms. And when you treat symptoms, the real ailment is the people spread. If you want to get rid of this insecurity, I think drugs will be the first one. When we get rid of the drugs, then at least by 50% or 70%, we're taking rid of insecurity. So that's my take, and my customers are here. Thank you, God bless.
2: Thank you very much for joining us quickly. Let's take this particular message on WhatsApp or this one says, good morning, Paul and Israel. Congratulations to them. But I would suggest that the agency should also go for the person and introduce them to the business. Also, every other flashpoint needs to be dismantled. There should be no big fish that will struck at their work. Finally, these people should be given a punishment that will deter others from indulging in it. Lolo from Cook Road. Thank you very much. Good morning. Hello, good morning. Hello. All right, 0902-672-2592. Hi, good morning.
3: Hello, good morning.
2: Good morning to you.
3: Yeah. My name is Michael. I'm suffering.
2: All right, fire on, Mr. Michael.
3: Okay. The issue of drugs today, before it used to be illicit drugs, of which if you are not a dealer or you are not a taker, you don't usually get to know where they do. Mm. But now it has become so common that even children can even identify where they get drugs. And the government is not the NGLA, not that they are not doing that, but also they are doing a big, the one they are doing, but it's not enough. Those days, I remember traveling. At times, we see them on the road. They just

0: police too, those people, they will arrest somebody, they don't go further than that. As I say, something said, they're already collecting what they want to collect at baby. So if you say that, we will say the security agencies is a major problem. Because if I arrest somebody, release the person today, the next day we think I enjoy business as usual. And if you continue with that, how can we get to our turn? This is almost every house, you see one young man that is already having a destroyed future because of drugs. So it's not becoming too common, too open. So they are saying they have to investigate and look for. In these days, you don't even need much investigation because every flashpoint, you will always see them there. And the point is, when you take them away from them and get them arrested, in 2-3 days, they are out. You can't be the society like that. So the bulk lies in the hands of the security agencies. They need to do a whole lot. If you are not taking, as a leader of that, if you are not taking a feedback and the handout from those people, it will be very difficult for those working under you to be taken. I'm not alleged, but if you see the situation of Nigeria, you know that all our problem is in the hands of the security agencies. Those days when they used to stand on the road to they were even looking at your finger, look at your lip and all those kind of things. There are ways they used to fight those days. This is not those days, it's not that far, maybe 10, 12 years ago. When everything just uh-huh. That's my
1: take, my brother.
0: Good morning.
1: All right, thank you very much. 790-2672-2591.
2: Well, they said all our problems are in the hands of the security agencies. I would say, well, there are still a fine gentlemen in our security team that are respectable and do their job with due diligence. And while there may be bad eggs also in the security agencies, however, there are a couple of them that do good job that you can point out to. And just to mention generally that we need to keep building this confidence in the mind of the people, and that's to the security agencies now, that yes, we will do our job and do it well. People need to trust the security agencies, but they say trust is earned. You don't just give your trust to people when they don't earn it. And I think our security agencies must do a lot when it comes to earning public trust, the same thing for our leaders anyway, and also they must do a lot when it comes to reshaping the kind of image they have in the minds of people. People should look at security agencies and be willing to talk to them, and knowing that, yes, like we say for the police, they are your friends. And for every security agencies, they ought to be the friend of the people, because when you don't have them, you know how chaotic society can become. So their job is very important, but they must earn the trust of Nigerians so that Nigerians can speak to them freely from time to time.
1: All right, one more call and we're done this lovely morning. At this point in time, we're looking at the operatives of the NDLA very much arresting and uncovering a warehouse allegedly being used for illicit drug business by a couple in Benin City, and the residential buildings along Sapler Road. And we've gotten a lot of callers talking about some of the locations where some of these things have been done, and some also alleging that security operatives are well fit, but most of the time they turn a blind eye to that particular situation. But we really need to do more. We really need to put our eyes down, because I, for one, most of the time when I go to certain places, you see young people indulging in drugs. I don't really want to go down into mentioning some of the drugs, but you see them taking drugs. And when you hear the prices of some of these drugs, you will be very, very shocked. Some of them go as high as 50,000 naira, and some people buy as much as 4 or 5. So imagine the money going down. The money some of these people are obviously splurging in terms of engaging in this very, very terrible act. We expect the NDLA now to do more in terms of uncovering more and more flashpoints, and also sensitization should be carried out more to the residents. Go to schools, go to various places, indulge people in conversations about trying to see how you can help them come out from some of this very, very terrible act. Because we have so many junkies, just as Israel Adebi mentioned, we have so many junkies moving around us. So a lot needs to be done, from the supply chain down to those who are eventually being caught. A lot of things needs to be done in cutting down

0: the sale of illicit drugs in our society. And that's our show for this morning, man. Thanks to you. Apollo Chonogos. My name is Abinus with Israel at DB. We're back again tomorrow from 9 up to this time. Enjoy the rest of your morning. The rest of the breakfast show continues shortly.
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let's get the party started. 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

0: Fina play right now on your own Family One Radio 84.5 FM, Crazy Paul Live. Before that, you checked out Forgiveness by Shaquille Hoffman in the album. Also, Aboboya by Popcan and Bonner Boy as well. You checked out Chris Brown by Ramesia, Nightmares. Good morning.
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1: All right, Saints, let's lock in at this point in time. Let's see how many questions we'll be able to answer at this time. 0705-512-9881 or 0705-572-7881 0902-672-2592. Good morning. Hey, good morning. Your voice still calm, 48 hours after. Matches from Adora, glad to have you this morning. Are you ready?
2: Yeah, I'm ready.
1: It's not I am ready. You have to deliver.
2: Congratulations to all my 8 players.
1: Standing on the other side, I get.
2: Let's go.
3: So, this happened.
1: All right, first question for you this morning. Let's see. Babajide Sanwo-Olu pays a 3.1 billion compensation to 300 Lagos property owners. Babajide Sanwo-Olu pays a 3.1 billion naira compensation to 300 Lagos property owners. So, the real question here is, Babatunde Fashola served how many years as governor of Lagos State?
2: Eight years.
1: Very correct. Question number two. Nigerian students win gold at Spelling Bee World Cup in China. Nigerians win gold at Spelling Bee World Cup in China. What's the time difference between Nigeria and Beijing in China? 7, 5 or 4 hours? Very correct. Question number three. For the government seeks stronger African influence in global telecom policies. Federal government seeks stronger African influence in global telecom policies. GSM was launched in Nigeria in 1999, 1998, or 2001? Very correct. Question number four. Reps begin clause by clause review of state police acts. Reps begin clause by clause review of state police acts. Is state police a law or still a bill? Okay, very correct. Question number five. Andy Bonham becomes British Prime Minister, vows focus on cost of living crisis. Andy Bonham becomes British Prime Minister, vows focus on cost of living crisis. The minute past Prime Minister of the United Kingdom is... Is it Boris Johnson? Keir Starmer or Hillary Clinton?
2: Keir Starmer.
1: Very correct. Question number six. Davido confirms Mayokun and Fola as featured artists on the record on his album Oria Day. Okay. Davido confirms Mayokun and Fola are featured on a particular record on his album Oria Day. Eleko by Miracle dropped in once here. 2014, 2015, or 2016?
2: Kilo de.
1: 2016. All right, question number seven. Let's go. UEFA president boycotts World Cup final in protest against FIFA. Alexander Seferi is from which country? Spain, Ukraine, Slovenia, or Slovakia?
2: Ukraine.
1: Seferi. Okay, final answer, Ukraine.
2: Call their names again, call the country again.
1: Spain, Ukraine, Slovenia, or Slovakia?
2: Ukraine and Slovakia. Slovakia.
1: Sorry.
2: I want to say Slovenia now.
1: Slovenia.
2: I want to talk and just now.
1: But you don't already chop him. It's not my fault, okay? Thank you very much. Thank you. Thank you for joining us this morning.

Shout out to Madness from Adua for joining us around this time. We're back to history, back to the music. Back up at 7 later this evening. John Shoes got you covered alongside DJ Damix from 11 down to 3 p.m. Like I said, from 3 down to 7. Otherwise, off at exactly 9 for Vent Tuesday.

0: We're here to stay. 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
1: Special greetings to all our good people for Edo State, especially to my fellow men. When sickness or problem don't limit you from a full strong man to a lazy man, patapata. My name na Baba Miracle, aka Baba Kuboko, Baba Twins. My wife gather day with me, Mama Miracle. When time reach, na go hear her voice. We dey inside the ongoing Harbor Trade Fair, where the apple for inside National Museum, roundabout, Ring Road, Benin City, Edo State. I occupy stand number 10. I repeat, stand number 10. My number na 081-35-57-97-00. You man, when not you maintain correct strong balance and lasting stamina to satisfy your partner, make you enjoy yourself as a real man, a problem. If you wake up in the morning for your bodies to stand up kakaraka as your fellow men, na wahala. If you try to do small things, sharp sharp, you don't tire. Abi, you know even they get the feelings at all as a man. Or you be man, we carry big body with small engine. Where fear and shame, no they even allow you go near woman. Or even open your body for where your fellow men day. Or you get issue of low sperm count or watery sperm. Or your sperm no strong reach to put your woman for family lane. Now many health condition fit cause all this yamayama for body, like diabetes, prostate problem, low libido, bacteria plus including infection, where fit cause pain or burning during urination, serious waste and body pain, rashes or boil on body. You go to feel internal heat, like say them rub pepper for all your body, frequent urination and so on. 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
3: 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You are welcome to this Earth Enlightenment program. Now maybe Baba Oyo, aka Stand and Waka. I dey ongoing trace where when it dey happen for Ring Road, inside Ring Road roundabout, I occupy stand number 2. 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Our GSM number should be in case you want to call me. Make you carry baru, make you write and down now. 081-66-22-47-48. I call them again. It's 081-66-22-47-48. I don't carry different Ogbonge medicine come for my people in Edo State. Medicine for man and medicine for hook, rheumatism and arthritis. Medicine for man, name be a man where we say he cannot answer a name as a man. Instead of make you come back for work like this, make you and your wife may not do as man and woman they do like this. You go to give your wife story. Don't be a newspaper reader. Don't be a storyteller. Don't allow your wife to carry your duty to go outside. Now make me come with Muse for a man where we say he cannot handle you, a madam where. Once you satisfy your madam, you make her happy. Now your wife then go be the person to congratulate you for job well done. Medicine for hook, rheumatism and arthritis. Medicine for a man or a woman where we say you cannot waka at all. If you waka small like this, you go look for somewhere to sit down before you continue the journey. All your vein from your waist down to the leg, maybe you get them. You go just be like say they use bag of cement put for your waist. Under your leg, he go they shock you. He go they pepper you. You know go even know the time where sleep out, you go just remove for your leg. If you sit down small like this, your leg don't swell up. Instead,

0: And take gari, or you take and take pounded yam. Anywhere where the fame for block, the Ologbojo can't do the thing. By the power of Almighty God, all those things, when they do you, the pain where you they experience, the stroke where don't visit you before, where you not fit talk where, or if you want to talk like this, and so your mouth bend for one side, you not go fit talk where. Once I give you this root and herbs, all those things will be a thing of past. I may come by myself. I not send any of my pikin come, I may come barakete. Now me sit down. Carry different Ogbonge medicine come all the way from Yoruba land. I occupy stand number two. Stand number two. Now there you go fit see Baba Ojo, aka Stand and Waka. Our GSM numbers will be in case you want to call me. May you carry baru, may you write and down now. 0816622 4748. I call them again. 0816622 4748.
1: Country people, when they hear my voice, I salute you na wewelo. My name na Baba Yoruba. I occupy stand number one for the ongoing About Trade Fair where they happen for inside National Museum roundabout Ring Road, Benin City, Edo State. My phone number na 0702617 6885. Today, I don't carry good news come. Wetin I won't talk about na prostate.
2: My main focus na to attend to prostate related problems.
1: Prostate na the gland wey dey inside the male reproductive system wey dey produce fluid. Na that fluid dey join body with sperm cells from the testicles and with fluids from other glands to combine to form semen. This prostate gland fit get problem, start dey experience enlargement or other issues for inside man body. Nobody sabi the exact thing wey dey cause prostate enlargement, but the truth be say aging or some kind hormonal change fit cause am. Bacterial infection or other factors dey fit cause prostatitis or wetin we sabi as the inflammation of the prostate. But prostate disease gets some risk factors with the age, race, family history, or lifestyle. It gets some signs where we say if you notice them, now we say your prostate don't get problem. You will get frequent urge to urinate for night. You go wake up many times to go pee. As you pee, the pee go pain you. You go feel some kind burning sensation. If your urine they get pink or red color, you suppose waka fast. Go see expert for prostate matter. Because why? 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I occupy stand number one for the ongoing About Trade Fair where they shelle for inside National Museum roundabout Ring Road, Benin City, Edo State. My phone number na 0702617 6885. Once again, 0702617 6885.
2: My main focus na to attend to prostate related problems.
1: 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Now these signs go tell you say your prostate gland no dey okay. But I get good news for you. 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
1: I occupy stand number one for inside National Museum roundabout Ring Road, Benin City, Edo State. 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We get Ogbonge roots and herbs to take shrink that prostate and set you free from pains and embarrassment. 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I did here with my friend Marcella, will be prostate gland herbal specialist all the way from Congo. In come to help us put full stop to anything will be prostate issues. As they come, look out for Baba Yoruba signboard. I occupy stand number one for inside National Museum, roundabout Ring Road, Benin City, Edo State. 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
3: 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You are welcome to this, our Health Enlightenment Program and 2026 Herbal Trade Fair Edition, where government stand gidigba, where they take place now for inside National Museum roundabout. You will see us for stand number 7. Now, stand number 7, now we occupy a DAO. What we will come to discuss with our people today, now matter of bone and vein and muscle and prostate enlargement. Baba Ibadan don't go far up to Ghana and above to make proper research, to join them, to broaden our knowledge, to discover this medicine of prostate. treats. And as you now know, say bone and vein, now the supportive system of our body, where we say they get vital message that they pass through for inside our body. Because this vein, and the wire of our body, where they carry message around our body system. So anywhere, you know, if you carry message go, that place will come go get issue.

0: you come there inactive, you know, you can't feel raise your hand, you know, you feel carry your leg. If you want waka, now 2-3 people go hold you. If you waka go waist, you go the feel from waist down to the leg. You go the notice, say you know, go feel pick anything from the ground. Even sometimes you go the shock, you go the pepper, you know, say you go they draw you from your waist down to your knee, down to your ankle. To even sweep in the morning, now wahala. To stand up for bed, go kitchen, now problem. To bend down, pray, now problem. All these things are no good. Call us on our phone number, Baba Ibadan, for stand number 7080-36804071. I repeat, 0803680-4071. That's why we prepare our washing and setting the root. That root, if you take them, it go channel all the veins, it go reactivate all the alkaline and the calcium, it go build them back for your inside your body. This prostate enlargement now be the second medicine. Wait, Baba Ibadan, don't make research. Go far from Ghana, come back. Don't prepare, come now. Wait, we say some person they don't get this problem. You're gonna notice and say before daybreak in the night, you don't urinate it 7 or 8 times. Every time when you go urinate, now so you go spend 30 minutes because you didn't know the flow. Now, so you go to flow, share it, you go to flow small, small. Now, so you go there, even difficult to come outside. Even sometimes, go to get urge, go to peace all the time. Even if the peace they owe you, if you know quick, come on your sukoto, you come like say, they fall for inside body, you can't go to affect your waist down to your leg. Even to go normal toilet, you know, go fit good toilet again. You can't spread, go enter inside your erection transmitter, you can't weaken your power as a man. You go weaken your libido, you know, come make you feel the perform the way a normal woman being to perform. You can't make you look your wife, like say, now your sister. Now make baba, but don't come now. And good news for our men, we be say they don't go fit act well when they wake up in the morning. A good man, but this time kakaraka, your body no answer you the way they call up. Visit us. Action for men, don't they? For those kind of people, we be say they're inside that category of problem. And by the power of God, when we give you, you go take away with on right bullet. That gallant, you go come back. That button power, you go reactivate. You go enjoy your body, and your wife go tell daddy, thank you for job well done. We then stand number 7. Now there you go see us, or you call us on our phone number 08036804071. Our Chamada machine day, we will take the stages of your case. Whether na bone, na get issue, whether na vein, na get issue, whether na your prostate, any other one, we will check on before we apply any medication for you. Thank you for your audience. Sickness is not going to be our portion. Bye for now.
1: My good people of Edo State, I greet you now. Now me be the gallant man, aka the king of high. I dey participate for Abba Trade Fair, where they shell for inside the National Museum Ground for Ring Road Roundabout, here for Benin City. I dey for stand number 4 for inside the National Museum Ground for here for Ring Road Roundabout for Benin City with my telephone number 070-6268-7665. My people, waiting they cause high problem. If sugar too much for body, if it affect your eye, and it no go let you they see well. Why some people na yamayama infection na he affect their eyes because it go affect their vein and na one vein na he connect the two eyes together. Once this one don't get problem, waiting be the sign for body, Mr. My brother, Mrs. My sister, be to see far or short distance go be problem. How you go they scratch you? How you go they throw away water? Something go they waka inside your eye? How you go they red? Even papa some go wake up in the morning, their eye go come together. Na so Apollo they arrest you. And you when you be young guy, alias small boy, and you know they see well again. Sometimes go be like say, spider web cover your eye. If person near you, where, you no go see her clearly. And if the person far from you, you go to see double-double without eyeglass. You no fit read. Right, I know the difference between 1,000 Naira and 500 Naira. Sometimes, you go be like, say, smoke, they cover your eye. If you dare Edo State and you dare hear my voice, now, I congratulate you because your eye problem don't hand it. Make you come visit me, the Gallant Man, aka the King of Eye. I don't land the Gidigba for the ongoing Abba Trade Fair with the shell for inside National Museum for inside Ring Road Roundabout for Benin City. Now because of you where they hear me so, make I Chief Dr. Abudu Ugbesia Godwin, JP, Board Chairman of Edo State Traditional Medicine Board, join her together, organize this Abba Trade Fair. Make yourself enjoy miracle, wonder, and power way there for roots and heart. And once you enter stand number 4, I say stand number 4, you see me, a gala man, aka the King of Fire, you go begin to praise God and shout, Obaga Tope. He said, after you don't apply our eye medicine, wipe all herbal cleanser. Wipe all herbal cleanser. We settle down, prepare them to help humanity. And God come pull and join up. No waste time, oh. Come collect your hold now. Because the wipe all herbal cleanser, not many again. As people, they rush them. And many, they buy up, say, go give their people for abroad. You, when we say, now only daytime, you defeat the sea, small. And for night, you be like Babiala. I say, no waste time. Quick, come collect your own wipe all herbal cleanser today with with our weapon, herbal cleanser. You go shout, now I can see. The place again now inside National Museum Ground for regrowth roundabout for Benin City. Not forget though, I pay for stand number 4, the Igala Man, aka the King of I. My telephone number now, 070-6268-7665. And if you come to the Igala Man, aka the King of I, your language must change from I know they see where we're low to now I can see with wipe all about cleanser. Come receive your light, come power your side. Oba talk me, he said.
2: 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When sickness or problem don't limit you from a full strong man to a lazy man patapata. 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My wife gather day with me, Mama Miracle. When time reach, na go hear her voice. We dey inside the ongoing Harbor Trade Fair, where the apple for inside National Museum, roundabout, Ring Road, Benin City, Edo State. I occupy stand number 10. I repeat, stand number 10. My number na 081-35-57-97-00. You man, when no fit maintain correct strong balance and lasting stamina to satisfy your partner, make you enjoy yourself as a real man, a problem. 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If you try to do small thing, sharp sharp, you don't tire. Abi, you no even dey get the feelings at all as a man. 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Or you get issue of low sperm count or watery sperm. 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Now many health condition fit cause all this yamayama for body, like diabetes, prostate problem, low libido, bacteria plus including infection, where fit cause pain or burning during urination, serious waste and body pain, rashes or boil on body. You go to feel internal heat, like say them rub pepper for all your body, frequent urination and so on. My brother, no play with your health oh. 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My number now, 081-35-57-97-00 081-35-57-97-00. 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
0: Country people, when they hear my voice, I salute una well well. My name na Baba Yoruba. I occupy stand number 1 for the ongoing About Trade Fair, where they happen for inside National Museum, roundabout Ring Road, Benin City, Edo State. My phone number na 070-26-17-6885. Today, I don't carry good news come. What I won't talk about na prostate.
4: My main focus na to attend to prostate-related problems.
0: Prostate, na the gland will be inside the male reproductive system where they produce fluid. Now that fluid, they join body with sperm cells from the testicles and with fluids from other glands to combine to form semen. This prostate gland fit get problem, start the experience enlargement or other issues for inside man body. Nobody sabi the exact thing where they cause prostate enlargement. But the truth be say, aging or some kind of hormonal change fit cause some bacterial infection or other factors that fit cause prostatitis or waiting we sabi as the inflammation.
5: condition of the prostate. But prostate disease gets some risk factors with the age, race, family history, or lifestyle. It gets some signs when we say, if you notice them, now we say your prostate don't get problem. You will get frequent urge to urinate for night. You go wake up many times to go pee. As you pee, the pee is going to pain you. You go to feel some kind of burning sensation. If your urine they get pink or red color, you suppose waka fast. Go see expert for prostate matter. Because why? Delay fit spoil something for you. I occupy stand number one for the ongoing about trade fair with the Shele for inside National Museum roundabout. Ring Road, Benin City, Edo State. My phone number na 070-2617-6885. Once again, 070-2617-6885. My main focus now to attend to prostate-related problems. You fit also the experience pain for your bone or pelvis, or you go to find them difficult to urinate. As you push, it drops small. Even when you don't push finish, it still they drop. Sometimes when you want piss to start, the piss self go to hard you. As you piss, it go de difficult to empty your bladder. For daytime, you go to feel tired. You know if you get normal erection or even stand giriga. You know get urge at all, abi don't turn you to 1 minute man. Now this science go tell you say, your prostate gland no day okay, but I get good news for you. All these things go be things of the past if you visit Baba Yoruba. My main focus now to attend to prostate related problems. I occupy stand number one for inside National Museum roundabout Ring Road, Benin City, Edo State. My phone number now 070-2617-6885. Once again, 070-2617-6885. We get ogbonge roots and herbs to take shrink that prostate and set you free from pains and embarrassment. No miss this great opportunity, you. I did here with my friend Marcella, will be prostate gland herbal specialist all the way from Congo. In come to help us put full stop to anything with the prostate issues. As they come, look out for Baba Yoruba signboard. I occupy stand number one for inside National Museum, roundabout Ring Road, Benin City, Edo State. If he not be Baba Yoruba, he no fit be like Baba Yoruba.
6: 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Now, me be Baba Oyo, aka Stand and Waka. I dey ongoing trace fair when it dey happen for Ring Road, inside Ring Road roundabout. I occupy stand number two. Stand number two, now there you go visit Baba Oyo, aka Stand and Waka. Our GSM number should be in case you want to call me. Make you carry by room, make you write and down now. 081-66-22-4748. I call them again. It's 081-66-22-4748. I don't carry different Ogbonge medicine. Come for my people in Edo State. Medicine for man and medicine for hook, rheumatism and arthritis. Medicine for man. Name be a man where we say he cannot answer a name as a man. Instead of make you come back for work like this, make you and your wife may not do as man and woman they do like this. You go to give your wife story. Don't be a newspaper reader. Don't be a storyteller. Don't allow your wife to carry your duty to go outside. Now make me come with Muse for a man where we say he cannot handle you. A madam where? Once you satisfy your madam, you make her happy. Now your wife then go be the person to congratulate you for job well done. Medicine for hook, rheumatism and arthritis. Medicine for a man or a woman where we say you cannot work at all. If you work small like this, you go look for somewhere to sit down before you continue the journey. All your vein from your waist down to the leg, maybe you get them. You go just be like say they use bag of cement put for your waist. Under your leg, he go they shock you. He go they pepper you. You not go even know the time where sleep out, you go just remove for your leg. If you sit down small like this, your leg don't swell up. Instead of you to bend down like this, may you pray back, not let you pray. You woman like this, instead of you to enter inside your room, may you carry broom, may you sweep where your waist not they let you sweep at all. You will be say you cannot walk without holding walking stick. The walking stick, when you take waka come my place, you go to where I'm having your own level two. A level two mean if you the waka like this, you go just be like say na foam, then day your leg. Now so you go they make quick. Slipper, you go the waka like this, no go know the time where slipper you go remove for your leg. Inside that vein, I go give you Olobojo baby gogo. Olobojo mean some people will be say they don't use medicine several times. Different medicine, eh? They don't pack for their belly, you know, they work. If I give you this Olobojo baby gogo, you use and take gari or you take and take pounded yam. Anywhere where the fame for block, the Olobojo can't do the thing. By the power of Almighty God, all those things, when they do you, the pain where you they experience, the stroke where don't visit you before, where you know if you talk where, or if you want to talk like this, and so your mouth bend for one side, you know, go if you talk where. Once I give you this root and herbs, all those things will be a thing of past. I may come by myself. I'm not saying any of my pikin come, I may come barakete. Now me sit down. carry different, different Ogbonge medicine come on the way from Yoruba land. I occupy stand number 2. Stand number 2, now there you go visit Baba Ojo, aka Stand and Waka. Our DSM number should be in case you want to call me. Make you carry baru, make you write and down now. 081-66-22-4748. I call them again. It's 081-66-22-4748.
2: 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When time reach, na go hear her voice. We dey inside the ongoing Harbor Trade Fair, where the apple for inside National Museum, roundabout, Ring Road, Benin City, Edo State. I occupy stand number 10. I repeat, stand number 10. My number na 081-35-57-97-00. You man, when no fit maintain correct strong balance and lasting stamina to satisfy your partner, make you enjoy yourself as a real man, a problem. 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Abi, you no even they get the feelings at all as a man. 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
7: Prostate, now the gland will be inside the male reproductive system where they produce fluid. Now that fluid, they join body with sperm cells from the testicles and with fluids from other glands to combine to form semen. This prostate gland fit get problem, start the experience enlargement or other issues for inside man body. Nobody sabi the exact thing where they cause prostate enlargement. But the truth be say, aging or some kind of hormonal change fit cause some. Bacterial infection or other factors that fit cause prostatitis or waiting we sabi as the inflammation of the prostate. But prostate disease gets some risk factors with the age, race, family history, or lifestyle. It gets some signs where we say if you notice them, now we say your prostate don't get problem. You will get frequent urge to urinate for night. You go wake up many times to go pee. As you pee, the pee go pain you. You go feel some kind of burning sensation. If your urine they get pink or red color, you suppose waka fast. Go see expert for prostate matter. Because why? Delay fit spoil something for you. I occupy stand number one for the ongoing about trade fair with the Shele for inside National Museum roundabout. Ring Road, Benin City, Edo State. 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My main focus now to attend to prostate-related problems. You fit also the experience pain for your bone or pelvis, or you go to find them difficult to urinate. 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Even when you don't push finish, it still they drop. 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As you piss, it go de difficult to empty your bladder. For daytime, you go to feel tired. You know if you get normal erection or even stand giddy. You don't get urge at all, abi don't turn you to 1 minute man. Now this science go tell you say, your prostate gland no day okay, but I get good news for you. All these things go be things of the past if you visit Baba Yoruba. My main focus now to attend to prostate related problems. I occupy stand number one for inside National Museum roundabout Ring Road, Benin City, Edo State. My phone number now 070-2617-6885. Once again, 070-2617-6885. We get Ogonga roots and herbs to take shrink that prostate and set you free from pains and embarrassment. 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In come to help us put full stop to anything will be prostate issues. As they come, look out for Baba Yoruba signboard. I occupy stand number one for inside National Museum, roundabout Ring Road, Benin City, Edo State. If he not be Baba Yoruba, he no fit be like Baba Yoruba.
8: My people, I salute una. The voice when I dey listen to na voice of Chief Yabi Taishi. I dey always pray every morning say sickness wey be say no go get solution. May God no let that kind sickness come our way. The one way go get solution, may God make you no let am too tay for inside our body, and may God make you show us the direction we be say we go go, we will go solve problem. We be say if he confront our life. And the one way no go to get solution too, may God no let her know here be a place. Because I always pray for all my patients in the morning. Because now only God now get power and now be the supernatural healer. So every morning we must pray for our patients. May God heal them. All the people will be saying they sick. May God heal them. May he use his supernatural power. Make he heal all the sickler, all the sick people. Over the one way they be a care and the one way they hospitals. May God heal all of them. We be saying are the sick. Sickness is our great enemy. We have to take our body system serious. Once you see say your body don't change, you see say your body mechanism don't they misbehave because of wrong food, because of the nature or the kind of things what we be say we they dump inside our body or our lifestyle can't make us get problem. Or because of bad enemy too. Because some sickness they will be say, now those bad enemies, and then they afflict, they take and they afflict person. You can't see, say, you can't take medicine, the sickness no go go. You take from Mr. A, even though where prayer they answer, you go go there, your prayer no go answer. Even though where they take medicine, you go go there, where everybody they shout, say, ah, this place where this person they go, the people they shout hallelujah there, people they say praises of that person. You go go there, you go take medicine, the sickness no go agree go. And make sure, again, you get good faith if you want to go take medicine. Especially if you want to come here, be a place. You have to get good faith. No doubt. No the doubt. Say, ah, these people, now all of them are the same thing. Now, so talk, now they talk for radio. All of us are not the same thing. We are different. Yabie is a God sent. We never change our name one day. You can't call me, may another person pick my call. Now, Yabie voice, now you go here. Now, me go talk to you. We will know they play for one night. We know they do GBT. We be say some people you go even call them, they are not person that you go to pick your call. Yeah, be no be so. If you get any challenges for inside your body, we be say don't they confront you. You be person will be say you dey get severe waist pain, peppish all over your body, stomach noisy, something they work out for inside your body like say na warm, something they make kulu kulu for inside your body. You dey get chest pain, your chest dey pepper you, your waist dey pepper you, your leg dey pepper you. You go toilet like this, na so so blood, or your anus dey pull out, or you dey experience peppish in your anus, or you dey experience weakness of the body, or your mouth dey bitter, your headache, you dey get severe migraine all the time. All these things na problem will be say you don't supposed to dey inside our body. When pain too much for inside body, the soul will come out. You will come here and say the person don't die. So we don't want to make that kind of thing happen to us. That is why we always pray every morning. May God deliver all the sickler, all the people will be say then the sick. If you get any challenges for inside your body, your challenges you know go ever be permanent. You must see solution to that your particular challenges will be say they confront you now. May you get up now. Come see Chief Iyabiye Taishi. The name way sickness they hear, way sickness they run. If you get any challenges for inside your body, you will person will be say get big sore for inside your body. The sore no great healing time. Or for you to trek from one pole to another, na difficult things. May you pray. May Iyabiye fi heal you. Once you don't get that faith, you go see say any medicine what would they apply for you, it go they work effectively for inside your body. If your body know they function the way it's supposed to function, come see Chief Iyabiye Taishi today. 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

0: Mr. Money. I'm up, but you know you only got one life to live. You gotta live it to the fullest, my G. It's time for you to go show the world what you're really all about. Go get them, bro. YBNL got you for life, my brother. Badosne got you for life, my brother. 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Hey, you know the ladies got you.
1: Do you believe it now?
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0: if I can get a knock on, do I look like a giver? Do I look like a giver? Do I look like a giver? I don't give a shot or a toast. Do I look like a giver? Do I look like a giver?
1: He said, do I look like I was? This is Do I, the remix by Fino featuring Burnaboy on this one. Push play, we had Trabaye by Asake featuring Olamide and SMO by Amari. You know what time it is, but before that, let me give you this one because why? It's Trash Can Tuesday.
2: 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Those who love Super FM and those who have never tried it.
1: Okay. All right. Okay, I'm so sorry. I woke up with the vibes this morning, but a little bit of a hot side as well. That is why it is Trash Can Tuesday. And around this time, every Tuesday, we trash out all those bad behaviors and personalities that gives us the ick. But before I start, I go by the name Simply Aaron. This is your one Family One radio station, Super 88.1. So yes, we deal with the bad behaviors and personalities that seem to give us the ick, that put a frown on our faces. And you know, as a fine guy, as a fine lady, as a handsome man, as a gentle lady, in whichever way you choose to perform today, or as a Nigerian in total, there are lots of things that we wake up to and complain about, trust me on this one. And not to talk on our day-to-day activities and the human mannerisms that comes with them. And it can come from our environment, our work, our school, the market, and events. Anywhere at all, as far as there's a human being there, it can literally happen. And like I said, this is my favorite day on the radio because it tends to give me the space to be free, to express my according to what some people say, you never see my real face, so the anger side of me. Anyways, on Trash Can Tuesday, I am deciding to trash, although I am a culprit on this one, but I am deciding to trash people that overdo it. I'm so sorry. I don't really like ITK people. So yes, I was in an event on Sunday, and I went there with my, you know, the normal Nigerian mentality of my two rice show. But unfortunately, there was a woman. This is not an old lady this time. I think I complained about an old lady the last time. But this one is a middle-aged woman, right? And she had me and my two rice. I was like, okay, this has to be it for me. My afternoon and evening food don't show. But this lady seems to have it coming. I was like,
3: hey, that's what I do for you.
1: I mean, and she was like, from the canopy I was sitting, right? She had the two takeaway. And before you know, she went to the other one. And me, I don't know what to say with me. When I go outside, I just find a person to put my eyes on. You know what? I thought that I am. Maybe they should whip me. I don't know. But yeah, I know it hasn't come to that. So she left my canopy with her two takeaway. Went to the other side. Drank for two more. And to the other side. And all the drinks. And it happened that the first time we were sitting on one table, all the goodies, like the wine, the Five Alive, this woman took everything in my phone. She didn't even say. I was like,
4: pull up.
1: Wait, leave some for the girl now. I don't understand. Mama, we are in this together, but your ITK, you just to do. And that is why I will personally be trashing such behaviors. Bashiru, I'm sorry I did not introduce it earlier, but please take it away. Thank you so much. So now I'll be opening the phone lines to hear that thing you know you just can't stand. I am here, Simply Aaron, always ready to trash it out for you. The numbers to call are 0705-512-9881 or 0705-572-7881 or 0902-672-2592. That one doubles for WhatsApp. And our text line as well, we have the 0707-895-0331. Hello? Hello? Okay, this is the first call this morning and it's giving the vibes. I reject every negative calls, every negative networks. I hope this one goes through. Hello? Okay. I think I need to take a cool out on this one. Okay. Let me breathe because already coming here, I will always have something to say when coming to work, right? I'm a public servant. So I enter the public commercial bus and While coming, there's something I hate.
5: God have mercy on
1: us. Have mercy on that man that sat at the back of me. Because what do you mean? A place I have carefully selected for myself on the bus. You're telling me that because somebody is coming in with some loads, I should stand up. So the person cannot stay where I am. Then I will not stay in a place that I have not actually selected for myself. So what do you mean? I want to trash you. I just remembered you. Like, I don't know if I'm the only one on this table. I really like before I enter a bus, especially when it's the one that loads, not the one that just happened to me by fate. I know how to choose my seat in the bus to make myself very comfortable. And there are some times where you see the behaviors of some humans, where they'll be like, she for sit down for there. What?
4: Pull up.
1: Do you know how I planned this seat? If I even drafted the map, do you know? Are you aware? I want to trash that man that was at the back of my seat this early this morning. I don't want these phone lines and the phone networks to come in between our relationship, our Vespac relationship this morning. I refuse. And I know, I am very sure, if you know you can call me on the phone lines, you can definitely reach me on text lines and our WhatsApp, which is 0902-672-2592. Or for the text, we have 0707-895-0331. Let me open the phone lines again, because there's nothing like hearing your melodious, beautiful voice, a handsome voice if you're a man. Anyways, we have it on 0705-512-9881, or we have it on 0705-572-7881. Call me, let me hear that story you want I and others to hear and feel through you, and say, not be so, now truth you talk. Anyways, I and Bashiru, we're sitting here on this one, but before then, let me laugh small and come back again. This is by Rema.

0: talking about me while I'm making money. I'm not gonna take it easy, you're my hater. Not gonna take it easy, you're my hater. Hipper, not gonna
1: take it easy. 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It's your girl, Simply Erin, on your speakerphone. You know what we do by this time, but first of all,
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1: That is me indirectly saying, along the para mode, still smile small, because it's one of the body's way to let you know you are so beautiful. Anyways, this is it. If it's happening now, it's happening now. Now it's time for us to show ourselves that there are some behaviors, to tell ourselves that there are some behaviors we experience as individuals. I know this is how we are, but at least there's a medium for us to express ourselves and say, no. If there is a chance for her on the other side to hear me, I will tell her this. And now is the only chance you have, which is why I'm up and ready to receive your phone calls, your text, and your WhatsApp messages as well. The numbers to call are 0705-512-9881 or 0705-572-7881. We also have the WhatsApp at 09-0902-672-2592. You can also call us. You also text on the text line. We have it on 0707-895-0331. Hello.
4: Hello.
1: Oh, finally. Good morning, sir. Hello. Okay. Hello.
4: Hello.
1: Hi, good morning.
4: Okay.
1: Okay, please, what's your name and where are you calling me from, please? Okay, hold up, please. Hold up. You might have to turn down the volume on your radio for hearing better.
4: My name is Elijah. I'm calling from Igbo.
1: Okay, Olamide, let's hear that. Let's hear that paramour story, please. Sorry?
4: I'm a first-time caller.
1: I must celebrate our first-time caller. This is the second I received since I've been here. So much. You're so, so welcome, Olamide from Udogbo. I'm going to note you at the back of my head in case you call in the next time. Okay. So you know what we do on the Tuesday? It's Trash Can Tuesday.
4: I said I'm just sitting around.
1: Okay, it's Trash Can Tuesday, and at this time every Tuesday, we happen to express ourselves on the behaviors of people that we just can't stand. So we call in and complain, literally, and we celebrate our feelings as well.
4: Okay.
1: So what's that bad behavior you've experienced so far as a Nigerian that you know you just can't stand? Who do you something? Let us know. Oh my goodness. Olamide, please could you reduce the volume on your radio again so we can hear you?
4: Okay.
1: Mm-hmm. Okay, now tell us. Tell me.
4: I said I want to trash those people that are raising shoulder. I don't like it.
1: They're raising shoulder. I mean, who am I to judge? Stop raising your shoulder if you can't hear me. Thank you so much, Olamide. Thank you for calling. Thank you so much for joining in the Super FM family. We appreciate you. I appreciate you. It's not easy. Although we do magic here, but it's not easy to join in the family. Hello. Hello.
5: Good morning.
1: Hi, good morning. Please, what's your name and where are you calling me from?
5: My name is Kenneth calling from here.
1: Your name is what?
5: Kenneth calling from here.
1: This is trash.
5: I just want to charge this to the blame on you on what he did.
1: Sorry?
5: I want to charge this to the blame on you on what.
1: Oh my goodness, Benedict, you might have to call me back. Hello? Okay. If you can hear me on the... Okay. Hello?
6: Hello?
1: Okay, that's my one and only... Biggie Wire Wire! I don't even need to hear the rest of your name. But I just need to hear you breathe and I've gotten you.
6: Okay. How are you doing now?
1: I'm fine. Good morning, sir.
6: Okay. For me?
1: Mm-hmm.
6: Okay, now please this to you.
1: be
6: are you putting a quick keep us alive?
1: Way ahead of you.
6: I don't know. Plug the
1: for me. Thank you so much for calling. I mean, this actually hit close to home, because I actually am suffering from low electricity. If you can't hear me, this is 2026. There are a lot of problems we're supposed to be complaining on, but I don't think that should be one of them. Hello, good morning.
7: Hello, it's Genesis. I called back.
1: Okay, now you are clear. Now let's hear the thing you want to trash.
7: I want you to trash those people that used to accuse somebody of what he no do.
1: Okay, this is very personal. I'm where
7: those people they just accuse you of what he no do. If you try to explain, they won't even allow you to speak. Yes, I want you to block them and trash them.
1: Okay, I'll do that. I'm at your service, sir. Thank you so much, Benedict. Thank you so much. I mean, what he said hits close to home as well. Because while growing up, I was a very good girl. But there were some things that I knew that wasn't really necessary to... You know it was me. Why are you now coming to tell me that? I did it. Although sometimes I didn't, actually. So I know how it feels. Hello? Oh, the phone lines are a bit unsteady, but that cannot stop us. It will not stop us. I mean, I am ready whenever you are. This is your One Family One radio station, always at your service. We'll make magic happen over here. So I'll go ahead and open the phone lines again. Remember, you can have me on WhatsApp and our text lines as well. We have it on 0705 512 9881 or 0705 572 7881, and we also have it on WhatsApp, which is the text, sorry, 0707 8950331. Okay, this is on text line. She says, my name is Stargirl from Tony D. The behavior I want to trash is when I am walking on my way to get something, then someone keeps shouting my name so loud from a distance. Do you know I do not answer them? Let me wipe them first. Thank you so much, Star Girl. And this is I will be trashing them for you as well. I'm a very private person. If you meet me on the road, especially when you are in a commercial bus, please deny me. I know how it sounds, but deny me at the moment. Hello?
8: Hello?
1: Hi, good morning. Please, what's your name and where are you calling me from?
8: Me, Elijah, I call back.
1: Oh, Elijah.
8: Yeah, I call back.
1: Okay.
8: I'll trash those people that have bad
1: character. Mm-hmm. What bad character did they do? It? What was their bad character in person? Okay. I think I couldn't hear you, but I will trash that bad character first. Why as an individual? Why you go get bad character?
9: God have mercy.
1: Have mercy on you. Anyways, this has been the magical moment with your girl, Simply Aaron, on your speakerphone. It's been your One Family One radio station with the vibes. And hello, we're about to sign out now. Coming in next for the super trend. You know how we do it. This is Tway Tway, the remix by Kiss Daniel featuring Davido.

0: 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It's your girl, Simply Aaron. This is Tway Tway by Keith Daniel, the remix featuring Davido. Stay there. This is One Family. You know what we do here.
1: Don't forget to smile. Looks good on you.
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0: Exactly the time we think it is. This is 11:38 on the DOT. It's time for the super trend of the day. Imagine living next door to what looks like an ordinary house, only to discover it is allegedly a massive drug warehouse. I mean,
3: pull up.
0: Well, that's exactly what happened in Benin City, Edo State, where the NDLA raided a residential building after acting on intelligence. And during the operation, the officers arrested a husband and wife identified as Christian Chukwuka and Nneka Christian, who are allegedly running on the illegal operation. And wait.
3: Pull up.
0: Officials say they recovered more than 412 kilograms of illicit drugs, including 22 bags of skunk weighing about 219.5 kg and nearly 193 kg on Canadian loud, and a potent strain of cannabis. The NDLA described it as one of the biggest seizures made by the Edo State Command in the recent times. This is something to praise them about. It's not easy to discover things like this. And talk about a house with some very suspicious storage. The NDLA says it is investigations are ongoing, and as it continues the crackdown on the drug trafficking and illegal drug distribution across the states. Moral lesson of the story: if your business needs to stay hidden from everyone, it is probably not the kind of business you should be in. And this is the end of your super trend of the day. Stay informed, stay safe, and remember, there's always a good way to earn a better living. This is your One Family One radio station, Super 88.1. That concludes the super trend of the day. I'm your girl, Simply Aaron, and wait, pull up. This is Shally Poppy featuring Pastalio.

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13: 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I don't come with different root and herb way I inherit from my forefathers to help a body day can be and stand gidigba. Today, we dey talk about long-time infection where they worry man and woman. Infection know they make man perform well like a man. Waiting they cause this problem for man. If sugar too much for body, you know.

go make man perform well. While some other people, na old age, they cause their own problem. Because when man don't they old, na so he vain go the weak. As your vein the weak, today active well like man, it will come be problem. So if you be say you get this problem of infection, you go come the experience say something they enter your body. As your vein the weak, today active well like man, go come become problem. So if you be say you get this problem of infection, you go come the experience say something they work out for your body. Now so something go the work out for your body. Your body go the vibrate, your belly go the make noise. Now so urinate you go the urinate. Your urinate go the yellow. If you they urinate, now so you go the feel pain. Your piece go the divide. You feel the urinate more than 5 to 10 times a day. You not go fit perform like a man. If you do one, you go tire. I bet you no fit do at all. If night wish for you to enjoy with your woman, your network will fail. When it come to action, be a man. Don't be a lazy man. My papa na 95 years. He still they perform his duty as a man. Some no fit produce well as a man. A real man supposed to wake in the morning and a body go strong kakaraka. How old are you? You never reach 40 or 50. You they complain say your body not they answer you as it they be before. You as a man, if you bend down, na pain. You stand up, na pain. From your waist down to your legs, na so you go they feel pains. Not let your woman carry your duty go outside though. Some men no fit give woman belle because then coconut, na so so water and you know they fit fire down. I beg, come see Baba Iloni. I be your own na vein problem. Na so your leg go they pain you, your back go they pain you. And if you never use something, you know fit perform like a man. Your own na inia, na so your under go be as if say na bag of cement dey there. Abi your own na dysentery or pipe. You don't fit they go toilet. All this one no good though. Make you visit Baba Iloni, aka Mr. Fire Down. Na sharp sharp it dey work. If infection don't dey man body, it go make man lean. Na so your body go they hit you, your body go they scratch you, inside your body go they hot, while outside your body go they cold. Na so something go they waka waka for your body. If you climb woman now, you don't come down. If you try to do another one, no way. Na so body go they bite you like say na mosquito. You go they treat malaria today, typhoid tomorrow, and na so your mouth go they bitter. As this infection the worry man, na so the thing the worry woman too. You be woman, when don't marry for long and no get joy for your marriage. If you get belle, it go drop through way. When you and your husband they enjoy together, whatever is supposed to enter your body, once you get up, na so everything go through way. All this one, nothing make woman get belle. Abi na your private area they scratch you. If it they urinate, na so it go they pepper you. Na so some things go they move inside your belle as if say na pikin. Not be pikin o. Once you they see your ovulation, all the area people go know say you they see your thing again. Na so belle pain. You go they complain. Abi, you be woman where infection don't take for your body. You don't visit Mr. A, you don't visit Mr. B, you don't use different medicine in no green work. All this na problem. It not good for woman body. If infection don't too take for woman body, now so you go they come affect your vein. All your body go come they pain you. You go come they get weakness of the body. To waka go be problem. Now so pain you go they complain. You be person when get asthma. Cough, abi na ulcer they disturb you. Na so you go they burn your chest. Your chest go they hurt you, go they pepper you. It not go make you breathe rich ground. Whether you be man or you be woman, you don't marry for long, but nothing to show for it. Na every day you they cry, make God help you. Infection ready to destroy your body. Na you no go grief for amo. Visit Baba Iloni, aka Mr. Fire Down. 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Come, make I take root and herb, take commot all the yama come off for your body, no matter how long it don't day your body. My people, unado.

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0: Good afternoon and welcome to Super FM News at 12. I am Joyce Chukwuka. First, our top stories. NDLEA uncovers suspected drug warehouse in Benin. Egoloku Government Council begins flood control exercise in Usilu. On the foreign scene, Ghana defends poultry program despite criticism. And in sports, Nwadike urges Super Falcons to defend WAFCON title. We'll bring you details of these and more right after this. Operators of the National Drug Law Enforcement Agency, NDLEA, in Edo State have uncovered a suspected drug warehouse along Sapler Road in Benin City and arrested a couple allegedly involved in the storage and distribution of illicit substances. This was in a statement issued by the Edo State commander of the NDLEA, Michel Ofoyeju. Ofoyeju said the operation followed credible intelligence on the alleged drug trafficking activities of the occupants. She described the operation as another major breakthrough in the fight against drug trafficking and substance abuse in Edo State. The chairman of Egoloku Government Council, Honorable Osaro Eribo, has commenced the desilting of drainage channels and evacuation of debris along Edaiken Primary School Road, Usilu Ward 8, Benin City, to reduce flooding and erosion. Representing the chairman, the head of department and director of environmental services, Helen Okorobo, said the intervention followed residents' complaints about persistent flooding and erosion in the area. She said the exercise would clear blocked drains, remove debris, and improve the flow of storm water during heavy rainfall. Residents commended the council for the timely intervention, expressing hope that it would reduce flooding and erosion in the community. The Edo State chapter of the All Progressives Congress, APC, has congratulated its State Secretary, Engineer Lawrence Oka, on his appointment as a member of the National Salary and Wages Commission by President Bola Ahmed Tinubu. In a statement issued by the party's State Publicity Secretary, Barrister Peter Uwadia-Igbinigye, the APC described the appointment as a recognition of Oka's competence, integrity, and commitment to public service. The party said Oka had distinguished himself as an engineer, administrator and party leader, noting that his contributions to the growth and electoral successes of the APC in Edo State had earned him the respect of party members and stakeholders. It expressed confidence that he would bring diligence, professionalism and patriotism to his new national assignment. Respondents in Benin City have questioned the decision by the Dangote refinery to sell petroleum products in dollars. Those who spoke with Super FM wondered whether local petroleum transactions should be conducted in foreign currency. Some argued that dollar transactions could further increase pressure on the local currency and make fuel more expensive for Nigerians.
3: The transaction of currency always increases. That affects transportation business owners, and of course, it also affects the aspect of commodity. And this has been a concern to, particularly to the people of Edo, and of course, Nigerians.
0: They also called for greater transparency, saying Nigerians deserve to know the factual factors responsible for changes in fuel prices and availability.
3: Nigerians, even at this time, have not gotten any substantial evidence or proof to show the reason why the fuel product, always, increase in the way we see it as of today.
0: They warn that uncertainty in the petroleum sector could worsen public anxiety and affect businesses and households. The issuance of a 7-megawatt mini-grid license to indigenous renewable energy firm Eze Energy Limited has drawn reactions from Edo indigents, with many expressing hopes that the initiative will improve electricity supply in rural communities. Some indigents believe mini-grids can provide a lasting solution to poor power supply, especially in communities that have remained underserved by the national grid. They have a call for proper maintenance and expansion of the mini-grid system, warning that the initiative must be sustained to deliver long-term benefits.
4: I've seen many good projects fail because they weren't maintained and properly. So I hope the government and the company remain committed to maintaining the mini-grid so it continues to serve for many years. The initiative will reduce actually many fees because of irregular and improve living standards. I also think local communities should be involved in protecting and supporting this project.
0: Emmanuela Oniha urged the Edo State Government to partner with private investors and local communities to develop more renewable energy projects across the state.
5: I will plead that the government should ensure that the project is properly maintained and extended to more rural communities, that is, both the government, private investors, and local communities should be able to work together to expand access of electricity across the state.
0: The indigent said improved electricity supply would boost businesses, education, healthcare and economic activities, urging government to ensure that more rural communities benefit from the initiative. The Edo State Diaspora Agency has said free medical outreaches will become more frequent following the success of a week-long healthcare mission in Uhode and Oredo local government areas. The agency's Director General, Dr. Loretta Ogboroko, said the strong turnout and impact of the program would encourage Edo indigents in the diaspora to sustain their support for residents. She also credited the Edo State Government and partner organizations, nurses across the borders, for supporting the successful delivery of medical services. Dr. Loretta added that the agency would roll out more programs, including a skills acquisition initiative during the 2026 Nigeria Diaspora Week. 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More stories after this short break.
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0: This is City News at 12 on Super 88.1 FM. Now the rest of the news. Ghana's Minister of Food and Agriculture, Eric Okwoku, has said the Nkoko Ntizikiti program, designed to bring poultry production directly to the doorsteps of every Ghanaian, is on track despite criticisms. He added that it helped reduce the country's dependence on imported chicken. The minister said the program had increased local poultry production and contributed to lower prices of chicken and other poultry products across the country. The initiative faced criticism after the minister said some beneficiaries consumed the birds, but later clarified that his comments were misunderstood. In sports, Former Nigeria international Rita Nwadike has backed the Super Falcons to retain their Women's Africa Cup of Nations title at this year's tournament in Morocco. Nwadike, who featured at the 1995 and 1999 Women's World Cups, expressed confidence in the quality and experience of the current squad. She urged the players to approach every match with determination, discipline and the winning mentality that has long defined the team. Nwadike also called on Nigerians to support the Super Falcons throughout the tournament as they chase another continental title. And that concludes the news. But before we go, here is a recap of our top stories. Operatives of the National Drug Law Enforcement Agency in Edo State have uncovered a suspected drug warehouse along Sapele Road in Benin City. The chairman of Igoloki Government Council, Honorable Osaro Eribo, has commenced the desilting of drainage channels and evacuation of debris along Edaikem Primary School Road, Usilu Ward 8, Benin City, to reduce flooding and erosion. Ghana's Minister of Food and Agriculture has said the Nkoko Nkitikiti program, designed to bring poultry production directly to the doorsteps of every Ghanaian, is on track despite criticism. Former Nigeria international Rita Nwadike has backed the Super Falcons to retain their Women's Africa Cup of Nations title at this year's tournament in Morocco. Super FM News at 12 was edited by Anne Emume. I am Joyce Chukwuka. Remember, security is our collective responsibility. Be sure to play your part. Thank you for listening and good afternoon.

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2: We at NAPO are committed to poverty eradication. We equally believe that the battle against poverty requires the effort of everyone.
3: Country people, na good afternoon. Na well done. Time don't reach up, say we they take they do this our program. What would they call you and Lapu? You and Lapu na program will be saying now they lift above poverty organization Lapu. Now they bring this program coming our way. And Lapu na organization will be say it they into social, health, and economic empowerment of the vulnerable for Nigeria. Lapu we get many programs will be say we they take they achieve our goal. And what will be our goal? Our goal now to improve the lives of our community people. And for Lapo, like I talk, we get programs, so we get many programs. And this one, what will they do? This sensitization, enlightenment, now one of the programs we say will they do. We take and take, they bring like economic empowerment issues, we take and take, they bring development issues generally to our country people. We take and take, they bring even health. They talk about health matters. You know, say person will be saying, where? Now go fit do business and now go fit return money. We take care, we then give up. Say, go take do business. So, today, make I talk my name before I go to talk. What we want to do today? Today, we'll talk now. Health matter now we want to talk about. But my name is Patience now. And like I talk now, health issue now we want to talk about. And what will they talk about? Will they talk about barriers to health care and disease prevention for rural Nigeria, for rural communities? What will be some of the barriers to health care? What will make some, that's our community people, they need a fit, they get access to health care for all those our interior parts of Nigeria? What will they happen? What will concern? You see, so now we may be part of the things so we say we want to look today. Barriers to healthcare and disease prevention in rural Nigeria. And when you say rural areas, in fact, they face many fast severe barriers we say that they face for healthcare and also disease prevention. That's the barriers, the obstacles are many where the problems for where they make rural people will be say they know they fit, they get access to health care. In many way, and when they don't get access to healthcare, like for instance, maternal mortality go the day high, you know, child mortality go the day high, and disease go the you know go the many for that side. They go the sick way, you see. So, but they no believe Nigeria. You know, people go say now urban centers now we still get rural areas. We be saying now then now some of our retired parents now then they go they stay. And if all these like amenities not there, you go see say the youth not go stay. The youth not go feel live for the everybody go one con city con stay. So most of the barriers, now make we look all these things then. So that we will fit tackle some of these issues. So that both our rural areas and our urban centers, they grow together. You know, growth and development go there for everywhere. For rural areas, where they get issues like, we talk about the isolation, geographic isolation. We say, for those places, now they very, very far. Before, better thing with the condo size, sometimes they hard. That's how we even get all these local governments and the states and all that. But we still find out, say, they see the challenges, some of them still they exist. Like, you get an issue of a poor infrastructure. You know, all those facilities, amenities, not really they like that. You get one community will be say they say they never see light for over 2 years. You can imagine. But if not for urban center like this, for city like this, you say people don't carry placard, people don't do protests and all that. But for all those sites, just stay quiet. You never see light for a long time. So all those if all these amenities not they, how they will they survive? Because you say they are youth could they come out. Not only the aged people, only elderly people now then go they for all those places. Then we'll still get literacy. You know, they're not too know like that. they're not too low like that. So, and when they don't know, you will say, most organizations now, they are this thing, sensitization and all those things that they do. Now, for urban centers, for cities, now they do. Before they go, they carry the work, they reach all those rural areas. They do very hard to go give them enlightenment, to go give them support and all that. They hard. Before they go, you will see some organizations, before they go reach there, go train them, go teach them about hygiene, about economic, you know, how to take that, empower them economically, and all those things they had, because they know. So because of that, now they know how to know like that. They know how to know how they will take come up for inside poverty, how they will take come up for inside sickness, inside all those kind of things. They know how to them informed like that because of that. That's isolation, low. That's their literacy level not today like that. So basically, people will be saying they don't know small, they don't come up small. Everybody want come city, come they live. They no one day for rural area. So what do you say barriers? Like I just talked before, we get the geographical barrier, the isolation. For that, say because the places, some of them, they very, very far. We say before, person will even think of to go that side. They had where well. You see, they get poor network. Poor road, that's road network. No be MTN, and they talk now, or maybe Glo, all these airtime. No, Airtel. And they talk of poor road network. And they no get, you know, some

0: see doctor for hospital, they far away. Then you could get all these primary health centers. We get them, they can locate them for inside all those rural areas. But some people still they tell us for all this community, say, and the place is so busy, all these things, and they still they a bit far, they still need to walk out far before they reach health centers. But we thank God, say, some still they within the community where say they will fit access all these primary health centers. And well, to an extent, some of these health centers are not still they get equipment, or they don't still get all these medical drugs and all those things. But we still need more. We still need more. That's things to be done. Then we still get for rural areas, the financial constraint, they high. They higher for all those places. And so the property rates, they much. So that's out of pocket medical, that's to kind of pay out of pocket. Say maybe go hospital, go, okay, say buy a drug, you can't take money to buy. Because of their financial constraint, they know they fix the that one. So many things will be say our rural areas say they lack. Would you say if they prevent them from seeking, you know, health care when then they need your feet? But we still get our Dr. Andrew Ojebo. We say he go narrate and well for us, he go discuss and well with us. So make we listen to Dr. Andrew Ojebo as he will talk to us about these barriers to healthcare and the disease prevention in rural areas.
1: Rural areas, we say areas that we cannot classify as urban. That means areas that could be remote areas, hard to reach areas, areas that have low population density, fewer settlements, there is more communal living, their predominant occupation are agrarian, agriculture, there are less economic activities going on, okay, because it's not like the urban. So when a community or an area does not fit into an urban classification, then it is a rural area. Rural healthcare is important because, number one, the people living in the rural areas are humans. They are as humans as those in the urban areas. So we are all equal. So if those in the urban areas have a right to health, then they also have a right to health. Because health is a fundamental right for every human being. And it is the government's social responsibility to ensure health for the citizens. So, as I said, it's a fundamental right, so it's important. Secondly, there are peculiarities with the rural areas, okay, because of their, the disadvantage, if I use that language, okay, because of they are hard to reach. There is a remote area. Some amenities are not really available, okay, and they have, in fact, if you do a comparative study between the urban area in terms of certain mobilities, you will find them more in the rural areas. You understand? And so it's important that we must take good health care, quality health care, to the rural areas and make them accessible and affordable. There are more aged people in the rural areas, people who were even once in the urban areas but have retired, so they just feel should go back to the rural areas and settle there and live, because the rural area may be more supporting, you know, in terms of having to live as an elderly, because when it comes to elderly, there are peculiarities we know with them. So it's easier to live in that environment because there are communal, you know, relationships, you know, there are support systems, you know, extended family members that you can see. So there are more aged people in the rural areas, and the elderly have their kind of ailments. I mean, as one gets older, there are kind of ailments that come alongside with it. And so you have more of those mobilities, you know, osteoarthritis, fractures, you know, diabetes, chronic medical conditions, hypertension, you know, all of that are predominant in the rural areas. And then, of course, you don't also forget that there are also smaller children, younger children, because the vibrant workforce most often will migrate to the cities where there are jobs, where there are job opportunities. So you leave mostly the dependents, those who are less than 15, who are not yet economically productive and viable, and those who have retired. So these extremes are more, you know, in the rural areas. And these are the ones that don't have the money to even procure or access healthcare if they are to buy, you know, such services. Let's tackle it, first of all, geographic.

0: Cali. As I said, some of these areas are so remote that even when you compare the distance between the households to the only functional health centers that they have, the distance can be very frustrating, because if somebody has to trek, maybe an elderly man has to go a long mile, trek or ride the bicycle to get to the nearest primary center that is so far away. Ideally, you know, it should be within easy reach. So that's a barrier, and sometimes they will not want to go that far. Secondly, there are no good roads. For you to be able to access healthcare, you know, your mode of transportation is also key, because when you have an emergency, for example, you know, you need to be able to get to the hospital fast enough, okay? And when you cannot achieve that in good time, that is a barrier, okay? And then look at also economic access. Most importantly is poverty. More of these rural dwellers are really poor. Not many of them can pay for healthcare. And so they would rather take alternatives than seeking healthcare, okay? Because, I mean, there are times I've been to the rural areas, you know, when you organize medical outreaches, they're happy to come out. And when you see them, you interact with them, they tell you that they've had this condition for a long time. And you're asking them, what have you been doing about it? And they say, no money. And so that is a major barrier, that they are poor and they cannot afford healthcare. And more of the time, they do not even have social insurance, which we can find is in the cities. In formal setups, they don't have social insurance that will enable them to still achieve healthcare even when they don't have you know, finances to run. And then don't also forget that because it's a rural area, you know, some of these people have cultural predilections. There are cultural barriers. Their behavior, their health-seeking behavior is quite poor for some people. Okay, of course, there are people who are educated that are in the rural areas as well, but the majority are not educated, they are not informed, they are not enlightened about their health, they are poor ethical behavior. So when they are healed, what comes to their mind first is to either go to a patent medicine store or patronize traditional healers, you know, or those who are pregnant take deliveries in, you know, delivery homes that are not competent to handle such deliveries, and when complications come, that is a different ballgame entirely. So these are barriers, cultural barriers, really. And so those are the things that we try to surmount, you know, when we want to intervene. You know, women are at-risk groups most times because they are vulnerable, especially when we talk about women in their reproductive age, okay, from 15 to about 49 years old, because of their fertility capacity. So first of all, you have that in rural areas, we have more maternal mortalities, deaths due from, you know, pregnancy-related events, okay? More of maternal deaths come from the rural areas because, number one, when the woman is pregnant, they will not even go to the primary health center, okay? And then they will patronize other people who, you know, can supervise them. But unfortunately, these people have a little idea of what to do, but there's a limit to their skill, there's a limit to their competence. So when they do not know when to refer, that is a problem. As for this woman also, may even go to register for antenatal, but when it comes to delivery time, they will prefer to deliver at home or have a traditional bed attendant come and take such deliveries. And sometimes you never can tell which delivery can have complications because nobody has identified the risk. Some pregnancies are high risk, okay? And so if you are not assessing healthcare rightly, it means a lot that can happen. So maternal mortality is a big problem, okay? And then, because of that, it dovetails into even children, because they are the ones who take care of our children. If a pregnancy comes out with complications, for example, let's say abortion, it means you're also going to lose the baby most often. The baby will die either in the womb or shortly after birth, because it will affect perinatal mortality and even child mortality. So most of these indices, health indices, maternal mortality, you know, infant mortality, child under five mortalities, will also be affected negatively. And that's why in Nigeria, we still have high rates, you know, and it's a negative indicator for us as a country that we should improve you know, indices, our age indices across both. First of all, our women, they are prone to that. And don't also forget that because when it comes to women empowerment, they are less empowered in the rural areas. Most of them are not well educated, so they don't even know that they have rights. And so they are subjected to certain cultural practices, like, for example, female genital mutilation, which is atrocious. It is unacceptable in our modern society today. Okay, you can see children being circumcised, and you know they're mutilated. It is mutilation. It is violence against women. And so these are some of the challenges. Also, teenage pregnancies are common. Okay, some of these children who may not go to school will not be prone to other social vices like rape and you know. And then early pregnancies, teenage pregnancy, and there are complications that can arise. So there are a whole myriad of reproductive and sexual health related issues that confront women, especially in the rural areas. At the community level, you know, when we come into communities and we understudy the prevailing health problems, you know, that particular community, because every community has their peculiarities, okay? And so we need to carry out community diagnosis, you know, conduct some research, get to know what their, you know, their felt needs are. The people must first of all agree that they have a problem, and then also participate in the process of bringing out solutions to their problems. And it is when they are all involved, you know, that they now own, you know, the projects or the interventions, you know, or the solutions that come on board. So we will ensure, you know, these people are involved, advocacy, social mobilization, community mobilization, which will involve a lot of health education and health promotion activities. We want to educate them about, you know, certain, you know, harmful cultural practices which they should desist from. And also reinforce or promote the good habits, because it's not every cultural practice that is bad. Some are good. Coming from the government perspective, you know, government, as I said earlier, has its core mandate to ensure that the citizens are healthy. Because if your citizens are not healthy, they will not be productive. That means the economy will also be stranded. And so government all over the world, it is a general consensus, even based on our sustainable development goals, okay, SDGs 1, 2, 3, and there, but all is geared towards ensuring that there's equity in health distribution. Healthcare should not only be a product for the rich, it is also a product for the poor. And so there must be equity in distribution. And that comes to government ensuring that there is equity in distribution of healthcare services. Okay? What we find most times is most of our manpower in the health sector are located in the urban areas, leaving very few, you know, to man the rural areas, and that is a disproportionate distribution. So we want more persons, you know, more manpower, more doctors, nurses, chiefs, and other cadre of health workers, you know, to man our primary health centers. And that's why we have primary health centers, because that primary health center is the closest unit, you know, where healthcare delivery takes place. So we may not have the benefit of having a hospital like EBTH, you know, in the rural community, but we have primary health center, and it is the goal of every government to ensure, like I also know from this government, even it's a national consensus that every ward should have at least one primary health center. That will reduce the time lost in trying to access, you know, those health services. That will encourage people to come out. You know, that would change the health care seeking behavior, okay? And that is one. Secondly, these people, when they even come to the health centers, some services are not even available because the personnel are not there or they're out of drugs. Okay, so this out of drug syndrome is a problem. And that's why the drug recovery fund, which was a product of the Bamako initiative, came on board to ensure that there's always constant supply of drug. It's a system that ensures that there's a revolving fund that ensures, right from the seed capital, to ensure there's always drugs available. Because if a patient comes to the hospital or to the health center, and after seeing the nurse or the doctor or whoever, and they said the person that there are no drugs, go and buy elsewhere, they will come back because it is a failed system. They won't have trust and confidence for the system. And so that should be in place. Services, both reproductive, sexual, and other, you know, germane areas of healthcare, you know, should be provided within the limits of the primary centers. And where they cannot be provided, there's always room for referral to the next level. So I think government should ensure that our PSCs across board, especially at local government, that they are working, they are functional. If you go around some of these areas, most of those PSCs are not working. And they don't even offer 24-hour services. Maybe they just come from morning to afternoon, evening, and they close. What happens at night when there's an emergency? Because there can be emergencies. So we all have a stake, both from the individual, both from the household, you know, both from the community level, and then the government. We must put things together, collaborate, home healthcare, okay, to ensure that we improve healthcare for our citizens, both for our elderly populations and our young ones, and even the young ones. Everyone is at risk of being sick, and so when such events happen, there must be appropriate care and services provided for to ensure that there's delivery, there's recovery, and then reduce issues of complications, disabilities arising from certain things. Because the truth is that there are a lot of complications that arise when the right persons don't handle the healthcare. When you have people who are not competent handling deliveries, and then there are a lot of stillbirths, a lot of maternal mortality. We want more skilled birth attendants in the rural areas to take deliveries for our prenatal men in those communities. We want more trained personnel. There should be training and retraining. Government is doing something, at least to some extent, but there's room for improvement. I must command government, but government must continue to put enough funds, you know, into the health sector. Currently, the health sector is really not really attracting, the right, you know, amount or the percentage from the budget that is ideal as specified by, you know, WHO. So government, both at the federal level, at the state level, should see healthcare as a primary driving force for the GDP of the state or the economy, of the productivity potential of the populace. Because there are countries in the world that are investing massively in healthcare because they believe that the rippling effect will improve. I mean, if you have a healthy population, you have a vibrant working force and more returns. More people are working. If someone is sick and is at home for days, that is loss. That is economic loss and wastage. So government should sit up, and the communities also should own health care in their settlement.
1: Okay, my people, now don't hear us our doctor talk. We did talk about barriers to healthcare and disease prevention in rural areas. Now we did talk about with Dr. Andrew Ojebo. Now we go listen to one of our clients who be say she wants to tell us some of the ways she don't benefit from Lapo Microfinance Bank. So make we listen to her.
2: I'm one of their leaders, Lapo leader, Group Olayemi from Nepa Zone. Lapo is a very good society. They wash away woman's sorrow. Because formerly, if you want to sell market, no money for us to sell market. Immediately we hear about Lapo, we rush there. We see how they help person. They give person with little interest. And after we pay finish, we pay little by little every week. After we pay finish, we save, we go have our interest there. Savings, I mean. Then, if you want to collect your savings at any time, they will give you. They know sovereigns. It's only you pay your money at that particular day. And as you pay your money, now also interest and savings in the enter. So I like the group, and they broadcast your name that people make the day rush, and they are ready to be rushing, and even though they are rushing now. I like your Lapo group well. May God bless you. Those people where they never join, I bet they make it, make they come join, make they come enjoy Lapo Lapon a very, very good something. Now you go get gain. Nobody say you borrow money. When they go collect, they collect money. They do collect your gain. Then they collect interest from your hand. But if you pay, you will get money there. So that we join them. So those people, where they never do before, I beg them, make they come join. Anybody from this Nepal market too, who want join, who know the way, make it come into Yalonga for Nepal too. I go show the person the way.
1: And I don't hear my country people say, make you go meet Yalonga, or she go show na the way to Lapo Microfinance Bank. Hey, we don't come to the end of this our program, you and Lapo. I won't read out some of our numbers. If now maybe seen a health issue, 9B waiting, you want to talk to us about, you go call 090-59-49-4002. If you be say maybe now support for business, now you they look for, you go call this number 090-59-49-2981 090-59-49-2981 or 080-5066-0473 or another number where we say is now 081-5037-6922 So now here we will end this program for today. When we don't talk about barriers to healthcare and disease prevention for rural Nigeria. And we believe, see, by God's grace, next week Tuesday, we will still be here and we will still talk with you. Now we will still bring another edition of this program, You and Lapo. My name is Patience Nnauko Nwanna. Bye-bye.

0: at NAPO are committed to poverty eradication. We equally believe that the battle against poverty requires the effort of everyone.
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0: with less, just to the right, raps to the left, Arge in the middle, got seed to the death, batch full of dogs with the 16s vets.
1: If you send me the location, then I'll be right there, and make her come check you, my babe, no time, no, and my dog is on probation.

0: 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We had The Location by Day featuring Bonoboy and Jump by Tyler featuring Gunna and Skillbang. See, we make magic happen over here. So if you're just joining in, welcome. Because it's about to go down in a way you never expected it.
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0: Okay, I'm sure you enjoyed all the vibes so until now. And we're about to enter the second half of the show, which is the most goated part of it, the Hot Topic Tuesday. And don't get me wrong. When it's time, when you hear Hot Topic Tuesday, what's it you should think of? In this segment, we bring you the hottest and the most interesting themes and topics of all times. It is the go-to time of the show. And just from my mouth to your ears, we present you the Hot Topic Tuesday. Now, before I start, my name remains your simply my girl, your girl, Jesus. Oh my, too much energy. I should tone it down a little to do my job. This is your one family one radio station, Super 88.1. It's your girl, Simply Erin, on your speakerphone. And on the Hot Topic Tuesday, I have a very spicy one, believe me. And a few days ago, I saw this post on Twitter, the formerly known Twitter, which is also called X, formerly known as Twitter, sorry. It was about men afraid to break up with their girlfriends when they themselves are unhappy in the relationship. And someone replied under the post and said, how much it is easier when the lady thinks she's the one that left you. Wait, I think there is something going on.
3: Okay.
0: You want to tell me now we're not only manipulated in the relationship, but we are manipulated out of it. And now I have to say, although it was something more of a personal view, it was like a rage baiting for we women. But I realized that it can come from two points of view. So I am on to you, men, and I am on to you, lady. I want you to call me and tell me, how true is this? Is this hypothesis that men are usually the ones that are manipulating us ladies to leave the relationship? And as a man, do you think it is how it usually goes every time the relationship comes to an end? What really happened? Who is really in charge of letting that relationship go south? Who's really in charge of that relationship? Because this post had me thinking day and night. I had to even call a few friends and ask, because I have male friends and this particular idea. And I was like, hey, do you really think as a man you are the one that actually propelled your girlfriend or your lady or whatever way you choose to call your love interest? Are you really the one that, you know, influenced her thinking that she was the one that left you in that relationship? Now, I had a lot of going on my mind. I was like, if there is one opinion, there is supposed to be two and three and four. And that's why we are here. This is Hot Topic Tuesday, where we bring in unlimited supplies of gist and all where the magic happens. I want to hear your thoughts on this. Who really is in charge of making that relationship not work? And do you believe it is actually the men who indirectly manipulate the women to leave that relationship? Now, ladies, this is your ground, and men, this is your stand. I want to hear you. I want to feel you. I want to imagine your scenario through your talk. The numbers to call, obviously, are, if you're just joining us, they are 0705-512-9881. Or 0705-572-7881. On the one doubles for WhatsApp as well, which is 0902-672-2592. And we also have our text lines as well, which is the 0707-895-0331. I want to hear the whole idea. Who really is in charge of making that relationship not work? And is it true that men are the one that propels the women indirectly, which is also called manipulate the women to leave the relationship? Men, please take a stand. You justify your actions. Tell me how it is over there, and let me leave it through you, according to Joy Shook, vicariously through you. And before that, I will be giving you something to ponder on and vibe to as well. This is Fresh by Vitoni. Stay there.

0: you for it, I carry for you. I'll carry you for my head though, because I'm not kidding. Everything you say right from your mouth to my ears is something that would really, really interest me to say. I love you and I want you to hear this. This is Fresh by Victoni. We are on to Hot Topic Tuesday. It's your girl Simply Aaron on your speakerphone. Let's get to it.
1: Don't forget to smile. Looks good on you.
2: Super effort.
0: Yes, when Victoni said carry you for head, oh mama, I took it seriously. I want to hear your opinions on this one. Who really is the one that manipulates or ends the relationship indirectly, because they're making us women feel like we are on top of the world, meanwhile we are on thin ice. Or men, some men actually propended and said no, it usually is from the female side, but there were some that were saying undercover in the thing between the lines, it was them who actually broke off the relationship, giving the women the credits. But I want to hear you, or maybe tell me your story on how you had this in action. If you were the one that noticed, you actually propounded the law of making your girlfriend understand that she is the problem, but you indirectly let her think you are the problem and the relationship got off? Or as a lady, do you think no, nah man? Because I know there are lots of opinions on this matter. I know. And I saw the phone lines earlier and I will repeat myself by calling in it again. The numbers to call me are 0705-512-9881 or 0705-572-7881 or 0902-672-2592. That one doubles for WhatsApp and the text line as well. We have it on 0707-895-0331. Now, this is going to come from a personal point of view. Do relationships end by me being manipulated out of it? What is my view on this? Or do I want to wait and hear yours? You know, a while back, it made me remember one time I was in school and a friend's roommate had a very interesting relationship. So the girl came into our hostel and, you know, she came to greet her sister and she just started explaining to us how her relationship was based on me. I don't say where this started folding my body. So I was like, what happened? What's wrong with your relationship? And the girl was, over the time the guy and she started off hot, they were all good together. Every time they had this peace, they had this hot moment, but it was a good one. Anyways, and she went off further to tell us that maybe a few months in, she said that the guy started acting up, but he did not end it there. So personally, I was like, what's happening? There should be other cases where if a guy acts up, you ask him where, what's wrong now, my love interest or whatever name you call it, if it's baby you use, if it is my king. And she said, the guy said there was nothing wrong. But the feelings and the vibes changed. So she as the girl, she really, really wanted to hold on to this relationship. And she was like, no, this is something to save. Because, you know, the guy has been to her house, knows the family. It wasn't something that could just die off like that. She went further to tell us that there were even some moments where the guy would just like drop her in the middle of the road, but later come and apologize. You know, it was a hot, cold relationship. And she didn't even know where she should start from. Eventually, the girl broke up with this guy in particular. So which now leads us to this conversation. Who ended that relationship? Hello? Oh no, please, the phone lines. Before I started the show, I had to take a time out to pray. Seriously, I haven't even eaten since morning, so you can also think of it as fasting as well. Hello? Okay. Okay, should I go back and fast? This is not supposed to happen. This is supposed to be Hot Topic Tuesday. Everywhere supposed to be hot. But don't worry, I am not going anyway. You can also reach me on WhatsApp, which is the 0902-672-2592. Hello? Hello?
3: Hello?
0: Hello?
3: Hello?
0: Can you hear me?
3: Can you hear me?
0: Oh, okay. That's not working. That's not working. Please, if you can hear me from the engineering department, we have issues with the phone lines. I hope they can be resolved for the smooth running of the show, because this is a hot one. It's Hot Topic. It's Hot Topic Tuesday. If you cannot reach me, please contact me on the WhatsApp. We have it on WhatsApp. We have it on text as well. Don't worry. I've got you all around. The numbers to call for your WhatsApp are... The numbers to chat on the WhatsApp are 0902-672-2592 or 0907-0708-950331. Remember, this one is also for the text line. Please, I want to hear your opinions. And phone lines, the network for the phones. What do you want me to do in particular? I have prayed. I have fasted. What else? Hello.
3: Hello, good afternoon.
0: Woo! Thank goodness. Good afternoon, ma'am. Please, what's your name and where are you calling me from?
3: My name is what? Mercy. I'm calling from Aduwa.
0: Okay, Mercy. God had mercy on us. Okay, so what's your take on this discussion?
3: Okay, to me, the first thing has happened to me.
0: Mm-hmm.
3: I just want to share my experience.
0: Okay, I'm happy to hear.
3: Okay, I did it for 3 years.
0: Okay, please, can you turn off the volume on your radio so that we can hear you clearly? Okay, let's hear it now.
3: Okay, I said I visited this guy for 2 years.
0: Okay.
3: This is my family. This is my family.
0: Mm-hmm.
3: So suddenly, it started acting cold. I was like, is anything wrong with the relationship? He said, no, what's going on? Talk to me. He said, it's everything. Boy, he's acting strange. And yet, this is very difficult. Doing everything strange about him. So, I love this guy. And little time, he said, he's very difficult. I was like, how can I do this for like 3 months? And later, I came back to the hospital. Because I was 3 days, the same thing happened to me. I needed to.
0: And you, every time, you were the one breaking up, right?
3: Yeah, we still come back.
0: Okay.
3: I'm so hungry that I didn't get to the hospital.
0: Okay. Woo! That's a good one, our wife. Thank you so much. Thank you for calling. Thank you for calling, Mercy. In case you did not hear her story, she said she had this guy that had the experience from my earlier story, said the guy always had this hot and cold attitude where they break in 3 months after, he comes back again, 3 months again, he comes back. The thing just went going on like a merry-go-round until she decided to end the relationship, and now she is married with a good one. I mean, now, look at that scenario. Would you say it is her who actually broke off the relationship? Or was she being manipulated to break off the relationship? Man, what's your take on this? Do you believe that it is not how it seems or it is not how it looks like? Do you believe there is a second line to this? Because that's what I am here for. But that is before I will be going out now to come back again. Trust me, this is a hot one and you will not be left out of it. This is your one family one radio station, Super 88.1. We're going after this music break and into paying the bills. Then we come back by the time you hear me. Anytime, any day. This is Peru by Fireboy.

Today's July 21st. Pastor is saying to us, righteousness by faith. Our opening scripture comes from the book of Romans chapter 1 verse 17. For therein is the righteousness of God revealed from faith to faith. As it is written, the just shall live by faith. In our previous study, we learned that the gospel is the power of God. It's the message that declares that through Christ, you've been justified, made righteous, and brought into oneness with God. The gospel shows you what God has done, who you have become, and what now belongs to you in Christ. This produces faith in your spirit. God deals with men on the basis of faith. He brings men into righteousness, not because they qualified by works, but because of faith. Consider something remarkable in Hebrews chapter 11. The Bible lists great men of faith: Abel, Enoch, Noah, Abraham, Moses, etc. But right in that list, it also says, by faith the harlot Rahab perished not. Hebrews chapter 11 verse 31. A harlot. Yet she's included among the heroes of faith. Why? It's because she believed. She heard about the God of Israel, saw his representatives, and believed in their victory even before it happened. Read Joshua chapter 2 verses 1 to 22. She aligned herself with their faith, with the God of Abraham, Isaac, and Jacob. That one act brought her into God's purpose and even to the lineage of the Lord Jesus. This is the power of righteousness by faith. When it's imparted to your spirit, everything changes. You're no longer defined by who you were or where you came from, but by what you've received. In the book of Romans, Paul unfolds this progressively. He shows the legality of righteousness, how God made it available through Christ, and then reveals its impartation into the human spirit. So, you're not trying to qualify for God's acceptance. You've been brought in by faith. Live with the assurance that you are accepted, justified, and established in God, not because of what you did, but because you've embraced, accepted, and received the righteousness which is by faith in Jesus Christ, that I may win Christ and be found in Him, not having my own righteousness which is of the law, but that which is through the faith of Christ, the righteousness which is of God by faith. Philippians chapter 3 verses 8 to 9. Hallelujah. Please say this prayer with me. Dear Father, I thank you for the righteousness revealed in the gospel. I'm conscious that I've been brought into the kingdom by faith, not by works. I walk in boldness, fully assured of my acceptance and right standing in Christ. In Jesus' name, amen. For further study, please read Romans chapter 3, verses 21 to 22, Romans chapter 5, verse 17, and Ephesians chapter 2, verses 8 to 9. For the one-year Bible reading plan, please read Acts chapter 27, verses 1 to 26, and Psalms chapters 21 to 22. For the two-year Bible reading plan, please read Galatians chapter 6, verses 10 to 18, and Isaiah chapter 41.

Heal the sick who are there and tell them God's kingdom is right on your doorstep. Luke 10:9 MSG. 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

0: This is Mwaha by Lil J featuring Odile on this one. 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
0: Okay, I hope that served as a breather for us all, because it did for me. Anyways, it's exactly the time you think it is. It's 1:43 on the DOT, and it's Hot Topic Tuesday, where we give it the go-to gist of all times. And on this section, we are talking about who really is in charge of that relationship heartbreak, that relationship breakup, that separation. Who is really in charge? And I said earlier that there was a post I saw on X, formerly known as Twitter, where a guy commented that even when they are unhappy, they do not break the relationship. And another proceeded to complete the post and said, It said, is it not easier letting a lady break up thinking she broke up the relationship than you? And the thing just got me thinking. So you want to say most of the relationship that actually ends up in according to people, X, I'm nobody's ex, by the way. Anyways, are you trying to tell me that it is under the duration of manipulation? I don't agree, if you ask me. I feel like it's two people's personal interests, but they actually have a point. I mean, a point should be noted there that, like the story I gave you earlier and one of our callers made in, she said that it started off good, okay? Everybody was happy. And it ended up feeling like, along the line, the guy started acting in a way she did not understand. It has hot, cold today, cold, hot tomorrow, and she couldn't keep up with the vibe. And this was even after the families have been met, everybody is very familiar with themselves. I know that one S and they will be doing our wife. But at the end of the day, she said she couldn't cope. She couldn't be involved with such a person forever, and she had to take it down right there. So I'm not asking you. You're listening to me. What's your take on this? Who really is in charge of relationship heartbreaks? And you can also tell me your story and reason supporting your claim. The numbers to call are 0705512981, or we also have 0705572781, and the one that doubles for WhatsApp as well is 0902672259. And we also have the text line, which is 0707-895-0331. Oh, okay. Please, you can also reach me on WhatsApp and text. I called it earlier. Let your phone calls come in, because I'm about to do something to this phone network that even it cannot explain. But don't worry, I will be

0: hitting the phone lines again. They're at 0705-512-9881 or 0705-5727-881 or 0902-672-2592. Hello?
1: Yeah, hello.
0: Hi, good afternoon, sir. Please, what's your name and where are you calling me from?
1: Yes, I am Mr. Ilegbusi Sunday. I'm calling from Upper Mission Extension.
0: Okay, sir. Thank you very much for joining in. You heard the discussion. What's your take on it?
1: Yes, before a relationship can continue, two things are involved.
0: Yes, sir.
1: One, endurance, patience. And so if the man continues to endure the woman, have patience for the woman for all her naggings, you will see that the relationship will continue to move. So it is the man that actually has that responsibility for the relationship to continue to move. And this is my submission. Okay. Thank you.
0: Thank you very much, sir. I cannot pronounce your name, but I know you. Anyways, what he said there gave us a point to stand on. He said if it is it is up to the man to let the relationship continue because there are some certain attributes he must possess as a man, where he mentioned endurance, patience, you know, to be able to handle a lady. It doesn't just take I love you and I love you back. So yes, if a man can have the power to channel and hold that relationship together, does it also mean the man is also the one to be in charge or can also make that relationship most times fall apart? Now, that's where our discussion is coming from. That is what I want to understand as an individual, because whether I like it or not, men don't know something finished. I am still trying to get my head around it, wrap my head around it. What do you mean men are mostly the ones that channel breakups? Indirectly, making the women believe they are the one that left it themselves. Now, that is where I got a hiccup from. Hello? Hello? Please, you have to call me. You have to call me back. You have to call me back. The numbers to call are 0705-512-9881. Or we have it on 0705-572-7881. And also 0902-672-2592. That one doubles for WhatsApp. And we have our text lines as well. 0707-895-0331. Hello. Please, the engineering department, if you can't hear me, the phone lines are not their best today. Please, can you rectify it so that we can have peace of this show? Anyways, I do not really think all relationships are channeled through the male influence. All relationships are ended through the male influence. I believe as an individual that relationships they're comprises of two people. Okay, that is the way of the will of God. Except you, that's another side. So when it consists of two people, the two people are naturally in charge of the fluency of that relationship. So now, if as a man you have your own idea, or as a lady you have your own idea that this person is the reason for the breakup, sure. Because why? We all know what we stay in. Now, who wear the shoe? Now, I know where the pin and pass, according to my mommy. And yes, I believe that every individual just have a story to tell, which is why I'm here listening and waiting for you to call me in. But personally, if I should... What kind of relationship have I been in? Why can't I have my own story? I mean, every story I'm looking for in my brain is always... The third person point of view is always, and this is my friend's relationship, just get as a bill. Make I carry and come here, make I gist down. Where's my own story? Father Lord, help me with my own story now so that I can share. I mean, it's...
2: This is not what a man do. It can't be possible.
0: Why you tell me I don't have my own story? Anyways, I'm still here waiting for you all to call me before we take it the end of the show. I mean, it's been a fun one. This was supposed to be the hottest topic of the week. But it's not too late. Never say never. We have it on... Okay, I'm seeing a greeting, Super FM family. Oh, it was just a greeting. Please, there are not. Please do not record. We will not be hearing your recording. You can type and you can call us on our phone lines, but no, do not record. Thank you so much. Hello? Hello? Okay, okay. I need a moment. But do you know what? I have a surprise for you. It is not the end. We will meet again and we will talk, definitely. But before then, I have given you my take. Relationship comprises of two people. So if those two people are in charge of whatever goes on and in the relationship, definitely, if it is shit, this love matter, there is a lot of things to say about love. Do you know what? Every malam with their kettles. But I believe if two individuals are really in love with themselves, they will make that relationship work. Be it the man being in charge of making sure he endures whatever he gets from the lady. And as a lady, make sure you make it easier for your man to make you all serve as one, according to how it was or is spoken in the Bible. Now, I'm not so sure, but I'm very sure this was sung by Tems. And like I said, I'm not so sure by Tems on this one. This is your One Family One radio station, and it happens to be the end of the Hot Topic Tuesday, although the phone lines tried to let us have it otherwise, but we still made it happen, and this was thanks to you. It wouldn't have been possible without you. So whether you like it or not, I am very grateful. Like I said earlier, I will be giving you I'm Not So Sure by Tems. And before that, we will be meeting again by 2:20 for the Edo 360. And also we have the game today by 2:30. So go nowhere, stick around, enjoy more vibes that I have to give you, and stay there.

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3: My people, I salute una. The voice when I dey listen to na voice of Chief Iyabi Etaishi. We do always dey talk about health because the most important thing for our life na to become healthy and na to make sure say our health dey okay. That is why we dey always dey talk about health. Good health is non-negotiable. Best way no get good health, it be like say it just dey live life. Say anytime if it go. So good health is what we should take as our priority. Even though you get big money, you get big car, without good health, you see, say you just live life for another person. So we need to spend money on good health. We need to do everything possible to make sure say we secure our life in the hand of enemy and in the hand of sickness, because sickness is our worst enemy. So sickness not a prey, moku see solution. We have to collect our health back from sickness. You when you get sickness today, your sickness where they do you, your problem where you get today is not permanent too. You know, go there permanent for inside your body, you must see solution to that particular problem. That is why Yabi de here. Yabi na name will be say when sickness here, sickness the wrong. The sickness not they like to hear that name, Yabi. That is why you need to come and see Yabi. If you get any problem for inside your body, we don't they battle you for long period of time, will be say you don't go enter wrong hand. Don't give your health issue to wrong people, to all those forward nine. No let them manage your health issue. Health issue is very, very important because now only one life now we get. You need to manage that one thing where God give you. Now be your good health. So anything where God makes you say you secure that life, you need to secure that your life, because once you are gone forever. That is why we need to take good food, we need to take good medicine, and we need to remain healthy. You when you be man or woman, you they get severe waist pain, you they get stomach noisy, but then they pepper you like say they take rub all over your belly. Or you be man or woman, will be say you know they feel waka from one pole to another. Either your legs swell up, or you they get stiffness of the bone, or your hand no, it they cramp. You like say blood no they flow for inside your leg. Some people there will be say if they even they trek like this before slippers go even come off for their leg, they no go know. Some people go there will be say their hand, their leg will be stiff. For them to even bend the leg, na problem for them. They can't they get serious pain in the leg, serious pain in the bone. And if pain too much for inside body, the soul will come out, because our body soul no need pain. When the pain don't too much, the soul will come out for inside body. That is why we need to take proper care of our health. We need to give our body what our body needs. You need to eat enough vegetable. We get a lot of vegetable like amaranthus vegetable, like celosia, different type of vegetable like Teferia occidentalis, Talinum triangularia. All these are vegetables. We be say we feed they eat. We be say our body needs. What do you give your body now? Your body will give back to you. And sickness name, may you hide me. Make a kill you now be sickness name. If you hide sickness, sickness is ready to put you for inside grave. And as most more now sickness, they draw person leg, they enter grave. You where you be get problem today, you get disease. Problem don't make you sit down for inside house. 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Waka put you will get solution for your sickness. If your body know the function the way it's supposed to function, come see Chief Iyabi Etaishi today. 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
0: It's exactly the time you think it is. It's 2:21 on the DOT, and it's time for Edo 360 by
3: Dear Debbie.
0: So I'm going to leave you to handle
3: it. All right. Good afternoon, Benin City. I know you can already tell why I'm here. Well, if you don't know, let me tell you. This is Edo 360, bringing you the top stories around Edo State. My name is Dear Debbie, and if you don't know, I love and live for updates. So with no further ado, let's get you updated. First off, just imagine this. Like, imagine a state where we have more doctors, more specialists. You'd agree with me that would have fewer lives would be lost, and more people would get quality health care. Well, because health is worth, and I love wealth, here's some good news. The Edo Specialist Hospital in Benin City has received full accreditation for more of its residency training programs, meaning it can now train more specialist doctors right here in Edo State. Why, isn't that good? Let me tell you a few of the benefits. The few of these benefits would include more specialists, better healthcare, and less need for patients to travel far and search for quality treatment. I think that needs a drum roll. Moving on. Are you ready for this one? Are you

0: sure you're ready. Take a deep breath. Okay. So, what if the next tricycle, keke napep, you see on the road is proudly made in Edo State? Hold up. Well, that could soon become a reality as the Edo State government partners with the U.S. investors to manufacture electric tricycles in the state. If it succeeds, the project could create jobs, attract more investment, and promote cleaner and more affordable transportation for Edo residents. Doesn't that sound good? Well, let's move on. For the sake of time, this last news update gladdens my heart so much. I was overjoyed when I got the update about this. Now, it reminds me of the fact that, people with disability should never, living with disability should never stop anyone, should never stop you from achieving great things. Don't even take a guess. Let me tell you, because that's why I'm here. Governor Mando Pueblo has sworn in Edo State's first physically challenged permanent secretary. Let me say it again. Edo State Governor Mando Pueblo has sworn in Edo State's first physically challenged permanent secretary. This is not just news. Well, this is huge because this appointment, kind of sends a message a powerful message to people living with disability. Saying, we see you, we love you, we value you, and you belong. This is a step toward a more inclusive Edo, as we hope to see even more opportunities open to people living with disabilities as we go on. This is so great, and I'm glad about this. Well, that's all on Edo 360, bringing you the top stories around Edo State. I remain D. Debbie.
1: Okay.
0: Thank you.
1: Okay, D. Debbie on that one. It's your one Family One radio station, Super 88.1. I remain your girl, Simply Aaron. And I'm giving you next is Ave Maria by Ajebo Hustlers and Vitoni on this one. Stay there.
2: James Bond.
3: Stop.
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0: How I love love. This is My Love by Ivory and Fame. Push play, as I said earlier, I heard Ivory Maria by Ajebo Hustlers featuring Vitoni on that one. This is your one Family One radio station, Super 88.1. It's time for the game show. So stay there, stick with us, and smile.
1: Don't forget to smile. Looks good on you.
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0: Yes, it is Tuesday, the 21st of July, 2006, and it's exactly the time you think it is, 2:31 on the DOT. And it's time for the sentence game where we always have our way with words. Our way with words. If you, what did I say? Debbie, what did I say?
3: The sentence game where we always have our ways with words.
0: Okay, I see what you did there. You repeated the start to finish. Oh, you are ready for me.
3: I am ready for me. It's a good day.
0: Like she's ready for me. This is
3: super ready.
0: This one will be jogo.
3: I used your oil.
0: Okay, I like the vibe. Don't see you use my obviously. I'm still with the oil and I'm ready for you. Hopefully this time around the phone lines will be in our favors. But yes, around this time every Tuesday we do the sentence game where we use our words to make sure we win. We use our words to play. Because in this segment, we make sure that each word will always correlate and make sure they make sense. If I say I, you say I am. Mm-hmm. If I say I will continue, right?
3: Yeah.
0: I am a, you say I am a
3: girl.
0: Okay. D Debbie. Oh, yeah, now.
3: All right, I'm ready.
0: So, first of all, before I do, I play with you. With my brain. Like, you can literally call me Brainiac now. If you watch this are you a Marvel fan or DC? I'm sorry, I shouldn't do that. I watch cartoons. Okay, anyways, if you watch Superman, you know that his worst enemy, his nemesis, as you call it, is Brainiac. He literally has the mind of it all. The mind of the universe. So
3: okay,
0: I'm
3: feeling like that right
0: I'm
3: now.
0: I'm having the vibe of Brainiac. I don't even know why.
3: Nemesis.
0: I don't know. Okay, that's my mind. That's what you're trying to say. Anyways, enough with the chit chat. Let's get right to our jobs. Okay, I'll call the phone line. Then I go ahead with you.
3: All right, sure.
0: Mm-hmm. The phone lines to call are 0705-512-9881 or 0705-572-7881 or you have it all 0709-02-672-2592. That's it. Are you ready?
3: I am ready.
0: Okay, now let's start with you. Wait, is it me or you?
3: You.
0: Okay, you. Okay.
3: I am a Super FM. Super FM is a word. It's one word.
0: I see what you are doing. You use Super FM against me. That's the only thing that can qualify you. Okay. I am a Super FM worker.
3: Worker is a lot of passion. I am a Super FM worker and...
0: I am a Super FM worker and...
3: I am a Super FM worker and I love...
0: I am a Super FM worker and I love...
3: Bring it in! I told you, I feel so good today.
0: See you. Hello? Hello? Uh-oh. Did Debbie. It didn't happen, no. It did happen.
3: Let's pray in Jesus' name. Happen. Amen.
0: Hey. Hello? Hello? Is anyone there?
3: No way.
0: Oh my goodness. Those vibes.
3: The energy should not go down, please.
0: You know I live for vibes and energies. I just pray this phone line doesn't make it worse. Hello?
4: Good afternoon, ma'am.
0: Hi, good afternoon. Your energy is interesting me. Okay.
4: Yeah.
0: What's your name? What's your name and where are you calling me from?
4: Yeah, this is Miriam from Aurora.
0: Huh?
4: This is Miriam from Aurora.
0: Wait, there's something about Miriam. Yeah. I want to tell her a happy birthday, Narias.
3: Happy birthday, Narias.
0: You think you, did you actually think I would forget? I cherish you, sweetheart. My Maymay, happy birthday, Narias. I wasn't here last week, so I couldn't really do it.
4: Thank you very much. Happy birthday.
0: Are you calling to win me? See, this is not my guess. Who do you want to play with?
4: Let me play with you.
0: Okay. Right. Okay. Birthday girl. Let's have it. Are you starting first or am I?
4: Let me start.
0: Mm-hmm.
4: My.
0: Did you say my?
4: Yes.
0: Okay. My girl.
4: My girl and.
0: My girl and I.
4: My girl and I love.
0: My girl and I love listening.
4: My girl and I love listening to Super FM.
0: You are. Okay, wait. Now, what am I going to do now? Boys, it's Benny Girl, though. So, Benny Girl, you know what you did, Sha. Mm. You know that you're supposed to just say
3: a word.
0: A word.
4: Okay, but Super FM. Okay.
3: So, you, Super
0: you said toll. You said toll. That's a two word. Words. Two words. Two
4: oh, words. Super FM. Oh, so sorry.
0: Oh, Betty girl. Thank you so much for calling.
4: I'll call back.
0: Okay. She said she will call back. She wants to win
3: She's ready to win you.
0: But I was even, do you know that I was even going to let her through.
3: Yeah,
0: that's
3: like glory.
0: It's not allowing. It's only you. You. That will not happen again, obviously.
3: Oh,
0: hello.
3: Goodness.
5: Hello.
0: Hi, good afternoon, sir. Please, what's your name and where are you calling me from?
5: I'm Joseph.
0: Okay. Joseph. Okay, I still got you. Are you? You're not the drill now. Do you want to start first, or should I?
5: You should.
0: Okay. Papers
5: are white.
0: Wait, Joseph. Wait till the apple now. You just went to our white. Our white. Wait into our. Come on, Joseph. Come on. Okay, the next caller, we will be playing with you.
3: All right. Let's do this.
0: We'll be playing

0: Because I don't know. I think they're doing something to me. Hello?
1: Hello?
2: Hello. Good afternoon.
1: Oh, my God. Good afternoon.
0: Okay, good afternoon. So, baby, you are going to be playing with the Debbie, okay?
1: Are you ready?
2: Yes, ma'am.
1: Okay, do you want to go first or I should do the honors?
2: Okay, let me go first.
1: Yeah, let's do this.
2: Victor.
1: Sorry?
2: Victor.
1: Victor. Victor is?
2: Victor is a.
1: Victor is a good?
2: Victor is a good.

0: Victor is a good boy and he loves.
1: Victor is a good boy and he loves to.
0: Victor is a good boy and he loves to play.
1: Victor is a good boy and he loves to play with.
0: Victor is a good boy and he loves to play with his.
1: Victor is a good boy and he loves to play with his siblings.
0: Victor is a good boy and he loves to play with his siblings, but.
1: Victor is a good boy and he loves to play with his siblings, but he.
0: But what?
2: But
1: so,
2: he.
0: Okay. Victor is a good boy and he loves to play with his siblings, but he is.
1: Victor is a good boy, but he loves to play with his siblings. But he is.
0: Victor is a good boy and he loves to play with his siblings, but he is a stubborn.
1: Victor is a good boy and he loves to play with his siblings, but he is a stubborn boy.
0: Victor is a good boy and.
2: Yo, wow. First of all, I'm going to watch. Is it Jessica, right?
0: I think that's Jessica. Hi.
2: Baby, what's your name? Is it Jessica, my baby?
0: Chief Zamamiberi.
2: Oh my goodness.
0: Super kids. Yeah.
2: I think she should be. First of all, you will not escape this.
0: It's all right. It's okay.
2: I couldn't hear you.
0: I'm wearing my shame right now.
2: Thank
0: she
2: you
0: was
2: so
0: really great.
2: She was really ready for you.
0: Such a brainy.
2: She was ready for you. Did there be you? So picking with you like this, and yes, I must be that adult to say this.
0: Let's not bring back history. Remember last week.
2: I'm like, hey.
0: Okay, let's keep it going.
2: Do you know what? We will be back. We'll just need to take a time out, okay? This is Tears by Kalyani featuring Omah Lay.

0: Okay, you know the sound, right? You know what time it is? It's exactly the time you think it is. 2:44 on the DOT. This is Tears by Kaliani featuring Omale. It's your girl, Simply Erin, and
1: you have a Dean Debbie.
0: The Debbie is still stalking from the last one, but wait, I hope you're gonna win me on this round.
1: Were
0: listening to me. I hope you're gonna win me on this round because I'm back with the sauce like I never left. Anyways, it's your girl. It's your one family, one radio station, Super 88.1. Don't go nowhere.
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0: Okay, this is almost the end of the show, but I like to, you know, make it spicy before I leave it out.
1: All right.
0: Aren't you that? Okay. We already have our callers, though, so I might have to go with this.
1: All right, sure.
0: Okay, hello. Hi, good afternoon, sir. Please, what's your name and where are you calling me from?
4: I'm Isaac, calling from Mission Road.
0: Okay. Hi.
1: Hi, Isaac.
0: Okay, are you ready to play?
4: Yeah, I'm ready to play.
0: Okay. Well, should I give you do you want to choose who you want to play with?
4: Don't worry, I'll play with you.
0: Okay. Let's do this. You or I? Who will start first?
4: You start first.
0: Okay. You know, I had this. Debbie, it's my time. Okay. Morning.
4: Morning is.
0: Morning is a.
4: Morning is a bright.
0: Sorry, what did you say?
1: I think it thinks you said morning instead of morning.
0: No, morning, like ego.
1: Cash. El Belego.
0: The <Divini. laughs> Okay, do you get what I'm trying to say now? I meant money, like money, cash, transaction.
4: Okay.
0: Mm-hmm. So would you want to start over?
4: Yeah, okay.
0: Okay, so I'll start again, right? Money.
4: Yeah. Money is.
0: Money is a.
4: Money is a currency.
0: Isaac. If you listened earlier, thank you for. I think I confused Isaac on the earliest when he called in. He said money is a currency. Money is not a currency. And if you remember at the beginning of the game, I said it must correlate, but
1: yeah,
0: also makes sense. Make it make sense. So this is for me. I will never miss a chance to celebrate myself.
1: Oh, please.
0: Oh, yeah. Wait. The Debbie, too. She won me on a few rounds.
1: All right.
0: Anyways, I might have to say this is the end of the sentence game for the day.
1: I can't wait till Tuesday.
0: Don't worry. I got you, sweetheart. You know
1: all
0: what
1: right.
0: I do. Anyways, it's been fun with I, Simply Erin and...
1: The Debbie.
0: Okay, it's your one family, one radio station, Super 88.1. I'm giving you something to dance with. This is Shakira and Burna Boy and the Die Die World Cup song 2026.

0: Okay, vibes and vibes all through this place in this Super FM. We make magic happens. This has been nice with you and I, Simply Arun. I hope you enjoy yourself as we enter the handover show. And you know what we do over here? Just stick with us and find out.
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0: Okay, I remain your girl, Simply Arun, on your speakerphone. 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Anyways, it's been with me all through the morning where we had it on What's Popping. And actually, it's been a one and only. And with the vibes, let me just go right to it because it's been a while in my brain and I'm beginning to talk like I don't remember myself anymore. So, hello. Hi.
2: Don't forget to smile. Looks good on you.
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0: I just want to get right into it. Good afternoon, sir. I did. You not see me? You know they see me.
4: What did they do, you know?
0: Yes, hello, boy. Did they we have a secret us now?
5: Good afternoon, sir. Good afternoon, everyone.
0: No, me in particular, now. You not see me? Eh? You not see as I be?
4: How you doing now?
5: But you look good.
0: Now? No. Please, don't do that.
5: I'm not joking.
0: Don't do that. Hi, good afternoon, sir. How's your? I've been fine.
4: What's not detoxing?
0: Yes, like I said earlier, we had What's Popping and we trashed out
4: what's
0: today's Trash Can Tuesday. What? That's the Trash Can Tuesday now. Where would they? Would they vest anyhow? We just come here and air our anger out for the bad behaviors we come across every day. So personally, right, I trashed out people that I was on an event on Sunday, and you know the regular, the normal
4: then
0: way
4: now.
0: Wait now, oh!
5: I'm not check that table.
0: I'm an invitee, proud one for that matter.
4: You let yourself go there. We'll continue.
0: Shall we see why I like to say the radio is of late. Okay. But this is not her feelings. I was invited. I took my normal, you know, the proportion every Nigeria is entitled to, which is our two wraps of rice, right? And there was this lady that was beside me. This woman wanted to take six. I did not like what was happening. So I just had to say, I must come here on Tuesday and air my view, air my emotions. Tell the people that what is wrong is wrong. If I see what's not, eh? No, you know that takeaway now. But I see chop is okay for this show. But you know the takeaway is what matters.
4: Six. That's your one collect.
0: She six.
4: She collect and put for cellophane.
0: She collect and she come up with my canopy.
4: Maybe children they house now. No blame her.
0: I don't used to like when people do things too much. That's an extremist. Eh?
4: Once they just go events now. They just see food. They just see your kind of glass. Now for children, no.
0: For six.
4: Children they house now. Maybe like 8 children they house now. No. That'd be our fault.
0: I beg, you get what I want to talk, but I will reserve my comments.
4: I don't say me go they collect, go the Tifo, but now food she collects.
5: Legit.
4: She collects food.
0: I know they like her. This is Trash Can Tuesday. I'm entitled to my
4: form there. Person when you collect six, you complain.
5: No, she actually collected two.
4: Oh, two. That would be great.
0: That is every Nigerian's entitled
5: okay.
0: Share.
5: Oh, yeah, right.
4: The difference between you and that woman,
0: the difference is
4: the I
0: collect two, she collects six. Is that not the difference? Difference in size, difference in proportion. It didn't mass now.
4: Now one supposed to collect two.
0: I said the normal way now. We are all Nigerians. We know ourselves. Wait now. She collected six. It's Trash Can Tuesday, I beg. They're not we don't really judge here.
4: Say you trash yourself, Jonah.
0: No now. Why I go trash myself, Jonah? It's not sharp now. I just tell you say what you do my do not good. Exactly. He good.
4: No, talking about what you should do good.
0: What did I do normal?
5: I'll do that too.
0: What I did is normal. For a Nigerian, it's normal.
5: Mr. Legas, would you do that?
0: Would you go to a party and take one, only one ride, only one takeaway? You.
4: But if it is available, maybe it can't be for God. We'll collect them now. We never waste.
0: And what?
4: But say the shares. You say you don't want to chop and you don't eat. No, me and I don't do that one. Because don't chop. They don't give you.
0: Oh, yeah, okay.
4: But say after they don't serve everybody, because it remains. You go collect now. Okay. You go waste. But now only when the chef say, Mother, they never give me food though, and they don't give me food.
0: But how are you supposed to now secure your other wrap if you did not use that method?
4: Which huh? method?
0: They never give me food.
4: Now we think sooner.
0: Huh? You see what we are saying?
4: I don't give you food.
0: Yeah. And I know now. I know.
4: You see why it's supposed to trust ourselves.
0: I can't. The trash can't is there now. We cannot trash all these things.
4: I will trash you if I enter.
5: Okay, now.
0: Anyways, that's just what I did for trash. That's whole what I trashed on Trash Can Tuesday. So, how about you? If you were given the okay, you say later you can't trash me.
4: I'll trash you later.
0: What do you go actually trash for you? Since I did, may I help you trash?
4: You are the same grade now. I'll trash you later.
0: Okay.
4: Well, meet me for the rush.
0: Yes, hello, boy. Ah, enjoyed myself. What I actually do is because of the
4: some
0: meat.
4: People where they go party because of food.
0: Okay, why do we all go to parties to begin with? I mean, if you are not, if it's not your if it's not your father that died, it's not your mother that died. What do you want to go to for party?
4: For people, they go party because of the refreshment.
0: Most people.
4: Because of the food.
0: Most people.
4: When they want serve. That's why, when you know. See, not be your party, food will reach your hand. Try to learn.
5: I can cry.
4: That's what you be. Now, public gathering. Food not reach their hand. They're just the beginning, cause the host. Because then,
0: yeah, I understand.
4: A bad person. I know it for your waiting. I put the matter before you understand now. Some people take a
0: person. I mean, they not tell me that.
4: If you know this your hand,
5: yeah,
4: just take and say, "Na so it be na gathering, na public event, na so it be." Everybody must be same, like you claim to be same. So take like that and move on. Not because of that one, I can't go to get bad belief for the host. Maybe the host, he never know. Because imagine saying now wedding now, the brother groom they want to come and invest for the same, not just for the party.
0: Okay, valid.
4: And they do that kind of way.
0: You?
5: Is that true?
4: So I will trust you when I don't enter.
5: Okay.
0: Wait, I know me Nami. Ah, don't do now. Okay. How would you trash me? Are we not? We are one together in Super FM. We stand for ourselves. No, as I did, sir, they represent you. No, anyways, how's the show looking for Super Waka Waka show?
4: Also says we don't enter as you know, today. But today not Tuesday.
0: Mm-hmm.
4: So we get one story when they grab today. We discussed one yesterday. About the one woman, it's long, but woman, she collects 35 million from her inheritance from her papa.
0: Yeah,
4: no give the man. So we discussed that yesterday.
0: Okay,
4: many people now, let me know. Many people when say the man to know the truth, the man belongs to this force. So, but now the woman decides to say, nah, inheritance, the man, no, they you know, put the man for the picture. I don't think we discuss this. For us, we have better know the man. Come out,
0: even myself, I need to go and drink water and eat. Since Mr. Legas did not even say, "Ah, my cool girl in this place, we are one Super FM, one family, one radio station." Have you drank water? Have you eaten? Nothing. They don't even care. Debbie,
5: let's go, please. Let's go and drink water.
0: And they match them. They come out. So that's why I'm playing. I match them by Rema. I want you all to enjoy this before I leave. This is your one family, one radio station, Super 88.1. It's been your girl, Simply Aaron, on your speakerphone. Stay there.

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4: I don't want like any gay for this life. 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
1: Hey. Oga, I beg, come out. I beg. No, Oga, as I did talk now like this now, you don't like Kamabi. You match me, you know if you say sorry. You just match person. If person talk now, they say, if they talk again, it's not the trouble. You match person, you can say sorry now. Eh? Answer what? I don't understand. If person talk now, you can say, you know they respect elders. Elders, you're supposed to match person. See, I be thought say now happiness I take come just now. This man don't go match my leg now. To talk sorry, he not talk sorry. Anyway, I go report to Big Sheriff. Hello. My people, welcome to your Super Wakabaka show. They say today na Tuesday, number 21 for inside July, 2026, 9 B.O. Today na Tuesday. This month we should finish show. You know, fire again. Now about 10 days, I go get on mail like this. Like this now, on get the wire me like this. I happy today. You know why I happy? That discussion when we said we got discussion yesterday. When some people they call say, why the woman go give the man the money? I see one correct man. After that discussion yesterday, this morning, I could see this correct man. I never know say me, I don't know before. I just see as I say me enter Tazi for third day. Now I just sit down. So I call the person when they near me. No, some people went fast, they know the grid shift. Do me a fast too, but no mala. Ah, madam, shift, I beg. Oh, God, don't shift now. Shift now, you know, my shift finish. Oh, now I talk. The man come to say, now me be legge. He come the, I say, wait, I beg, no verse. Now you be legge. I say, yes, oh, God, any problem? Say, you know, my laugh, me say, I too fat. He say, no, be that one. He say, he get what we discussed yesterday. He say, he really like what I talk. He say, he like, say, now God, go bless me. Oh, say, as he say, me so, he happy. Say, that woman, when I give you my money, say, that bad wife. Say everybody when call, they support you. Say, those people, eh? Say what did they talk, you no good. Say if they try to call, he try to call. Our number, we not gonna pick him. Now say I know they see call. If my papa they call, I say me, I no go visit him. He say, eh? He say okay. Say what did that woman do? Say he very, very bad. Say that bad wife. He can't use yourself to make example. Say as in there now, say his wife go collect 35 million. His wife, oh, no, go give her anything inside. One era inside, you go talk, say, he don't put on, he want buy land, he want buy moto, he want buy this. He say, la lie, I want what? I say, good, you are a correct man. I say, where you stay? He say, now for Origbeni, I say, talk, I need to. Because people for Origbeni, you know, they are very matured. That they talk wisdom, so low, no be fishing, so low wisdom. Correct man, now, talk just on that thing, maybe go to hear me now. Okay? Talk, go bless you. And what if this man wake up from a guamo? I woke up, but like forget. Sha, is he call? Okay, you do well. In case you don't know, now this woman, because this is the paper me. At the ticker, at the sleep, the ticker say, 35 million? My wife locked me inside. For what? For what? You saw my call, beg you first. For what? I want what? For where? You know what happened, Lala? Ikwe? For what?
2: Hello?
1: Hello?
2: Hello?
1: Uma ready? I'm like, not gonna provoke me for you. Don't matter if they provoke me. Some people they could talk say 35 million, not be 35k, 35 million. Ah, oh, he just bless my just turn this chair now to this chair. He just, I just want to feel like to this chair now.
2: Hello, Oga, like.
1: You joined them yesterday, you joined them.
2: Yesterday,
1: no
2: pick my call, I tried to call,
1: I
2: don't even pick.
1: Ah, you said 35 million, woman, look, inside, for what? For what? For this meaning?
2: You don't pass, but I'm going to say you pick my call today. I was talking. Thank you, say you pick my call. They true, be say. Now her papa inheritance.
1: Uh-huh.
2: Now the mom marry her inheritance, or I be married, they get papa. Now even good wife, where she be, now she will say she wants
1: to
2: buy
1: land. You won't make me the best again, though.
2: They will stay together. Okay. Now, to bring yourself, look, see, this country, you know where they from.
1: Which area you doing?
2: I am the head of the
1: which area you
2: from Urura.
1: Urura. You don't want that. See the Urura. Urura. No lights for that place. Not make because no lights. No, they get lights.
2: Okay,
1: even though you have no day. No lights, no road. Why you not talk like this? No light, no road. I beg you. I beg. Hello?
3: Legs, you be woman.
1: No, they talk this to you again, no? Because we are reverse.
3: You be woman. The same matter as yesterday.
1: I didn't sleep the ticker. I didn't dream the ticker. For what? For this business.
3: Why did you give the ticker your money? Not the woman money. Let the man leave her alone.
1: Who don't shame?
3: Let the man leave her alone. The man not shame.
1: Now you. What is who said that you
3: do?
1: I did. I beg, when I leave Jaro for us, we get the Jaro. Now, so who there for who you say they did Jaro for what?
4: Not be juju be that.
1: No, come broke me. Hello.
5: Hello, gala, good afternoon.
1: Do.
5: Nah, mama is not there for most the look at
1: that. Your dad collect 35 million. 35 million. You don't give your inside. Who do I support him?
5: Nah, that matter. Let me watch you
1: for.
5: Me, myself, me, na woman.
1: Uh-huh.
5: You see, me, he get 130,000 mama say, a land, a father land. He give my father 50,000 naira. He go share the, he give my father 50,000
1: How much
5: as
1: the
5: man of the earth. Now, 1 million.
1: You know,
5: so, she, So, he give her for inside, though. He give my brother for inside the money. So, she consider do for herself. So, with that example alone, whether na the woman inheritance or no, as far as say na husband and wife and they are legally married,
1: exactly.
5: He's supposed to honor the man of the house. Take me to say that
1: year.
5: He goes to credit your account. Whether na the woman money or no. Whether na the woman money or not, see, it good make person they use 1 man. Okay, what of this that the man I said the land? You know what say my husband, come buy me human hair. I want to start, I want to do my needs. So, we women, if we know the thing for from the both sides, don't worry, you are baby. I have boy in it. If not you call, let the thing the settle matter. What is not me? So, whether I'm on or not, you know, me suppose that beer give cola to the man of the ass.
1: Wait, that beer, what is it? It's beer. No, not beer, Daniel.
5: No, I just talk like that. So we say beer.
1: Okay.
5: And supposed to, let me just put that. Supposed to honor the man. Oh, say, okay, oh, as my husband.
1: God bless you. Abeg, which end are you there? You don't talk and finish. Which end are you there?
5: Now, Uselu Kota.
1: Uselu. So sweet area. Now, let's go to the spoiler.

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0: Oh yeah, Shabali Shabali with double and time inside. You're ready to give you all the confirmation where they happen for inside the world of sports. Transfer market on the hot as people don't move from left, right, center. Nigerian players also, they make plenty movement and plenty and it's also there because for the Oga for inside La Liga, he does talk, say that this time is for the FIFA president will be Gianni Infantino, say time don't up. Argentina go keep up with the call. Emiliano Martinez on talk say everywhere just be as you get on to say you know what team is on here saying go soon carry waka komoto, but like this now in the talk say everywhere just be as it be on to the final. Where the way is the play I'm saying I make Messi and Kanyanis for now. Oh yeah, I'm going to start from update for inside Nigerian players who are there for transfer market side as yes. So for Nigerian striker, where they call senior man, Kelechi Iheanacho, Indo ready by Wakano Bitori again, say Indo carry Wakano in time, say Toki to go join Boraspor, as on to report like this now, say Indo already resume training, and for the striker, Indo the young, like this, say yes, so Indo fit, Indo ready to continue from the chapter when we'll be saying open for inside the Celtic. Say like this, say with the money they don't say that they go to give him, say Indo fired up and Indo ginger to give in the 101% when it comes to a performance for a new club. What? With this one, Mako say welcome to the Ozingbe Master.
1: Well, sir, Sahil. For Iheanacho, thank God say Indo they see motivation, but making I just put money alone as a motivation, he need to do motivate himself from inside now. Because if he not motivate himself from inside, that time, all the Turkish club, they quick, they cancel contract too. So he just get to motivate himself. Can I career and I matter most? Aside the money we talk, the club side, they give an instigate other these, they maybe say, yes, he go attract to sponsorship these, the commercials like that. So now the inward motivation, now go spoil the performance when he go attract those things.
0: All right, so quickly, make we touch down what didn't happen for inside the FIFA ranking because at this now, Nigeria, we don't drop small, come up for inside number 3, enter inside number 4. Don't say not too bad though, because if you check some African countries, maybe say Karibu can't inside the World Cup, Nigeria still clearly ahead of them as with they used to define Ghana. We never know where Ghana they, but top for inside Africa and Morocco, where we see that they sixth for inside Africa, sixth for the world, and they number 1 for Africa. Second come be Senegal, when they 18th for inside the world, and second for Africa. And for Egypt, they third for inside Africa, they 24th position for inside the world, and for Nigeria, they fourth for inside Africa, 26th for inside the world. Algeria, they follow us bumper to bumper, they fifth for inside Africa, and 29th for inside the world. For Nigeria, our next engagement now for Matawe concerned the AFCON qualifiers, as we already arranged ourselves with Madagascar, Guinea-Bissau, and also for Tanzania, the way things they play like this now. So Nigeria, that's why I say everywhere be as it gets, we'll see they for inside fourth position, but the next match they now go happen for September 21 when we say qualifiers go start. What team be Eric Chair now? New plan will be say in get to make sure say we rearrange ourselves, because we see after the World Cup finish, I don't know the person when they handle our X account for Super Eagles, it just goes straight bam. Congratulations, Spain. See you in 2030.
1: I like that motivation and that kind of movement. But Asa X make it still 1-2 for inside matter when they get to do with the pitch now, and they need to set up so many things now. Not be the countries in BCS Nigeria, they did the group with Nigeria and I matter most. Now the character when Nigeria showed during the qualifiers now matter most, because we still see the countries when they did for inside the World Cup, the roots them, how the opportunity and privileges them come. But so unfortunate. The characters for inside the pitch not really give us that or make us take advantage of that particular thing. And so, but for now, Eric Shea now need to map out in team now, because he's supposed to know inviction. Because apart from Suki, the NFF want to play you big money, or the NFF give you target now. Say this now, what do you they need you to do? You as a coach, you still need to get your own vision, your own motivation and target. So you need to set that one. Then find the players and their character. That now another thing again, when you say yes, Ingo manage and make them understand, say, now the team first before them. Give them a strict guidelines when they say yes, players will resume camp very early. With the final, now, see, some of them now they play with your other African players for their club and they're the same league. Maybe they play the same day too, but we'll find out our players will come, like, if they're early, where 3 days to match. It not really makes sense. They already give you the notification for 1 week. or 2 weeks ago, they'd already give you the notification, your visa, everything. They'd already provide that for you to fly. So why come they say you can't delay till so time? The NFF too, on their own part too, they still need to do this, because the more the NFF now try to give the Nigerian club side, make the coaches look inward too, and give the Nigerian club side the opportunity to play, the more better for we now, because now another way of bringing finance into the our league too. Because if you see now the clubs, when the BCS represent, get IFS player now for this World Cup, now Man City, then they collect $4.4 million. Before you see things like Barcelona, Bayern Munich, then you see Man U, Real Madrid, all those ones, they collect 2-2. So if those kind of money now they enter our club side now another way now to boost the finance for our club, and also to improve facility too.
0: All right, so we land atop another Super Eagles player will be Tolu Arukudare on Two Talks when the young lad is not to say the guy now saying no be like get interest to one Kadu Akagomi David Osimhen, and also the Kelechi Iheanacho for inside Turkey, as for Italian Serie A clubs like Fiorentina and Genoa, they don't already the press button to see how they go take carry the guy enter inside the Italian Serie A. For Fiorentina, they don't already stand for Rodo, as they don't they ask Govans in Serie A for if I give us more, we'll go pay on later on to say now the kind of package will be said they go feel get at this point. But for Tolu, you feel say if him buy Waka enter inside Serie A, I go help discover that spark when he get for inside Belgium.
1: If he enters Serie A, I go feel get the spark, because now striker when he did very really built for the Italian game, and you see in size too, that is something when the BC here is in physique, not just the height. So it fits that particular game too. But if you say Fiorentina, they play more fluent football, because that team when they play fluent football, now person like him supposed to go, because they need to give him crosses, they need to give you passes too as a striker. So you're as good at the service when the BC here is they get. So I would advise him to enter Fiorentina, but it's just unfortunate, say, the kind of offer Fiorentina they put for granted as something when Wolf don't worry reason, they want to me money direct first.
0: All right, so still on top of Super Eagles players as Trabzonspor, like this now, they don't already, I don't know whether Trabzonspor they want on Super Eagles 11 or Super Eagles.

0: visa for inside the Serie A. They can't run it inside Serie B. But like this, we hear say Inter Milan already talk safe. Now, one this player, Muna put 10 million euros for grant, and we go sell and give it now.
1: It will be a good mood for King Samiro because if you see the Inter Milan midfield, it's not easy for a player like him with that kind of talent. So the level winning day, and I saw now level winning, be say in development, supposed to continue, not be just pause. But if he go Trabzonspor, and he could get the opportunity to play at least 15 games for league, not to talk of for the season, when he be say yes, they say qualify for Europe too for other tournaments. So it could be of a good move. But whether Trabzonspor ready to pay that 10 million euros, that's the problem.
0: Oh, yeah, before we come over, come for inside Nigerian players, although say this one in the city talk, say Germany. He won't play for, but at the end, in be the hope, see they go carry and go World Cup, but hey, not pure for inside. Talking about Noah Atubolo, we hear see like this, the guy now feel carry Ghana must go come up for inside Germany, run enter inside the English Premier League, because in the talk, see, not who better on top paper with the current club would be Freiburg. We hear say clubs like Juventus, they don't flash the agent phone, they ask whether this guy they available, and we also hear say Hull City and Coventry City will be two Premier League promoted teams, so we go show face for the league this season. They don't so that they ask whether the guy could join them, but we yes, a team will serious so we pass now Aston Villa and Bournemouth as we yes, and the two teams landing in front to see how they go to draw the guy will be see 50 play for Nigeria. That's why I say industrial for inside the Germany, and I make a move from inside outside. I make a land for inside Obodo Yibo football. Well, Aston Villa, we don't know where they for the city money, where they spend, though, because Aston Villa, they divest everybody like this. Unto say, yes, we know, see, they don't see sell. They don't ready now to arrange GD where he consigned their player, when we say, be Morgan Rogers, to join inside Chelsea for £117 million. But we are saying, not be only that one, they don't do so far, but Youri Tielemans also carry back enter inside Manchester United for about £40 million. And we are saying that this now, Aston Villa themselves, they want active, though, because they don't already feel wrap up on Yao Gomez from inside the wolf, and one deal now will be say one bust everywhere. Now the deal will concern Alejandro Garnacho, because we hear say for Aston Villa they don't already arrange themselves go with to a fronto for Garnacho to run enter inside the club. Despite say they don't also collect Mazembe from inside Frankfurt, but we hear say like this, if he be say the 51 add Nicolas Jackson join this deal. But how you see Aston Villa for a team how when they perform last season for inside Europe, and right now they see how they want to upgrade their team, Mugaro doesn't come out, you feel say Alejandro Garnacho now personally say go feel replace Morgan Rogers for inside Aston Villa.
1: Well, Garnacho don't go feel replace Rogers, but he go feel play like himself, and I believe he was at that club when he said yes, he really did okay for him to recover himself and develop him in talents. So I go advise Garnacho to go, because if you look the kind of signings and wishes they do, down to you say playing time go they very very tight now for player like Garnacho, because he need to hit the ground running. So that now one major struggle when he says yes, he go get now. But if Aston Villa really they serious about him, make it not think twice, make it just move.
0: On top of my time, when I will be sitting on the shake everywhere, because people come, they ask, what thing happened? We see, the turn after the Ficon blowing, so I copy Latin and WWE, and Ivan Daoli field versus Mike Tyson. I will come to see for inside field between Spain and Argentina. But FIFA don't come out to come here and say like this. That matter will concern Leandro Paredes. Say they're not giving a red card, though. So all those reports when they see, red card. Say now, what thing that they call a FIFA information system error. You hear the English? System error.
1: Error system.
0: Now I bring that kind comment. So when we say Bukon, if you see the guy, he gets red card. But all of us, we see the action of Paredes. We see, say, that one not be even footballing conduct. That one self, if not normal playing day, he's supposed to carry and come out for football for not less than 3 games. But how you see this twist now, when we say FIFA don't see and come out?
1: Well, I'm not surprised. It's not be FIFA. If they fit on red card, the computer say awaiting red card. Now waiting, they're not going to do. So I'm not really surprised. And you understand to say, well, say Argentina get away with so many unruly behavior then when it comes to the World Cup. So whatever they play currently now, something to be say, yes, FIFA Because even the FIFA said, they check currently now, Javier Tebes of La Liga now, they complain, say, Infantino need to go. He said, for inside US, when he go for the final, say, so many persons, they complain. Say, but the setup for inside FIFA, they make, they need to they talk. Say, because now how, with all this team, Gianni Infantino, they do, they still come out on a pose. Say, some persons, now they talk, but really, this time around, they verse. Alexander Seferi, when he happens to be FIFA UEFA president, he decided not to go, he boycotts the final, in protest of

0: the team should be getting Infantino they do.
1: So imagine, say, European team play for that final.
0: Mm.
1: Well, according, still on the line, when you say you just young like this, make a little trouble the enter because for La Liga Presido, when be Yave, Teba, Asindo, talks like this, Oga FIFA Presido, it be like, say, that chair where you sit down, you go stick, bang, back, come up for insider because the policy, where you be say you don't they put for grant, you know, they make football sweet for inside eye again, you know, for inside interview, where you get with Italian newspaper, where they call La Gazzetta del Sporto, the head of Spanish football, don't also criticize the World Cup hydration break as I talk, say, the half. Time break with they can't even still get joined. I said it ain't too long, and he can also see Shukumato concerning the postponement of the suspension of U.S. striker win before Larry Balogun. I said, all this kind of thing safe, he just can't make football get as it be. And he can see Shukumato for the kind of possibility where he said that the end for 2030 now. When they talk, say, if you see the World Cup now expand, go reach 64 team already. Come up Presido for time when we say not to say, I think, inside yesterday, if you check the time zone, if you see that inside the early hours of today, Indo Yan say 2030 World Cup when we say they go first start for inside the Paraguay and Argentina before the Constro enter inside the Spain, Portugal and Morocco say go comprise of 64 teams.
0: Well, I don't really see why they want to do that. See, say okay, you go start up for Paraguay and yeah, for you first start for the North America, then later you can run enter inside the Spain. If you they do 100 years now, if you they do 100 years anniversary. Or any anniversary which they do now, why not Kuku Kara and go back to Uruguay? Support them with all the necessary things so that we'll not say yes, football come back, World Cup come back home because now they'll be the first host of the World Cup. Why don't we first go play for North America, that then you can carry come Africa, Spain and Portugal, join Morocco. All these things, you see, I say no direct plan. If Fatino really want to say he want do show, make he do show, then the footballers they go come out now, they come perform, maybe ball juggling, come follow the musicians that they sing for stage too. That one, if at least better money go there. Not they carry normal show business, they come enter inside football. We know say football not showbiz, but football showbiz, they're very, very different. These two, you know, go make us get quality matches then, and... Yeah, I don't really see the reason why you say you want increase and because security you get for US. But you find out to say the economy of this country now do different from the economy when you want carry 64 countries go. In as much as they still bring money to the country. And now you they increase the ticket and everything. So it not go to make sense. Make if you know, just concentrate on the normal 32 when the day before. Team will not make and not make them. Not be just give unnecessary privilege. If you want to really balance, you want to develop football. Regulate everything now. Do the slots when they come from Africa, Spain, Europe, everybody may they get equal. And if at all, it's okay because of performance in this, all this kind of things, so Africa, they don't get equal chances. Make Europe, they play themselves for playoff. Maybe they join the world, they play playoff together too.
1: All right, I'm going to lap. Come on for Insider. I'm going to land for Insider. All that already will be said. They happen for Inside the World of Football. And I'm going to stop for Inside the Transfer Market. As for Leicester City, I said they don't do clearance because for Patterson Zaka, will be said they come from inside Zambia. The Ghana had already agreed a 2-year deal plus further 1 year. Toteron enter inside Hamburg as a free agent. Well, that not be the only person we see they run for Inside the Leicester. As also we get Ghanaian international. Be Abdul Fatawu in the already completed medical for inside Ipswich when BC go carry him enter inside the English Premier League for deal in the around £20 million. And we are say for one player will be so fair to see with Brighton and over Albion, all of a sudden Pune run enter inside Italian Serie A. He named that Tarek Lamptey. We are saying that the guy don't carry lamp enter inside the championship for England as in now already joined QPR as a free agent. But the big story now where the fly come out now be say for Chelsea the gonna add a look at Massis Lekwa as the number one Lekwa finish. They want to see raising John Stones, and now this is now another big battle because Arsenal they raising John Stones. We see John Stones for inside the World Cup. Who you think say this player goes, which club if you saying go suit between Arsenal and Chelsea? Already now free agent, Arsenal they already get command for inside their defensive units because for Saliba in go they out for a while. Although say they don't the club don't the reason say like this, if like, say they don't go and run surgery for them as they go just prefer making Zidane chill for a very long time. Then return back to top action. But for Chelsea, now we'll be see they see they do rebuilding. And Arsenal, who you feel say Stones go fit in well with?
0: Well, if you see Arsenal go help Stones well, well. Why I say Arsenal go help Stones well, well, because of the structure of Arsenal and Chelsea and our team when they said that they rebuild again. So it could be easy for Stones to fit into Arsenal, to sit in Arsenal than to enter Chelsea. Now player when they say he never received a lot of football for last season, and now player he will still get about like a 3 weeks break because of the World Cup, and when he come back now. To need to carry that load now for Chelsea, it would be very, very difficult for him because Chelsea gets not this stable when it comes to the back. And now they bring the experience of John Stones to come in. But he need that fitness when the BCS go fit back his experience. But for Arsenal already get a team when the BCS they set up already. So they just need one or two just to put inside now for inside the matter now. So that now something when the BCS go make a free city wear for Arsenal and consider the injury situation of Arsenal. So that one will still give her more time to play. He get players when the BCS go fit back him within that time when he go come now before he go get up to a real fitness. He get other players when he go fit back him compared to Chelsea.
1: Well, I'm going to land for the team when BC lose for inside the final of the World Cup when be Argentina as for Messina talk say this one he go hard to heal. And one player does see come as contour say the way in the scene like this now say it be like saying if you're sang a global based on saying just trying to fail in World Cup. So you know the see ginger again. Emiliano Martinez done the talk say like this. If he just carry Waka Komoto for inside the Argentina national team after their performance for inside the finals of the World Cup. Well, for Argentina, they do everything possible to make sure say they win, and Martinez make 11 save to keep Spain quiet for inside the game at a point. But last Ferran Torres say lala, the ball must enter inside the net. But like this, for the goalkeeper, we'll be say industry. Achieve a lot as industry wins some titles with Argentina. Don't talk say if he just carry Waka go sit down for one side for Argentina. So the Argentina side, if you look at it, be like say everywhere now, it don't they go back to another generation because Messi don't they almost they say goodbye, and the likes of the Tagliafico, the likes of the Otamendi, they feel like they say goodbye to. What team go be the next plan for Argentina right now?
0: Well, Scaloni them go know what to do for that particular position now, because right now, waiting, I expect him to think of the future now, because the young generations now, majority of this squad now go come out, because I believe Argentina get one of the oldest team when it comes to the World Cup. So you just get to prepare yourself. Some of the young boys now, you need to give them playing time now. They already did the team, so you need to give them playing time in order for them now to fit into the environment. Not be just to say, okay, we be teammates for when they go eat. So you go sit down for dining table. Those kind of, so they need to do one or two now to start to shaping in team. Now, not be saying they drive the players they have to, but at least they give this young one now the privilege to see, because for now, the kind of games and when the BCS go come up, my friendly games them, so they never really get a serious this thing. So just they not get qualifiers for Copa America. And currently, World Cup qualifiers never stay rich again, too. So they get a lot of friendly games. So if he use this opportunity to identify and give some players the chance to prove themselves, like earlier that the Master Tuano now, you will see, yes, in last season for Real Madrid, now something to give him a real experience. So now, this if he bring and come in.
1: All right, before we open the phone lines, let me quickly touch inside Spain, because for Barcelona, President Indotto said that this, they go fair give Julian Alvarez more time, make investors sit down for one side, think we'll make the cut down until waiting happen for the World Cup. Before they go come check whether possibility go there to draw the guy, enter inside the club, as they go one try, no where then they before the end of July, so that they go just carry their mind put for another direction. And for Real Madrid, we are seeing members of the board, don't they tell Florentino Perez, say a guy like this at this, he go make sense, say make we get a motor for inside our team, where we'll say we don't say Madrid na team, where we say the cast people away from different club when they perform, but say with the way Spain don't say they dominate, it go make sense, say Spanish players stay plenty for inside Madrid. How you see this project?
0: Well, a very good one, because normally before Madrid represent the Spanish team. So if Florentino Perez now, because him himself now, little difference there between himself and Gianni Infantino, because now they think of say now to bring money, but the kind of players when they go bring money, you need to sign those players. So that now wanting, if Madrid really want to gain back their status, they need to find out or to get their players now for the national team, because when you get your players in the national team, it improve your level.
1: Oh yeah, 0705 512 9881 0705 572 7881 0902 6722 5 92. That's not the phone number, so take all us for inside the studio. Hello.
2: Sir, good afternoon.
1: Yes, so good afternoon. Welcome.
2: Yeah, Andy, good afternoon.
0: Good afternoon, my brother.
2: this one Joel Chelsea. For Argentina squad, this recent squad with the lose out for the final. They don't try now. Messi no will kill himself. At least that one we talk, we say one World Cup we win. They don't try, they will kill himself. He will fit play for Nazi 4 years ago. Not fit play now. So maybe they go structure there.
1: Hello. All right, thank you, Joe Chelsea. We take you on this one. Say good afternoon, guys. Arsenal no guard, and this one, we Arsenal don't decide. See, they no go do surgery for Saliba. You sure say that the best decision be that make the back injury not come reoccur again. Or later, that one they come from Gabriel from Raman Park. Well, we could see how it go be for them. Hello.
3: Hello. Good afternoon.
1: Yes, so welcome.
3: I'm
1: welcome.
3: From Value Father.
1: Oh yeah, now please give us.
3: The area where I work on the bush is the Nigeria team. Just as the new appointment for the coach, it's a welcome development. We saw it like in Morocco and team. So when he had on the junior team, it can easy for it. It can easy for the man to drag them into the national team, and we will see the effect in future. Have a nice day.
1: All right, thank you, Jonas. And we are saying for Eric Sekuche, the guy, you know, the travel, you know, the waka, different corners, so they see the best of young talent. When we say they go fit, they promote enter instead of our youth team. Hello. All right, I'm going to see how many calls we go fist drag in 0705512988810705572781. Before we stick or out, I will see Shukmat for other story. We'll be see the Instagram like this. Hello.
4: Hello.
1: Yes, so welcome. Your name and where you call from?
4: I'm from Shukmat.
1: Oh, yeah, I'm from Abuja. Oh, yeah, now carry go and see the hot.
4: Only team from Manchester United.
1: For United, nothing to the odds now for them.
0: One story come out now from the Fute Makanto. Talks about Manchester United currently like this. Now, so that the reason the availability of Ismaila Sarr from Crystal Palace. We understand as the Premier League club like this, now this serious now to boost their attacking option. And during this summer transfer window, the 28-year-old now player when they basically yesterday successful as in for last season. He scored 9 goals of the English Premier League and also do well for the Conference League win. Palace win. Though Manchester United never talks to him, neither they must sign. But they don't ask an agent question, say how far high in situation be.
1: And also for Somerville, yesterday they don't flash the guy phone to see whether he go there available. For Arsenal, we are say they don't see good stand for ghetto for Newcastle because they still get interest for Bruno Guimaraes. And as it be like this, if he be say they did go pure now because the player had already agreed contract, but Newcastle they define around £90 million for the player. Hello?
5: Hello, sir.
1: Yes, welcome.
5: Great to Mr. Pandy. I greet you.
0: I may greet you, Paz. Congratulations to our new coach. Make he shine in touchlight, make he see what he become because this one is a second chance, you know, carry body still because he's a
1: young. All right, thank you, Godfrey, man. Now, you go for match break for Inside Sport. We're coming, don't worry, Paul. I'm going to go line up later for more concerning matter. We concern what's going to happen for Inside the World of Sports.

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3: My people, good evening. Welcome to Super 88.1 Pidgin Tori for inside the 4 o'clock. My name na Kelly Otoide. The first story for you, I say, operatives of the National Drug Law Enforcement Agency, NDLEA, for say, with those state to that go discover one Igbobia drug warehouse when they for along in Saple Road for Benin City and come arrest one husband and wife for when we say they get handle for this storage and the distribution of this Igbobia drug matter. This one, the first one statement to when come from the Edo State Commander of the NDLEA, Michelle Ofoyeju. Ofoyeju can talk, you say, this operation, he follow intelligence report to see the ghetto as he concern Igbobia drug matter. When we say it is husband and wife, they do. She can talk, say, this operation, say, now correct, one no, onto for the fight against Igbobia drug trafficking and substance abuse for Isa Wedo State. Tori for years, say the chairman of Igbo Local Government Council, Honorable Osaro Eibo, say in does start to declare the gutter so and clear the dirty when we say they for along the Daiken Primary School Road for Uselu Ward 8 for Benin City. The contact say this one not to reduce the flooding and erosion wahala for the area. I see the ASA present sir for the Shemo, the head of department and director of the environmental services, Elaine Okurobo, can talk say this one. He followed the complaint where we say the people complain as a concern serious flood and erosion. No, when they worry them for easier the area. She can talk say this exercise oh, now to clear the gutter, remove the dirty and help make the water for feed the flow pass, especially if every rain fall. People for the area, they can't appeal well. I can't thank the council onto for this correct work. We see they do. Can't talk, see, they get the hope. See, this one, it go reduce the erosion and flood the wahala. We say that they face it for their community. The Edo State chapter of the All Progressive Congress, APC, don't go congratulate Lobia, their state secretary, Engineer Lawrence Oka, until see the logo appoint him as a member of the National Salary and Wages Commission, and President Bola Ahmed Tinubu, now he appoint him. First one statement when come from the party state publicity secretary, Barrister Peter Wadia Igbenegi, the APCO can talk say this is the appointment. Now onto say Oga Oka, he dey very, very incompetent to he get a correct integrity and he ready well for inside the public service work. The party can talk say Oga Oka, he na correct engineer, administrator and party leader can talk say all the correct contribution it don't help the growth and election success of the APC for Isawi Edo State. Say now all this one know now come can get the respect of the party members and the stakeholders. Can talk say they get the confidence so say Oga Oka ingo bring professionalism and patriotism onto for this new national assignment. Some people for inside they are with Benin City don't go they ask question no. Onto say don't go to refinery oh, can go they sell petrol for inside dollars. Those when we say talk oh, with a Super FM can they wonder oh, whether this local petroleum money matter of to the seller for inside the dollars if they're supposed to the do one oh, for inside the foreign currency dollar. So can he talk say this a dollar transaction oh, say he go wasting the pressure oh, for this a local currency naira matter and even make it fair to cause where
4: the transaction of currency always increase that affects transportation business owners and of course it also affects the aspect of commodity and this has been a concern to particularly to the people of Edo and of course Nigerians.
3: The cutter say this one, oh, they want to make it very, very open. Cutter say Nigerians deserve it to know where did they make it for a price to they change the color every time like a chameleon.
4: Nigerians, even at this time, have not gotten any substantial evidence or proof to show the reason why the fuel product you know, always, you know, increase in the way we see it as of today.
3: The cost talk say all this one when we say it they happen no for inside the petroleum is set up. If it was in the public, it was hala. When we say it can was it pass as a day, I say this one, if it can go the affect businesses so and the economy of our country Nigeria. My people now say we take a break reach you onto the super 88.1 pigeon to read for inside the 4 o'clock. Now and the moment arrange for me. Remember, say Akpo Obi, e day for Isa Unity. Make we dey tolerate each other so that we country Nigeria. E go moving forward. Na mi o, Kelly Otoyede, I don't carry my kaya. I don't waka una abayo.
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0: Oh, yeah, so now maybe diplomatic lege. Success is here with me for inside the Super Waka Waka Show. In case you never hear a voice, no worries. She Matty Gidigba. Oh, yo. Oh, yeah, now we'll set that music because I hear the dance, they happy, they shaking my biggie body. They almost break each chair, but you don't say it's a lot to break each chair for, yeah. Biggie Sheriff, it has you. On to say now you say, like, continue to break each chair. Once you reach 4:30 now, we can't tell you what is the trend. Tori, when they call the hot, Tori Junction. As far as say the hot, you must hear them for year. This one, Chike, I'm a bad. A good. No touch your radio if you touch on. It go shock you.
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0: Now you they make our head they play dada oh. Because now you make us they super. If not be you, super FM no go there yo. Young John, the dada remains with Davido. Now 4:30 be the time now. You know say this time now we they bring you the Otitori Junction. As far as the news, the trend, they work everywhere. You go hear them for inside the Otitori Junction.
1: 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This na Otitori Junction.
0: Oh yeah, so my people, welcome to today for Inside the Otitori Junction. And maybe diplomatic lege. Oh yeah, so the first story we say they work out for here. He say, our federal government to the done he talk is say 13 out of the 50 oil and gas block we say they offer under the 2025 legacy round. Now he say they want return to the legacy basket. After he say nobody don't come in president. The chief executive of the Nigeria Upstream Petroleum Regulatory Commission, Orisha Menyiwa Eyeson, now he this one on Tuesday for inside the 2025 commercial bid conference for inside the Abuja. Oh, yeah, so another matter when we say it's still the Iwaka Ifo, yeah. He said the economic community of the West African state, when I echo was, he don't talk, say, then they ready well to launch the single regional currency money, what did they call the echo for inside the year 2027. They agreed this one for during the 69th ordinary session for Sierra Leone under Shemo Julius Madabio. Leaders will come reject one positive matter. Cut off, say this one when we say it like this. So the doctor say the economic matter, it go there well for 2026. So until wait to be say they don't see for the future, say it go happen. The cut off, say this one now. Until say the inflation matter and the say, public debt, say that one it don't. The block will cause it register the echo name with the African Intellectual Property Organization. Because it talk is say more and more what they call further international trademarking. Now what they go do as it concerns this echo, what they talk say they don't ready put to launch for 2027. Oh yeah, so this one for here is say resident doctors for inside the Lagos University Teaching Hospital when I loot say they don't start in one strike. When we say they start the strike yesterday when on July 8, 2026, the cut off say this strike, they don't know where it's going to. This strike who carry our follow body now the ARD presido Dr. Omogbola Adenuga. The doctors who come to say that they demand sharp. May they go complete their doctors in quarters. When we say it don't they close now for over 18 months because of say they talk say money you ego in no day. The court talk say many doctors now on to for this wahala. Many of them they sleep for inside moto now. I say so self now for inside hotel now they go to sleep. The court say this one, hey, he no good at all for you to say no better this one. Even the salary when we say they owe this, oh yeah, may they go pay them before they will come back this year. Strike. As you see, concern matter of the medical sector. Mr. Cotton said, the those specialists in the hospital for inside and with Benin City, they don't go thank the big bros, Oga Govo, Senator Monday Okpevolo, and to say, he don't go buy what they call the vitro fertilization, one of IVF equipment. Chief Medical Director, Dr. Antonia Inibokun, Joku, Cotton say, this new equipment, so he go help correct reproductive health care, and even matter of fertility treatment for even husband and wife. Be say they struggle baby but they don't forget it baby. The other matter with the trend for here is that the big boss of Awedo State, Oga Govo, sent a Monday Okwevolo in to approve the sharp suspension of a Commissioner for Livestock Development, Professor Omoro John Ignatius Ikpemusa, and the LPROES Project Coordinator, Mrs. Ikpikumi Betsy Araku, on to Sokai Mata, when they talk, say, in clear. Who announced this one at the SSG, Umar Musa Ihilo, Naiko talk, say, the two of them, they don't tell us, oh, yeah, sharp, may they hand over all the state document and property, when we say, either the hand, may they hand over and give the ministry permanent seke. Another matter which the trend for yeah, as it concerns the big bros or got Govo sent on Monday Okpebolo, they arrange one official visit to London. To the contour said the Edo government to don't send so kind high power the delegation. When we say they led by the SA Godi Francis Okoyo and ESDADG Dr. Loretta Ogboroko to the UK. This is Timo to receive the Congo do 4 city town or Waka across Scotland and even England to help the diaspora in Mata. Can't say this one, it goes start with one meeting. When we say they go do for say, Glasgow for July 26, 2026. Another matter will tell for years. Here we presido Oga Bola Amedi Tinubu. So he don't approve 26 appointments across the 10 federal agencies and the commission. When we say they are announced by presidential aide Bayo Onanuga. Key appointment will include say they go appoint before Ekiti State Governor Ayo Fayoshi as Shemo of the Rural Electrification Agency ROEA board, and even say the president they can still keep the DG Abba Abubakar Aliyu and Major General Junaid Bindawa as Shemo of the National Salaries, Incomes and Wages Commission. Onto that appointment to the contact, you say, Ayo Fayoshe, brother, when you say, in name na Azik Fayoshe, in don't come out in the presence of LOO, come tell you that brother, Ayo Fayoshe, say, Ayo, wow, say, make it go hand over that new appointment to, make it go hand over and give it Peking. For inside one Instagram video, when we say go to shook matter for this announcement, Isaac Ifayoshe can't talk. He say agency is a manship. When we say he go do say, not be matter of a political instruction of a two-term governor. When we say they can't give Fayoshe, say this one may they not just give Fayoshe on to say he good make Fayoshe give it Peking, not be him. When we say he's supposed to go to be that particular position, when we say president go give and say Fayoshe, he not supposed to. They make it go give a Peking. And this one now, to record talk, say, it doesn't cause a serious talk for social media. When we say, your brother openly disagree, no support the appointment. When we say, they go appoint his senior brother, Ayo Fayoshe, for inside this a new appointment. As it concerns sporting matter, to record talk say La Liga Presido Java Tebas in the criticize FIFA for during one interview when we say he duo with one is sporting newspaper. Go talk say the discussion to expand the 2030 World Cup to 64 teams. Say now what you about to call irresponsible. Tebas, he can't talk say this is a FIFA Presido Gianni Infantino. Say in that hotel as a president for the FIFA can't talk say so can't this what is shop for FIFA in no pure and in no clear at all. My people, now something about break. As he concern the Oti Tori Junction, you know, say as the Tori the trend, you go year for inside the Oti Tori Junction. Now me. Be diplomatic, lege.
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4: My country people, I greet you now. My name is Baba Ilori, a.k.a. Mr. Fire Down. Now, both man and woman problem, now I dey take care of. 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I don't come with different route and herb way I inherit from my forefathers to help a body day can be and stand gidigba. Today, we dey talk about long-time infection where they worry man and woman. Infection no they make man perform well like a man. Waiting they cause this problem for man. If sugar too much for body, it not go make man perform well. While some other people, now old age, they cause their own problem. Because when man don't they old, now so if vein go they weak. As your vein they weak, to they active well like man, it will come be problem. So if it be say you get this problem of infection, you go come the experience say something they enter your body. As your vein they weak, to they active well like man, it will come become problem. So if it be say you get this problem of infection, you go come the experience say something they work out for your body. Now so something go they work out for your body go they vibrate, your belly go they make noise. Now so urinate, you go they urinate, your urinate go they yellow. If it they urinate, now so you go they feel pain, your piece go they divide, you feel they urinate more than 5 to 10 times a day. You not go fit perform like a man. If you do one, you go tire. I mean, you not fit do at all. If night reach, for you to enjoy with your woman, your network will fail. When it come to action, be a man. Don't be a lazy man. My papa na 95 years. He still they perform a duty as a man. Some no fit produce well as a man. A real man supposed to wake in the morning and a body go strong kakaraka. How old are you? You never reach 40 or 50. You they complain, say your body know they answer you as they be before. You as a man, if you bend down, na pain. You stand up, na pain. From your waist down to your legs, na so you go they feel pains. Not let your woman carry your duty go outside though. Some men no fit give woman belle because then coconut, na so so water and you know they fit fire down. I beg, come see Baba Ilori. I be your own na vein problem. Na so your leg go they pain you, your back go they pain you. And if you never use something, you know fit perform like a man. Your own na inia, na so your under go be as if say na bag of cement dey there. Abi, your own na dysentery or pipe. You don't fit they go toilet. All this one no good though. Make you visit Baba Ilori, aka Mr. Fire Down. Now sharp sharp it dey work. If infection don't dey man body, it go make man lean. Now so your body go dey hit you, your body go dey scratch you, inside your body go dey hot, while outside your body go dey cold. Now so something go dey waka waka for your body. If you climb woman now, you don't come down. If you try to do another one, no way. Now so body go dey bite you like say na mosquito. You go dey treat malaria today, typhoid tomorrow, and now so your mouth go dey bitter. As this infection dey worry man, now so the thing dey worry woman too. You be woman, when don't marry for long and no get joy for your marriage. If you get belle, it go drop through way. When you and your husband they enjoy together, whatever is supposed to enter your body, once you get up, now so everything go through way. All this one, nothing make woman get belle. Abi na your private area they scratch you. If it dey urinate, now so it go dey pepper you. Now so some things go dey move inside your belle as if say na pikin. Don't be pikin oh. Once you dey see your ovulation, all the area people go know say you dey see your thing again. Now so belle pain. You go dey complain. Abi, you be woman where infection don't take for your body. You don't visit Mr. A, you don't visit Mr. B, you don't use different medicine in no green work. All this na problem. It's not good for woman body. If infection don't too take for woman body, now so you go dey come affect your vein. All your body go come dey pain you. You go come dey get weakness of the body. To waka go be problem. Now so pain you go dey complain. You be person when get asthma. Cough, abi na ulcer they disturb you. Now so you go they burn your chest. Your chest go they hurt you, go they pepper you. It not go make you breathe rich ground. Whether you be man or you be woman, you don't marry for long but nothing to show for it. Now every day you they cry, make God help you. Infection ready to destroy your body. Now you no go grief for ammo. Visit Baba Ilori, aka Mr. Fire Down. 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

0: 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I like tornado. I like tornado. Yes, your one family, one radio, 88 with a 0.1. Yes, now we be this. You know, see, now because of us. Now because of us, the bull speaker for inside your motor.
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This is the voice of your girl success, the radio is a bit. Hey, if you check your timer, you can say, okay, 1, 2, 3, 4. Wait, my hand, now 15 minutes don't pass us for 5. Oh, yes, so for today, I'm waiting. 21st, yes, today, now Tuesday, 21st of July. Hey, if you know, say, once you don't enter this time, like, you know, it will don't enter, now we don't enter the Tatafo corner. The part of the show, we say, they go, they find gist. I make a no quick come. I go find one gist. I go find one. See one tori where they are the out. I see, make a go check. Ma go get up the water that tori. What I really see. What I'm reading, they really talk. Hey, my brothers, my sisters. Not be smart, you know. Oh, yeah, now. Ma go give you the gist. Each by each.

Yeah, so the first story we did here, this story here, they hot because they make social media. If I did all the story where I get today, they hot. Now, this first one, now, everywhere they shake, they say, EJ, man, what did happen? Now, Jarvis, so Jarvis and Pella, you know, say your wedding on August 1st. Now, Jarvis now don't come outside. She can't talk, say she get confidence. She get confidence for her husband, Pella. What it be the confidence when she gets? She says she get confidence. Say I also because they do all those meetings where they do their online this thing interview. So for the interview, she comes to she get confidence in her husband though. Say her husband, the Pella not feel shit on her. Say like not get with him one say your husband go shit on her. Say that you see that this is your relationship, so now relationship with commitment. Say no, he say won't Pella call even talk for the talk. So I go watch the video, but I can't even talk. Say he say he won't be suggest me they do all those what they call that, but then a blood confidence they call that say which let me they do. He can say okay, no, don't want to go too far. He say they not feel shit on each other. I will say any one of them will shit on each other. Say the person go bye. I say Everybody say, which guy commitment now can't go to say, you would say if anybody shit, one person would buy. Now, the matter where they're gonna do so, but the two of the court say, the two of them, they committed for this relationship. Say, nobody they leave each other. Nobody fish shit on each other. If not, one person go, Why Pella and Jarvis, they do their own, and very dark money don't come outside. Now, this particular story, now people don't ask and say, you not really concern us like us. People will not be fans. Will not be very dark man fans. You not really concern us. We don't know why they tell us this thing. You not concern us. But in Yasha, he called the talk, he say again with him one address. He say again one popular belief where people get about and David. You know, since okay, see, I put that time, we say, and David do call, and wanting. You know, see, before they get issue, you get one time where we say, do video, you don't say, David do lodge and for one big hotel, David do this one, that time, that kind of 2020, where they still day. But now, I always say, they don't, their friendship, not come day, they can't come, I can't say, in get one popular opinion, we say, people get about David, we be say, in one talk, say, now lie, yo. What be that opinion? You know, say again, the way they do all these entertainment scene, we'll be seen as la. In one corner, it costs us in one address. It say people they believe say Davido sponsor in NGO or donate to NGO. Even all those travel, we'll be say travel, we call the video say Davido lodger from one big room, one big hotel. It say all of them are lie. He say Davido, he talk say go give him, but Davido not give him one naira. He say all those we'll be say can't travel, can't go Lagos. Say now he pay for his flight. You not get the one where Davido do for his side. Say when your commerce, your call them, no say all those things not lie. Not just for entertainment, just for story. Say Davido never give him one naira. Say even 1,000 like this. He never see for Davido. Say Davido not donate anything to NGO. All those ones are just for entertainment. All those things don't happen. All those travel where he travel. Now he book the flight by himself. The hotel where he lodge, because Davido say, now Davido lodge, and Davido blah. Say na lie, yo. Say na lie, yo. Say na he lodge himself. People already talk, say, either what take because I was man. When you they talk and say, now he do, we force you talk, huh? We don't force you talk before. Why you can't be saying nah, you won't call the carry the matter come outside. All that call they say, Jeme, you may see David don't even get you nothing. I heard the video, but don't say no, the video not be like that. So if the video talk, they do say, so people don't say the video not talk and do. If you say go give you this and go give it that, the video go fulfill. I'm sure you call the talk say, now the matter where they grand now, the matter just the hot everywhere now, Tori. It just the hot now, you heard they drag the video, leg, they come and say, lie, not get with it, the video don't give them for NGO. All those many talk that time, say all of them are just fashion, are for entertainment. Nothing don't fess up. Others they say, you know, they not believe very dark man. See the video, not perceive where they talk, they do. Others they say, now when you call the matter, I come and say, what do you want more do for you? Now, what do you want to my people? Oh, yeah, now because it's time, you should take time. Here we go, bar break onto the Tata 4 corner with your girl, Success, the radio razor blade. And you know, in every time when they carry this gist, they give you onto which they happen for the entertainment. You know, say Super FM, with the ladies, they give you gist. Any IB, one of politics or entertainment or sport, we they here for you. Now we they run up 88 with the points one. And for them, when you go there, you get one serious matter with the ground, one very serious. This matter when I see him, I say, jeez, oh son, no boy. See me, I leg, we can't discuss that matter. So just no touch your radio. Just leave her for 88 with the 0.1.

0: Oh, yeah, so welcome back on to For That AG. So, we say just here for Inside the Entertainment with SOS. Oh, yeah, now, you know, so this time we did bring you matter when we say it did for grand. And now, the matter of four and now one shook man today, as you concern the petroleum price, Ipman, Dangote Refinery, and the year report now, though, so you confirm it, say NPC don't go increase something, no, it don't increase to 1,300. So whether you don't buy, you go let us know for that one too. And I want to the year because this is a new wave. Now when we see the year now, because the price of oil, we know like say come past the price. When we say a day, when we say it don't already they affect Nigeria.
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0: Oh yes, you're welcome. Now maybe diplomatic lege lege.
1: Success, the radio is a blade.
0: Oh yes, the matter of fwe when we say he done the he did our news today. This matter of the dollar for crude. You know, say Dangote, we don't talk. Say okay, oh, this is a matter of fwe. I'm going to sell them for dollar. I'm going to sell and give marketer for dollars. And many of the marketers, they get with it, they call sensitive, then they fear. Now I will try me to explain the whole thing so that you go understand them, so that you will know where will they come from. Because people, they feel say that between the Dangote versus the federal government, now what is some people they think. Now, what did they happen? Now disagreement about what did they call how they suppose the price petrol for Nigeria. Now when we say fuel markets don't they under the regulation. Okay, now for time when we say no tea, that go take on and now say they go begin to sell petrol, give marketers. So they go to sell them, not be with our naira, they go to sell them with US dollars instead of the naira. Now, according to Dangote Refinery, listen to them, they say plenty of the money when we see them they spend. Costs when we see them they spend, especially to buy crude. Then they buy crude, though, maybe you know, we'll explain that one later. Yes, oh yeah. And service. What do they call some of some financial obligation? Hey, guess what kind of money we they pay internationally? Some financial obligation. Say now dollars. Now they take they pay those money. One crude or buy them. Now they buy them for dollars. Financial obligation we they want to settle. International one they go pay. Now dollars. Now we see that they pay. Cost running everything equipment. Those one that they import them. Now dollars. Now we see that they buy them. Now they talk say if they continue to they collect only naira. Why be say most of their costs or their expenses na dollars? Eh? Say exchange rate fit affect their business and it will affect them seriously. Now, for the other side, the independent petroleum marketers, people for this one, they say they're not happy with this arrangement too. Now, they say if they buy petrol for dollars, once the naira lose value, listen to. You say, once the naira lose value against the dollar, say the cost of petrol, if it just run, go up. Now, once you take run, go up. So, when you see yourself, you come and say, this one, now, why would they complain? Now, small one, let me say B. That one on the other side. Say, two, they feel buy now. Maybe they could go buy now, let's say 1 million naira. Most say 1 million naira, for instance. Then tomorrow, the thing called for international market. Maybe they buy 1 million. It will just fall to 200,000 naira. They're not going to make loss. So that will be uncertainty. They don't know, you all know where they did now. That's why a couple of say some of them down, they draw back. Because then they fear, say, if this one fit first, if this one fit first, increase the price. Or if it made them lose, if they can go buy now, the rate come fall. That's why many of them now don't draw back. And this one, I don't really affect Nigerians. Now, Nigerians stand is far around. Because some marketers, even now, they don't draw back. So now they load again. They don't stop to the load from the Dangote refinery until they wait to make government come shook mat or intervene for this matter. Now, as for the federal government, no official talk here to ask this price for the petrol because the downstream petroleum sector still they under the regulation. So instead, government don't come meeting with Dangote refinery with the marketers and the regulators to find solution. When we say if it prevent, make fuel, don't go get K-leg. And make petrol price, make it still stable as possible when we say it could be. Now, government can also want, maybe say, make Nigeria, make they enjoy stability. If the thing reduce for the global market, for international market, at least, make Nigeria see, feel them. You do hear that one. So, government never return the fuel price control. They never return to fuel price control. Nobody they control them. Now market prices and the rest, international markets. I see if you go up, it come. It go up. If you come down, it come down. Now so it be currently. But like this now, they say that they try to encourage all the stakeholders so that they'll feel rich agreements when go benefit both the people when they do the business and the consumers will be me and you. Now that one day. What did this or not come mean for Nigerians? Now, if marketers continue to buy petrol for dollars, you don't already know what it be say it goes up. Price will change anytime exchange rate is change. If naira fall, petrol price fit increase. But if government and Dangote refinery reach agreement with the marketers, petrol supply fit remain steady so that Nigerians go enjoy them. So for now, the issue not really be about between government and Dangote. The debate now about whether petrol for Nigeria supposed to be they're supposed to sell for naira or for dollars, and how will it balance this free market so that Nigerians go fit afford the petrol. You don't hear what Dangote people talk. Say many of their expenses na dollars, so they're not fit to continue to sell, give marketers with naira. That one, now then they short, then they lose. So people can ask, okay, this matter of crude for petrol, naira for crude, give them plenty crude now. Give the Dangote plenty crude. Remember, they buy crude from abroad, though. They collect from Nigeria, so in no rich. They see the import, and they say, according to the report, say the amount of crude when we say that they receive under this arrangement, under this naira for crude arrangement, say in order to reach the Dangote. So what did Dangote talk? We say they need about 13 to 15 cargoes of crude every month. Now what they need, but say that they receive about 5 to 6 cargo from NNPC. So for this refinery to fit the run under capacity, they will need to import additional crude, and they say that they import from countries like Libya, UAE, and some other countries, and at dollars. Now we say they take they buy this crude. So some people cut us, okay, what will be the solution now? What will be the solution? Solution for city. One, local crude supply. If government and NNPC go ready, sit down, put, commit to supply Dangote and other domestic refinery with the agreed number of crude or the volume of crude when we say they need, they say this one, you go see LEP. You go see LS more. And me they see maintain this naira for crude arrangement. It of maintain now. Even though largely now Dangote and the day, because the big thing when they talk about, me say they are running costs. Many of them now dollars. Now they take the runner. Now they take the run their this thing. It black as we did. Now we get running cost. Maybe we equipment spoil now. We'll buy and come. So now say they say that dollar. And they know they get enough crude when we say they need. People say, okay, why government don't give them the plenty crude now? Well, from many reports where we say he done the waka since for that one. Say, not be say government no decide. So say, well, some of this crude. He black say some don't give them to international buyers. So, until Sokam arrangement before. That one did there. Because of Sokam, we have a contractual obligation. When we say NNPC don't get many of the crude, bam. Black, that contract something, no. That one did there. And the crude production, it no reach. Even though, yes, our crude don't increase, but it no reach the production. It never see reach. And the demand, when we say the Dangote refinery itself, still get, because that refinery about 650,000 barrels of crude per day. Now we say, it get that capacity to produce. So you say, now as it be. But the main cocoa now for here, we say, Dangote say, they don't feed the share, give marketers for naira.
1: For naira.
0: Because they are equipment, their financial obligation where we say they go pay, and the rest say dollar. Dollars. Now we say that they use, not be naira.
1: So, now them
0: so if at the end of the day that they continue to they buy from say for naira and a dollar payment, and we know the exchange rates currently between our naira and to the dollar, so then they run at a loss. And a marketer say, well, we don't even buy from you now with a dollar. We can't buy now for dollar. It means say the thing will go up. If dollar come back, boo, it don't now big money for Nigerians, no fee pay. It go hard. If this thing come back fry, if all, we go lose. We go lose well. So then, no, they show now. So not pause. And now, with the year now, say NNPC now. They don't go, I do that one, we need to confirm. So except you don't buy, you don't say, okay, true, I'm not buying for NNPC today. See how much they put for their meter, or see how much they sell for me. So we see they wait for the full report for that one. Trust our news, go do that one later. So my people, now, what we did with this one, because this is naira for crude, when they go to say, okay, enough it again, no. Especially when we see they carry, it don't tire. So how you see this matter? How you see, I mean, you can't check your motto onto what they grant. Many things there to talk, but I just want to make a hear from you. Maybe solutions or area where we say you know they clear. We'll try our best to make a you take clear. May you know where the problem they come from. And the solution day, we'll see a lot of time for inside here. So since you don't get the cocoa currently, the thing adds 15 naira some days ago. I don't know currently now, today, because me, I never buy, I don't know how much it be now. That's how we need to hear from our people. We need for that side.
1: Mr. Lega, the thing now we say, the problem is that this matter is a very serious matter. We say we need to actually table, and the federal government will need to shook on this side, because they look from the aspect of the marketers, still look from the aspect of Dangote itself. Me, I no go blame Dangote. I mean, say no go still blame the marketers, because them they observe the stability, because obviously right now, you know, they stable. They know if you go buy now. If anything do this, their stock would they get now, it finish now. They know if you go restock. Until say that go to talk about, okay, now don't like one day. You see, they say give them now. And based on say exchange price and everything, all they stable, they know go fee go buy. Now for that go to now, in own points they valid. Now for federal government now to come enter this matter now. I mean, I go in a way, I go taste and won't agree to that local this thing where you talk. Because we get them for here, nobody say we not get them.
0: We see.
1: The crude now.
0: You know, part of the problem now, we say we know they produce enough. Like, the capacity to produce enough to reach our quota. We don't have a meter. Even though recently increase, but it never reach.
1: Now, the thing now, we say, what's in be the procedure? So, we say government, they take to take ensure that we get to that point. That be the major thing now. Because if they say they don't put things in place, they don't arrange these things down before now, they go don't do that particular area to make sure say okay. This particular thing, at least, you know, if they me say it's like only 5 barrel if you give. When we say that go to the fire up to like 10, 15. You get where we supposed to say, okay, we go feel they give you this amount or this number of crude to take do your thing. Because I was saying because the fact that would even they import safe in a way, they affect us. As Nigerians, so now for the federal government to come through can't decide this matter sharp because it's now going to affect many Nigerians.
0: Exactly,
1: as it be so.
0: Like this, it only affects many people already. And in fact, say the price
1: doesn't increase.
0: Gradually from the pump, and you know, say all those retailers, retail outlets, what they call filling station, they know they waste time at all.
1: To increase price,
0: they will put money joiner because right now many marketers now know they buy from Dangote again. They fear. Because of that transaction exchange rate of with dollar. And so no one also they'll go back from outside come. You know as it be, it go cost. At the end of the day, we don't come back to where we did before. But what it be solution? How you see? I mean you call in shook mat for this matter. Call the phone numbers.
1: 0705-512-9881. 0705-572-7881. 0902-672-2592.
2: Oh yeah, shook mat for super waka waka show.
1: Hello?
3: Oh,
1: good evening.
0: Welcome.
3: I agree with you also.
1: We greet you too.
3: As you may give an a year and a less for there. I don't want for face, but I declare some of the less. And Mr. Ben, they call you shall for more that before I will continue.
0: Okay.
3: The truth, teacher, for this morning, I don't see no. For this, our country, I will tell him or something. When our guy like the chief analysis just now, he talked something. He said because of some contracts, when he said our leaders, they don't enter. Those contracts where they enter, because the capacity where they say don't go to need now. They're not the feeling to find out crude. People go ask yourself, say, why? Now, the truth is different, and I make me comic, I tell you now. So, about those contracts where they enter, where they sign, I will tell you some appointment formula and maybe the contract. Or if I'm away, the company do contract, you know, before. You know what you want gain. So I will tell you some appointment formula. They may not tell Nigerians directly. But me, they tell you from the richest person I go get for the country when I for grow. Say, now some of all those contracts they don't sign in. Or if I'm already look the future, which is okay. And as far as the agreement, they don't get choice. So give Dangote the full capacity of crude when he needs to take supply Nigerians to ameliorate our hardship. They make the thing they have now. Because they don't use the formula to borrow. And the two where they borrow, they don't look the future. Whether it will affect their children when it gets funds or not. So if I'm not with borrow to chop the food for the present day, forgetting the future. And at the future now, they affect us much more so. Somebody call for radio, talk, say, we don't need a shot for this condition. He said, another 5 years time, we'll go buy a liter of oil for 2,000 naira. I got a person, God, don't be kidding, working also. So I don't know if the other corners get idea how they will even bring salvage to this condition. Maybe that's for this. Because our leaders, maybe our number one problem. That's why I talk my own list. Thank you.
0: Thank you very much.
1: Ogabin.
0: You call the phone number again in case you want to come in Shukumat.
1: 0705-512-9881. 0705-572-7881. 0902-672-2592. And you finish send us text message for 0707-895-0331 or for our WhatsApp for 0902-672-2592 to chuck marked for this matter.
0: Oh, yeah. More take this call.
1: Hello.
4: Good evening.
1: Good evening.
0: Welcome.

0: all the idea, all the crime, all the crisis, they don't do anything about that. See, person, now, don't go to now, a whole person way they do for Nigeria now, in the no fee given the amount of what he needs. But rather, he go the buyer for abroad. And the abroad for the buyer now, off our hand, let us only get them based on what our leaders don't do. So now, God, now go help us. So now, what he has to make us up with that, because even though they will bring solution, they're not going to see, they're not going to hear. Now, they are big pocket the day after.
1: Okay.
0: So now the small people in the make I see talk with that now well done.
2: Thank you very much.
1: Such as you talk just now, say what make government do something about the solution to maybe increase the output and make our current make the output of production be very high.
2: Yes.
1: Make it day because according to the OPEC the quota from OPEC about 1.5.
2: Okay.
1: That be our daily when they give us. Now we need the meter. I think about 1.38, let me see with the meat. 1.38 currently. Show you the see now.
2: They
1: say, okay, 1.5 million per day. So with the meat, about 1.3. So with the short, like it day below, it be the lack. Even when that 1.38 come now, of course, they go see share now, they'll share among export contracts. When they say, it already signed.
2: Okay.
1: You go see, that one go there. Domestic refinery like Dangote,
2: for the collect. Do minus and plus.
1: NNPC, go see, collect their own.
2: Their own. At the end of the day, other
1: so you see.
2: Don't finish, don't finish.
1: Ma'am, and to increase production, make it there this thing. My people, not be small, you know.
2: Not be small, you know.
1: In fact, not be 2 years, something, you know. Anyway, we'll take more question.
2: Hello.
3: Lege.
1: Welcome.
3: Madam Wizzo.
2: I greet you.
3: Good evening.
2: Good evening, sir.
3: Well done, madam. Ma'am,
1: okay, welcome, Oga Connect.
3: We don't, this man and that woman, they don't really talk with the government. Our problem, my leaders, not our problem. Oh, we will show this agreement to the whole side, so they never will break them. Okay, now look at the way things are going now. They never start, they don't even blow the blue pencil for us. Retailers, they are our problem. Retailers, before now, they don't put on 1,250 just yesterday, yes.
1: You don't buy today? You don't buy today?
3: NNPC ready for this our road here now before the Rama Park. 1,250.
1: Okay, NNPC, 1,250.
2: Today or yesterday?
1: Today, night talk.
2: Today.
3: So, I just drove past there. 1,250. For fuel, a liter of fuel. Where are we going to? This is what we talk about, the crude. We've been producing for years. Why is it that our case are different? Iran and the USA, they fight to the same and they make this thing increase. Things are going on well there. They don't go back when they fight war.
1: Okay, Kenneth. So I tell you, say that Iran and the one you talk. Say their own output that they meet up. Say we now we they short of our own output. What we say?
3: Now we don't get it.
1: If OPEC give us 1.5, now 1.3. Now we defeat the. So you see. So it is short.
3: We get these resources for years. We get them for years. This the federal government they did not go to what you want. The man use the money go back. As you say, Banatoe go to sell. You get it. So now our leaders, maybe today we start to get people for authority. Why do you say this very discretion now? This one called different. This one, I don't know, sir, where this one they said was going, only God. No, this one won't just kill us. All those are big and bad, they say they keep money for their future children. I wish they could stop them.
1: Yeah.
3: Yeah,
2: thank you, Oga Kenneth.
3: I think they go good for us. Thank you
2: very much.
1: Thank you, Oga Kenneth.
4: Hello.
2: Good evening.
4: Resorbed and leg, God will bless you.
2: Thank you, greet you.
4: But this is Baba Moringo, as number one said to Sakwari Lane.
1: Okay.
2: Fire
4: them. I want to talk, nobody say, we don't say leader and leader, we feel the fear to measure something. Jury Abacha, when I saw Babuwe, if by trailer, by everything, you put soldier, the police station where they carry a go, they will know. Now, why if I got Patapata and I did suffer us? May they not measure that person.
1: The current issue now with the ground now, the current Wahala now. Now, what did that go take talks now? Say,
2: he
1: no go fit they sell again, give
2: marketers for Naira.
1: For Naira. Now, dollar. And I take my time just now to read the reason why I give them. Say, they get some kind of financial obligation. When we say they need to pay. That's the kind of money we say they need to pay. Maybe some kind of things, maybe import and the rest. Because others now foreign something, whether we like it or not. As far as say they export internationally, I believe say internationally they get a match where we say each refinery when they are according to the what they pay.
2: They pay, yes.
1: So
2: yes,
1: dollars now they pay.
2: Yes.
1: Equipment back down, a big pack down, it's spoil. Now dollar
2: it will take repair.
1: Repair and take care.

0: Yeah, come fix up for here.
1: True.
0: The crude, they don't give her enough. And I give reasons why they say they know they give her enough. Now, this moment when they give her, I say about, I think, 5 to 7.
1: You know,
0: it needs 13 to 15.
1: So you need to export come.
0: And a dollars.
1: And a dollars you go use.
0: Now, be the cocoa now.
1: Like I say, that's what they ask per day, very understandable. And even the marketers own their point, say them, they no go fit, they buy for that particular price. They don't say, they no go nowhere in exchange price, they go take go up, they understandable. Now, for we to go sit down and go say, okay, what is it going to be the way forward? How we want to balance this thing now, to make a day better and okay for we? Because now we will be Nigerians last. Now we go suffer. I'm saying, yeah, well, I'm going to get a 259, they buy for anything, now they see now. Because tomorrow now, if you enter 1300, before you know, before the weekend, you go down the year 1-5. So the major thing now, what's the way forward and how to take the people say, you go take the okay for we be Nigerians and for the federal government to take poor hand to they make a day balance. Hello.
2: Good evening.
1: Greet you.
2: This is James from James Office.
1: Fire down, guy James.
2: All right. So the issue is here, I just want them the challenges with the affect this refinery. For crude production in India.
0: Okay.
2: Poor maintenance structure, you know, it's part of it. You know, when Nigeria is owned by refineries and not consistently maintained, you know, so we're not still maintained. And, you know, then we get one bad culture, maintenance culture for this. We're not being maintained, we like meetings, meetings. I don't know if you guys are familiar with this. Every time we like meetings, we abandon the other one. So that's now one of the problems. Way they face our refineries and corrupt and mismanagement, you know, now not people. Oil theft, pipeline vandalization, all this now policy, this is government supposed to keep putting things where this day we go feed the produce, we get enough crude. The crude is not the issue.
0: It is a grant. Yes. Not to kind of come out, not be the issue. So
2: the deposit is already paid. The refinery, because it will not be, see, if we are producing oil. These marketers will not make it, the profit margin will not be much. Because where they are making it nice, because we take exports, then we import again. Then there are all these things that being exchanged with dollars. That is the problem. If we can build refinery to standard and we refine our crude, we will not have problem of petrol or diesel, gas, scarcity. And it will be at a very minimal cost. But the truth is that because of policies, bad management, all these government policies, poor infrastructure, abandonment of refinery projects, all these things, that is why we don't have, it's not that they cannot do this thing. They have the capacity to do it. But if it is on ground, there are some cliques or some cabals that will no longer benefit from this whole thing. Everything still boils down to bad government, bad politicians. That is just the problem. Dangote is not the problem of all this whole thing. We himself is trading with dollars. So you cannot accept him too. That is the problem. Everything we are doing in Nigeria is dollar. And we are not a dollar nation. Our exchange rate is not in dollars. So why are we always... why is dollar affecting our economy? That is the problem. Okay. So that's my contribution.
0: Thank you very much.
1: And
0: so why dollar they affect our economy? It will continue to affect our economy until our production level.
1: And
0: when you say production level, no belief of oil.
1: Everything.
0: Now, people know to say some of these countries, if you check their exchange rate between their money and dollar, it's very, very high. I'm not even good. Some of these big countries, we say, I don't want to just call anyone now because I don't get the facts now to call it anyone. But some of them, when we say I read recently, the exchange rate, they're very, very high.
1: Compared to us with the year.
0: But they're not the Finland. Because what is that they consume there, that they produce inside their country.
1: Yeah.
0: So, you know, they get any impact on their economy. But our economy now largely
1: imports.
0: Like we both call them.
1: We rely on importation. Will they produce? Hey. Say, okay, I think will they produce this one, we still get this one, say, no, affect us.
0: If to say, what will they consume plenty, or if not 90%, will they produce for you?
1: Whether
0: $1 now, 20,000 naira, it's not affect us.
1: Because we get some for here.
0: It's here.
1: So
0: we'll continue to rely on the dollar as long as we know they produce. My people, not be the truth. Not believe produce, not believe fuel. Everything. Hello.
3: Good evening.
0: Welcome.
3: Yeah, me, your brother, Jala.
0: Jala, welcome, sir.
3: Also, good evening.
1: I greet you, my boss.
3: Is there one thing when Nigerians don't know? Every time you say things happen, you say about oil sector. Nigerians will feel, say, if you get 1 billion salary for Nigeria, oil will be cheap. That's it. I don't know, give it an analogy. If you like to get the whole of Ghana with America, the Nigeria, the phone will cheap. The rating will make our phone cheap first. Our associated government, to the borrow of our oil. When they borrow the oil, to the borrow's business. That is why, if OPEC give us 2 million barrels, Nigeria is not going to have the 2 million, because the dealing we will get from Nigeria not meet up to that place. And two, all these foreign companies we're going to deal here, you know the 2 million they sell for Nigeria. Now, the foreign exchange they won't go to collect. Because if the 2 million they sell for Nigeria, they're not going to make money. Take for example now, they sell oil for the American market, $80. You're going to expect me, when I come from Cameroon country lawyer here, I can come here, call the for you for $70. And two again, Nigeria believes that in the federal exchange Nigeria, for a company $70. In the federal square, now none of them want to buy the cash. I give you an example. We give you the 2 cash for the for the CA. Now, the clay, that is the care, yeah. Clay. The rest of them do the cash for everything. Now, 40K they come for me. Now, the clay that they get, yeah, clay. And the stone, the limestone. You have to be estimate. So, Nigeria don't get that. The only thing we'll be like our first, pay our government, so we government, pay they reduce the borrowing with our oil. Like, say that they pay our oil now. They pay debt to our oil now. Meaning, say, they'll pay government their quarter of those people when they borrow first. The one they remain, and they sell, keep up, they go sell, so they make their own money. That's the real cocoa day. And two again, we don't use what you get. For example, now, National Assembly went out and seen it that day. They did not want to present Nigeria. Now, 40 years will put to Buha. If they only get that shoe now, or Abba, just as I have ever laughed at studio. Now, Abba, you go see that? You go, if you don't tell you too much, I talk to you, you look your shoe, you go reach for up, say, shoes made in Abba, shoe made in Abba. Meanwhile, try to grow with all those things. They need their own things. Then they grow. Oh,
0: yeah, thank you very much, Oga Njala. Until that's your own contribution.

0: the TBC, if a competition day, you know, market of competition. Okay, more as you now say, the Dangote, I see the work now, Port Harcourt, the work, Joinam, Warri, the work, and the other modular, the finalists, the work. That one too, you go come make even the marketers to the feedback for whichever
1: the finalists. Other options.
0: Well, we see the one buy at the best price. And that one, that competition, if you see, left the price.
1: Yeah, true.
0: If you see, down. Even, it goes still lower transport costs because one of the problem that took transport this thing. Imagine say we get the finale for Edo, for instance, when they work. Transport costs go come out. So it go bring down the price a bit. You understand? So that one don't come out. And some other this thing, and the supply to consider the day, maybe supply. More the finale to go see reduce the risk of shortage. Although we know they get that problem of shortage, not the price. So the price. With that multiple refineries, some
1: competitive markets.
0: Some competition will come in day, and the transport costs come out. You know, say, as you buy, say, that one they said 200, may I go back for you one for 180. Marketers will come get options. You and the consumer too, you will get that option. Too. So, yes, maybe not totally. And that idea when you talk, no work. If you see they rely on imported crude, if your crude still the important, they're waiting in talk, no go work. As you talk as soon as so, if your crude though, if your crude is important, because this the crude now, the crude be like what they grand though. It be like what you need to refine now. Now that refining, now they make up the petrol, now they get the petrol, the gas, the diesel, and kerosene, all those things. So if, okay, assuming I say we get a refinery for a year, 100 refinery with the import for, you know, change anything. So on that part, I go agree with them for that, incorrect. But if the refinery they here, and we get the imported crude, I mean the crude for here, supplied, where supplied, they give the crude, of course, it go totally, where? Because so many embargo go, they removed. Like that transportation cost, the availability of competition, it could be that the price to extent. So entirely, totally, you know, you correct some, but the right way around, you know, see correct. Let me see, just break and down, maybe yeah. You go correct if the country see they rely on importation. That's why you can say some country, even with their refineries, they still say they affect them.
1: Affect them.
0: Because they import their crude, they come. But in our case, the tip will not be, if not be like that, we will talk, say, okay, now to meet our quota, not be the issue. If we meet the quota, the thing go balance. Stability go there.
1: But now we see the export.
0: At least we go see the reduction of 50%. We know too, they affect us like they affect other countries. We don't get all those things. Eh? So I beg, we'll see continue from here. Time no day again, because we'll get time news for Saturday 6 o'clock. I'll be successful. You just want to say this call, Abi.
1: Okay.
0: Or you take this call sharp.
1: Hello.
0: Okay. Message for WhatsApp. Say, good evening, Legal Success. The truth of the matter is that crude oil is not the area where Nigeria. They Abi. He said now the way when some people take the embezzle Nigeria money, who tell when I say they no fit fix our build refinery, but that art go block where they steal from Sunday from any castle road. Okay, we not sure talk say anybody talk for here say we no fit build refinery. Abi any call talking like that?
1: Mm-mm.
0: Maybe they talk say we fit get the ability or we get the ability to build refinery. What I talk be say not be refinery I talk. The extraction to extract those things come off for the ground.
1: That be the thing.
0: Now so they talk. I not talk refinery. Refinery now have to refine the crude now to connect
1: for ground. But even come off for ground, that be the thing we talk about. So.
0: The other country is the richest country in the world, though. But when you, for natural resources, so. But when you talk of who get money, they know they're there because the thing they never. They never mine the thing, or they never refine the thing. They are still raw materials. On raw materials, they're rich, but for the other side, they know they're rich. So I beg, we talk about the extraction process of this crude oil. Now, what I talk with that one? I don't talk refinery, Oga, we talk that one Sunday from the Castles Road. Thank you very, very much. Oh, yeah, now we're at the news for 6 o'clock. We'll show back myself and success. Diplomatic lege.
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2: 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I'm Paul Ochonogo. First start top story. Edo's First Lady's Office partners NYCN on youth empowerment. NSCDC bossed telecom vendors recovers batteries in Edo. On the foreign scene, Ghana opposition party rejects 20-year sentence of Wontumi. And in sports, Ayodele Smile returns to Shooting Stars after absence. We'll bring you details of this and many more after the short break. Now the news in details. The coordinator office of the state first lady, Edesile Anani, has pledged to partner with the National Youth Council of Nigeria, NYCN, to promote youth development, fight drug abuse, and improve environmental sustainability. Anani made the commitment while receiving the newly inaugurated NYCN executive at the government house in Benin City. She urged the youth leaders to uphold integrity, discipline, and accountability while championing youth-focused initiatives and speaking out against social vices. The coordinator also pledged her office support for youth campaigns and community outreach, urging stronger efforts to promote environmental sanitation across Edo State. The Chief Justice of Edo State, Honorable Justice D.I. Okumboa, has announced that the annual vacation of the High Court of Justice of Edo State will commence on Monday, the 3rd of August 2026, and will end on Friday, the 18th of September 2026. This was contained in a press statement signed by the Chief Registrar of the Court, Bio Osawaru. According to the statement, full judicial activities will resume on Monday, the 21st of September 2026. The statement also notes that there shall be two vacation judges in the state who will sit in Benin judicial divisions to entertain only urgent civil, revenue, and criminal matters. The Nigeria Security and Civil Defense Corps, NSCDC, Edo State Command, has arrested members of an alleged telecommunications vandalism syndicate and recovered 8 stolen lithium batteries valued at over 16 million naira. Addressing journalists in Benin City, the Edo State Commandant of the Corps, Akintayo Saidi Ayila, said the operation followed a report of vandalism at an IHS telecommunications facility. Ayila said officers from the Critical National Assets and Infrastructure Department, working alongside the Intelligence and Investigation Department, launched an intelligence-driven operation that traced the movement of the stolen batteries.
5: The command arrested the alleged team leaders, Engineer Yusuf, as well as the insider who had access from the facilities. Our operatives also raided suspected decision point in Benin City, where two shop owners suspected of buying stolen telecommunication equipment were arrested. Further investigation led to the identification of the main deceiver, Mr. Victor Obeifun.
2: He said the command has shifted its strategy from targeting only those who physically vandalize infrastructure to dismantling the entire criminal network, including insiders, buyers, financiers of stolen critical infrastructure.
5: This operation sent a clear message that the NSCDC, as a lead agency responsible for the protection of critical national assets and infrastructure, is changing the narratives. We are no longer interested in arresting only the people who physically vandalize infrastructure. Our focus is now on dismantling the entire criminal network behind this crime.
2: Well, one of the suspects, Victor Ogbenfun, denied knowing the batteries was stolen, adding that he bought each battery for 40,000 naira.
6: Motor battery. Now they say, I'll buy extra battery. I entered this in 2017. I get my shop. Some boys come, they say, they get a condemn. They want to say, now say, man, see, they carry motor come. They open the motor, they say, now the battery is this one. Now, me with them bargain. We bargain 40,000 each per one.
2: Commandant warned those involved in vandalism and illegal trade of cables to desist or face the full weight of the law. Respondents in Benin City have questioned the decision by Dangote Refinery to sell petroleum products in dollars. Those who spoke with Super FM wondered whether local petroleum transactions should be conducted in foreign currency. Some argue that dollar transactions could further increase pressure on the local currency and make fuel more expensive for Nigerians.
7: The transaction of currency always increase. That affects transportation business owners. And of course, it also affects the aspect of commodity. And this has been a concern to particularly to the people of Edo and of course Nigerians.
2: They also called for greater transparency, saying Nigerians deserve better to know the actual factors responsible for changes in fuel prices and availability.
7: Nigerians, even at this time, have not gotten any substantial evidence or proof to show the reason why the fuel product, you know, always, you know, increase in the way we see it as of today.
2: They warned that uncertainty in the petroleum sector could worsen public anxiety and affect businesses and households.

0: Some residents in Midland City optimistic that the issuance of 7 megawatt mini grid license to an indigenous renewable energy company will improve electricity supply in rural communities. Some respondents believe mini grids can provide a lasting solution to poor power supply, especially in communities that have remained underserved by the national grid. They, however, called for proper maintenance and expansion of the mini grid system, warning that the initiative must be sustained to deliver long-term benefits.
1: Seeing many projects fail because they weren't maintained and properly, so I hope the government and the company remain committed to maintaining the mini grid so it continues to serve for many years. The initiative will reduce actually many fees because of irregular and improve living standards. I also think local communities should be involved in protecting and supporting this project.
0: In our remarks, Emmanuel urged the Edo State government partner with private investors and local communities to develop more renewable energy projects across the state.
2: I will plead that the government should ensure that the project is properly maintained and extended to more rural communities, that is, both the government, private investors, and local communities should be able to work together to expand access of electricity across the state.
0: The resident said improved electricity supply would boost businesses, education, healthcare, and economic activities.

The Akoko Edo Local Government Council has commenced the screening and physical verification of Edo State Security Network, ESSN, operatives to strengthen security and improve personnel management. The Council Chairman, Honorable Alabi Oshunogwe, said the exercise will address complaints from operatives, improve accountability, and streamline payment processes. He also directed operatives to intensify surveillance around the Imoga axis of Akoko Edo and urged them to report suspicious movement promptly. Shonogo warned against absenteeism and indiscipline, adding that the Edo State Government is considering additional incentives to boost the morale and effectiveness of the ESSN operatives.

0: Young people have been urged to play active roles in promoting peace and supporting efforts aimed at building a more peaceful and conducive and cohesive society. The program officer of the West Africa Network for Peace Building, WANEP Nigeria, Nkafa Owoagbo, while speaking in an exclusive interview with Esther Olabi, said peace building requires the involvement of everyone, stressing that it should not be left to a particular group. She noted that while women are often victims of conflict and violence, some also contribute to conflicts, making inclusive peace building essential.
1: We know that peace building is a process. Peace building needs everybody's hand on deck. And we also know that while women are also victims, women are also perpetrators. So it's important for us to ensure that we're catching them young and ensuring that we're preaching the peace building word to them. I mean, there's so much we can do, but the most we can do, we have to do it well. We've noticed that it's important to guide. Young persons need the guidance that would help them scale up.
0: Owoagbo encouraged young people to obtain their permanent voters' cards, PVCs, saying active participation in the electoral process is a key aspect of peace building.
1: This to me, seeing a young persons actually go out there and start advocating for the change we want to see. And I think most importantly, it would be very also be a big win if we see a young persons go out there and get their voters' card. I think peace starts with being a better citizen.
0: She called for sustained efforts to educate communities and spread the message of peaceful coexistence across the country. This is News at 6 on 80.1 Super FM. More stories after the short break.
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Let's turn on to the news at 6 on 80.1 Super FM. Now the rest of the news. Ghana's main opposition party, New Patriotic Party, NPP, has rejected the 20-year prison sentence handed to its Ashanti Regional Chairman, Bernard Boasango, popularly known as Chairman Wontumi, over illegal mining offences. The NPP described the conviction as politically motivated, while Boasango, who denied the charges, was also fined more than $10,000. The court found him guilty of assigning mineral rights without approval and facilitating unlicensed mining through his company, Akunta Mining. Boasiako is the first senior Ghanaian politician convicted of illegal mining since the government began its crackdown on the practice, which has polluted parts of the country's environment and waterways. And in sports, Nigeria Premier Football League NPFL side Shooting Stars confirmed the return of winger Ayodele Ismail after he was earlier reported absent from the club without official leave. The Ibadan-based club had raised concerns over the player's unexplained absence. Aspirations for the new season gathered momentum. Ismail returned to the club on Monday and immediately joined his teammates in training in Ibadan. His return is a boost for Shooting Stars as the Oluwole Warriors intensify preparations for the 2026-2027 NPFL season. And that concludes the news. But before we go, I recap our top stories. We brought to news that the coordinator office of the Edo State First Lady, Edisile Anani, has pledged to partner with the National Youth Council of Nigeria to promote youth development, fight drug abuse, and improve environmental sustainability. We also brought to news that the Nigeria Security and Civil Defense Corps, NSCDC, Edo State Command, has arrested members of an alleged telecommunications vandalism syndicate and recovered 16 stolen lithium batteries valued at over 16 million naira. We brought to news on the foreign scene that Ghana's main opposition, New Patriotic Party, has rejected the 20-year prison sentence handed to its Ashanti Regional Chairman, Bernard Boasiako, popularly known as Chairman Wontumi, over illegal mining offences. And last in sports, brought to news that Nigeria Premier Football League side Shooting Stars have confirmed the return of winger Ayodele Ismail after he was earlier reported absent from the club without official leave. Super FM News at 6 was edited by Anne Emumie. I am Paul Ochonogo. Remember, security is our collective responsibility. Be sure to play your part. Thank you for listening and good evening.

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Hey, if you check your terminal, it's not 31 minutes, don't pass us for 6 o'clock. So, and you know what, we don't enter like this on the Zico or your traffic report.

0: Yes, so that time of the show, we say we collect the traffic onto how the road they be, where they go city, where not they go city, where the icky icky they, where the icky icky not they, where the lucky and we're never lucky. Yes, for your one family, one radio, 88 with the points. Well, my name now, Success, the radio razor blade. Oh, yeah, now, the traffic report time. Where you there for the road, my correct driver, I be my correct passenger, or my correct marketman and market woman, eh? So, what say you there for a road like this? Now, you would define for this part of the show. Come tell us how the traffic they be, where the block, where never block. You there for ECO, you there for S&T, I be you there for what was that? I be now permission extension, you your cack like this. So, I be now Ramat Park on a Satana market on a first ball, second ball, where you there for this road? May you let us know. Call us, may you give us the traffic updates. 0705-512-9881 0705-572-7881 0902-672-2592 Hello?
1: Hello?
0: I greet you. Good evening.
1: I greet you.
0: Oga Matthew, how are you now?
1: I'm there fine. How today?
0: Well, today, day well. We thank God. Where are you there for the
1: I
0: road?
1: I greet you. Yeah, so as a correctical driver, I don't look like this now.
0: Okay,
1: yes, I don't look good. They do a clear for this side, but the time when I pass there, another time 5:30 when I take pass that at this one junction there.
0: Okay,
1: let me see 5:30 after 5, now I take pass that at this one junction. That's a block where
0: I also go that one now where you pass there.
1: It block. You cannot do the truck where they spend for that place. Because it costs.
0: Okay.
1: So, Mr. Karma, I can't follow that small gate. Come up for ATT.
0: Okay.
1: So, from then, I won't find my way. Mr. Lebonan, I just do a good for this. I don't follow.
0: Okay, sharp. Thank you, Oga Matthew. Small, they run
1: out. In case of anybody that come from Ring Road, there's no pass that this one, just a block.
0: Okay.
1: Let's pass ATT. Pass it's so far. Okay.
0: Thank you, Ogamati. I'll pour you water.
1: Yes, pour me water.
0: Okay, well, you don't hear from Ogamati. You in say as at 30 minutes ago, that kind of 5:30 where you pass that this was side, you say it takes like block. If you did there now, because if you calculate 5:30 to 9, don't they go like 1 hour? So no know whether you see the block or you see they go anywhere. So if you know that you did that place like this and you get update for how the place you be for this, or whether you see they free or you see they locked, you call us when you let us know. Hello?
2: Hello?
0: 0705-512-9881 0705-572-7881 0902-672-2592 And you finish sending us text message for 0707-895-0331 or you finish sending us message for WhatsApp for 0902-672-2592 Hello? I beg, now people wait there for road with a fine to give us the traffic updates. If you're not there, road, try no call because na serious matter and a serious business we there for here. So I beg, if you're attending your radio, one family, one radio, 88 with a point one, and this is the collect our Zico or your traffic report. How the road they be, where the traffic there, where the icky there, where they'll lock, or where they go well for your side. You know, say I just talk, say this show they very important because many people now don't they close from their various workplace and their office. Many people don't they lock their shop, they want they go. How they'll come the other say, ah, that my area one pass now. I don't know how we be. Oh, I don't know what that I don't look. Or make I tune into 88.1, make I hear what that they go here. I go here update. So you were there that place now. You don't know that country, but that country still will be help for you to give us this traffic update. And make I say this show they very, very important so that we go know how the road they be. Who they go as now? So grandma, you don't tell us say as a 50 the way pass at this one. That place lock. Who want pass that side now? Don't give you alternative or place you say if you go pass to take go so that you know we'll go and join the traffic for that place in case it's still dead there. Or you see dead there like this now and the hold up still there, you go call me, you tell us for here, or you don't go where you go call me, you tell us. So anyway, we say you there for Benin. So that's not the ancient city of Benin, you just did like this. So you go call me, you tell us whether you be commercial driver, whether you be private driver. I beg, go call us when you give us the traffic updates.

0: Yes, so this is your one family, one radio, Super 88.1. Yes, and this is the Zico Oye traffic report. You already know that Zico Oye, now them nice standard, give up our back for this show. And we still get time to collect updates, to collect calls, to collect your text, to collect your WhatsApp message, onto how the road they be, where the hickey hickey day. You go call us at 0705-512-9881. 0705-572-7881. 0902-672-2592. And as you know, like, you know, say for this part of the show, we're not the only they collect traffic. We they always important. This one is very, very crucial. All the old English show you go use for this thing are very, very important. Will they advise you on the right things to do for the road for this part of the show? Hello? Hello? 0705-512-9881. Yes, as they talk before, we already advise you, Super FM, you know, say we kaja, Zico Oye, you know, say we kaja, we already advise you on the right thing to do for the road. As correct commercial driver, as correct private driver, as correct market women and market men, we always advise you on the right things to they do. Hello? Hello? Hey, you go try call us back or your network they break or 0705-512-9881, 0705-572-7881, 0902-672-2592. Hey, try call us back when you give us the update. As I talk before again, I don't talk and say, now drive away, drive with shouts. Now you be correct driver. Oh. Hello?
1: Hello?
0: Good evening.
1: Good evening,
0: Thank you very much. You know why they call us from? Why are you there for the road like this? Okay, how that place will be?
1: I'm from Enter Junction. You know, too clear. One car for some place. You sit back. I'm in it, but all of them will just plug the road.
0: Okay.
1: There's only small place for vehicle to the park. I wish it very bad. I'm better road.
0: Thank you very much, Oga. Thank you. My poor water. Thank you for this correct update. Our market women. Now every day I go to shut our market. Carry your market enter market. Not the shade down for roads. Not the shade down for roads. So that Bini go fine. Many bus drivers, Mokuna, they suffer, they take time. Now every day when they talk calm. Our drivers take an easy. And they come from you see your side. I said they come from that Jesus something Jesus power them this something around that side. I said they come. I call the corner, they come reach where traffic did as traffic like day. The bus will enter. I said I shout for the driver. Because the man they see traffic, they tell you where you stop, you they boom, they pass. I say, your guy, that's not the right thing to do, you know, right. As you see traffic, now me are they already, but suppose they do the right thing. You go stop. I say one well, in fact, and sometimes so can private drivers they try my port off our some of our private drivers' body. The private drivers, you see, and only in I stop. All the old commercial bus, they go vroom, vroom, vroom, vroom, vroom. And when I see traffic, I beg now drivers, they obey traffic. They obey traffic signs now. They obey now for your betterment. You know, they're there for, not be pissed, not be fancy. Now for you to obey and for the road. So I beg, more they do the right things, so supposed to they do. Ask correct drivers, so more they do the right. Now, driver, we drive, Richards. Now you be correct driver, oh. Okay, now because they say I'm not there, go back break onto the Zico or yet traffic report. I don't talk my own. You don't hear from our callers where don't block, where they go free. So even though that video, they go, maybe you take an easy. Maybe you watch yourself or as you they drive small. I beg, they take an easy. And don't forget, now Zico or yet, now them nice standard get before back for this show. And as you know, now you're one family, one radio, 88 with the point one. My name is Success, the Radio Razor Blade.
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4: Make a

0: Yes, it's the point one. Abobi. Abobi. When you hear Abobi, now the next thing you go to your mind, now Port Harcourt. Now Port Harcourt slang, that one, they use them for PH. My guy. My G. How you doing? All this kind of, what you say? Abobi. But you know, today, the only two things is Ayena. It's Ayena for Benin before.
1: Abobi, no.
0: Now PH slangs.
1: You need to do the
0: So you really, you know, see, as a singer, if you listen to the song, now Rumo Koro, all those Port Harcourt areas, not in the mission. So now Port Harcourt pattern with that, you know, Pitakwa.
1: Which one do you use for this side?
0: Depend on the. We get multiple one. Abob in a popular, now like general one there.
1: You mean they talk about G, this our side? So guy, which one would you use?
0: My blood depend on the
1: family.
0: And depend on, now make I say depend on the your grade, that be the kind of association of friends when you get in terms of who you grow with or the area when you grow.
1: True.
0: That one they matter
1: no,
0: a lot.
1: Still joining.
0: The area when you grow. But math now blood many people to use now. Those Gen Zs.
1: Gen Z blood.
0: Oh, yeah, my
1: gang.
0: My friend. That's my guy. You understand? But a Bobby for PH, now be like general slang. Say a Bobby. I'm a guy with that. Different ones, see, but that one I believe like the general one. Thanks. There are plenty of you, but someday when we say, you know, the radio worthy. I'm gonna live on the success. Okay, this message say, okay, the message you are the technology,
1: yeah,
0: you are the show me say, message, you know, there's something the now message of Sunday. From medical story, say you know they accuse you, but many Nigerians. Okay, that's not what we talk about.
1: You see they talk about okay, now they try. Okay. Well, you see they talk about refinery. You call the charlotte and not to be refinery.
0: Okay.
1: That's not what you
0: okay, use. Okay. Sunday, no wala. So no shaky Sunday. How far now, Bobby? How you doing?
1: Small talk. You know, get retentive memory again, lege.
0: You know what you did the head.
1: Small talk. We all talk how many minutes again. You not get retentive memory. I mean, you go remind you say now refinery matter talk.
0: You all now gossip there your head. You
1: with me, you remember you not there your head.
0: You know what you did the head carry.
1: You know what they carry?
0: If they hear that,
1: don't believe this is your hair.
0: Attends, they hear the
1: problem. Don't believe this is your hair, so they carry. Which one they carry?
0: You get one. Attends, some people. You get one, the person, your commissar. You get wait without discussion. Like, and it's very important too. I forget. It that is 2 days.
1: Like, now your team, now your
0: that
1: way.
0: Is 2 days.
1: Now your way, but they already forget things.
0: No, they forget things. No, they forget
1: things. You know yourself, you are telling you.
0: No.
1: You know yourself, you are telling you.
0: See, me, see, listen, people like us.
1: Okay, so my listening. They tell you yourself, they tell me, I listen to you.
0: Sagittarius, they call us.
1: Okay, speak English, but you
0: yeah, people in the buff for certain area, we did very inquisitive, curiosity. Inquisitive, not the right one. So we get many things. Like we they want to know afar. Like I feel they look this place now. I want to know why this glass get that. Why they transparent? I know man. I read about that glass. Man, I know what it. Why be like that? I did not that capacity. Multiple things go through my head. At the same time, multiple things.
1: Okay.
0: Multiple.
1: As they look me now, they go through. Ah, this get fine. Oh, ah, see her head.
0: You're
1: ah.
0: The least. In fact, I never they look.
1: Yeah, see her cheek. Oh, so says I find. I don't know. So says just come your mouth like this. Okay. See, so they say instead of teeth sharp.
0: Hey. All those things go to affect me.
1: You go affect you. See, I find get sit down here. You go affect
0: you. Like I can't wait.
1: You go. You go affect you now. Cause I find get now.
0: Now today we start to see.
1: I appreciate it.
0: If you start to
1: know, I don't say no. They look me. I go see how waiting they happen. No, see now this thing. They
0: look
1: how,
0: you,
1: why this girl fine like this? Why her skin calm? Why she chocolate?
0: Okay, make
1: why she
0: you.
1: Brown?
0: Make
1: why
0: I
1: she, why I oh some?
0: May I shock you?
1: Some pity.
0: You know
1: I
0: say,
1: can't pay.
0: You know say the real eyes when
1: down.
0: They look. No, be this your physical eye.
1: I go sit down.
0: You know, no, be this physical eye. This is something.
1: Yeah,
0: you know, just to see road. May no go put
1: your mental eye.
0: Even at yourself, you feel the look. You go find side because at that point in time. That would be the
1: and at that point, you tell you, my beauty, they upset you. They
0: the
1: behold my beauty, because they upset minded. Bam.
0: Now be okay.
1: You they behold my beauty, come into their upset
0: if
1: minded.
0: If they talk about your gender, now say, oh, they do it for man and the best. So do you it, say too. All those things now for make it, they look you, not make it.
1: I don't understand. If you don't look me now, your teen, now that's not here.
0: So
1: let me tell you, they look me. I'm going to say, what's the answer?
0: You first look saying, another one. So
1: another one.
0: So all those, wait, they carry that for me.
1: Nah, that for you, care. They don't have my fine, though. I carry my fine. It can be fine, gay.
0: We too good, though.
1: Sure.
0: So you miss it.
1: I'm going to see that. Like, I'm going to see, like, I'm going to call the head, my friend, they better my head.
0: BBL now.
2: How be juju be that?
0: BBL.
1: I know they drink all this food. I don't need all those things.
0: Where you go under the knife now?
1: I don't need all those things. Not because of you.
0: Nah, yeah.
1: Even if I want to do them, you'll be the least person. Even if I want to do them, you don't even do it. Here, you don't do it. Yes, you're fat, so.
0: My people.
1: If they call us people, what
0: are
1: they
0: proud for? Say that they look just now. Say nothing.
1: No, nah. I say, as I see, let me tell you, they look me. I'm going to say, what's the problem?
0: I won't play the card.
1: I don't know, sir. Why? Because of my beauty. They behold my beauty. It's okay. I agree. Legalega are too fine. I'm making you look me. I agree. Legalega agree. See, if you agree, one A no come on your screen.
0: I won't play that card.
1: If you agree, one A no come on your screen.
0: Well, sister, you can't get a foot for math.
1: Legalega, if you agree, A no come on your screen. Agree, sir, because you behold my beauty. A no go come on your screen.
0: Make a talk. Make us. Now, the thing they have been saying.
1: They understand us. You want me to understand this situation?
0: No, you shut up. Make her explain.
1: Oh, yeah,
0: I don't agree now.
1: Say
0: so, okay.
1: I too fine.
0: I didn't look you. See what I want look.
1: I too fine.
0: When you go do it, you say nothing. And now you talk just now.
1: Say I too fine now.
0: Now you talk just now. Say.
1: Natural beauty.
0: What they look at you. Okay, I want your food now. You're not green.
1: What do you need to chop?
0: So leave me.
1: I don't understand. They share money for here. What do you mean food? They share for here.
0: He blah
1: food. Nah, jollof rice and beef.
0: Take food.
1: Say
0: the man say, I don't want food though.
1: Who be the food now? Oh, now who be the... If they hungry, go five, go... Restaurants go eat food. Which I'm saying, they even want your food.
0: Are they only there?
1: Sure, hey, go eat a guy. They want them. Like, go to food. Let me want better food. You.
0: Sure. Why they push the food? Call they give me.
1: I give you.
0: I don't want the food.
1: I say because I too fine. They look me. I don't push food. Give you.
0: You said you see how they think. You said that you. That me they think. Okay.
1: Not me. Not me.
0: You they run.
1: Not me.
0: Say me
1: I hear good. I say if as you agree now, screen come on your screen. come on your screen. Come on your screen.
0: Where the BBL go enter now?
1: What in the enter? What in the BBL?
0: Where BBL?
1: What in the BBL now?
0: You don't from her?
1: Nah, animal name of nah place of name of things. Animal place of things. What in BBL? No, that's
0: not. I go say the whole world.
1: Me no know.
0: They don't know. You now too chat for your match. You talk.
1: No, I don't know what in BBL. Nah, name of food. Nah, food product be that.
0: Okay, nah. They pretend to.
1: I mean, nah, name of ice cream. When you come as I want never here. I mean, nah, that brand of shawarma be that.
0: Your vendor,
1: another brand of shawarma. I mean, another brand of pizza.
0: Special, very special.
1: Your gender, I don't know what it is. Very special. How you take like LAB?
0: If.
1: Now, LAB, you want to talk? I be legal as legal profession. LAB, then you want to talk.
0: Mass, then you say, do my pass. Mass, say, you know, my pass say, baby, you not to say, I'm fine. Now, correct.
1: Why you not to
0: say, baby, you fine? Say, hey, are you paying that I'm fine? That you're. Yes.
1: Me no know how this
0: what
1: conversation
0: is. This is your conversation.
1: Now, don't they go off 40 with the talking?
0: No, not be off.
1: You say you be inquisitive, man. You're a man of inquisitive.
0: You say inquisitive. Say no matter. I didn't look you.
1: Say no, but you didn't look. Lege. Okay. Now, wait till you talk. Maybe talk.
0: Okay. See what you want to look at. You the time you say the least. Now, maybe the least. Not because of me.
1: Lege, calm down. You say you be man of inquisitiveness. I can say okay. Now, make if they look something, you go the thing. I can say okay. Now, make if I sit down here. I don't know. You say, look me well, like,
0: BBL, do the BBL now.
1: I didn't ask what name of brand. Be that. I've been a pizza brand. I've been a LAB, a legal profession. I've been a new course, man. Go study RAM. What is BBL?
0: Now, when I call yesterday, they support them. See what they are doing now. Show them the same thing they do now.
1: Wanna tell me, BBL, and name of animal place or things.
0: Nothing when man go do where woman will satisfy.
1: Name of animal place or things.
0: Nothing when man go do where woman will satisfy.
1: Explain, give me a year what you see under the knife. Under the more used near the
0: cost. I don't look.
1: Tomatoes.
0: No problem. I don't look.
1: Now, tomatoes. Other than that, tomatoes will come now. I've been a crayfish.
0: Hello. Now, Dave, my brother.
1: Nothing. If that Shawarma product, new one, I better buy for me, I will shop. You know, say I like Shawarma, wait. I will shop. She wants to be BBL. I'll be LAB. Now, LAB, you want to?
0: Hello.
2: Hello. Oh, good evening.
0: I tell you, your gender.
1: Which one be BBN, my dear?
0: If they play about
1: BBN, I need show one more come outside, Abi.
2: My love and the success. Mm. You find that because of your beauty, they look cute.
1: Oh, Amma, you fire.
0: What's your look now? Talking now. Nah. You say that be me. Go make you go do that one. Say you.
1: What will be that? What will be that?
0: I think not the year now.
1: You at the year LB.
0: Hello.
1: What will be that?
3: Yeah, you see yourself. A okay. Woman is just following the talk all those things for radio.
0: Okay.
3: She
0: don't catch up.
1: What's in bad?
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0: Cup. That will be unpacking for the final time. And also, we're looking at a Premier League referee who was at the World Cup, but he has scored a shot from officiating. His name is... I'll go with initials, okay? I'll go with his initials right now. AT. Your guess is as good as ours. Trust me, because he officiates some of the biggest game in English football. We'll look at some of the most controversial moments from this young man. And also look at what is still falling out from the World Cup in terms of criticism from some of the top bosses in European football. Also, we'll also look at what is happening with Argentina. Seems to be a lot in the national team. All of this and many more. Your one family, one radio, 88.1 Super FM. Paulo Chonogo is my name. For the final time, we'll be doing the FIFA World Cup show. Then, from tomorrow, officially, we'll transition back into the EPL show. We'll give you the lowdown of all of the transfer updates making the rounds. For now, let's get straight into what is happening. Some of the fallout from the 2026 FIFA World Cup.
1: 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Super 88 from Ron FM, Benin City. Mm-hmm.

All right, let's start the show proper this lovely evening. And we are going to be starting things, as always, from what transpired at the 2026 FIFA World Cup campaign. And definitely, we're going to look at some of the golden moments as well from the competition, which we're going to be asking you as well. As well as you naming your team of the tournament. Which player do you feel actually fits into the billing for your team of the tournament? So many players performed brilliantly well in this competition, but some had to take the bigger seats over the other. And so we're going to talk about all of this deals, and we're also going to touch base with every other team making the rounds as far as fallout from the World Cup is concerned. So first things first, let's quickly look at what is coming out from Argentina. Of course, earlier today, Enzo Fernandez, there have been a lot said about him. And the midfielder has claimed that Argentina represented their nation in the best possible way during the World Cup, despite ugly scenes during and after their final loss to Spain. Fernandez was sent off late in normal time for two yellow cards, and Spain won in extra time 1-0 on Sunday in New Jersey. His first booking was for showing dissent towards Slovenia referee Flanko Vitic. And for Fernandez, he was later dismissed for catching Pau Kubasi with a challenge that sent the defender cartwheeling in the air. But in a statement put out on social media, the Chelsea midfielder did not mention the red card and said, "As time goes by, you realize something is much more bigger than the results." So we are going to look at what Enzo Fernandez's statement reads and what he said, everything that he mentioned in there, and possible situations from that particular statement being put out by Enzo Fernandez. Quite a long read, but we are going to go through it. As time passes, you realize that something much bigger than the results. Okay, he went on to say, "For years, this group has represented our country in the best possible way. It teaches that competing isn't just about winning, but about giving everything for the shirt, never giving up, being part of the group which has always stood up, competed to the end, and defended those colors with pride, humility, and commitment. It is something I will always cherish. I want to thank all the Argentine fans. Thank you for always being there, for supporting us in every match, for your affection, for your unconditional support, for making us feel at home no matter where we are in the world. Wearing my country shirt is the greatest honor of my career, and I will continue to give everything I have when the time comes, or when I'm being called upon to defend it." These were the thoughts of Enzo Fernandez. Now, Messi also put out this letter, which I think I read out yesterday as well. But a lot of people have come out to say things about the team in general, and questions about if the team is quite in good state. So, many members of the Argentine team and backroom staff, they were involved in altercation with the Spanish side, who had begun to celebrate their World Cup success. FIFA's disciplinary committee also appointed a disciplinary ethics prosecutor to assess what happened. Any player or coach involved could face suspension, while the entire football association may also be fined. Manuel Molina, Leandro Paredes, Thiago Almada, and star coach Roberto Ayala all appear to be involved, with Paredes pushing Spain's Eric Garcia by the throat. Now, I think I saw a clearer video concerning how everything started, because it initially started from the part that everybody saw at first, which was Trossard, rather Paredes, both Leandro, by the way, grabbing the throat of Eric Garcia. Now, after the final whistle, what happened in there? After the cause of the final whistle, they all ran into the field of play. That's for the Spanish players. And they were all in celebration mode, right into the field of play, running towards the other ends where they could get their other teammates. And then Nahuel Molina had to punch. He punched this guy, Eric Garcia, I think around the chest area or his stomach area. He punched him. Clearly, saw that video earlier today. Punched him. And then that was when Garcia turned back and challenged him. But then again,
That was when Paredes walked in and then decided to manhandle himself. That's Eric Garcia and Gavi. That was when everything escalated. There was a whole lot of back and forth, hand being thrown, and the likes. In anger and all of that, which I particularly feel that he should be suspended for at least 3 to 4 matches for that very ugly behavior that he showed right after the game, including Molina, who showed violent conduct. I mean, you do not lay your hands on anybody when it comes to the field of play. You do not do that. And you know the rules. The rules are the rules. And so you should also follow the rules at the end of the day. But I must say something. FIFA needs to take a huge stance, okay? FIFA needs to take a huge stance because it seems almost all the Federation bosses are unhappy. Alexander Seferi did not attend the opening ceremony, the closing ceremony, and even the opening and the closing matches. He wasn't seen at any stadium at any point in time in protestation to his unhappiness towards FIFA and the conduct of themselves prior to this 2026 World Cup. Now, also, to add to it, for this Argentine side now, a lot of people have been talking about officiating. A lot of people have been talking about questionable calls. Yes, there might be some, maybe one or two questionable calls here and there. But in terms of, maybe it's the 50-50 calls. But if you talk about everything that's followed through to the course of this particular finals, I was played on Sunday, I don't think there's so much with the way alarms have been raised in terms of the officiating and the calls made towards the Abi Celeste of Argentina. I don't think there's so much to differentiate. Yes, we have seen some one or two 50-50 calls that we might as well talk about, and including the goal scored by Nico Williams on Sunday, which I obviously feel that goal should have stood. But if you look at the game against Egypt, I don't think there's anything there. I don't think so. Honestly, the stamp on Martinez, that's the Manchester United defender. Yeah, that's his name now. Lisandro Martinez, the stamp on him, pull of jersey, that's a foul. That's the goal which led to the goal that was being disallowed, depending on how come. No day have I ever seen a referee award that as a penalty when it comes to a huge game of football in that manner. The round of 16 of a World Cup game, there was a clear tackle from Julian Alvarez, who tackled Mo Salah, cleared the ball out, hit them on the counter, and they got the goal. And if you talk about the McAllister situation as well, I also don't think so, that's a penalty, because the action was not, the ball was not even where everything was equally going down in. So you cannot say that they should award a penalty for something happening somewhere else. So that's why I said, yeah, there might be some one or two questionable calls, maybe in the final, maybe some 50-50 calls here and there, which I also feel sometimes some fouls have been overlooked. Trust me, some 50-50 calls, some fouls have been overlooked. But if you talk about, in general sense, maybe a call that led to a goal, or maybe there was supposed to be a penalty that was not, I don't think so. Because I think I also made pointers to the fact that there was this game against Cape Verde, where there was this particular incident that I think was Alexis McAllister that I was involved in. There was a clear handball in there. It wasn't really awarded. So, I don't think FIFA would want to spoil their name. Okay? I don't think the World Football Governing Body want to spoil their name in terms of favoring one player. Okay? I'm just trying to kill that conspiracy theory and all of the discussions or the conversations that have been clear that, oh, they are favoring one person. I don't think they stand to gain anything. I don't think in terms of them keeping it a secret, if there's something like that, okay, I don't think it can be really, really kept from the media space. It can be shielded out from the media space. It's still something that is going to come out in the end. But I want to say this. I don't believe it. I don't think there's any agenda towards favoring one team over the other. I really do not believe in, oh, they are favoring one player over the other. So that's what I'm just trying to buttress. But for Argentina, they deserve some fines, and also some players should be given a retrospective ban right after this competition. All right. So still with Argentina, we can tell you that for Dibu, okay,
That's for the goalkeeper, the Argentine goalkeeper. That's for Emiliano Martinez. He says he's considering whether it is time for him to step aside from international football after his side's defeat in the finals of the World Cup on Sunday. The 33-year-old has won 67 caps for his country and played every minute of the Argentine's 8 World Cup games, keeping 2 clean sheets and conceding 8 goals. He was a World Cup winner in 2022, also claimed the Golden Glove at the tournament's standing goalkeeper. I dreamt we'll win it again. I dreamt of bringing it back to Argentina, making history one more time, he said on a post on Instagram. The truth is, the pain is hard to explain. There are many things to reflect on and how to move forward. But if it's time to step aside, I'm so sorry. I truly tried my best to help my country and my teammates. Dibu won the Yashin Trophy, awarded to the world's best goalkeeper at the Ballon d'Or Awards in 2023 and in 2024. He has played for Aston Villa since 2020 and has a contract until 2029, but has been linked with a move to Italian Serie A side, that is Juventus. I think for Argentina, in the last, let's say in the last 10 to 15 years, they've had good goalkeepers. Romero at some points, who was clearly a fantastic goalkeeper. I wasn't really lucky at some point in his career, transitioning from Romero down to seeing Dibu being in between the sticks and holding things down for them the last couple of years. And I'm still also going to say this, they have to go into that transition phase. The likes of Messi, the likes of Rodrigo De Paul, and if you look at the next soccer, I don't think McAllister will still be that same player in there. There's some players, including in defense, so Otamendi will no longer be there. I don't think Dibu will be there as well. So many of these players, they will not find themselves in this particular settings or with the Abiceleti of Argentina. But that's on the side. If he feels this is the end of the road for him, so be it for Dibu Martinez right there. Also, let's move on from that end now. Let's look at other stories making the rounds concerning the World Cup. We can tell you right now that for La Liga president Javier Tebas, he has called for the president of FIFA, Gianni Infantino, to step down, claiming that the World Football Governing Body is destroying the football industry. So in an interview with an Italian newspaper, the head of the Spanish league also criticized the World Cup hydration breaks at the final lengthy halftime interval, the postponement of his suspension for United States striker Folarin Balogun, and the future possibility of a 64-team summer tournament. When asked if Infantino should quit, Tebas said, in my opinion, yes, I think his time is up. However, he stated that the 56-year-old has the support of national federations and claimed the FIFA's election system is rotten to the core. Okay? There's no opposition candidate. Nobody wants to stand just to lose. This is coming from Tebas. Shouldn't stay, but the current state of affairs means he won't leave. The head of Spanish Tough Lines was in the U.S. to see his country to victory in the 2026 World Cup. The past few days here in America, I've had many people who are against Infantino, who disagree with what he's doing. They say, they can't do anything. I don't know what's worse, the silence or the complicity, because those who stay silent are perfectly aware of the damage that is going on. Infantino is expected to be re-elected for the fourth term at FIFA's March Congress, although Tebas believes Infantino could have been brought down as a consequence of his involvement in the case against Balogun. 25-year-old United States of America striker escaped a suspension for his side's last 16 tie against Belgium following an intervention by the U.S. President Donald Trump. The suspension of American players' ban was absolutely serious. They were lucky that Belgium eliminated the United States of America, because otherwise the case could have a reason that might have cost Infantino his job. But since Belgium won, they managed to bury the matter, but those things are still the tip of the iceberg. And I think also a lot of people are not happy with Gianni Infantino. Now, in fact, let me tell you that word for the European Football Governing Body, UEFA, they criticized FIFA's decision at the time, calling it unprecedented, incomprehensible,
and unjustifiable, and the decision was a factor in the organization's president, Safari, not attending the World Cup final. Infantino opened the door to a 64-team global tournament during this year's event, but Herbert argued that not everything can revolve around the World Cup. Increasing the number of national team makes no sense. The football industry isn't just the World Cup. This is coming from Tebas. It is national competitions that sustain this sport. They are destroying the football industry, which generates tens of thousands of jobs. For an event that lasts 40 days and involves the majority of players, are the best players there, clearly. But they are also in our leagues. We need fewer international matches, more protection for national football, and at all levels. They don't realize they are making irresponsible decisions. FIFA brought in a mandatory 3 minutes hydration break for the World Cup, regardless of the conditions, for all matches played at the stadium, United States, Mexico, and Canada. The governing body said they brought in that as a commitment to players' welfare, but critics have pointed to broadcasters using the breaks as a way of cashing in commercials. Meanwhile, pop music giants who saw the likes of Madonna, BTS, Shakira, Justin Bieber, Burna Boy among the acts perform the World Cup halftime show, which extended from the usual 15 minutes halftime break to 27 minutes and 22 seconds. Okay, so FIFA rearranges things as it pleases for what it wants, for its own interests, certainly not for football, said Tebas. So if they need a 27-minute halftime break, they will have it. Hydration breaks are a lie. We have them in La Liga, but only when it's genuinely hot. Here, the pitches in Dallas, Los Angeles, and Atlanta had air conditioning, so I had to put on a jumper in the stand. It was a lie. It was break for adverts. It's a proof that they are governed by an institution that does not decide what it wants, when it wants, following only its own interests, without considering the rest of football. And in many cases, it acts to the detriment of football. And it seems Javier Tebas had a lot in his mind to say, and coming out to criticize the FIFA president, rightly so, from the red card incident down to the proposed 64 team World Cup that he has already talked about before the end of this year's edition of the World Cup. He made mention of that we're most likely going to see that. Also, aside that as well, I think he also, many people were not happy with the hydration break now. Okay, many people were not happy with the hydration break, that it is now looking like basketball. So many people described it in that way. And so many people also felt it was not in every game that we had really hot temperatures in and across the stadiums. And so Tebas also confirmed it as well. And part of the reasons why almost all the federations are unhappy with the World Football Governing Body, FIFA. So that is the stance of Javier Tebas, talking about him being unhappy and saying that Infantino's time is up with FIFA, that is ruining football at this point in time. And a lot of other federations' heads are unhappy with what has happened at this particular competition. So that's that for what Tebas has said. With time, we'll see more to that. From there, let's look at Anthony Taylor. Yes, he's in the news. Why is Anthony Taylor in the news? I can tell you that Anthony Taylor has stepped down from his role as a referee in football. Yes, you heard me right. Anthony Taylor, that's his name. He has stepped down from his role as a referee. So let me break it down for you. Anthony Taylor announced his retirement from referee. The Englishman officiated 831 games across two decades, including every domestic cup game, and bows out at the age of 47 after taking charge of Portugal versus Spain in the last 16 of the FIFA World Cup. And that was his last stroll, or the last tournament, or the last game that he officiated. But I mean, how time flies. In recent years, we've seen many Premier League referees, from Chris Foyle down to Colina in recent times, although Colina was well-renowned around the world, not a Premier League referee now, well-renowned around the world. If you remember the eyes, I think the eyes and his facial expression sometimes, we give it all to you to remember who I'm talking about. So having Howard Webb,
to having Mark Clattenburg to having Martin Atkinson in recent times. These have been referees that they've been at the forefront of. And sometimes, no matter how we criticize these guys, they still are humans. They still make mistakes. And at the end of the day, it's quite sad to see him, I leave, having officiated 800-plus matches. Yes, just 47 years of age, still very much a young man, if you ask me. Still very much a young man. 831 matches across two decades. That's 20 years of officiating, including...

0: in every domestic cup final, okay, and also bows out at the age of 47 after taking charge of his last game between Portugal and Spain. So, all the best to Anthony Taylor at this point in time. I know so many clubs in the Premier League. In fact, Premier League fans will be like, finally, this guy is gone. Finally, he's gone. But I mean, moments like this will also make you reflect about the game, about people who are very much at the forefront of things. People would say, oh, it's only in the Premier League that we know the referees. It's only in the Premier League. We don't know them in the Spanish La Liga. But I mean, we can remember Clement Trupin. That's his name. The guy who looks like Leandro Trossard. Okay, that's the best description I can obviously give to that particular young. But now we now know the name of the referee in the finals of the 2026 FIFA World Cup. Yes, we now know his name at this particular point in time, all the way from Slovenia, Franko Vincic. That's his name. We now know his name and many other referees that we've seen in the world. These guys call the final shot. These guys are the guys who decide every decision that goes down on the field of play. So no matter how sometimes you're being carried away to say, oh, this referee is biased. Oh, this guy has not really helped us. This guy does not like, and I know some clubs in I don't want to mention the names of certain clubs in England who say Anthony Taylor does not like us. Because Anthony Taylor is from Manchester. He has certain bias. I know people will say that. Anyways, he's from Manchester, by the way. He's from Manchester, and a lot of people will say because he's from Manchester, he's definitely going to be biased. But I don't really think so that, although they might have their own personal bias, but I mean, for clarity's sake, we should be very, very clear that these referees are humans, and I don't think they will have that much bias when they are being told to do their job. Anyways, his last fixture in world football, once again between West Ham United, at Leeds United, which was on the final day of the just concluded Premier League season. So, he announced his retirement, and his last game was on the 6th of July. So, let's look at the background of Anthony Taylor. A prison officer, before becoming a professional referee, he was first added to the Football League list at the start of the 2006-2007 season. He was promoted to the Premier League in 2010, where he took charge of 432 top-flight matches and officiated every major cup final. In total, he officiated 668 matches in the professional game in England, officiating at the elite level, and has been an immense privilege. But the pressure is intense and the scrutiny is constant. The time is now right for me to step aside and look forward to transitioning to the next chapter of my career. All right, the referee who had been on FIFA's list of officials for 14 years was also selected for the 2022 World Cup, Euros in 2020 and in 2024. And in total, he officiated 163 international matches. Taylor was also shortlisted to referee the 2022 World Cup final, but was discounted because of political tensions between England and finalists Argentina. Odd Webb, the chief refereeing officer at ProRef, said Anthony has been a fantastic servant to the game many years, both domestically and on the international stage. He has been repeatedly trusted to officiate in the biggest games. We thank him for his immense contribution to the game and wish him success in every chapter of his career at this particular point in time. And some of the moments for him. Taylor officiated the 2015 FA Cup final between Chelsea and Tottenham, which also ended up winning 2-0. In 2020, he became the first referee since 1901 to take charge of two FA Cup finals when Arsenal beat Chelsea 2-1. And Taylor previously took charge of the 2017 FA Cup final, also a 2-1 win for Arsenal against Chelsea. He also officiated the Community Shield in 2015 and in 2018, the Championship Playoff Final. Taylor also received praise for the way he handled the Euro 2020 game between Denmark and Finland, which had been halted when Christian Eriksen collapsed and suffered a cardiac arrest. And also, he was appointed to officiate several high-profile UEFA Champions League matches, including the 2020 Super Cup final with Bayern Munich beating Sevilla by 2-1, and 2021 UEFA Nations League, which France beat Spain 2-1, and the 2023 Europa League, which saw Sevilla beat Roma on penalties. Taylor also faced a great deal of abuse after the Europa League final, but was firmly backed by referees in UEFA and the chief, Roberto Rossetti. Roma boss Jose Mourinho called Taylor a disgrace twice in a post-match news conference, confronting him at the car park, an incident that the Portuguese was given a four-match ban for. Anthony Taylor, he faced a lot when it comes to his career. But I'd love us to hear from Anthony Taylor for one last time. Give it up to the Premier League referee and the legend of the game.
1: Dealt with in terms of abuse, not only because I was travelling with family members at the time, but it's also highlights the impact of people's behaviour on others. There was actually no major mistakes in the game, and we're talking about because a team has lost the game. We're trying to shift focus onto for somebody to blame, and for me that's a great source of disappointment, frustration, anger.
2: How traumatic was it, given that you were with family, and how fearful were you in those moments?
1: Yeah, I mean, it makes you reflect back on whether you made a mistake travelling with your family in the first place.
2: And has that meant that they don't now come to big matches that you officially?
1: Yeah, very much so. They haven't been to one since.
2: Did you think there was a link between the criticism that you received by Jose Mourinho following that match and then what happened in the airport? Do you think that has an influence inevitably on the behaviour of fans?
1: Yeah, I think if we're being honest, I think it does, yeah. There's not one person in this world that likes being criticised, you know. So I've said many times before, our role is something that people are more than willing to have opinions of, and very few people are willing to have a true understanding or even having a go at being a ref at any level of the game. And so when we take that fear factor of making a mistake, being told you're not very good, and if you're continually told you're not very good, now whether that be by people in the media, by pundits, or even ex-officials who should have a better understanding and be more balanced in that, then yeah, people's mental health could potentially suffer.
0: This interview was from October 2025 when he sat with the BBC journalist Dan Ruan and had this interview where he said, "My family no longer attend matches due to constant abuse," and what he suffered a couple of years ago in the hands of Jose Mourinho a couple of years, and the reaction of the fans that followed when he was attacked at the car park. So, sad end, but the 47-year-old has said he wants to transition to another thing in his career, and so wish him all the best at this point in time. But as it stands right now, I can tell you at this point that for the very big Anthony Taylor, he's calling his shots with officiating in world football. Now, as we draw the phone lines open, we can talk about Anthony Taylor. Let's talk about some of your biggest moments from the World Cup and also your team of the tournament. Let's hear from you, your team of the tournament, because this is the last FIFA World Cup show of this particular interesting and breathtaking campaign. 0705-512-9881 or 0705-5727-881, 0902-672-2592, 0902-672-2592. Hello.
3: Good evening
0: to you, Mr. Ajanla.
3: Why not extend the work of the week? Why be the good week? Extend the work of the NGA diversity. No. I'm going to start extending that to the weekend. Probably for me, on Monday, we start on the Kappa market, or what's going on in the world of football. For me, my best thing of this work of for Africa is KZ, because they surprised the world. The way they play big teams and survive the pitches and things to themselves. And for the world, same. But for the world of isolation break, I see because of the ref. Because whether it's hot, he read more than the footballers. A goalkeeper can stand in one place, waiting for football to come. So a ref would be walking around the court, even if the camera is on his head, to prove that he's walking. So for me, the additional place for the purpose for the ref, not for the player. Good evening, Super family.
0: All right, thank you very much for joining us. But remember, let's have your team of the tournament. Hello.
4: Hey, Mr. Mexico.
0: Hey, good evening.
4: Oh, how great you, bro. Yeah, it's Mungo. I'm Mungo to talk.
0: Okay.
4: Your agenda as many guys, team of the tournament, talk about the World Cup, referee. Let me just, the World Cup has gone and come and go, gone. So I don't really think of anything about the World Cup. Thank God, see Messi may win now. Thank God, he didn't win the World Cup. So that all those conspiracy, they have ended right now. So that one, don't go. I want to talk about the referee, Anthony Taylor.
0: Mm.
4: As the man, see, anybody we the watch ball, when I started talking about Anthony Taylor, any match, Chelsea versus Tottenham or Chelsea versus Arsenal, if any Chelsea fans hear seen Anthony Taylor, 90 years, he will be like, ah, Chelsea don't lose, Chelsea go get red card. So it was just like, he's seen Anthony Taylor as an enemy to us. I don't know why, I don't know what would wrong. We know now Manchester United fine be, but he high down. That's one aside. And if you have the privilege to be a free, because I don't get the privilege to ref grassroots football, I'm not easy. I don't will lie you. Rest, did they try? Play the way did that referee work, you know, easy. So kudos to him. Now EPL will miss our chance. At least Chelsea fans now will be happy. Thank you.
0: Thank you very much. Hello. Oh, Mr. Rich, I guess you have to call me back. All right, 7902672592. Hello.
5: Hello. Good evening.
0: Good evening to you.
5: My team of the tournament has put the team.
0: Okay.
5: Why I put the whether Africa that Cape Town.
0: Cape Verde?
5: Yes, for Africa.
0: Mm.
5: So they played well. For today to go to Argentina to draw. I mean, hey, no, I need that. So, I still see it.
0: All right. Thank you very much. Although I'm struggling to hear you, so I have to let go of you. Hello. Hello, good evening. Hello, good evening.
6: Hello, good evening.
0: Good evening to you.
6: Yeah, how today? You're
0: fine, no.
6: Well done. Mm. For Africa, it's Kevet. Then for Europe, it's Kevet.
0: Mm.
6: But this Tello is a good referee. This Chelsea guy, we just talked just now because of Tello said Chelsea didn't lose much. I don't believe in that statement because if you look at this last World Cup, so the final, now Tello not officiated the match, still Chelsea player get red card.
0: No, it was not Anthony Taylor in that World Cup final. It was not Anthony Taylor.
6: I know. That's what I'm telling you now. It's not Anthony Taylor. Now he's upset the match. You understand? Then the same Chelsea player still get red card for that match. It's because of their own playing. Chelsea player don't turn World Cup to WWC. So that's it. He's a good official. He will miss the guy. We'll miss him. Thank you and good night.
0: Thank you very much. Hello. Hello. Hello.
7: Hello, good evening, Mr. Paul.
0: Good evening to you, Mr. Rich. Welcome.
7: Thank you. As a retailer, anybody who watches EPL, we know that Anthony Taylor had unfinished business with Chelsea. Unless maybe we don't want to be sincere. Most of the matches he officiated that involve Chelsea, there is always one issue or the other. It's not because Chelsea was the role of another. The issue of a red card with Chelsea only happened last season. Yeah. It has not been like that. That's the thing that has always put a smile on those who love football. Has always put a smile on their face. One trophy left and right. So, for someone to say that the players of Chelsea are rough is not true. It's not true. It's not a club which I support. This is what we have been seeing. For the tournament, my team is Spain. It's supposed to be France, but Spain, in my opinion, was flawless. For African team, I will pick Morocco. Back to back quarterfinal. Yes, Cape Verde did well. But to get to the quarterfinals in the World Cup for an African team is not easy.

In sportsmen, my best name is Gifred, so the man from Isiho. And that's our show for this evening. Many thanks to your Apollo Channel girl. It's Manny. I'm back again tomorrow, bright and early, 7:30 a.m. for Breakfast Sports. 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Enjoy the rest of your evening. Bye for now.

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3: My friend, good afternoon.
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3: Where are you going to?
4: Where are you going?
3: Now your place I be they come now. 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
5: I'm different.
3: Which school do your children attend? Did they go to school? 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If they talk, people will say, who they teach them? Me don't tire, don't change from one school or the other.
4: You haven't heard of Ascension School?
3: Ascension? Yes, now. Yeah, the place is.
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9: One thing is certain. If you stick to the word, you will come back with a testimony. What God wants to give you in your life is not a healing. What God wants to give you in your life is not a job. What God wants to give in your life is not money. 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It'll make you what it talks about.
10: And you are shining. And you are shining by the power of the Holy Ghost. You are shining by the power of the Holy Ghost. You are shining and nothing can stop you. It is your season. It is your time. Nothing can hinder you. This is your time. This is your hour. 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
11: This message is titled Seven Facts of the Higher Life.
12: Hallelujah. There are several important facts. These facts are

0: the biggest things in all the Word of God. The things that many Christians are ignorant of or just choose to overlook. The everyday quality of your life depends on you. When you are born again, it's your spirit that's born again. And that's the real you. That's your real person. How you live your life comes through your soul to your body. You know, you are a spirit. You have a soul. You live in a body. Your body is not you. Your soul is not you. You're a spirit. Like God is a spirit. That's what the Bible tells us. You're a spirit being. You have a soul. You live in a body. So when you're born again, that human spirit that is the real you is the one that is given eternal life, is the one that's born again. And then you start renewing your mind. Your mind is in your soul. Your mind is so important because it makes the decisions. It provides the information. Your will is in your soul. Your emotions are in your soul. And these are all expressed through your physical body. Are you following this? And so you can't just say, I'll do what I like. No, it depends on you. If you have the truth of God's word in your spirit and meditate on them with your mind, they will produce results in your soul and eventually control the acts of your body. But if you don't take the word of God into your spirit, even though you're born again, your unrenewed mind will control your body and you will live like you're not a Christian. So the quality of your life, your everyday life, depends so much on you. You are the creation of your own hands. That is to say, the way you are today is from you. The you that we see. For example, who chose the clothes you wore today? It was you. Who chose the way you were going to come to church? It was you. Who chose the food you would take today? It was you. But these choices are based on the emotions you have. They are based on the character of your personality, which is your handiwork. And that's why it's so important that you have the Word of God in your spirit. If you have the Word, it will produce for you the information, the enlightenment, the direction, so that you can make informed decisions in life. You're still there? And so, these facts, these are facts. Notice what I call them. They're facts. They're real. They're truths. In the mind of God, they are there already. In the mind of justice, they are there already. Whether or not they are expressed in your personal life is a different thing. But how can you make them so if they're not already so? By stating them. By stating them. When you state them, that comes from your spirit. You accept the word of God. See, the word of God addresses our spirits. And so we renew our minds in direction of that information that is in our spirits. For example, when you're born again, you stop saying, I am not born again. You start saying that you're born again. Because you have a new life in Christ. See, you have to now start living from inside. Because you have the life of God inside you. So you start living from the new creation that you are. You know, we tell people Christianity is not a religion. Only those who don't know what it is call it a religion. They don't know. When you study the Bible, you'd be amazed. It's not a religion at all. By every definition of religion. It's far removed from religion. Ask your question. Your relationship with your father at home, is it a religion? Once you get to know the Heavenly Father and start relating with Him, in Christ Jesus and by the power of the Holy Spirit, everything changes. It ceases to be a religion. But those who don't know this think it's a religion. Because they grew up every time they ask them, are you a Christian, Muslim, or pagan? They say, I'm a Christian. So they think it's one of those religions. And people even call it one of the world's biggest religions. They are so wrong. Because a lot of them who are defining it for us are not even Christians. They don't know what it is. All right, let's go. You ready? Good. Oh, boy. I thought about there's a song that encapsulates these facts. But I thought about singing, but maybe not today, not a day. Number one, we are new species. It's the same word some people call species. Okay? Yeah. We're a new species. What does that mean? A new type of human beings. A new type of men. A new type. This is a fact. If somebody thinks it's just a Bible thing, then they go wrong. Because that means they don't know what it is. But these are facts. When Jesus came, he lived the kingdom life. And he taught them about the kingdom of God and how it works. We're going to deal with that another day. But he showed them that the kingdom was real. The miracles that Jesus performed were not, they were not miracles to Jesus. They were the expressions of his kingdom life. Do you understand? He wasn't doing miracles. To the men, to the human beings, they were miracles. Because it was an intrusion into their realm, into the sense realm. See, when Jesus talked, he just talked normally. He said, I and my Father are one. And they picked up stones. They wanted to kill him. They couldn't understand that. How can you be equal with God? That's what they thought. See, when he talked to deaf ears, he talked to deaf ears. You don't talk to a deaf ear. To you, it's deaf. Jesus said to the deaf ear, be open. It heard him and opened up. You understand that? To the dead, he says, rise. Rise. How can the dead rise? To another one, he touched the casket. To another one, he called by name. Lazarus, dead 4 days, Jesus called him. Lazarus, come out. He's talking to the dead man. He didn't pray for him. To him, that was normal. But to the people, there were miracles. Do you understand what I'm talking about? Now, when you're born again, you're actually brought into that realm of life. But if you don't know, you'll be struggling, you'll be begging, you'll be praying, you'll be wishing, oh, if God will do this. No, no, no. As you grew up from a child, okay? When you were a child, you were human. Perfectly human. 100% as human as your parents. But you couldn't do what they did. You had to grow up to become strong, to become intelligent, to become as smart as mature human beings. Think about driving. When you were 4 years old, you wanted to drive, but nobody let you drive. Am I right? When you were 10, you really wanted to drive, but they wouldn't let you drive because you didn't have the sense. You hadn't matured. But when you got to maturity, they were asking you, when are you going to learn driving? See what I mean? So, spiritually speaking, many are still just growing up. Many are still just learning. They don't even know what life is in the spirit. But they've got to learn. And if they're not in a place like this where you can hear the word of God and be taught the things of God, you will never know. You'll be 40 years a Christian, but ignorant. Like a baby.
1: We trust that you are blessed by the message you just listened to. We invite you to make Jesus the Lord of your life by saying this prayer. Oh Lord God, I believe with all my heart in Jesus Christ, Son of the living God. I believe he died for me and God raised him from the dead. I believe he's alive today. I confess with my mouth that Jesus Christ is the Lord of my life from this day. Through him and in his name, have eternal life. I am born again. Thank you, Lord, for saving my soul. I am now a child of God. Hallelujah.
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10: God bless you. My name is Prophet Gaius, O Gaius of the Hand of Holy Ministry. I want to invite you to come and be a partaker of this wonderful broadcast. This word is going to change your life forever. And as you key into this broadcast today, God will meet you at the point of your need. God bless.
11: Today we are looking at the spirit of destiny, part 2. The spirit of destiny. The spirit of destiny. Anytime you hear the word spirit, it speaks of eternity. And eternity speaks of something that is spiritual. It is spirit that you know that works for you. It is spirit that you know that works for you. The spirit of your destiny. So anytime you hear the word the spirit of your destiny, is actually a heaven being assigned to a human being to assist the human being on the earth. The spirit of destiny is a spirit being assigned to a human being to help the human being on the earth. A spirit is an invisible being that creates a pathway to assist a man in his assignment. Every man you see has a spirit of destiny. That spirit of destiny is to assist the man on the earth. What is destiny? Destiny is that thing you are called to do. Destiny is that thing you are called to do. Destiny is your purpose on the earth. We are all marketers on the earth. We came with a product that we must sell. We are all marketers on the earth. We came with a product that we must sell. It is how you say your own here well that determine your reward in heaven. Heaven is not our primary goal. Heaven is only our reward for our diligent work on the earth. So in this cosmos of the earth, this cosmos, this is a place where men manifest their heavenly treasury, their heavenly gift, what they came to the world with. Your destiny is your hidden treasure that God gave you. So there is a spirit of destiny. So the spirit of destiny is actually to help the purpose of that assignment to come to actualization. Destiny is a predestinated assignment waiting to find expression for fulfillment. The spirit of destiny is different from Holy Spirit. The spirit of destiny is the spirit within. The spirit of the Holy Spirit is the spirit upon. And the Holy Ghost shall overshadow thee, Mary, and you shall bear a son. His name shall be called Jesus. The Holy Ghost shall overshadow thee. In Acts of Apostles chapter 2, he said they gathered in the upper, he said the spirit of the Lord came upon them. It came upon. So before the spirit came upon, there is a spirit within you. That spirit within you is the spirit of your destiny. And you cannot advance in life if you don't understand or know the spirit of your destiny. The spirit of your destiny is the one God assigned to help you. So when the Holy Ghost comes upon you, it came upon that spirit, because that spirit too is also from God. So it's also holy because it came from God. In 2 Corinthians chapter 15 verse 3, put on the screen please. 2 Corinthians chapter 15 verse 3. 2 Corinthians 15 verse 3. 2 Corinthians 15 verse 3. He said, now for a long season, Israel has been without the true God. For a long season, Israel has been without a true God. And the God there speaks of spirit, because God is a spirit. He said, without the true God, and without a teaching priest, and without a law. So you must know a true God, which is a spirit. You must have a teaching priest, then you must know the law. These are the three keys that govern life. You must know the true God, which is the spirit. You must have a teaching priest. I'm not a pastor, I'm a teaching priest, to expose the law, that this is how you will do it and it will manifest. This is how you will do it and it will work. And let me tell you, any spirit that must help you is kept by a law. Anything that is working, it is a law that kept it. Follow me, you understand better. So he said, they that worship God must worship him in truth and in spirit. So you must have a spirit entity to have equity on the earth. So the deposit God deposited inside of you, it needs a spirit expression for it to come to the fullness of manifestation. And that spirit only functions by the spirit of your destiny. He said Israel have stayed here for too long. They have been here because they don't hold the true spirit. That is why they have been here. He said they don't have a teaching priest, somebody who will teach them. Then they are doing it without the law. There are laws that govern life. If you don't follow the principle that govern life, you can't deal with principalities. There are things you must keep for your spirit of destiny to work. Any spirit walking, something kept it. Your spirit of your destiny, his assignment is to make life easy. So when your life is no longer easy, it's full of pressure, that means the spirit of your destiny has departed from you. Is somebody learning something? In the book of Exodus, chapter 23, he said, you will go. He said, the angel will go before you. He said, don't push him. Don't push him into transgression. He said, don't grieve him. Don't anoint him. That was the spirit of their destiny. He moved ahead of her. He said, don't grieve that spirit. Don't disobey that spirit. Don't attack that spirit because he has gone ahead of you. Your spirit of your destiny, it is until it's aggrieved. It's only when it's aggrieved, you are relieved for an attack. It's only when the spirit of your destiny is weak, you are exposed to danger. It's only when the spirit of your destiny has been subdued, you can be subdued. As far as the spirit of your destiny is not subdued, no power, no force can capture you. And every spirit has a law that it keeps. Every spirit that you encounter, there is something you need to keep for him to stay active. In Judges, let me show you something from Judges. Judges 13, verse 5. For lo, he said, for lo, thou shalt conceive and bear a son, and no razor shall come on his head. For the child shall be a Nazarene unto God from the womb. And he shall begin to deliver Israel out of the hand of the Philistine. This was the assignment of Samson. He said, unto God. That means the spirit of destiny was at work. He said, but there is a condition for this assignment to be fulfilled. Any spirit you encounter gives you a condition. He said, for this thing to be fulfilled, he said, no razor shall touch his head. As far as his head is not touched by razor, he said, nothing shall happen to him. And he began to bring laws that Samson must keep. Everybody is doing punk as Esther, but not you. Everybody is going everywhere, not you. All your friends are dancing one particular direction, not you. Because there is a law keeping you. What is for you is not for this one. What works for you is not what is working for this one. Everybody's jumping into this particular thing. They are doing this, but not for you. Everybody can play with razor, but you must. The razor must not touch your head. That was the principle. That was the law guiding Samson. As far as Samson did not break that law, nothing happened to Samson. But when he broke the law and exposed it to Delilah, Samson was captured. So anytime you offend the spirit of your destiny, the enemy captures you. And now listen to me. If things was working for you before and suddenly the things stop working, it means the spirit of your destiny has left you. People were favoring you before. You that used to dash money, you are not the one begging for money. That thing that was making it work for you to be dashing people before, that spirit has left. That is why you are not on the one on the begging side. You were not on that side before. The spirit has left. Is somebody learning something at all? In Romans chapter 14, verse 1, Romans 14, verse 1, Romans 14, verse 1, Romans 14, verse 1. He said, him that is weak in faith, receive ye, but not to what doubtfully what destruction. He that is weak, receive faith. Now, this faith here, he that is weak, receive faith. He that is weak, receive the spirit of destiny. So, your assignment, you cannot carry out your assignment by your flesh. You need the spirit effort to be able to prevail in your assignment. Any man doing well, any man things are working for, is assisted by his spirit. There is difference between Christianity and spirituality. A lot of us understand Christianity as religion. Most of us don't understand spirituality. And let me shock you. Out of 100% of people in the world, 85% of people don't know their destiny. So since they don't know their destiny, they are running other people's race. The spirit of your destiny. Let me shock you. You can't be bigger than the spirit backing you. The mind of your spirit is what determines the mind of your works. There is a law you must keep. There is a law you must keep. The spirit of destiny. The spirit of destiny of Jesus never allowed Jesus to marry on the earth. If Jesus had married on the earth, Jesus will have had problems. The spirit of his destiny knew that he is not allowed to marry on the earth. So Jesus didn't marry. So you must know what your spirit wants. You must know the spirit of your destiny, what it requires from you. Because every spirit that must help you must take from you. Let me show you something. In 1 Samuel chapter 16 verse 14. 1 Samuel 16 verse 14. Is somebody learning anything at all? 1 Samuel 16 verse 14. He said, but the spirit of the Lord departed from Saul, and an evil spirit from the Lord troubled him. Now, is it devil that brought the evil spirit? No. The evil spirit came from God. So God have an evil spirit with him, because all power belongs to God. Now, he said, but the spirit of the Lord departed from Saul, and an evil spirit from the Lord troubled him. Now, the spirit that left Saul was the spirit of kingship, the spirit of rulership. That is why he said in 1 Samuel verse 16, he said, how long will you mourn for Paul? For Saul? How long? How long are you going to mourn for him? Take the horn of oil. Go to a house. Anoint me a king in the house of Jesse. The spirit of rulership is the spirit that left Saul. And as that spirit left Saul, the spirit was hanging. I've already traced where the spirit wants to go to. He said, I've anointed myself a king in the house of Jesse. So what departed from Saul is the glory of a king. Is the destiny of a king. That is why when David was praying, let me show you something. When David was praying in Psalm 51 verse 11, look at what David said. In Psalm 51 verse 11. Put on the screen. Psalm 51 verse 11. Cast me not away from thy presence, and take not thy Holy Spirit from me. Cast me not away from thy presence. The present he was talking about was the spirit of destiny. That spirit that made Saul a king. Take not that present away from me. Because if that present is taken away from me, I will become absent in life. I will be living. I will be existing but not living. It's two different things. You are existing but you are not living. The spirit left Saul. Departed from Saul and came to David. So when David began to offer God, David prayed, take not the Holy Spirit away from me. Don't allow what you took from Saul that you gave me. Don't take it away from me. Now listen, when things was working for you and things stopped working for you, the spirit that was making it to work has been transferred to another person. Esther was not supposed to be the queen. The queen was supposed to be Vashti. The crown was shifted from Vashti to Esther. The spirit of destiny left Esther, left Vashti and came to Esther. Esther was a slave. It wasn't supposed to come to her. But destiny has a way of doing things. Spirit pave way. Spirit make way. Spirit is a pathfinder. Spirit make tough situation become soft situation. The spirit of destiny. As far as Razor did not touch the head of Samson, he was not captured. If you are a child of God, you must be a child of God that lives by rules. There must be thou shall not in your life to preserve what is working for you. There are bounds you must not step. There are places you must not enter. There are things you must never do to preserve what is working for you. Some are, they must never drink alcohol. Now listen, once your spirit forbids alcohol, your spirit of your destiny does not want alcohol. Alcohol is not bad. Drink is not bad. It's not a sin, but it's not good for you. Based on the assignment, based on the spirit of your destiny, that is what the sacrifice it requires from you for it to be active. And say, don't drink strong wine. Don't drink. Other people are traveling. The spirit says, you must not travel. Other people are doing it. He says, you, your own, you must not do it. He said, but this one did it, is getting results. No, not you. Your spirit does not tally with it. The spirit of your destiny. He said, everybody is marrying from that place. No, Benjamite cannot go and marry from Kingite. We have 12 tribes. So this one must not marry from this one. He said, Reuben, you shall be like a still unstable water. You know, there are places you must not enter. There are places you must not step into. Why? The spirit of your destiny does not tally with it. Once you break it, the spirit of your destiny lives. And once the spirit of your destiny lives, hardship becomes the order of the day. Unbearable problem. Oh, that office, that company, they pay more salary. The spirit of destiny says, stay here. If you go there, it's temporary. If you stay here, it's forever. The spirit of your destiny. So it is that spirit that moves with you. When it moves with you, it causes things to work for you. When you listen, when you follow his ways, it will cause waves. When you follow the spirit of your destiny ways, it causes you waves. So the spirit you must pray, Igbo people call it chi, Benin call it ehi. That is why in the other side, they will tell you, in the negative, they will tell you, go and serve your head. That head they are referring to is the spirit of your destiny. And the way that spirit of destiny manifests, expresses itself to them in the negative world, they create an altar. They have an idol. They create something. That altar is where that spirit manifests from to express himself. Don't say nobody can kill me. You should pray nobody should know you're forbidden. Any charm they gave you and the charm does not have thou shall not is a chalk. It's not powerful. Any power from God Almighty, there is a condition attached to it. No power is free. Spirit don't bless you without demanding your own side of the bargain. God is a covenantor. We are the covenantee. Is somebody learning something at all? In Genesis 39, put on the screen, Genesis 39 from verse 1. Genesis 39 from verse 1. Genesis 39 from verse 1. He said, and Joseph was brought down to Egypt, and Potiphar, an officer of Pharaoh, captain of guard and Egypt, brought him of hands of what? And which had brought him down higher. Put verse 2. Verse 2. He said, and the Lord was with Joseph. And he was a prosperous man. And he was in the house of his master, the Egyptian. Spirit only go to who has value. Based on the assignment that God placed on you, determine where your spirit will follow you to. The spirit followed him to Egypt. Even in Egypt, he prospered. So it is not where you are. It is the spirit that follows you. So those that have the backing of the

0: Because he was a person of value. He can interpret dreams. 100 days fasting is good. 21 days fasting is good. But if you align with your spirit and make your spirit joyful, you keep to rules and regulations, you don't actually need too many of that. Things work on their own. There is a rule you must keep. Everybody is doing it, not you, sir. Not you. Not you. Everybody is going to that club, not you, sir. This is what is trending now, not you. Not you. You are not part of it. Because of the covenant, because of your spirit that is at work. Jacob wrestled with an angel. He said, I will not let you go. In Genesis 32, he said, I will not let you go unless you bless me. He said, let me go because day break it. He said, I will not let you go. And once he began to, I said, no, I'm not going to let you go. I'm not going to let you go. It is the spirit you pay attention to that reveals his intention to you. So, as Jacob paid attention to that spirit, so the spirit revealed his intention and asked him, what is your name? Because your name has capacity to redirect your destiny. The name you are called is that name. Every human being's name, every name you have has already been carried by his spirit. The name you are bearing now, somebody bear it before. That person that bear that name, somebody bear that name before. Name is spiritual. Name speaks of where you are going. Name has a role to play in your life. All the battle Jesus came to fight was a battle of name. His reward was name. And God highly exalted him and gave him a name that is above every other thing. He didn't give him cup. He didn't give him gold. He gave him a name. And so the angel of his destiny asked Jacob, what is your name? He said, my name is Jacob. He said, from today, change the name to Israel. So I'm changing you from an individual to become a nation. That was the intention of the spirit over his life. Many of you don't know the intention of God over your life because you are not paying attention to. It is the spirit you pay attention to that reveal his intention. Somebody learn anything at all? What works for A can't work for B. That is why our palms are different. The handwriting on your palms are different. Because everybody has his or her destiny. Everybody has his or her ways to follow. The spirit of your destiny. So as far as you can keep the rule, as far as you can keep that thing, the spirit keep working. The spirit is active. Many of you, the spirit of your destiny has left you. Many. Because to even start with, you don't even know what God called you to do. We are on assignment here. And a time shall come when we shall return back home.
1: 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Then, if you are asking where is our church, our address is PZ Junction, opposite Nitrodan, Benin Sapile Road, Benin City, Edo State, Nigeria. God bless you. And the day of our services are every Wednesday. 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

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Love to say is dangerous. 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

0: post from Fola, and he featured Arista, and he titled this one "Treat You Right." He said, "Treating you right? Is she treating you right? Are you being treated right?" Anyways, welcome. Stay right there and go nowhere. 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

0: All right, Super Family, Super Night Crawlers, where are you? 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As you know, it's your one family, one radio station, 88.1 FM. And yes, right about now, it's, of course, our Super Lounge time. Every other night, this is what we do. We chill, we relax, because we've had a very, very productive day. So yes, welcome on board. Stay right there and go nowhere. As you know, my name is Adora, your radiant nightingale, and I'm seated tonight and ready to spill and ready to talk to you. But before I go down talking about what we have here, I'm just going to hit on the question first. You know, it's not my way. I would usually just talk and talk at first, but now I just want to hit on it and have you call in and tell me. I want a straight answer. We don't want you to give details yet. I want a yes or a no. And then when we come back from the short break, we're going to have you talk about it deeply. Now, the question I want to ask you, and I'm asking you tonight, is does or do daughters really take better care of their parents than sons? I'll take that again. Do daughters really take better care of their parents than sons? Are you a daughter? Are you a son? Do you feel daughters actually take care of their parents, especially when they are old? I just want a yes or a no. So I'm going to see how many calls I can take. And then when we come back, you can call back and give me details why you did say yes or no. Again, the question is, do daughters really take better care of their parents than sons? Let's hear your take. Let's see where, you know, you are looking at it from the angle you're seeing this question. Again, the numbers are 0705-512-9881 or 0705-572-7881 or 090-2672-2592. Do you think daughters do better jobs when it comes to taking care of their parents? In old age, do you think daughters do it better than sons, or do you think that is just arrant rubbish? It's not, I'm not buying it. So first off, don't give me details. Just tell me, yes, daughters do better, or no, they don't. Hello, good evening.
1: Hello, good evening.
0: A very good evening to you, ma'am. Your name or where are you calling from? Mommy Fubola, nice to have you in the show. Let's hit it. What do you think? Yes or no, daughters do or daughters don't?
1: Yes, daughters take care of parents more than men.
0: All right, thank you so much. I will need you to call back later and give me more details, all right? Thank you so much. Thank you. Hello, good evening. Oh, my God. The numbers again, 0705-512-9881, 0705-572-7881. Do daughters take better care of their parents than sons? Yes or a no? Hello, good evening.
2: Good evening, Mr. Adora.
0: You're very welcome. You're welcome. Your name, where you're reaching us from?
2: David from Airport Road.
0: You're very welcome. Yes or no? What do you think?
2: Well, I mean, no. Don't
0: give me details. Don't give me details. No. When we come back, you tell us why. All right? Thank you so much. Thank you. Thank you. Thank you. Hello, good evening.
3: Hello.
0: Oh, my God. Your service is doing shady balabala. Try and call the other lines. I'm so sorry. Hello, good evening.
4: Hello, good evening.
0: A very good evening to you, sir. You're welcome. Name and where you're calling from?
4: My name is Isaac.
0: Isaac, what do you think? Do daughters take better care of their parents? Yes or no?
4: No.
0: All right. When you call back, we'll get your details. All right. That is Isaac there. Two no's and one yes. What do you think? Do daughters take better care of their parents than sons?

0: No.
1: All right. Thank you so much. Call back and give me details. Thank you. Hello. Good evening.
2: Hello. Good evening.
0: Hello, Ado, good evening.
1: A very beautiful evening to you. And your name, yes, where you're calling from?
0: This is Joy Chelsea. I would say definitely yes, yes.
1: All right, thank you.
0: Capital letter, yes.
1: Thank you so much. And we have lots of no's. Yes, we do have yes. But I think so far we only had two yes. And we had no, no, no. You must have heard time and time again, people would say, have you heard a parent, you know? Maybe some parents would sit down and say, oh God, please, I need a daughter. I need a daughter. Sometimes I've even heard, you know, parents say, you know, God, start me. You know what? When I want a bomb picking, you'll first give me girl first. You can't give me girl for last. We get where they go. So no, give me details yet. You get what I'm trying to say. I know you want to break it down, but don't break it down yet. Just tell me a yes or a no. Do you think daughters take better care of parents more than sons would ever do in this life? If it is a yes, just say yes and just hold your peace. When we come back from paying the bills, we're going to have you hit the nail on the head. Hello, good evening. Very good evening to you, and you're welcome. Your name and where you're calling from?
3: Samson, calling from Edoina.
1: Mr. Samson, nice to have you. Do daughters take better care of their parents than sons?
3: Yes.
1: Thank you so much. I appreciate you. Hello, good evening. Oh my God, I think I missed that. I'm not calling our phone lines yet, our text lines yet, or our SMS, WhatsApp numbers yet, because we're going to need you to talk a bit later. So let's get more calls. Hello, good evening.
4: Hello, good evening.
1: A very beautiful evening to you. You're welcome. Your name, where are you reaching us from?
4: Destiny, from
1: Oko. Destiny, nice to have you in the show. Do you think daughters take better care of their parents than sons?
4: Yes.
1: Yes. All right, Destiny, yes. Call back later to tell me why. Thank you so much. I like how this is going, but then again, we've had yes, yes, yes. I think four yes already, but we have lots of no's. And do you know what I noticed is the fact that the no's are coming from our sons, our brothers, our fathers, our husbands, and they are saying no. So now we are going to defend it. If sons are way, way better when it comes to taking care of their parents in old age, who do you think still stick around? Who do you think still watch over those old folks? You know, some of us are Gen Z's, you know, they now say old folks. Old man, you know, they don't see dad or mom anymore. Be like, how's your dad? Be like, oh, my old man is fine. My old woman is fine. Old folks, you know, those kind of things. I don't know where they get that from. Hello, good evening. All right, I think that was, of course, a hold up. All right, let's see if we can get, you know, more calls before we go on this very short breaks. And when we come back, we're going to have you call in and tell us, this is why I say yes, or this is why I'm saying no. Who said that? Who said that? Again, I'm asking you, who takes better care of their old parents later on in life, after marriage, after children, after wives, after husbands, who still comes back home? Who can our parents call and they would answer and say, mommy, I'm coming, daddy, I'm coming? There's never a no from them because mommy and daddy is still a priority. Is it our daughters or is it our sons? Who does better or who do better job when it comes to that? Hello, good evening. Good evening. The service. Hello, good evening.
5: Hello, good evening.
1: A very good evening to you, Mr. Henry Bartolome.
5: Friday is from Wigga.
1: Oh, my God. Mr. Friday.
5: Hello.
1: Mr. Friday, why is your voice familiar? Huh?
5: Hello.
1: Are you there, Mr.
5: Hello?
1: Friday? Are you there?
5: Network.
1: Oh my God, I'm so sorry. Come on, guys. Please tell me I'm not doing too much because Mr. Henry Bartolome sounds like Mr. Friday. Are they twins? Are they Ejimas? Eh? I don't get. Hello, good evening.
6: Yes, good evening.
1: A very good evening to you. You're welcome. Your name and where you're reaching me from?
6: Yes, Dr. Danny from University of Benin.
1: Dr. Danny, you're very welcome. Who takes better
6: Thank
1: care
6: you.
1: Of our parents? Daughters or sons?
6: Yes. Yes.
1: Yes, daughters. Yes, daughters. Thank you so much. I appreciate you, doctor. Thank you. Doctor, please, you get to call back and defend that. All right? Hello, good evening.
7: Hello, good evening.
1: A very good evening to you. Your name of where you're calling from? I'm not falling to it.
7: My name is Friday from Guika.
1: Mr. Friday, nice to have you in the show. Who takes better care of our parents, daughters or sons?
7: No.
1: No.
7: No.
1: No.

0: Yeah. All right. Thank you so much. Meaning sons take better care of our parents. All right. Hello. Good evening.
1: Good evening.
0: Good evening. You're welcome. Your name, where are you reaching me from?
1: I'm from Ife.
0: Your name, ma'am?
1: My name is Felicia.
0: Madam Felicia, nice to have you in the show. Who takes better care of our old parents? Daughter or son?
1: His daughter.
0: All right. Thank you so much, ma'am. Thank you. All right, guys. That's all we'll take for now. We're going to pay some bills and we're going to come back and we're going to break it down. Again, I say, when it comes to Africa, our African parents would say, I know that when my son gets married, he will not remember me. They will not remember me. I've seen a particular woman who was crying bitterly. Why was she crying? She said, in my old age, I will suffer. Me and my husband will suffer. Because now so boys I born. Who go take care of me? Boy, wait, be safe. He come marry. Go just go face his family. Go face his mama. Face his wife family. Go face his own wife. Face his children. Who go take care of me? God no give me daughter. We go take care of me. Is that true? Do you believe that daughters take better care of their parents in their old age better than sons? Or do you think that is just stereotyping? Whoever said that, You don't do well. It's not true. And you're going to defend it all. You're going to tell us why you are saying no. Sons do better. You're going to show us evidence that sons do better. We're going to pay some bills when we come back. Would ride in this particular, you know, we'll take this ride together. We'll go on this journey together. It's still Super 88.1 FM. My name is still Adora. And this is, of course, Super Lounge. Stay right there while we pay some bills. We'll be right back.
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8: My people, I salute una. The voice when I dey listen to na voice of Chief Yabi Taishi. I dey always pray every morning say sickness when be say no go get solution. May God no let that kind sickness come our way. The one way go get solution, may God make you no let am too tay for inside our body, and may God make you show us the direction we be say we go go, we will go solve problem we be say if dey confront our life. And the one way no go too get solution too, may God no let am no Yabi place. Because I always pray for all my patients in the morning. Because now only God now get power. And now be the supernatural healer. So every morning we must pray for our patients. May God heal them. All the people will be saying they sick. May God heal them. May he use his supernatural power. Make he heal all the sickler. All the sick people. Over the one way they have be care. And the one way they hospitals. May God heal all of una. We be saying they sick. Sickness is our great enemy. We have to take our body system serious. Once you see say your body don't change, you see say your body mechanism don't they misbehave because of wrong food, because of the nature or the kind of things what we say we they dump inside our body or our lifestyle can't make us get problem. Or because of bad enemy too. Because some sickness they will be say now those bad enemies and then they afflict, that they take and they afflict person. You can't see, say, you can't take medicine, the sickness no go go. You take from Mr. A, even though where prayer the answer, you go go there, your prayer no go answer. Even though whether they take medicine, you go there where everybody they shout, say, ah, this place where this person they go, the people they shout hallelujah there, people they say praises of that person. You go there, you go take medicine, the sickness not go agree go. And make sure again you get good faith if you want to go take medicine. Especially if you want to come here, be a place. You have to get good faith. No doubt. No they doubt. Say, ah, these people now all of them are the same thing. Now so talk now they talk for radio. All of us are not the same thing. We are different. Yabiye is a God sent. We never change our name one day. You can't call me. May another person pick my call. Now Yabiye voice. Now you go here. Now me go talk to you. We will know they play for one night. We know they do GBT. We be say some people, you go even call them. Then another person, now you go they pick your call. Yabiye no be so. If you get any challenges for inside your body, we be say don't they confront you. You be person will be say you get severe waist pain, peppish all over your body, stomach noising, something they work out for inside your body like say na warm, something they make kulukulu for inside your body, you get chest pain, your chest they pepper you, your waist they pepper you, your leg they pepper you, you go toilet like this, na so blood, or your anus they pull out, or you experience peppish in your anus, or you experience weakness of the body, or your mouth they bitter, your headache, you get severe migraine all the time. All these things now problem will be say you don't supposed to do inside our body. When pain too much for inside body, the soul will come out. You will come here and say the person don't die. So we don't want to make that kind of thing happen to us. That is why we always pray every morning. May God deliver all the sick, all the people will be say then the sick. If you get any challenges for inside your body, your challenges you know go ever the permanent. You must see solution to that your particular challenges will be say they confront you now. May you get up now. Consider if you be a Taishi. The name way sickness they hear, way sickness they run. If you get any challenges for inside your body, you will person will be say get big sore for inside your body. The sore no great healing time. Or for you to trek from one pole to another, na difficult things. May you pray. May Yahbiye heal you. Once you don't get that faith, you go see say any medicine what would they apply for you? It go they work effectively for inside your body. If your body know they function the way it's supposed to function, consider if you be a Taishi today. 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

0: love you. 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So I don't know. No, no, I don't know the Greeks sing sweet father. At the end of the day, you know what we're trying to say. Sweet mother, sweet father, fathers. I remember when I broke my leg. I broke my hand, actually. We went on. We went to our hometown, where I'm from, actually, Ebonyi State. And then, you know, somehow it happened that Adora climbed the Odara tree. I climbed a cherry tree. And when I climbed, this stick I used, they climbed that cherry tree. I don't know the enemy that was working against me that removed that stick. So I know can't see stick take on down. And so I can't say, okay. As a child, I felt like, okay, if I should jump down from this tree, if I use my, you know, back, they come. My mind is going to say, you go dislocate. You know that time as a child, we were like, spinal cord. Your spinal cord go break. So then my mind, it was a pattern in my head. And then somebody again, I was like, okay, just fall, just jump down, and then use your hand to wedge yourself. So that was how I was like, okay, this second one is better. So that's how I jumped from that tree, Udara tree, that's cherry tree. And that was how Adora fell, oh. Adora reached ground. You know, normally when lizard fall, go one clap for itself. That was how I landed. And I was about to clap for myself. And I saw the hand. Ah, I screamed in pain. Now that scream, now they take God I come. Want to see, I know Sabi speak my language. You know, the children could not hear what I was saying. They had to go and call the elders, the adults. And they were like, what didn't they do you? You know, Igbo, me, I don't know. I want to talk and say, I didn't die. They go help me. Now die, I do. At the end of the day, one of the adults, you know, can't use sense. They won't carry me. Now he say, ah, oh, Bajaka, oh, don't break hand, oh, don't. Welcome back to the family. Stay right there. Go to where?
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0: And so I say welcome back to Super Lounge. Right about now, like I said, there's sweet mother, there's no sweet father. But in our heart, there's sweet father. There's sweet father. I don't know. Somebody have to bring, I don't know. Maybe I'll have to sing that song. Or better still, I'll just beg Legas to do it for us. Legas is a good artist. Have you heard him sing? I'm not sure you have. But then again, welcome back. It's Super 88.1 FM. And this is, of course, Super Lounge right about now. So the story I was telling you about myself, I was just about to tell you how my daddy is a sweet father. You know, that's why I say somebody needs to sing that song for me. If you don't have sweet daddy, it's not my business, but I have sweet daddy. That was how I broke my hand. My daddy already went back to the city, so he left us in the village, you know. My mommy had to attend all these village women's meeting that she missed, you know, for the year. So she had to be going. Now, meeting she go. Now, from the meeting where she go, now they run, go call and say, come, oh, I don't break hand, though. Now, my mama come, they run, they come. Come, Rich, come. Ah, now, they beat me, join the hand when I break. Ah, yeah, malaka. Hey, God, I beg. At the end of the day, they come to me that they do one for village. My mama say, he must attend this meeting finish. May they do one before you know, that hand don't bend, though. My hand, they bend, they go. He they bend, though. I must disfigure this beautiful girl. And my father say, oh, alele, if I meet enough for that village, only up in also. Enter motor now and come back to Benin City. All sister. That was like my mama come pack us. So as we reach that night, you know, my village is very far, Ebonyi State. That night, as we go to Benin, my daddy car, he had already prepared everything. The person that is going to, you know, the herbal woman that would take care of my hand. He already prepared. As I just the land from village, the motor just they drop us. My hand already gone. It already stiff back. It don't bend. He bent. You understand? So my father carry me. Pi! That time my daddy get to Kada. Now so he carry me. He one of his boys that time goes down for back. Now so we gon' go fee Ipem for New Benin Market. I don't know. There's one woman at. Let me not describe. Let me just. She's dead now actually. May her soul rest in peace. That was how they got me there. My daddy held me on the ground. He held me on the ground. This woman carry wood for my hand. He quaka. He itchina keme. My head break because the hand already stiff. So she had to break it again to, what I've gone through in this life. Chineke na me. At the end of the day, I'm just going to say that daddy was the one who did not sleep. You know, they say, my mother not go sleep. My daddy did not sleep. My mommy sleep. In fact, she slept and she even snored. Ezioke. My mommy, my daddy was the one who did not sleep. I could not sleep that night. When I got home, it was hell. My father stayed. And he was going to the market the next morning. You know those businessmen that leaves the house as at 4:30, 5 o'clock? That's my daddy. He leaves the house very early.
2: He had to stay awake with me. He stayed awake. I did not close my eyes. Now, as day come, they break. Now, I can't feel manage sleep. My father can't go bath. Come. My sweet daddy. I was a child, though. And I can still remember this. Don't talk of... Can't sit down. Somebody to sing. Somebody supposed to sing Sweet Father. At the town. So now we are back here and I'm asking you, Adora, now we don't get that experience. Tell me tomorrow now. You know, my daddy calls me as a married woman. I have my children. I have my mother, my father, my husband already. And then my daddy needs me in his old age. And then he calls. Will Adora answer as a daughter? Or will Adora say, I'm married, though. Daddy, I'm married now. I can't do this anymore. Eh? And then he will not call his son. His son will come and take care of him. Or will Adora say, I will come? Because, you know, daddy had called his son, and his son, you know, was busy somehow. And so Adora, who will never be busy, had to come back home. At the end of the day, I'm asking you, between a daughter and a son, who takes proper care of their parents in old age when the need arises? Who would forsake every other thing and come to take care of their parents? Even if they cannot come and sit down, they will pay and make sure their parents have a good service, being taken care of a very good way. Who would answer that call? Is it the daughters that will pick the call, or is it the sons that will pick the call? Who is picking that call? I want you to answer me tonight. We are not doing yes or no anymore. Now we are giving details. You are telling me why. If you are saying yes, daughters do better jobs in taking care of their parents in old age, you're going to tell me, Adora, yes, this is why I feel daughters do better. Or no, okay, no, sons are doing it too. It's just that the world cannot see it. Sons can do better. In fact, they are doing it. I can tell you. Now, this is where we are. So, I'm going to open the phone line so you can call in. First off, let me start with our WhatsApp number, 09026722592. And that's our WhatsApp number. I take it again, 09026722592. Write to me on WhatsApp and let's talk. Or better still, send me a text message to this number, 07078950331. And call me. Call me on these numbers, 07055129881, 07055727881, 09026722592. Hello, good evening.
3: Hello.
2: A very good evening to you, ma'am. You're welcome. Your name, where are you reaching us from?
3: Mommy Fubola, Lucky Way.
2: Mommy Fubola, you're very welcome. You said yes, right?
3: Yes.
2: Okay, so defend it. Why? Why do you think daughters take better care of their parents in old age than sons?
3: Because daughters, they have soft mind more than the men. And they have pity for their parents. For example, I will make example with my own daughter. That is me here now. I'm not even old, but the way she takes care of me, sometimes I have pity for her. She will be saying that, Mommy, if I will marry now, I'll leave you. Even though I marry anywhere, I say, Mommy, I will see they can't take care of you. If I'm not going to leave my husband, I'll take care of you. I'll carry it for my house.
2: Okay.
3: May I take care of you?
2: Wow.
3: The boy always would say yes, with me, sir. If you send her too much, he will complain.
2: Aha.
3: If you go there, complain. Mommy, I don't care. I beg. Okay, the message is too much, though. My body, they play me this one. They do me. I want to play ball. Come on, the small boy step will not be even the senior boy.
2: Uh-huh.
3: Yes. So, yeah, woman try take care of the parents more than the men.
2: Thank you.
3: So, no need of argument.
2: Thank you. I appreciate you, Mommy Footballer. Hello, good evening.
4: Hello, good evening, Auntie Adora.
2: Hello, Miriam of the Most High. You're welcome.
4: Thank you, Mom.
2: Where are you reaching me from?
4: Yeah, from Aurora.
2: You're very welcome. Miriam, tell me, do you think daughters take better care of their parents than sons?
4: Let's start this way. Yeah, sons are trying. But no matter what, they can never do one daughters. Why? Because sons, okay, you call them, yes. For example, your son is busy. All you could do is, please let my sister go. I will send you people money. He's always ready. There are sons that are always ready to support when it comes to with income, the finances, they are ready to support. But they don't have that time to come and sit down. Do they have that time to come and sit down, carry mama, go bathroom, go bath, or papa, go bathroom, go bath, go do this one, no, now.
2: Okay.
4: And let me just share a little story of my grandmother just died.
2: Mm.
4: Now, my mom, she stayed in Makurdi. And then this my grandma, she lives with her other children that are married in our village.
0: Mm.
4: But when she was down, all these ones, they were farm, going to farm, going to farm, going to farm. My mom had to leave her place, that's my cottage, down to our village, go and take care of my grandma. When she went there, I was not like, how many doctors were they village? You still go, you say, they don't have time for her. Mm. And when she went, she was not going to do this, I said, okay, no problem. Even to the very day, my grandma gave up. My mom said, she told her sister, please, people should come and stay. They said, no, they come with a gun. Now with a gun, they left. My grandma died. My mother, she carried her. She was the one that arranged what and keep before she even went to call this. So they found the devil, those ones, they never knew, say something to the officer. It was not that went out to go and tell the elders that my mom has gone to join the ancestors. You see? But before she left, she gave up. My mom said she opened her mouth and blessed her. And said, this is somebody I've not been talking. He said, you see this way you do for your children too. They will stand by you. They no will give you. We are not saying that guys are always red, but because of their nature, even it is already there. They cannot come and be doing all of that. All these ladies, these women,
0: that
4: are always available for all of that.
0: Okay.
4: So, that is my own thing.
0: All right, thank you so much, and God bless you. All right. Two ladies have spoken tonight, Mommy Footballer and Miriam, and they're saying daughters do better job when it comes to taking care of our old parents. Do you agree or do you not agree? Hello, good evening. Good evening to you. Welcome. Your name, or where you're reaching me from?
5: This is Kida. I'm reaching you from 2+2.
0: You're very welcome. Let's hear you. Who takes better care, sons or daughters?
5: And why? For me, it's the daughters.
0: Why?
5: Because they are trying like the same thing that Miriam said just now. She said that money issues, income, financial, they are trying, but when it gets to who takes mama to this place, who brought mama, who gives her, it's always better. So, for me, it's just as well, because for me, my mom now, she...
0: Hello, are you there?
5: Every day, for the thing I used to do for her. So, that's it. So, it's just as well.
0: All right. Thank you so much. I appreciate you. Remember, our WhatsApp number is 0902672259209026722592. 0902672592. And I'm asking you, how do you feel when parents are praying secretly and they're saying, God, give me daughters? Because I know that daughters are the only ones who will take care of me in my old age. Do you think that's a lie? Is that a lie or is it true? Hello, good evening. Okay. Hello, good evening.
6: Hello, good evening, Sadara.
0: Very welcome. You're welcome to the show. Good evening. Your name, where are you reaching me from?
6: My name is Sandy. I'm calling from GRA.
0: I think you called in early run, right?
6: Yeah, no, I got called.
0: All right. So what do you think? Daughters or sons?
6: I will say both. Because, like what Maria said, you know, the daughters, yes, can be on ground. Mm-hmm. But being on ground is not enough.
0: Mm-hmm.
6: At least the financial aspect also is also there. So since the men cannot be around, they send down the money for his daughters to do the needful.
0: Can I interrupt you a bit? Why can sons not be around?
6: Okay. Imagine the man is married, he has his children to take care of, he has his wife. But going back down to the village or going down, but what I've seen, like for my boss, before the mom died, he said the mom should come and stay with him in his house since he cannot go. So he not get enough to be taking care of the mom in his house. So the mom, the nurse comes every morning and every evening to check the mother's vitals, give her medication and the rest.
0: Okay.
6: Because he cannot go where the mom is, so he said the mom should come and stay with him. So it's a two-way thing. But also, it depends on how the children were brought up. Some children, they deserve this sympathy. They just think anything can go. So it depends.
2: All right, thank you so much. You know, I was about to ask that question before you even answered. I mean, my last caller. I was about to say, is it really about gender or is it about how children were raised? Do you think how parents raised or how mommy and daddy raised their kids would actually determine who would actually pick up that call when the call finally lands or when the call is, you know, needing someone to pick? Or do you think, no, naturally, daughters are born to be parents caregiver at the end, or no, sons are better caregiver when it comes to parents at the end? What's your answer? Hello, good evening. Hello, speak up please. Are you there? Hello, I have to let you go. Hello, good evening.
7: Hey, Aunt Adora, this is Miriam, I called back.
2: Please hurry up, go ahead.
7: Thank you. You see, like the last caller said, he said because the men, they are married. The women, too, they're not married. They are married. The thing is, we women, the heart of, we have soft heart. Like, my mama, just as you said, we need, no, it's not that our father are not doing it. They are doing very good. Okay. If you see that song they are talking about, I'll be the one to write the song for you. So I'll come, I'll sing all right. this one.
2: All right.
7: So the thing is, okay, like my mom that I'm talking about, she's married and she left her husband's house to go and stay with her mother for 3 months before the mother died. Then she still stayed there for another 3 months after baby.
2: All right. I have to let you go so I get to, you know, talk to other people. But then thank you so much. Point well given. Thank you. Hello, good evening. Hello, you there? I tried to pick your call and you're not talking. Hello, good evening.
8: Hello, good evening, ma.
2: You're very well.
8: It's Genesis on Jerry.
2: Genesis.
8: Yes.
2: Genesis, you're welcome. Genesis chapter 1, Abby.
8: Yes.
2: All right, Genesis, let me hear you. Who do you think would take better care of our parents? You know, let me use your parents, your old parents later on. Is it you or your sisters?
8: Okay, for me, I think we the boys do. For me, for my own experience, because right now, I'm the one in charge of. Like, I'm the one, my parents depend on me, although my mother and my father, they are no more together. So I would say it's me that my mother will always call for help, because my sister, my younger ones, are not able to do it. So it depends on me right now. So I'm the one that used to help her, and even my father said.
2: So you think later on you'll keep doing this? If they need you and they call you, you would always go back?
8: Yeah. I'm the one that they always depend on. So I think me the boys.
2: No, I understand that they're depending on you now. But Genesis, do you think that, you know, maybe later on, Genesis is now a husband. You are now a father. You are a working class man. Do you think you'll still be able to carry mommy and daddy when they still need you?
8: Yes, I'm sure.
2: You're sure. Thank you so much, Genesis. I appreciate you. Thank you. Hello, good evening.
9: Hello.
2: Good evening to you. You're welcome. Your name or where you're reaching me from? Hello, good evening.
9: Hello, good evening, sir.
2: You're very welcome, sir. Your name or where you're reaching me from?
9: My name is Daniel. I'm calling from Okoro.
2: Daniel, you're welcome. I think you answered before, right?
9: Yes.
2: And what was your answer? No, yes.
9: I think the ladies would do a better job than the guys.
2: Why? Why do you think daughters would do better?
9: It goes both ways, though.
2: But why do you think daughters would do better?
9: Because naturally women are caregivers. But based on what the first male caller said, it depends on the build-up of the family. Because with the relationship between the parents and the children, you would already know who would take care of the parents at old age. So for me, as a guy, I believe there is nothing. Because currently, I don't have a dad, I have a mom. Sorry. But there is nothing that will hinder me from taking care of my mom 100%.
2: Even your wife?
9: Yes.
2: All right.
9: So that's based on relationship.
2: Okay. So
9: I will tell you one thing.
2: Yes.
9: In the moment of truth, in the moment of urgency, in the moment of great emergency, the male children will turn up.
2: Okay.
9: But when you talk of, okay, go and stay with mama, do this, help her, and everything. I believe the female and children will do a better job.
0: Daniel, thank you so much. I appreciate you. Thank you. You know, I like the last line where Daniel said, in the moment of emergency, in the moment of urgency, the male sons, the male boy, our fathers, our husbands, our brothers, they would turn up for their mother. They would turn up for their father because they know they need them at that time. But you still agree. We will come back on this. Remember, it's Vent Tuesday. We'll be venting anytime now. And we'll take this down to Vent Tuesday. But right about now, we've got to pay some bills. But before we do that, I'm going to read this from WhatsApp. It says, good evening. My name is Ogechi. My opinion on who takes care of aged parents, I would say the girl child does. Because I'm speaking from experience. Thank you so much, Ogechi. But yes, let your call keep coming in. But we are paying some bills and it's a bit lengthy, you know. So we can take a break for a bit. And when we come back, we'll hit down on the road again. It's Super 88.1 FM. My name is Teledora. And of course, Vent Tuesday coming up next. Still on this conversation. We'll be right back.
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13: Country people, when they hear my voice, I salute una well well. My name na Baba Yoruba. I occupy stand number one for the ongoing Aba Trade Fair where they happen for inside National Museum, roundabout Ring Road, Benin City, Edo State. My phone number na 070-2617-6885. Today, I don't carry good news come. What I want to talk about na prostate.
14: My main focus na to attend to prostate related problems.
13: Prostate na the gland will be inside the male reproductive system where they produce fluid. Now that fluid they join body with sperm cells from the testicles and with fluids from other glands to combine to form semen. This prostate gland fit get problem, start the experience enlargement or other issues for inside man body. Nobody sabi the exact thing where they cause prostate enlargement. But the truth be say, aging or some kind of hormonal change fit cause am. Bacterial infection or other factors there fit cause prostatitis or waiting we sabi as the inflammation of the prostate. But prostate disease gets some risk factors with the age, race, family history, or lifestyle. It gets some signs where we say if you notice them, now we say your prostate don't get problem. You will get frequent urge to urinate for night. You go wake up many, many times to go pee. As you pee, the pee is going to pain you. You go to feel some kind of burning sensation. If your urine they get pink or red color, you suppose waka fast, fast. Go see expert for prostate matter. Because why? Delay fit spoil something for you. I occupy stand number one for the ongoing Aba Trade Fair with a shelle for inside National Museum roundabout. Ring Road, Benin City, Edo State. My phone number na 070-2617-6885. Once again, 070-2617-6885.
14: My main focus na to attend to prostate related problems.
13: 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Abi don't turn you to 1 minute man. Now these signs go tell you say your prostate gland no dey okay. But I get good news for you. 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
13: I occupy stand number one for inside National Museum roundabout Ring Road, Benin City, Edo State. My phone number na 070-2617-6885. 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We get ogonga roots and herbs to take shrink that prostate and set you free from pains and embarrassment. Don't miss this great opportunity, you. I did here with my friend Marcella, will be prostate gland herbal specialist all the way from Congo. In come to help us put full stop to anything will be prostate issues. As they come, look out for Baba Yoruba signboard. I occupy stand number one for inside National Museum, roundabout Ring Road, Benin City, Edo State. If he not be Baba Yoruba, he no fit be like Baba Yoruba.
15: My good people of Edo State, I greet you now. Now maybe the gala man, aka the king of high, I dey participate for Abba Trade Fair, where they shall for inside the National Museum Grand for Ring Road Roundabout, here for Benin City. I dey for stand number 4 for inside the National Museum Grand for here for Ring Road Roundabout for Benin City with my telephone number 070-6268-7665. My people, waiting they cause high problem. If you got too much for body, if it affects your eye, and it no go let you they see well. Why some people na yamayama infection na he affect their eyes? Because it go affect their vein, and na one vein na connect the two eyes together. Once this one don't get problem, waiting be the sign for body, Mr. My brother, Mrs. My sister, need to say far or short distance go be problem. How you go they scratch you? How you go they throw away water? Something go they walk out inside your eye. How you go they red? Even papa, some go wake up in the morning, their eye go come together. Now so Apollo they arrest you, and you want you be young guy alias small boy, and you know they see well again. Sometimes go be like say spider web cover your eye. If person near you well, you know go see her clearly, and if the person far from you, you go they see double without eyeglass. You know fit read right or know the difference between 1,000 naira and 500 naira. Sometimes you go be like say smoke they cover your eye. If you dey Edo State and you dey hear my voice now, I congratulate you because your eye problem done handy. Make you come visit me, the Gala Man, aka the King of Eye. I don't land the gidigba for the ongoing Abba Trade Fair with the shell for inside National Museum for inside Ring Road Roundabout for Benin City. Now because of you, where they hear me so, make Eye Chief Dr. Abudu Ugbesia Godwin, JP, Board Chairman of Edo State Traditional Medicine Board, join hands together, organize this Abba Trade Fair. 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And once you enter stand number 4, I say stand number 4, you see me, Igala Man, aka the King of Fire, you go begin to praise God and shout, Obaga Tope, he said. 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Not forget though, I did for stand number 4, the Igala Man, aka the King of Eye. My telephone number now 070-6268-7665. And if you come to the Gala Man, aka the King of High, your language must change from I know they see where we are low to now I can see with wipe all herbal cleanser. 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
16: 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When time reach, na go hear her voice. We dey inside the ongoing Herbal Trade Fair, where the apple for inside National Museum, roundabout, Ring Road, Benin City, Edo State. I occupy stand number 10. I repeat, stand number 10. 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You man, when no fit maintain correct strong balance and lasting stamina to satisfy your partner, make you enjoy yourself as a real man, a problem. 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Abi, you know even they get the feelings at all as a man. 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
18: 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You are welcome to

0: medicine for uchromaticism and arthritis. Medicine for man, then be a man will be say he cannot answer a name as a man. Instead of make you come back for work like this, make you and your wife then do as man and woman they do like this. You go they give your wife story. Don't be a newspaper reader. Don't be a storyteller. Don't allow your wife to carry your duty to go outside. Then make me come with Muse Muse for a man will be say he cannot handle you. A madam where once you satisfy your madam, you make her happy. Now your wife then go be the person to congratulate you for job well done.
1: Medicine for uchromaticism and arthritis. Medicine for a man or a woman where we say you cannot work at all at all. If you work small like this, you go look for somewhere to sit down before you continue the journey. All your vein from your waist down to the leg, maybe you get them. You go just be like say they use bag of cement put for your waist. Under your leg, you go they shock you, you go they pepper you. You know, go if you know the time where sleeper to go just remove for your leg. If you sit down small like this, your leg don't swell up. Instead of you to bend down like this, may you pay back, not let you pray. You woman like this, instead of you to enter inside your room, may you carry broom, may you sweep where. Well, your waist not they let you sweep at all at all. You will be say you cannot work without holding walking stick. The walking stick when you take work come my place, you go to where I'm be your own level to a level to mean if you the work like this, you go just be like say na foam, then day your leg. Now so you go they make quick. Sleeper, you go the work like this, no go know the time where sleeper go remove for your leg. Inside that vein, I go give you Ologbojo, baby gugun. Ologbojo mean some people will be say they don't use medicine. Several times, different medicine, and they don't pack for their belly, you know they work. If I give you this Ologbojo, baby gugun, you use and take guy. Or you take pounded yam. Anywhere where the fame for block, the Ologbojo can't do the thing. By the power of Almighty God, all those things, when they do you, the pain where you they experience, the stroke where don't visit you before, where you not fit talk where, or if you want to talk like this, now so your mouth bend for one side, you not go fit talk where. Once I give you this root and herbs, all those things will be a thing of past. I may come by myself. I not send any of my pikin come, I may come barakete. Now me sit down. Carry different Ogbonge medicine come on the way from Yoruba land.
0: I occupy stand number two. Stand number two, now there you go visit. Baba Ojo, aka Stand and Waka. Our GSM number should be in case you want to call me. May you carry baru, may you write and down now. 081 66 22 47 48. I call them again. 081 66 22 47 48.
2: Country people, when they hear my voice, I salute you na wewelo. My name na Baba Yoruba. I occupy stand number one for the ongoing About Trade Fair where they happen for inside National Museum roundabout Ring Road, Benin City, Edo State. My phone number na 070-2617-6885. Today, I don't carry good news come. What I want to talk about na prostate.
3: My main focus na to attend to prostate-related problems.
2: Prostate, now the gland will be inside the male reproductive system where they produce fluid. Now that fluid, they join body with sperm cells from the testicles and with fluids from other glands to combine to form semen. This prostate gland fit get problem, start the experience enlargement or other issues for inside man body. Nobody sabi the exact thing where they cause prostate enlargement. But the truth be say, aging or some kind of hormonal change fit cause am. Bacterial infection or other factors that fit cause prostatitis or waiting we sabi as the inflammation of the prostate. But prostate disease gets some risk factors with the age, race, family history, or lifestyle. It gets some signs where we say if you notice them, now we say your prostate don't get problem. You will get frequent urge to urinate for night. You go wake up many times to go pee. As you pee, the pee go pain you. You go feel some kind of burning sensation. If your urine they get pink or red color, you suppose waka fast. Go see expert for prostate matter. Because why? Delay fit spoil something for you. I occupy stand number one for the ongoing About Trade Fair with the Shelley for inside National Museum roundabout Ring Road, Benin City, Edo State. My phone number na 070-2617-6885. Once again, 070-2617-6885.
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2: 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For daytime, you go dey feel tired. You no fit get normal erection or even stand gidigba. 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Abi don't turn you to 1 minute man. Now this science go tell you say your prostate gland no dey okay. But I get good news for you. 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

0: 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Once again, 070-2617-6885. We get ogbonge roots and herbs to take shrink that prostate and set you free from pains and embarrassment. No miss this great opportunity, yo. I did here with my friend Marcella, will be prostate gland herbal specialist all the way from Congo. In come to help us put full stop to anything will be prostate issues. As they come, look out for Baba Yoruba signboard. I occupy stand number 1 for inside National Museum, roundabout Ring Road, Benin City, Edo State. If he not be Baba Yoruba, he no fit be like Baba Yoruba.
1: 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Now me be the Gala Man, aka the King of High. I dey participate for Abba Trade Fair, where they shell for inside the National Museum Ground for Ring Road Roundabout, here for Benin City. I dey for stand number 4 for inside the National Museum Ground for here for Ring Road Roundabout for Benin City with my telephone number 070-6268-7665. My people, waiting they cause high problem. If you got too much for body, if it affect your eye, and it no go let you they see well. Why some people na yamayama infection na he affect their eyes because it go affect their vein, and na one vein na connect the two eyes together. Once this one don't get problem, wait till be the sign for body, Mr. My brother, Mrs. My sister, be to see far or short distance go be problem. How you go they scratch you? How you go they throw away water? Something go they walk out inside your eye? How you go they red? Even pack up some go wake up in the morning, their eye go come together. Now so Apollo they arrest you, and you when you be young guy alias small boy, and you know they see well again. Sometimes go be like say spider web cover your eye. If person near you where you no go see her clearly, and if the person far from you, you go to see double double without eyeglass. You no fit read right or know the difference between 1,000 naira and 500 naira. Sometimes you go be like say smoke they cover your eye. If you dare Edo State and you dey hear my voice now, I congratulate you because your eye problem done handy. Make you come visit me, the Gala Man, aka the King of Eye. I don't land the gidigba for the ongoing Upper Trade Fair where they shell for inside National Museum for inside Ring Road Roundabout for Benin City. Now because of you where they hear me so, make I Chief Dr. Abudu Ubesia Godwin, JP, Board Chairman of Edo State Traditional Medicine Board, join hands together, organize this Upper Trade Fair. Make yourself enjoy miracle, wonder, and power way there for roots and herbs. And once you enter stand number 4, I say stand number 4, you see me, Igala Man, aka the King of Fire, you go begin the praise God. I shout, Obaga Tope, he said, after you don't apply our eye medicine, wipe all herbal cleanser. 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And many, they buy up, say, go give their people for abroad. You, where we say, now only daytime, you defeat the sea, small. And for night, you be like Babiala. I say, no waste time. Quick, come collect your own wipe all herbal cleanser today. With our wipe all herbal cleanser, you go shout now. I can see the place again now inside National Museum Ground for Ring Road Roundabout for Benin City. Not forget though, I did for stand number 4, the Igala Man, aka the King of I. My telephone number now 070-6268-7665. And if you come to the Gala Man, aka the King of High, your language must change from I know they see where we are low to now I can see with wipe all herbal cleanser. Go receive your light, come power your sight. Oba ha talk my hey, he said.
2: 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My wife gather day with me, Mama Miracle. When time reach, na go hear her voice. We dey inside the ongoing Herbal Trade Fair, where the apple for inside National Museum, roundabout, Ring Road, Benin City, Edo State. I occupy stand number 10. I repeat, stand number 10. My number na 081-35-57-97. 00. You man, when of you maintain correct strong balance and lasting stamina to satisfy your partner, make you enjoy yourself as a real man, a problem. If you wake up in the morning for your bodies to stand up kakaraka as your fellow men, na wahala. If you try to do small things, sharp, you don't tire. Abi, you know even they get the feelings at all as a man. 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My number now, 081-3557-9700. 081-3557-9700. 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
4: 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Now, maybe Baba Oyo, aka Stand and Waka. I dey ongoing trace fair when it dey happen for Ring Road, inside Ring Road roundabout. I occupy stand number 2. 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Our GSM number should be in case you want to call me. May you carry baru, may you write and down now. 081-66-22-4748. I call them again. It's 081-66-22-4748. I don't carry different Ogonga medicine. Come for my people in Edo State. Medicine for man and medicine for rheumatism and arthritis. Medicine for man, name be a man where we say he cannot answer a name as a man. Instead of make you come back for work like this, make you and your wife when I do as man and woman they do like this. You go to give your wife story. Don't be a newspaper reader. Don't be a storyteller. Don't allow your wife to carry your duty to go outside. Now make me come with Muse for a man where we say he cannot handle you. A madam where once you satisfy your madam, you make her happy. Now your wife then go be the person to congratulate you for job well done. Medicine for rheumatism and arthritis. Medicine for a man or a woman where we say you cannot work at all. If you work small like this, you go look for somewhere to sit down before you continue the journey. All your vein from your waist down to the leg, maybe you get them. You go just be like say they use bag of cement put for your waist. Under your leg, you go they shock you. You go they pepper you. You know go if you know the time where slipper to go just remove for your leg. If you sit down small like this, your leg don't swell up. Instead of you to bend down like this, may you pay back, not let you pray. You woman like this, instead of you to enter inside your room, may you carry broom, may you sweep well, your waist not they let you sweep at all. You will be say you cannot work without holding walking stick. The walking stick, when you take waka come my place, you go to where I'm having your own level two. A level two mean if you the waka like this, you go just be like say na foam, then day your leg. Now so you go they make quick. Slipper, you go the waka like this, no go know the time where slipper go remove for your leg. Inside that vein, I go give you Ologbojo, baby, gugun. Ologbojo mean some people will be say they don't use medicine. Several times, different medicine, eh? They don't pack for their belly, you know, they work. If I give you this Ologbojo, baby, gugun, you use and take gari, or you take and take pandedi yam. Anywhere where the foam for block, the Ologbojo can't do the thing. By the power of Almighty God, all those things, when they do you, the pain where you they experience, the stroke where don't visit you before, where you not fit talk where, or if you want to talk like this, and so your mouth bend for one side, you not go fit talk where. Once I give you this root and herbs, all those things will be a thing of past. I may come by myself. I not say any of my pikin come, I may come barakete. Now me sit down. Carry different Ogbonge medicine come on the way from Yoruba land.
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0: Country people, when they hear my voice, I salute you na well well. My name na Baba Yoruba. I occupy stand number 1 for the ongoing Abba Trade Fair where they happen for inside National Museum roundabout Ring Road, Benin City, Edo State. My phone number na 0702617 6885. Today, I don't carry good news come. What I want to talk about na prostate.
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0: Prostate na the gland wey dey inside the male reproductive system wey dey produce fluid. Na that fluid dey join body with sperm cells from the testicles and with fluids from other glands to combine to form semen. This prostate gland fit get problem, start dey experience enlargement or other issues for inside man body. Nobody sabi the exact thing wey dey cause prostate enlargement, but the truth be say aging or some kind hormonal change fit cause am. Bacterial infection or other factors dey fit cause prostatitis or wetin we sabi as the inflammation of the prostate. But prostate disease gets some risk factors with the age, race, family history, or lifestyle. It gets some signs where we say if you notice them, now we say your prostate don't get problem. You will get frequent urge to urinate for night. You go wake up many times to go pee. As you pee, the pee go pain you. You go feel some kind of burning sensation. 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I occupy stand number 1 for the ongoing Abba Trade Fair with the Shelley for inside National Museum roundabout Ring Road, Benin City, Edo State. My phone number na 0702617 6885. 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
2: 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You man, when no fit maintain correct strong balance and lasting stamina to satisfy your partner, make you enjoy yourself as a real man, a problem. 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

Ifineme, what are you doing? 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

All right, you're welcome back. Vent Tuesday right about now. We are venting. What are you venting about? It's your one family, one radio station, Super 88.1 FM. And yes, my name is Adora, your radiant nightingale. And tonight on Vent Tuesday, I want to kick it start. I want to start with what I heard recently. A very saddening story, a very heartbreaking one that I found out. You know, I find it very, very so non-normal. I find it very abnormal. Yes, it was totally abnormal because I don't think I've heard of anything like that in my entire life till this very moment. But then it happened. Now, this is what happened. You know, earlier on in Super Lounge, we are asking who takes better care of our old parents? Of our old parents later on. Is it the daughters or is it the sons? And you already know that, you know, there's this this particular narrative that is already so popular, you know, that is very popular amongst us Africans, that makes it very, you know, if you don't want to be convinced, it will convince you that yes, daughters take better care of parents, our old parents, better than sons. You know, people have reasons. In fact, if you started Super Lounge with us earlier hours, you get to find out that, you know, from our callers who called in, they did say that, I think it was Daniel. Daniel did say that, you know, when a man gets married, he has children, he has wives, but then again, doesn't stop the fact that on emergencies, urgencies, that the sons would always turn up for the parents, but then daughters would go back home. You know, it's one thing that is so sure that a woman would go back home. If the need arises, she would leave her family and go back home. Now, these are what some of our callers have said, and these are the narratives that we have. And I'm still asking you, from what you've seen so far, from your experience, what do you think? Do you think this narrative is, you know, blindfolding? Do you think it's misleading? Do you have a better, you know, view? Are you seeing this question or you've seen life from a different angle? And you can tell us tonight that, yes, sons do better jobs when it comes to taking care of their old parents. But before we go down that road, like I said, we're venting. We're venting on this part. In fact, I am venting on this particular question I just asked. You know, like I said, a woman lost her life recently. She's not so old. She should be around the age 50 or her late 40s. Now, this woman did not just die all of a sudden. In fact, she got so sick. She was so sick that I don't even know what they named that particular sickness. You know, she was acting deranged, mentally deranged. Like, you know, she was acting like a mad person. At the same time, she could stool on herself. She poo on herself. She pee on herself. You know, she could not take care of herself anymore. It was that bad, you know. And this woman has, She has three sons. Yes, three sons and two daughters. And of course, her husband is very much alive. Now, from what I heard and what was shared, according to what, you know, they said that this woman, you know, who would have actually left these children in their early age, very little children, you know, she could not, because from the beginning of her marriage, she never had a good marriage with her husband. Her husband wasn't, you know, a husband to her, and you know, but she

0: bared all of that. She stayed back and she kept staying because of her children. Now, when all of this happened to her, her children were nowhere to be found. In fact, the same husband who was supposed to be, you know, a terrible husband became, you know, a good husband. In her days or her sick days, her children were not there for her. The ones who were, or the one who was there for her, was actually her husband. In fact, her whole family could not come when those calls was made. It was just her husband. Now, the children could go as far as making statements like, you know, especially the daughters, you know, from what I heard, they said, the last girl, she did say, I'm really young, oh. You people cannot tie me down. You cannot break my life. You cannot bring my life to a stop because mommy is sick. I am very young. And you people know you are not doing anything for me. I have to take care of myself. So please, I cannot be the one to come back home. The eldest daughter as well, you know, said she has two children to take care of. As a single mother, she cannot come back home from, you know, where she stays and come to take care of her mother. The sons, on the other hand, they are struggling. Struggling young men, you know, and they're not even married yet, not to talk about that. But then again, it was very disheartening to know that not a single child from her five children were there for her on the last day. And I find that so disbelieving. Now, what really cut me, like what really broke me, was the fact that even while she died, her husband was the only one there. Now, when this woman died, the children were so, I don't want to give them a bad name, but do you know that their mother was actually wrapped on wrapper? You know, when she died, she was wrapped with wrapper and she was taken to the village. Her village is not so close. Her village is far away. They had to wrap her. Now, from what we heard, she got so sick that, you know, maggots started coming out of her legs, you know, and some part of her body. Now, when she finally gave up, that the husband has done all he could do. The husband did say that for everything that happened, the children who would not even be available could not even still contribute when it comes to money financially. Now, let's not hear that. What got me on my knees was when I heard that this mother was wrapped with wrapper all the way from where she lives, you know, where she once lived with her husband and children. She was moved down to her husband's hometown with just wrapper. They had to now start running around to get a coffin in the village for her to be buried with. In fact, there was no proper burial arrangement. Because of the fact that her body was already badly decaying, they had to bury her in a hurry. And tell me, they just had to look for any coffin to put her in and bury her. Now, this is a mother of five children, 3 boys and 2 girls. And yet I'm still asking while I'm venting, are you still sure that daughters do better jobs when it comes to taking care of our old parents? Or are sons doing better jobs when it comes to taking care of our old parents? Or better still, are our children no longer children worthy? Are children no longer children worthy? You know, do they no longer deserve the name called children? Because tell me what could be worse than a child or children who actually forsaked, abandoned their mother at her dying time, at her bad time. And this was the mother who was good to them from the beginning. Now tell me, if they could be like that with their mother who was a mother and a father who was not even there, but, you know, how would they do to their father? So again, I'm venting. I'm asking you, are children still worthy? Or do we have children now who'd say, everybody carry your load? I cannot. You cannot bring me down. I cannot be the reason, you know, you cannot be the reason why my life has to stop. Why do I have to leave everything that I'm doing to come home and take care of you? Why? I owe you nothing. You know, because literally that was what the children actually said to themselves, even if they didn't say it out loud. Because if you could leave your mom on those days until she died, and even while she died, you forsake her still in debt. I'm asking you, Are children still children worthy? Do you think children can still remember the sacrifice their parents had, you know, put in to push through? You know, these days we say, oh, children owe their parents nothing. I put it to you that you owe your parents everything, especially good parents. Excuse me. I know there are bad parents, but if your parent, a mother and a father, had been there for you, stood there for you, you owe them every single thing, every penny, you owe it to them. So now I'm asking you, and I'm venting. Yes, this is Vent Tuesday. This is what I'm venting about. You know, I'm venting on these kids. I'm venting on these children. Like I said, I don't want to call them bad names, because in my head, I'm already calling them bad names. Exactly. But I'm not going to do that, you know, openly. As a reserved young lady. At the end of the day, I just want to know, what do you think? What is your vent about tonight? Mine is about children who forsake their parents in old age because they think they have the power to. They think they have the power to. They have arrived. You know, actually, the parents can't do anything. What can old parents do? They go suffer, just die, you know? What can they do? They cannot do anything. I'm asking you, do you still believe that daughters do better when it comes to taking care of our old parents in their old age? Or do you think sons do better? Or do you think, no, let's not depend on anybody, or everybody on your own? A parent who knows, you know, that the time when they are old have come, you know, just kindly set yourself somewhere. Prepare yourself. Like, don't depend on these children. Is that what you think? I'm going to open the phone line so you can call in and vent, or better still, vent on my vent. You can vent on my vent, exactly. And you can still, better still, you know, answer the questions I've asked you tonight. Now, again, the phone lines are 0705-512-9881 or 0705-572-7881 or 090-2672-2592. And our text line is, of course, 0707-8950331. And our WhatsApp number is 0902672-2592. Good evening. Hello, good evening. Are you there? Hello, good evening. All right. We have a text here. It says, good PM. I'm Felix from Benin. For me, I would say both sides take care of their parents. Okay. We have another message here. It says, Auntie Adora, good evening, Ma. How are you doing? From Mercy. Hi, Mercy. How are you doing? Good evening to you. Let's get this call. Hello, good evening.
1: Hello.
0: Good evening to you. Welcome.
1: Good evening, Ma. This comrade is Apollo.
0: Mr. Kankola. Oh, nice to have you in the show. We're glad to have you here. Welcome, Mr. Comrade Osakolo. Welcome. So where are you reaching us from, sir?
1: From Unibet.
0: All right. So please go ahead.
1: About the question you asked, if children are together, you know, the thing, parents, if you take it as, if our mother, for example, now raising the mother, that she's our mother, maybe only me she born. Maybe this one go through, maybe that one go through. But if the children take it personal that now my mother, anybody if you go take care of her, you know, it no matter whether boy or girl. But nowadays, people they focus on their life. This one, but that one, they say you will leave your mama when born you. See, you decide one thing, for sure want to like the story you give. That story not cap at all. Doesn't make me, even when I lost my stepfather then, when he was sick, people thought that maybe we the children we leave him. Instead, me and my brother, we stood by him. The one doing many things for him. Even him himself, he was surprised. But fortunately, we lost him. So for children, if you take it personal that she's my mother, he's my father, anything you have to do, just do it. That's all I have to say.
0: All right. Thank you so much, comrade, right there. We have a text message here, and then it reads, hello, Auntie Ada. I'm JC. I love your dad. How I wish my dad could do as your dad did. The thing is, most female children would take care of mothers more. and the message is not complete. I think maybe you will complete it, right, JC? But then again, thank you for that compliment. And please love your dad. You have to love your dad, regardless, whatever the reason is. JC, love your dad. Hello, good evening.
2: Good evening.
0: A very good evening to you. Welcome. Your name and where are you reaching me from?
2: This is Mata from Benin.
0: Mata, nice to have you in the show. Please go ahead.
2: Well, about your question, everybody needs to take care of their body. It does not depend whether you are a man or a single. Because we are all born of a woman. So our parents deserve our care. But mostly we girls, no matter what, you can't avoid your mother because you are a mother. One day, you will also give birth. And when you give birth, and they treat you the same, how will you feel? So our father, no matter how wicked they are the one that brought us to this world. Okay. So when they are in need of us, we should give them that respect for bringing us. Because some parents kill their own, but they carry us for a good 9 months. And teach your food to become somebody, then we will not be saying focus in our life. Mm-hmm. When you make money without your parents, then who is that money for?
0: Mm-hmm.
2: You can't be making money and your parents die because of your carelessness. No. They did everything to make sure that you live to become somebody in life for that. You have all the rights. They have all the rights on you. So what those children did to their mother was wrong. Besides, according to the story you said, the mother was there for them while the father was not even there. Okay, look at the man that was not even showing love at the moment. Now, at the end of the story, he was the one showing the love.
0: Exactly.
2: How will a mother that carry you take care of you, we are wrapping a wrapper to talk to a far village? That is such a disrespect. And a shameful thing. To you as a child, your mother was wrapped in a mother, in a wrapper. That was wrong. So the children are very wrong. Everybody has the right to take care of their parents. So everybody should take care of their parents, no matter how the situation, and no matter how rough you are in life. Even a prostitute can leave her there to take care of her mother for a good of a year.
0: I hear you.
2: So those children did wrong.
0: Thank you.
2: Thank you. Everybody should take care of their mother. Thank you and good night.
0: Thank you so much. I think you did say your name is Mata. Thank you so much. Thank you. All right, if you're just tuning in, we're venting. It's Vent Tuesday. My vent is about parents or children who abandoned their mother until she died. I don't know what your venting is about, but you have to vent tonight. What are you venting about? You want to vent on my vent or you want to vent on your vent? Again, the question I'm asking is, do you still feel

0: I don't even want, do you know, I don't want us to focus on that angle, because it will bring me down to asking, are you sure that wives are truly the reasons behind why sons are not taking care of their parents or their extended family? Are you sure wives are the reasons, or do you think sons are just, you know, those kind of sons are just the way they are, naturally the way they are? Hello, good evening.
1: Hello, good evening.
0: Good evening, please kindly tune down your radio so we can hear you clearly.
1: Good evening, sir.
0: Your radio, hello? Please. Your radio is too loud. You're very welcome. Any more you're reaching me from?
1: I'm reaching you from Old Road by Russell.
0: And you are?
1: Yes, I love your program, mommy.
0: What is your name, sir?
1: My name is Evans calling from Ebarod.
0: Thank you so much. I appreciate you. Welcome. So what do you have to say?
1: I want to break my grammar. Don't be annoyed, though.
0: I'm so sorry, but your radio is really giving a feedback. We can't hear you clearly. All right, thank you so much. Okay, I think JC had completed her message, her incomplete message, and this is what JC is saying. Hello, Auntie Ada. I'm JC. I love your dad. How I wish my dad could do as your dad did. The thing is, most female children will take care of mothers more, like females who stayed more with mummy. Auntie Ada, my dad cannot stay awake for me or for us, but females are the ones that will have that guts to take care of mommy and daddy. My love. Jesse, have you sat daddy down to talk about this? Have you tried to find out, you know, why daddy's like that? Have you tried it out? You know, I don't know what position you are in the family, but JC, I feel, you know, sometimes what we do not know creates unnecessary misunderstandings in our heads. You know, kind of find out, sit daddy down, daddy, I'm so sorry, but I need us to talk about something. I feel lonely without you. I feel you do not love us. I feel you don't give us you. We don't have you in our lives. Why, daddy? Okay? Maybe you tried and daddy yells at you. At least you tried to find out. But then again, JC, I would tell you to love your dad, okay? Please love your dad. No dad is perfect. Trust me when I say this. Hello, good evening. Okay, I think some of us actually do this, you know, intentionally. When we call, we turn on our radio, we put, you know, we don't reduce the volume. We do it intentionally, and that's bad. The painful thing about this whole thing is I really cannot find your numbers because, you know, this particular caller, I don't know, I always have this feedback from your end and you don't say anything. I wouldn't do the needful things. Get. But it is well. All right, we have a message here. It says, yes, daughters take good care of parents than sons because women are women can sacrifice their time for their parents more than men based on how busy they are. For me, I pray to give birth to daughters to take care of me the way I take care of my parents. If my dad or mom is not too strong, my brothers do not take it serious. But if I tell my big sis to come assist me, she will come to see them immediately. Generally, women have soft spot for their parents. I'm Marachi from Medical. Hello, good evening.
1: Hello.
0: You're welcome.
1: Good evening. I just want to call concerning the hallback. There should be a rule that you place anybody that calls and there's a hallback from his phone, he should be cut off immediately.
0: Mm-hmm. All right. Thank you.
1: Sorry, that's just my opinion.
0: Thank you. Thank you so much. I appreciate you. Hello, good evening.
2: Hello, good evening to Barbara.
0: Good evening to you. You're welcome.

0: Yes, I believe.
1: How?
0: Okay. Thank you for that, asking me how, sister.
1: Yes.
0: When I say the man did more, because these days, mostly, I don't want to give examples of the area I see presently. I know of a woman who is very close to me. You hardly see the girl at all. You understand? You hardly.
1: You hardly see the woman's daughter at home.
0: Yeah.
1: Okay.
0: You hardly see that woman the tattoo. Always moving from one place to the other. But the boys, man, they will go out, go and hustle and come back and keep the woman okay. So boys are good though. I'm very, very optimistic about that. They are very, very good. But these days, with this go like these guys are living, I think I can rate boys to 80-20%. Boys should carry 80%. Why the girls take 20? I think you understand what I'm talking about.
1: I hear you. Thank you.
0: So that is just what I think.
1: All right.
0: But you see, if you divide these things, sister, some girls are so good naturally because they have a softer heart to the men.
1: Okay.
0: But these days, some boys are too good.
1: Some boys are too good.
0: If I have the money, I will have trained these boys who I'm seeing in a place very close to me now.
1: You are pleased by the way they act when it comes to
0: God damn it, sister. I'm so pleased.
1: All right.
0: But the girl, you hardly see the girl at home. You hardly see the girl at home.
1: But do you think? I'm sorry, but do you think these girls are maybe working to take care of the family financially, or they're not involved at all?
0: Sister, absolutely no, absolutely no. Now these go-go guys. And once you come, she'll be fighting. I know for the where have you been? That thing bothers me a lot because I'm not a member of your family. I will be that girl to death one day.
1: No, please don't do that.
0: So when people are telling me they take responsibility more than the man, it beats me hollow. To be frank and sincere.
1: All right, thank you so much.
0: But some guys are so good though. All right. When you think of the heart.
1: All right. All right, thank you so much.
0: But men are also good. Thank you, sister. Goodbye for now.
1: Thank you so much. I am still asking this question. Do you think children are still children worthy? Things are changing. You know, the only thing that is constant is change. So are we accepting the fact that children are gradually not being children anymore, especially when they are needed? Or do you think, the heavy load fed too much? Waiting happen. You know, some of us feel that way. It's too much now. I can't die for you. I can't. And moreover, look at the economy. Look at life. Life is hurting. I can't. Can you really not? We have a text here that says, the first message was full. Maybe it was network, auntie. All right, JC. I think you texted back. Okay, so let me read this. I think this is new. The first message was full. Maybe it is network. Auntie Ada, I'm JC. In one of the radios in Benin City, there was this man who was saying that parents... Okay, I think that's incorrect. That one is also incorrect. It's not complete. There was this man who was saying that parents should not rely on their children. I was like, why? His answer was, what about, God forbid, they run mad? What about who run mad? The parents run mad or the children run mad? And, you know, I haven't said that, JC. I think I have that question typed somewhere. I was going to ask it, you know. I'm asking now. Let's move away a bit and talk about this. Should parents expect care from their children at all? Or should they plan to be independent in old age? Do you think that it's a wise thing for parents to now

start planning for their old age while they are still able to? Or do you think they should just, you know, believe in their children and just trust fate that they would give back, they would take care of them just like they took care of them? Even if they did not take care of them, should parents believe that my children will be there for me in my old age and, you know, be settled with that? Or do you think, from what, you know, life is giving to us now, do you think parents should now start, you know, planning to be independent in their old age? And if that happens, is that even safe? I don't know. All right, we have a WhatsApp message here. It says, good evening. I'm venting, Adora. I'm venting about life. I'm venting about the fact that life is slow for me. I'm venting because I'm struggling. I'm venting because I'm suffering. I'm venting because I'm hungry. I'm venting because I'm lacking. I'm venting because I might soon be homeless. I'm venting because I'm not happy. And there's no name to that. I'm sorry that you're going through all of this. I'm truly sorry. And now these are one of those, you know, messages that comes in and I'm totally blown out. I don't... My darling, I'm sorry that you're going through that. Okay, so there's one thing I would always do. You know, I try as much as I can to avoid bringing God into, you know, my presentation or when I'm with you guys. I try not to talk about it. But I think every time life has been completely messed up for me, I go back to God. That's if I ever left him. If I was too excited and I left him, and now life is giving me premium shaggy, I go back to God. I go back to him and ask him to help me. I don't go to men. And when I mean men, I don't go to women. I don't go to boys. I don't go to girls. I go back to God. And every time I do that, he turns up. He shows up. He helps me through it. And I always have a way at the end of it all. Darling, I would say, go back to God now. And he would help you. He will make a way. It might not be 100%, but it is something good enough for you to hold on to. See, if you would listen to me, I'll say, go back to God now. And he'll come through. That's my advice to you. And indeed, I'm sorry. And I'm sending you hugs and love. And I'm telling you to stay in there. Be strong. Be really strong. You need to be strong. Way stronger than you've ever been now. And thank you for writing to me. All right, guys, we're going to go on a short musical break and we're going to come back. When we come back, we'll continue on Vent Tuesday. What are you venting about? Everybody has been venting on my vent. I want you to vent on your vent. What is that particular thing that you want to let out of your chest? Let us let it out together. But then let's wait. Hold on a bit. We're going to play this. Odomenua by Big Bella. When we come back. It's still Spidey 8.1 FM. My name is Adora. Stay right there and go nowhere.

0: Judas. All right, apart from ladies, are women wanting to use the song to console themselves when they are, you know, found wanting, lock it in terms of the love their honey baby can give to them? You know, it could also go the other way. Can mommy daddy call on you? Will you be running to them when they call on you? And it might just be that I'm trying to remind you that you have to do something very important that you have been avoiding to do. Maybe you have got reasons why you are that way. But do you think, you know, it's safe to let mommy or daddy go through all of that all by themselves, especially when they can no longer help themselves? You're welcome back. Stay right there.
1: Don't forget to smile. Looks good on you.
2: Super effort.
0: All right, we have a message here. This message reads, good evening, Auntie Adora. Auntie is gradually taking my name. My name is Adora, please, guys. Ladies and gentlemen, it is Adora. It's okay. Good evening, Auntie Adora. It's good to hear your voice again. Good evening to you, beautiful. Women or woman takes care of her, their parents more than the men. My mom was there more than my dad, but I love my dad and mom equally. Our duty as children is to love our parents. My name is Lady P from Aduawa. My regards to Uncle Paul and the rest of them. Thank you so much, Lady P. They would hear. Paul and others were here. Thank you so much. And yes, God bless you. All right, having said that, what are you venting about this Vent Tuesday? It's kind of a chilling, calm Vent Tuesday tonight. Because, yeah, it's a bit under the weather for me, you know. So, what do you have to vent about today? What are you venting about today? And I think I'm protesting against children who would, you know, naturally abandon their parent for any cause or for any reasons. That's what I'm venting about. What are you venting about? You can call me now. We're back. Yes, you can call me now. 0705-512-9881 or 0705-572-7881 or 0906-7225-92. And yes, you can also send me a WhatsApp message to this number. In fact, the last number I called, you can send it to that number. Let me call again. 0902672-2592. And our text line is 0707895-0331. And yes, I'm asking you, what are you venting about? What is that to vent about? You want to vent on my vent? Let's have it. If you want to vent on yours, let's have it. All right, we have a WhatsApp message here. It's good evening, Adora. Good evening to you. I would like to stay anonymous. Okay. Okay, approved. There's a possibility that I might have done something very wrong. Guys, hold on.

All right, I had to take care of something very important. You're important too. Don't be like that. But then again, yes, I'm back. Okay, so I'm going to read it again. Stay anonymous. Okay, approved. All right, I think I must have done something I'm regretting already. A big mistake. And this is because I fell in love too deep. I loved him to the extent that I got pregnant, not once, not twice. And I kept taking out those babies. I took out those babies because we were not ready. He wasn't ready and I wasn't ready. So I took out those babies. But Adora, we're no longer together. We broke up after all that. He suddenly is saying that, he said that we are no longer compatible. That I'm not good enough for him. Adora, after all that, I don't know how to live above this. I don't know how to forget the fact that I am not with a man. I committed outrageous, outnumbered sins. I can't believe that we would not end up together. It's painful because I thought we would be together forever. And so I had nothing to worry about. But now I'm worried. I'm very worried. I'm staying anonymous. Okay.

All right, so guys, I don't know what to say on this part because it's too much. It's too much, you know. These are one of the messages that I would read sometimes and I would fix me into that message. And so I could read it with the number of or the amount of emotion that it needs. And I'm glad I was able to do that just now. Anonymous, I can see you. I see you. I'm short of words. I don't know what to say to you. But do know that I'm not blaming you. I'm not pointing fingers. I'm not feeling bad for you. But somehow I just wish that you could leave and be happy and let him go completely. I feel you should just let him go completely. I feel you should let all of them go. All of them, I mean the babies. Let them go completely. Free you of every guilt you feel at the moment. No need for hate. It's okay. It's very okay. So please let go. Let go all of this, you know. I could recommend something right about now, you know. Just imagine. In fact, I would say close your eyes and imagine that you are in a dark room. A completely dark room with strings attached to your body. I mean ropes all over your body, tied to your body. Ropes from different angles. And you're in that dark room and you're very sad. You're very unhappy. Now imagine, while you're still there, in that bitterness, in that completely dark room, all of a sudden, you have a zigzag. There's a zigzag with you right about now. Now, those strings, those ropes tied to you are the babies that was never given a chance to leave. The ropes are him who left. Now begin to cut those ropes. Cut them one after the other. And keep repeating while you're cutting. I free myself of every guilt. I free myself of every pain. I free myself of every hurt. Keep doing that. Keep doing that. And you keep cutting. And you keep cutting. And then you open your eyes gradually. While you're done cutting. And you see a light. A very bright light. And there you are. Out of that particular unpleasant place. In that dark, lonely, self-guilt, regrets, mistakes, pain, hurt. You are out completely. And you are fine. Okay? All loves and hugs to you, my darling. And trust me, it gets better. It will get better. Allow you feel better. And you will.

All right, family, what are you venting about? I don't know. My body hurts. I don't want to be sick. But then again, it feels like I'm sick already. I'm really sick. And I'm not happy that I'm sick. And that's why my morale is like, you know, energy is dropped, right? You can feel it. So what are you venting about, guys? Let's talk. What are you venting about? You can call in now and we can talk. All right? You can still send me WhatsApp messages or voice messages. Text messages. But now let me just call our phone numbers again. 0705-512-9881 or 0705-572-7881 or 0906-722-592. Good evening. Please kindly remember to tune down the volume of your radio set when you call. The feedbacks are can be really annoying sometimes, please. All right? Tune it down, please. Thank you. Thank you so much.

0: Hello, good evening. Oh, man, I don't know. Is it that the English is plenty? I don't get it. Is the English the problem? Eh? What's this? Hello, good evening.
1: Good evening, Auntie Adora.
0: Good evening, sir. You're welcome. Name and where you're calling from.
1: It is Paul. I'm calling from Amubarak.
0: Mr. Paul, nice to have you in the show. Please go ahead.
1: I want to vent concerning my wife tonight.
0: Okay.
1: Are you there?
0: Yeah, I'm here. I'm here.
1: Yeah, I don't know, but I don't know. She's not as in, she nags a lot, and she always looks for an emotional way to hold me to ransom. So I'm not happy about it. So I just want to vent about it. I'm not happy about it.
0: So all of a sudden she nags, and she's holding you ransom for something or something you did not do.
1: Yes, emotionally. She just tries trying to control my emotions.
0: And there's no you guilty for anything.
1: I'm not guilty at all. Sometimes it denies me things that I deserve. Understand? Hope you understand.
0: I get it. I get it.
1: All right. I love the program, man.
0: Thank you so much, Mr. Paul. Thank you.
1: Can I make a request?
0: Please go ahead.
1: Just play me I'm Alive by Celine Dion.
0: Analyzed. All right, I'll try.
1: All right, thank you, ma.
0: You're welcome.

0: Baby girl down and talk to her. You know, me and my gender, we can be very stubborn. We can be a lot. You know, some of us, not all of us, some of us are like, you know, your gender, very logic, very straight to point. But others like us, you know, we're very emotion. We're quick to anger when it comes to the one we love. Yes, I'll take that again. When it comes to the one we love, we are quick to anger. We're quick to tantrum. We're quick to behaving like Susu. I don't know if you know our legend, you know, Susu, exactly. Susanna. At the end of the day, we still love you. Maybe there's something eating us up. Maybe there's something we cannot say. Because some of us are not good with communication. We don't know how to talk. We don't know how to. The only thing we know how to is to yell and nag and make noise. And at the end of the day, nothing comes out of it. Hello, good evening. Good evening, my darling. You're welcome. Your name and where you are reaching me from?
1: My name is Mercy from Bora.
0: Mercy, nice to have you in the show. Please go ahead.
1: Actually, your voice and music is making me emotional.
0: What is making you emotional?
1: Well, first of all, let me be happy for those that have parents, you know, unlike us that don't have.
0: They don't have us. They don't have what?
1: Parents.
0: Siblings or parents?
1: Parents.
0: Mercy, do you know I can find? I'm not. I can't hear you clearly. Okay.
1: Okay.
0: Can you speak up a bit, please?
1: Yeah.
0: Okay.
1: I said some of us that don't have parents.
0: Mm.
1: Especially not having someone to
0: run to. Mm.
1: Running to our siblings. Who, of course, they're not strong enough to handle our pains and it's sad.
0: Are you there? Are you still there? My darling, I hear you. And the truth is, I cannot understand. I cannot relate with what you just said. Because I have parents, okay? And not just my biological parents. I have parents. Plenty, you know? So maybe I'm like one of those people who you are envious or would have loved to be like. But dear, do you know that even with these parents, my biological parent and other parents that care about me, that loves me, you know, including some of the parents I have on radio, you know, do you know that life is still heavy? Do you know that life is still very heavy? Ah, life is heavy, oh. Sometimes, even with all these parents, you go through something and you have no one to run to. Because somehow you just cannot run to them. Because if they get to find out or they get to know how heavy your burdens are, it will break them. So you carry it by yourself. And when you see these parents, you smile and be a good daughter and be a good girl and be a good boy. I understand that you would actually need your parents right now. And feel loved. And I'm sorry that you do not have them right now. But then again, it is well. Okay? It is well. Find you somebody you can, you know, talk to. Find you somebody you can talk to. You know, in my head, I'm saying, can I have your number? You know, I could always be there to talk to you, but I know I will not always be there. Yeah, I will not. I will disappoint you because life is busy. But then finally,

0: She's somebody you can talk to, my love. Okay? It gets better. It does get better. So to you, Mr. Paul, again, I just want you to talk to your wife. Get a dig out what she is bitter or bothered about. And if there's nothing, Uncle spoil her. Just be buying her things. Eh? Come home on time. Call her. Love her. Be sweet to her. She will naturally melt. If you have been sweet already, be sweeter. Oh? Hello, good evening. Good evening. Welcome.
1: It's Alex.
0: Alex, your voice is fading.
1: Can you hear me?
0: Yes, I can now. You're welcome.
1: Thank you.
0: Where are you reaching us from?
1: From Oluku, Alex.
0: All right, Alex, you have it. Please go ahead.
1: It is Vent Tuesday, right?
0: It's Vent Tuesday.
1: Okay. I'm actually thinking about my spouse.
0: Okay.
1: I don't know if she call it venting or she'll say. I'm not the work to confide with. I just needed to pull out my heart. That's what I'm calling you. Can you hear me?
0: I didn't get why you are venting about your spouse.
1: Hey, that's what I'm saying. I said, I don't know if I should call it venting or I call it probably a mind or something. But I just need to pour out my heart. Like any pour out my heart. That's what I'm calling.
0: All right. Open up your heart then. Are you there?
1: Yeah, I can still have you.
0: What's wrong?
1: First post out by saying she actually offended me and I'm a finger at her, so and she's not willing to say sorry, so it seems just to bring me up.
0: She offended you recently?
1: Yeah.
0: You want to share what this offense is about?
1: Yeah.
0: Okay.
1: She doesn't listen.
0: She doesn't listen.
1: Yeah. And I still don't do things. She still, like, I'm trying to control her or something. I mean, I'm not like that. I'm just kind of person who wants to. Like, okay, let me just put it this way. Like, you listen to someone and said I'm angry.
0: Okay.
1: You should tell me about that. Okay, my friend is having a wedding. That was the last week. She's on Saturday, so she was going to go there on Friday at her house. I said, okay, no problem. I was supposed to stay with the kids at home. But I asked her, okay, where is the Saturday? Somewhere around these are area too, but she doesn't know the exact. And I think, call this person and let me know the exact place you are going through. So she learned all about herself. Why would she call this person? Like, I actually just be hungry. Like, I think she cannot call this person. And I mean, I don't even know this person. She just told me about it. I don't know this person. I'm letting you leave. They are going to the gate. If I don't want you to go, I won't go agree to it for the first place. So, going there. No, it's not. Maybe I have anything in mind or something. But I just want to know where she's going to go. In case of anything, I want
0: exactly.
1: This is where she told me she's going to. I think it's this. No, stuff like that. I mean, as a man, can you just me? child is breaking. Since she has said, she just say that I don't come back. That's like, she tell you something else. Listen, just like, actually, look, I love her outside. Like, she's not going to come back to my house. Like,
0: So is she back home?
1: Yeah, she's at home.
0: Okay.
1: So she does this thing of like, I'm actually don't talk to me, so I don't know, I have to go out.
0: She's home and you guys don't talk?
1: Yeah.
0: Okay. Alright. I think I'm going to say thank you for sharing, and then I get to say something when you drop the call. Okay?
1: Okay.

0: What do we say?
1: What do we say now?
0: First off, I would say your anger is justified. You know. There's this particular thing we do. I did come. You're leaving. I could literally see that you're leaving. And you're telling me, I did come. You did come from where? Ah. Life is terrible now. Life is not safe. So I could get it when you said it wasn't about the fact you were not even suspecting anything. You just, out of security, out of, you know, concern for her safety, you just wanted to know, and which was the right thing. Because if you're going to stay over and you're sleeping there, it means that at least I should have the person's number. In fact, if it is me, I will have your picture. Mm-hmm. Ah, this is my man. I need to know where you are going to. Have you not heard terrible stories? Eh? My babe, something. I'm just saying this is the way I will react. Ah. My babe. Life not safe again. Everywhere is hot. So you will give me the person's picture. You give me the person's number. I will talk to the person so that the person will know that you are. I know that you are there. Exactly. I will talk to the person. And if possible, Seth, I need to talk to the person's family. Give me another number in case this number switch off. Hi. So yes, it's that deep. It's that deep, oh. It's that deep. So yes, you are right. You're completely right. But if you listened to me earlier on, I would tell you, some of us, my gender and me, we have ishi kom kom. Our head is, I don't know. Somebody would love you enough to want to care for you. You have a problem with it. Other people will not have the same thing you have. They want it, but you do not even understand that this is what you call love, care, and concern. So I'm going to tell you, please, on our behalf, let us beg you. My genders, I beg, if all of us, we are together and we are saying, sorry. We're sorry. And yes, this is something I lack myself. You see the terms, you see this thing about, you know, offending your man. Uh-huh. And then you are not humble enough to calm down and apologize. Ah, I have that bad character too. So it's not only your babe, even me. I'm not justifying her gra-gra that she's doing now. I'm just telling you that even me, Adora, that is talking to you now, I have it. You know, it might be that it is after you have come to beg me that me, I will now come and beg you. But let it be registered that me, I come and beg you first. Ah, I cannot though. Hey, ah, in fact, it is that time. Let me tell you what I'm thinking at that time. It is that time in my head, I'm like, if he loves me, he'll come and beg me. If he loves me, he'll come and talk to me. If he loves, haya, Ogbanje. So please. You know, another thing I lack too? I lack communication. You know, if I am able to. You see the things I say sometimes. Even me is absent in my life. Because I don't know. Sometimes I'll be like, "What are you? Why are you giving what you don't have?" Exactly. So communication is one beautiful thing that could help. You know? So I don't know if you're on your way home or you're home already. I think this is what you can do. Please. Be her man. And let her be your baby again. I know she's your baby. What I mean is, let her win this time. Okay? And please, I don't think there's anything behind whatever or wherever she went to. I don't want us to even go to that direction. Okay? I just want you to be her man and let her be your baby. So I would say that, just like my father, when I offend him, before I come to apologize, when I'm apologizing, he would say, I've forgiven you already. So before she comes to say she's sorry, forgive her now. And I think, you know, a little bit of love could help, you know, put this behind us. Why am I saying us? As if I'm there. I'm not in the equation. Could put this, you know, behind you guys right about now. So if you're on your way home, I can suggest that, you know, you could just get home, you know, find her wherever she is in that house. You know, if you can carry her, can you carry her? So carry her like a baby and sit her down. Don't tell her stand up and sit down. She's already sitting. Carry her up and sit her down. That would look strange, though. But then again, I think before you start talking, you could just give her a quick peck on her forehead. You know, it softens a lot. I think the frown and the whole "I will when he comes, if he ever touches me, if he comes to talk to me, I'm going to," you know, that kiss would actually melt that down. You know, and just talk, and I think you have it in you already. You know, talking will not be hard. You have it. You have the voice. I can sense that you're a sweet man. So, ha, Adora, somebody's man is what? Hiya, ma. Anyways, I shall have said what I want to say, but I wish that you could reconcile, like, be good now. I beg. It's okay. It's okay. Sorry. Hello, good evening. Hello. Hello.
1: Alright.
0: You're welcome. Your name and where you reaching me from?
1: Yeah, this is Daddy B. Calling from Stafford Road. Come on.
0: Okay. You're very welcome, yeah. Sir. Please go ahead.
1: Thank you. I just want to express myself. I'm not really a happy even suspecting things that have happened to me in the past few months. Like I'm dying inside. I don't know where to start from. I lost my sister. I lost my father. I lost my business. I lost my health. I lost my wife. She left me. She took my phone away from me. So right now, I'm still battling with my head challenge. I got out of one. I don't recover. I'm losing my sight right now. I'm all alone. I'm just all alone. So I just want to use this video to see if I can get anybody again. Somebody out there that can just reach out. I'm not asking for money. Although I don't have money, I'm just asking for love before I die. I'm just asking for concern. I'm just asking for true friendship. I just want to feel how it feels, you know, for somebody to be there for you, you know, when you feel at the lowest time of someone's life. You know? I don't want to give up just like that. I don't want to give up my life. I've been fighting. I've been a fighter. Yeah, but I don't know. If you're out there listening to me, I'm a suffering. Yeah. You can be my friend. Somebody that can come around. Somebody that can put a smile on my face.
0: So, honestly, do you want a male or female?
1: Anything. Anyone.
0: I
1: don't know. I can't even use my things any longer, you know? I have a car parked in the compound. I can't drive. Besides, I have a boy that is living with me, but he treats me anyhow because I'm handicapped. You know, I have obstacles in my sight.
0: You know?
1: And this just happened in the beginning of this year. You know? I have a shop that I wanted to, you know, invest in a business, you know. I used to be a stylist. Right now, I can't. My shop is there. Couldn't open it. you know, I wanted to spend some of my stuff to open the bank so that I won't ask anybody for money. I can't do anything right now. I can't even drive my car. I wanted to start using my car for Uber, but I can't. But I don't think a friend do. A friend, anybody, male or female, I don't mind. I don't want to be taken advantage of. Somebody that really is being taken advantage of the situation. It's really hot.
0: All right.
1: I can't assist my phone.
0: That's
1: my story. It's long, but I don't want to summarize it like this.
0: It is well.
1: Thank you. Please, just find a way, anybody, to reach out to me.
0: Okay.
1: I wouldn't want to commit suicide.
0: You wouldn't. You shouldn't. All right, thank you.
1: Yeah.
0: Thank you so much. Thank you. All right, so first off, I want to, you know, it's a big step you're taking right now in all of this for wanting someone to be there for you. And I think there are still so many good people who would be there for you. I didn't want you to call your number off air, but on air, but I don't know if you can do WhatsApp, if you can do text. I think you could just send your number to our WhatsApp number. So should anybody call in or maybe message in and be like, I think I want to be there for him, you know, we could

0: Hello, good evening.
1: Hello, good evening.
0: You're welcome, sir. You're welcome. I didn't want to guess because I guessed your name twice already today and it wasn't you. Welcome, sir.
1: Yeah.
0: All right, please go ahead.
1: First of all, I just want to say, in the program, you are making the program too emotional.
0: Sorry.
1: So it's like, I don't know. My spirit is not playing along. Yeah, it's too emotional. I don't like the vibe. I don't like the energy. It's making our spirit to be heavy. That's not the kind of spirit I need tonight.
0: I'm so sorry.
1: And also, the last person I just called, I want to ask, he doesn't belong to a church. Nothing family members. Friends, school friends, or he doesn't belong to any old school association. At least there should be people around him even before coming on air to begin to demand from friends. Because we are very conscious this time, security conscious, so that some persons would not take advantage of certain things.
0: Exactly.
1: I think I want him to confide on people, at least he knows to some extent. Somebody should not just show up from anywhere and say, I heard what you were saying, so I'm here. Whereas you want to be a gold digger. But we need to be very, very careful. He has friends. He should belong to a church. Where are your church members? Where's your pastor? At least you should open up to them and tell them what you are going through. And at least your church should be there for you. Family members, whether extended family, whether your immediate family. If there are those people close, he should talk to. Somebody should be able to be of help to him. Thank you.
0: Thank you so much. Oh, my. Mr. Henry Bartlomi, thank you. Okay, so I don't know. The energy. I really don't know. But then again, thank you. All right, I think I have some text here that I want to take. This one says, for me, I think it may be children. It's the way the children are brought up. Because when my mom was ill, although my sister do come and check on her, but anytime she comes, she always meet me there. And if I don't go to work, I spend my whole day with my mom. And because my sister was married, she could not sleep in my mom's place, and I do wait for her to come before I would leave for work. It was like a thing of a rotation. So for me, I think it was 50-50 for the both genders. Pato from USA. Thank you so much, Pato. If parents should plan to be independent in old age, maybe forgive God, suppose plan for babies to be independent from birth, if possible, because life and nature takes parents back to being and acting like babies. Good luck from Benin. Good evening and good night. Thank you so much. Good luck. And with that, I'm going to say my good nights as well. Thank you so much. Thank you so much for opening up. Thank you for venting. Thank you for talking. Thank you for, sitting back and staying with us till this very minute, seconds and hour. And yes, before you know it, in no time, I think 10 minutes from now, it's a new day. Talking about a new day, I'm going to leave you with Celine Dion, and it says, a new day has come. But before we do that, I want to say that, my vent actually is for you to please kindly be a good child to your parent. Like I said, you might be lucky to have good parents and you might not be. By the end of the day, when it comes to old age, or in fact, when it comes to them needing you in the capacity where you can, please kindly be there for them. Stand still for them as children. This whole narrative of, I didn't beg you to bring me into this world, old man for himself, I have to take care of myself, you do the same. Guys, it's not safe. It's not safe. It is screaming, help. It is screaming, run. It is screaming, the world is not safe. Do you get? So please kindly do, come back to that, mentality, that ideology that says our parents are our parents and they are also our children.

children. Exactly. So please, let's be kind to our parents, regardless of whatever might have happened. So yes, thank you, Super Lounge. You know, brought to a close. And Vent Tuesday, brought to a close. Till next week, Tuesday, my name is Teledora, your radiant nightingale, here on your one family, one radio station, Super 88.1 FM. Tomorrow is Wednesday. In fact, any minutes from now, it's Wednesday. And of course, you start the night with me, and then Emster Bryant gets to call the shot at night, where he gets to help you, you know, find someone who is special. And maybe together, the both of you might just spark, you know, something might spark between both of you, and you might just find something beautiful. Maybe, maybe not. By the end of the day, tomorrow's date night with Emster Bryant. And as usual, we are all going to be back here. It's going to be a full house again for a morning. I mean, from 4:30 down to 12 midnight. All your favorite OAPs are going to be back here. And they're sitting here from Paul Ochanogo. From Randy Micah to Paul Ochanogo to Mr. Israel Debbie, as well, you know, goes down to, of course, the shenanigans. I mean, the beautiful Joyce Jukes herself and, you know, her crew, and then takes you down to Waka Waka King himself, and that is Legas and his companion, and that is Success, the Radio Razor Blade. And then they bring you down to Paul again, and then Paul takes you to us. I mean, me and, you know, Adora. And then I take you down to Emster Bryant. So just like that, we're going to have a ride to, you know, just keep riding. So guys, have a good night. Rest. Sleep. Charge up your radios. Or better still, charge up your phones. Charge up anything that needs to be charged. Recharge your lines. Yes. And let's do this again any minute from now, tomorrow. The early hours from tomorrow down to 12 midnight. Good night, guys. Have a wonderful night. Be safe out there. Be loved. You know, love and be loved. And take care of yourself. Good night and bye. Celine Dion coming up. A new day has come. Sounds a bit singing for night, so. But anyways, it's okay. Bye.

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